0: 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Bye-bye.
1: All roads lead to La Paz Race Course, the Rasta Park. It's your moment of laughter. Your season of weeping is over.
2: Freedom!
3: The Lord has done it.
2: In prayer has made kings become beggars, and beggars are riding on horses. According to scripture, 1 Peter chapter 4 verse 7 says, the end of the world is coming soon. Therefore, be earnest and disciplined in prayer. For this reason, Freedom Time Praying Partner, FTPP, is inviting all to join this power-packed prayer program every Sunday, Monday, Tuesday, and Wednesday midnight, 12 p.m. on... This power-packed program is being led by Reverend Bernard Owusu Ansah.
4: Everything in you that attracts evil people,
5: my Jesus,
4: by the blood of Jesus Christ of Nazareth, we kill it by fire.
5: Amen.
2: Don't forget that the fervent prayer of a righteous man availeth much. Therefore, be part of this program. For any information, call 0244-115-618.
3: Freedom!
5: The Lord has done it.
2: FTPP.
4: Freedom. The Lord has done it. Wonderful freedom, Renaissance. Sorry.

忘记生命而已。Why am I?I mean, Fanchi, I can see a man, I mean, Musa, I said, what to say? How are you doing and how is your beautiful family? Let me also welcome you to the new week, a week of blessings, a week of favor and blessings. My name is Pastor Bernard Uswansa. This is Freedom Time Praying Partners, your number one prayer family. I bring these prayer sections to you from every Monday, from every Saturday to Wednesday. 12 midnight to be precise. We do pray for 2 hours. We usually start it from 12 midnight to 2 a.m. Believe you me, through this wonderful prayer section has really been a wonderful blessing to a lot of people all across the globe. And maybe today happens to be your very first time joining us. I just want to take this quick opportunity to say Akwaba, to say Aigo. If there is a man to pray, there is a God who answers prayers. And the people who are young people before, and the young children say, "Nyami binsu owa young people 84." As I'm talking to you, we are live on Adom TV. We are also live on Praise TV. We are also live on GH1 TV and also Joy Prime TV, Light TV, Home Base TV, Angel TV, Ago TV, and Sony TV as well. Oh yes, the reason we do all this is because we do this to make sure that everybody wake up in the midnight to pray. Last week, you know, so for the ABC, were one of the Chinese or one of the countries, and so for Israelipa, swapping Nipa more than 2,000. Yeah, you so for we share video in the BLT, say Nipa born my bone, any moate, Nensanquan, Yenya, the bone may be Yan and Sanasebe, Nabasa, Nabasa in our account, Nansani Hango, nobody needing sooner than the call. Mekabisi say, we are living in an end time, and this is the time that Christians, we need to stand on our grounds to pray. Mekai say, Junya Ichwe Muina, Isubi Eto Ghana. That very day, name say, Pastor Blessing Ababa Slame. Mijane Kwanya Woko. Mi wofi anu wa frame video, frame yo se papa radie. Baby, I'm dead, I'm. Isu ne dana beti. No, Nemun will swim. We have friend who named swim, you will swim. So, yes, you're saying Yamen Eba. Just say, I just be being Wensi, and then no be a free saying Yamen Eba. Make I say, COVID by Naso will be a preaching assassin, a cause salvation. You will preach for prosperity, will be a preaching for salvation because Omni said, you will be the MC Yamen Eba. But we need to understand that we are living in an end time, and this is the time that true believers, we need to stand on our grounds and be praying to God. That is what we need to do. I normally tell people every time, I said, prayer is not an emergency call, but prayer is necessity. Let me repeat it again. Prayer is not an emergency call, but prayer is necessity. Empire nye adia sebin prayer dia sa o konso hu mu anamani mu de ne dia no aso resa wo bo ne mo empire ya dia wo se de bia wo bo. When prayer becomes your lifestyle, miracle becomes your daily bread. Let me repeat it. When prayer becomes your lifestyle, miracle becomes your daily bread. Empire be ye bibia omo o se obi odom pa ibo pem pa ibo pa no otwo no omo pa ya na te se mimi se metena se be 1 day 2 days na me mom pa ya te se se dia na Tuesday Friday friend say Thursday Friday ya mom pa ya no na me ho keka me because I always want to pray. The reason is that prayer is the source of every man. Empire ye imwayo ema ujidi ni bia tinanano the book of James Ikayano osimumu bi yare

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Or say, Sibron Sam Quine. That will be Granny F. Or can Sempa. That will be Granny F. James Ukrona is a kay. Last week, Granny Miko Tuma. 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Or say, now, or tinin pie bar in more day. 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Nay, Shradi, I'm my wife. Yami Shrav, I want us to listen to some few testimonies and then we began to pray. God bless you so much. Yami Shrav, mommy. But before then, mommy, remind you with this. Yami Adomwa, next 2 weeks. Yabaya my moment of laughter. Your program ya yeno afibia ya yena August and September. Yamiya Doma Disha ya diakosha September and yabe next 2 weeks. Ya 4 days fasting and prayers. Nipe 2 coin French City, London, Germany, America, Kufodia, Kumase, Takra Disunyane, Tamale, Bole, Cape Coast, Winneba, Volta. 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Me busa sister bi a mishia in America 2 weeks ago. The bi a say, "Sabi waya te sabo down phone on enam." Me busa ni say, "When was the last time did you fasted and pray?" No, juna wo yemenim. Wo yemenim so say, "Pastor, let me be honest with you. I don't remember." On kai down so for year fasting. A bomb pie, Nam Sintini, I say we. If we are saying, Mama, and now what said the Munia by who said the Dawana was only a donor in the moon, may catch you be there. Said the woo adrin panel, and your son will be adrinit you. Said the woo adrinit dead to my son will be adiat your sister, and care decorating to your punum to send me that way. A ponwa and yamipono, if you and yam if you and frame wa, menko, as you will be a honor, my dear Bupono to worry. What done a club baby, Rawabra won't friend. Would you go call the war sick? The sentence said, "Your wife dream, Pamo, your son will be our dream, Pam. It's not so sure who see you now, Empire before. Because when I'm on, maybe I win him, who you'll be but tired, I will be per with two bonnet. Who you'll be but tired, or per one year with Yamra Sembi. Yamin, you cry more. Yamin, a boy, you won't buy a head in an arm." Okay, so for Yinti, few testimonies now, Faye. Yes, Empire Bonassi. But Bopromo and Mamma Nafi, Bopromo and Mamma Nafi, Bopromo and Mamma Nafi, Bopromo and Mamma Nafi, Bopromo and Mamma Nafi, Bopromo and Mamma Nafi, Bopromo and Mamma Nafi, Bopromo and Mamma Nafi, 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

0: the apostles, the people of God, the elect, even the converts gather together to pray. The possession of the oppressed is reddishing. The yoke breaks, the devourer rebuked and tormented. Chains of affliction dismantled.
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3: Freedom, the Lord has done it. Freedom, the Lord has done it. Freedom. The Lord has done it. FTPP Eradia Yewie. Me pacho to say, I believe by the grace of God, you are doing well, and so as the family. By the mercies of God, we are also doing fantastic. Nyamia dom, yen so ye hon ye ewaha. 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Ye ni freedom amebusye ye na. We are all doing fantastic by the mercies of God. Nyamia domwa, eye my moment of laughter. Jumedina yeyeno August any September asani edroso eye jumedia yeyeno August yebeyeno September Christo yandomwa 22nd to 25th of September yeshashe ebenada ukuada yawada any ifiada all night nyame yandomwa eye bosumi ya yeremi ye 22nd to 25th na yesani eshe asibim eye my moment of laughter. Me, Siriam Reno, and in here. Many of us, since we started January to this time, you have been going through a lot of stuff. What konia ma be brave? You do tell me a minimum, say Ubusa, who say, Eti Mekrano, Mempaya mi boini, Asoria Miku, Nyami Uti Mpuni, Nyami Uti, Mekadibia say, if there is a man to pray, there is a God to answer. 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no. Almost say, yeah, my moment of laughter. Bray, now when you mean you free a real name, now on fast Syria and Shawano. 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Bye-bye.
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3: Program no eno no nyame ya domo ye be shase ye next 2 weeks eto hemo a e bana da ye ni mi e na watwe mi no e be powerful pa 22nd to 25th ye be ne bana da nwumre wo kwa da nwumre ya wada anopa and if ya da one night it will be very powerful bra be ye fasting ni bi ne be boa why. Okay, Pacho, yentie adansia, let's listen to some few testimonies. And I'm Pacho, oh, adansia, and so I, yeah, now I send it to your mommy.

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1: 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And now to me, I didn't know many dana me condo, but no way, chee, and a dear, Uncle Pona Mosso, and no pie bosso, any a forry boy, so a man named so many a dance ye did ya.
0: Amen.
1: Prophet Ben had missing me, I was so what I mean, sure, only was so funny in na. Then said, me, my dance ye did, me nim da, and I mean him the particular point. I don't see we a baby because me in Pibone did it be a manual bo. A foreigners we be a me booby.
0: Wow,
1: share me number is so out.
0: Wow,
1: say more woman in there was so
0: me be sharp.
1: Oh, my mother, the moon quadia me ma for real and I may bomb pie. Nan ya me papaye. 8 to 8 at God's altar November the year because we are November born. Means we are November born into November the year. Then I was saying baby.
0: Wow.
1: And answer the year or UPS.
0: UPS one last year.
1: Baby. Now pay one by hope. Now I apply for Canadian visa.
0: Uh huh.
1: By hope and I may born. Me apply in October. October I may apply here. And my training some intention. Me who ni me ye me who. Ena me ba. 8 to 8 na me Bible ni ye ba ko pese Nyankopon mama dance ye o ma service yim brantem crossing ya because me nim say binum dia to me da ho 6 months ni ade ade na me Bible ye ba ko pese Nyankopon ma visa yim tin kantem tin kantem ene a me no kasi Prophet Bernard ene a me no kasi me no kasi fi Canada.
0: Wow.
1: I love that.
0: What's that here? 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

0: 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E wo UPS ho bia ma anya sem kuma kra. 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Baby, you can't hear me, deno send them in so my Canadian boga. 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
1: Freedom.
0: Yeah.
1: Pastor Mel and Yanko call me, that was it.
0: Amen.
1: Pastor Bernard Wanka Samuels from the Assembly, I
0: receive.
1: By a Sunday, pioneer boy, and now, you say, be a suicide. Let that is in the Pitami, and I'm the suicide, my papa. Then, there, if you face any proper meeting, I'm a farm motto. Upon motto, I'm a testimony, testing me road one, she being my friend, if I or testing one of the team, say, care bow, motto run as a wantish. A moment, one night, Jesus, or singing in a wantish. Now, a car who are now within a car, a man of two baby.
0: Hey,
1: Jay, Motu, Nankan, who and Papa. Say, Nampay be a number boy, ya. There's no way you could turn a car more or say, maybe the boom to me, Dana, a car not to be a motu legend, I hope, Papa. But the Bepo, a Yamotu, Kuani, on to the car, Billy Cities, no entrance.
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0: in Jesus name amen.
3: The Lord has done it. Freedom.
0: The Lord.
3: Good evening.
0: Joshua.
3: Patro, a friend,
0: Ejewa.
3: A member of Freedom Praying Partners.
0: Amen.
3: Na minim Freedom, bro, bear 5 years.
0: Wow.
3: 4 years.
0: Wow.
3: Yeah, na my on and off, sir.
0: Mom was she as a crown was so.
3: Bare 2 weeks in a missus, bare week crying. A 5 year boy asked a mammy send him out, and I decided to say no, Miss I join it. Na Cassan in any more. My ex husband. 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
0: 2 years.
3: Na shame bona ibi do one also niska it's better to a week near me start him prayers he
0: woman when he had
3: the bumpy any spirits of disappointment in my life die by fire to be boss ampa no shame boss say over mommy sika ye juma sabu week ni mwa na miso media mami nchene meho dibi out one oka Tis ampire no tis a disappointment no me who say. 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
0: So.
3: Inti okay no. Ye bo sampire ne hono me boy pa. As I think so my issue seed of 90 CDs 50 CDs.
0: 90 CDs 50 CDs.
3: Evening na mm-hmm. Sunday midday. The next day me bo sampire na. Tis a week ni ma say. Ni Friday, your boy message ma me say, "You man, I'm person who need coffee near man o." Main country ni say, "Afraid ya ma ye ready." No, bro, me say Monday. I was like, "Hey, freedom ya coffee o." There be. Ni pay asu message ya, share me ba on the
0: social media. So.
3: Then on Monday, ene me say ni na, "I me say me je di say oba, I me say me je di say oba." Hey, freedom ya me. But ha mother, Mr. Chairman, say,
0: what's that? Yeah, you
3: oh, my, oh, shame me, Bobia, on this so. Children, I'm the may say, oh, Martin, if you quack, I'm quite dear me, and I make a casa. One of my message, man, and patch over by another woman. Cool, man, no. A friend from his ass, or chairman, Mrs. Soda, who might be unfriendly, but I'm presuming so bad, and also the way missing will feel no sober. And he said, "Only 250 million."
0: Wow!
3: A brame.
0: Jesus.
3: Even though they were promising me no, it was too sweet. So we did not go pon and see. We see what they did. I can't believe it. So
0: wow.
3: 3 years then, why you share me boss?
0: Wow. This is a very powerful testimony. Once we hear what the abeshet or see be 3 years ni. But so for once or start here or see a ex husband. It be ma one in a worry. No me jai. Be ma ne jana worry. E kokra. Na 3 years ni memoska. O mano. 3 years. So for 3 years o. Ye wo 2026. Nese be ma ne shene bo say 2023. Ano so watu na jimba. O yadie bi. O see a bonfire Wednesday. Na me kan see ma for the 90 CD as a 50 CD. Ano sa for the video me bobi. 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Ano see be man friend ka chere ne say. Ma me na o so ni ko akofa ne ma ton no. 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O see, ono see e radi freedom yakopon. 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Ade sa ye no nim so. I'm fat. Na me born a message on me deno. Yes, was sending message you. Was what born a message? Was me born a message? Me born na pe osi u. And I'm kwanso a me ban to kwakuma to him. Obaya wa breno. 250 million. 25,000 Ghana cedi. No can see me was say. Yeah, no open what is so kakra de. Then so me man say or the nkaye no ebeba. Wow, 50 CDs as a 90 CD for the year. It be my idea, a delay for how many years? 3 years, it me releasing. What's in Pai Bonya Juma? Solin your movie can't solid, solid, solid, solid, solid, solid, solid, solid, solid, solid, solid, solid, solid, solid, solid, solid, solid, solid, solid, solid, solid, solid, solid, solid, solid, solid, solid, solid, solid, solid, solid, solid, solid, solid, solid, solid, solid, solid, solid, solid, solid, solid, Wasi daddy, whom you bomb pie for disappointment, on a cassia more for dear, and I made poor media nana Jonwa Yame, Yame Yene Jumau, Yame Casapa Yame Casa. Oh, Mitya, ya will be testing me message. Wasi daddy, I have a testimony. Na me booty, na uti on also testimony, na eh, the same. Also, on also, Obia Shen about 2 years in it. Of Lini Pana on fa. 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Cause me wa honoma wa frame say me fa me mumu ma no. 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Na o ji obi merchant number. But we chan ni pa no so send no 20,000. 200 million sa. Na me so tri nkwa. Na mbusa say na na wo pese. Also, a catcher said, "Go be near the money be a but on one cast and only said, Panama, you be a 5,000 and a 10,000 or the Kofam Pabua. San, the money, my man Pabua, him is as a dear Mutuntoi. He be not the Kakofa, but one money 20,000, 200 million. As a Pastor Ben and Yamish, me Buzan Senna, and Rauba for this was simple 50 CD. I said, no crown of sophon, I am a lasso, come the Befaka Quasole. 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Thank you, Holy Ghost. Solenia Mumpai, Solenia Mumpai. Yamea Domwa 22nd to 25th. 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A year next 2 weeks. Temesro Boa, Homa, my wife. The Brebin, your Mumpai. Sha dance here, Yamede Mancro for. Mamini, we, Ebia, won't so wa dance here. Yamina Mpai, boy, so. Said the warrior Mancro, ye be dear dance here, woo TBA. Ebi ana won so nyame wa ye bia ma wo se pastor Ben na me so be se me ka me de je number we na send the mami wo WhatsApp wo de ko WhatsApp na wo ko WhatsApp wa wo se pastor Bernard me so me wa dance yo 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soon crying said the what will be there Canada the new crown kum no see and the men so me a Canadian boga come from a boga the widow's war and I said, come here, me a boga boga boga boga boga. Okay, but you baby, you'll be a sorry. Be on the end of Radiasi, and then Radiasi, you're faster than Radiasi. Radiasi, Radiasi, Radiasi, Radiasi, Radiasi, Radiasi, Radiasi, Radiasi, Radiasi,
4: Jesus.
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0: Yeah, Bompai, we are asking God for forgiveness. 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Please, I want you to lift your voice and pray for forgiveness wherever you are. 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I need divine strength in my prayer. 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Me hia ho den. On some ho den. 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Wednesday, your bumper be now, and then me see a sample be one of the things I want you to know is that whenever the Lord want to have his way in your life, Bibia senya me pese onyane kwan ewo ho na odo ye na juma onam wo soma dance bi ba mo obi sua woni made ba kwa boni fo ne tie sofo o ma bibi si na watwe afri nyame ho. Yes, sometimes if you are not very sensitive, you can lose faith in God. 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It is one of the things, that one of the strategy that the enemy uses so that you become weak in prayer, so that the enemy can get you, harm you, and mess you up. But this is our prayer. Oh Lord, everything that the enemy has done against me to pull me from your presence. I trim here through over the home. A man named me mom pie said the first name bo. First name commit me here fasting pa. 21 days, 30 days, 40 days, 50 days, and so never. One day, crana watch a foul bow. A bonny for the real. 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Say every evil thing. That the enemy has done against me.
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0: To pull me from your presence.
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1: 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O beka in the book of First Thessalonians chapter 5 verse 17 I say pray without ceasing. Short and simple. 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The verse number 25 and so can it to say brethren pray for us. So for Odia Yankan 70 we are jumping about 25. Okay, 17 or say pray without ceasing. First Thessalonians chapter 5 verse 17. Or say so for Kaipin Mammy Radi.
2: Everybody raise it. It's num and it's a mood and so Momon Pia da Momrahum.
1: Mom paye de biane da munye day. It is so far fee jump you 25 for no. 5 verse 25. Oh name deno. And yanom kai mamie.
2: Oh what me kai a do no enum no. And yanom momo empire emayen.
1: Yeah. And also trying to tell momon paye maye. Momon paye maye. Momon paye maye. And a me bom pa mubi. Was a mumon pie my was a brethren, pray for us. Pray for us. I don't for no mumon pie my and a wouldn't be. This is how we are beginning the prayer session. Anybody close to you that need prayers, when him said you will be on my sofa or bear you will yam pie bones to me pun country.
3: Yes,
1: will be on my or bear we are and with me catch the fear and I'm black with you. I am coming by boom. Will be on my sofa or men will yam pie, but with me catch your own pie bones. Oh Lord. Anybody close to me that needs you, everybody need to be your baby. We hear what we are there, and I do found Sakan and Mammy. Everybody found Sakan and Mammy.
3: Amen.
1: Look at the declare, say,
3: oh Lord.
1: Anybody around me,
3: anybody around me,
1: anyone close to me,
3: anyone close to me
1: that need prayers from you,
3: that need prayers from you,
1: touch them wherever they are.
3: Prayer. Somebody need prayers from you. Somebody stand in the gap for your brother. Stand in the gap for your sister. For Thessalonians, pray for us. Somebody pray for them. Pray for them. Pray for your children. Pray for your friends. Pray for your wife. Pray for

Somebody lift your voice and pray. I am a man. I am a man. I am a man. I am a man. I am a man. I am a man. I am a man. I am a man. I am a man. I am a man. I am a man. I am a man. I am a man. I am a man. I am a man. I am a man. I am a man. I am a man. I am a man. I am a man. I am a man. I am a man. I am a man. I am a man. I am a man. I am a man. I am a man. I am a man. I am a man. I am a man. I am a man. I am a man. I am a man. I am a man. I am a man. I am a man. I am a man. I am a man. I am a man. I am a man. I am a man. I am a man. I am a man. I am a man. I am a man. I am a man. I am a man. I am a man. I am a man. I am a man. I am a man. I am a man. I am a man. I am a man. I am a man. I am a man. I am a man. I am a man. I am a man. I am a man. I am a man. I am a man. I am a man. I am a man. I am a man. I am a man. I am a man. I am a man. I am a man. I am a man. I am a man. I am a man. I am a man. I am a man. I am a man. I am a man. I am a man

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1: Amen.
0: May the Lord set them free this morning.
1: Amen.
0: In Jesus' name, we onyame nya wo momo.
1: Amen.
0: We will hear ogye wo urade ho urade Jesus is here.
1: Amen.
0: Nipa biara wa free freedom number ne da.
1: Amen.
0: Ne waka se urade so fo bua me pa bom. Pastor Bernard me bre. I am on come me pa bom.
1: Ye
0: di Jesus mo jack kawa na ji.
1: Amen.
0: Amen. Whoever that has ever called you,
1: yes.
0: Or whoever that has ever looked at your face,
1: yes.
0: And said, please pray for me.
1: Yes.
0: I

0: be their restorer.
1: Amen.
0: In the mighty name of Jesus Christ.
1: Amen.
0: Have you watched this? And when you pray for others, you also have to pray for yourself. Wherever that I feel short, baby, be ready. Me too sini. Say you dream me too sini. 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Ready buame. Wherever that I am short, oh Lord, be my helper. Wherever that I am short, oh Lord, be my helper. Wherever that I feel short, in my finances, in my businesses, in my relationship, in my marriage, I know I am married, but I am short of finances. I know I am married, but I am short. I am married, but I am short of giving birth. Wherever that I feel short, oh Lord, be my helper. I want you please to lift your hands and declare. Say, oh Lord.
1: Wherever in my life,
0: that I feel short,
1: that I feel short,
0: be my help,
1: be my help.

0: Wherever that I feel short, in my finances, in my businesses, in my career, oh Lord, be my help. Oh Lord, be my help. Somebody pray this prayer for yourself. Pray this prayer for yourself. Pray this prayer for yourself. Wherever you feel so in your life, let the Lord restore you. Somebody lift your voice. Somebody lift your voice. 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Sarabadi Baha.
1: Thank you, Jesus. Baby Biara, what to sing?
2: My God.
1: Adjumama, what to sing?
2: My God.
1: Awadisema, what to sing?
2: My God.
1: Abraboma, what to sing?
2: My God.
1: May the Lord be your help.
3: Amen.
1: Wherever you fall short,
2: my God,
1: by the anointing of the Holy Ghost,
2: Jesus,
1: let the Lord be your help.
3: Amen.
1: Let the Lord be your help.
3: Amen.
1: Let the Lord be your help.
3: Amen.
1: Let Jehovah be your help.
3: Amen.
1: In the mighty name of
3: Jesus Christ.
1: Thank you, Lord. After you caught the next one, I had never bought a prayer topic way. Every spirit of disappointment, empires will be born here. Utumi, I would be shamudi. 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

0: Yamimudia. Then you are pursued by the Messrom and Mokobon Samombra. Giddy Nipa, which means we met this Edda, Pentecost Edda, or both freedom pa. So, with your Blana Dinaway and Yashimi, Ashimi, Ashimi, and what you do, Miss Row, with them out. And so for Enna Bassana, Missy, say disappointment, Yawa, Ujidi, Utimika, Mammy Febra didn't sing chain. It would be Utimiku Kunyame, not the Nessin chain. Ha! Ogas in your bosom. 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A boafo be rewards will be a moame. 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Or see how many years?
1: 3 years.
0: Na Bema won in the Jayawal, Bema Wajana Wale. I see my muska, Jumu, Memaska, 3 years. And so the journey freedom ya was here man for the obobi and yami adom oba for the new kwadana joa was a joada and the dinisi cabreno. See a muka de make up declare you spirit of disappointment,
2: you spirit of disappointment
0: that has been controlling my life for long
2: time.

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2: whoever that's supposed to help me
0: that has forgotten about me
2: that has forgotten about me
0: and my family
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2: nipa bi ewo so be boa me
0: na urefi me
2: na urefi me
0: unkai mpokra se meti ase
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0: eneya
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0: Everybody to me.
2: Everybody to me.
0: Also, when you say Sampai, we are here. We're going to pray this prayer like 4-3 minutes non-stop. I can tell you, say you hear Sampai, we are much romance him into. Say this is another dance here, you know. Nipa be a was for boy when you refi. 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Or no be friend. Mechanic sake kwa wia bekasa mechanic keke but obehu se ye be bompa ye be wi ade be che joada
2: amen
0: obehu nu se ofun be bere na no ofre
2: amen
0: they can never rest
1: amen
0: until they help you
2: amen
0: I said they can never rest
1: amen
0: until they help you
2: amen
0: declare say by the fire of the Holy Ghost
2: by the fire of the Holy Ghost
0: whoever that's supposed to help my life
2: whoever that's supposed to help my life
0: that has forgotten about my life
2: that has forgotten about my life
0: lose your resting and comfortable place
2: lose your resting and comfortable place
0: until you help me
2: until you help me
0: let
2: my name
0: myself ring in your spirit
2: ring in your spirit
0: in your ears
2: and your ears
0: in your body
2: in your body
0: and your heart
2: and your heart
0: until you remember me
2: until you remember me
0: erwade nipa bi ewo so wo beboa me
2: erwade nipa bi ewo so wo beboa me
0: nani ru efi me
2: nani ru efi me
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2: me ding mo wona kuma mu
0: o meboa me mane ho ntono
2: amaboa me mane ho ntono
0: seseya
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0: prayer oh papa me parosa ka ya pele ke tole de de de bo bo bo bo bo bo bo bo bo bo bo bo bo bo bo bo bo bo bo bo bo bo bo bo bo bo bo bo bo bo bo bo bo bo bo bo bo bo bo bo bo bo bo bo bo bo bo bo bo bo bo bo bo bo bo bo bo bo bo bo bo bo bo bo bo bo bo bo bo bo bo bo bo bo bo bo bo bo bo bo bo bo bo bo bo bo bo bo bo bo bo bo bo bo bo bo bo bo bo bo bo bo bo bo bo bo bo bo bo bo bo bo bo bo bo 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

0: I want to say this with confidence. But quick one, let me remind you. When you meet Adamwa, Ebenada, we watch Nechi. You be deliverance service for La Paz Race Course Park and so. The last week, me and Amiya are very powerful. Me had my brother with so me and Amiya. But next 2 weeks, yeah, yeah, my moment of laughter on the 22nd of September at the Kopim 25th, yeah, yeah, 4 days, Tuesday, Wednesday, Thursday, Friday, Tuesday, yeah, yeah, yeah, yeah, Wednesday, yeah, yeah, yeah, yeah, na Thursday, yeah, yeah, no power bonting park and so, na yeah, Friday, yeah, yeah, no all night, kesia wa bonting ho, na enye me nyame be yeah, yeah, yeah, meka. Men make se kura. Next 2 weeks, they are shas here. Mom, we're chilling and more friendly, be brave. No, Prani and Nene Bushini in Ambrebi. 22nd to 25th. A very powerful pa. I think Patrick can you make a be? Oh, Facebook, can you share the link for me? We are almost there. We are almost there. Share the link for me. We are almost there. Patro Academy can be here. Share the link. We are almost there. Share the link. Afro Academy can be declared. Say by the anointing of the Holy Ghost.
1: By the anointing of the Holy Ghost.
0: Every man that's supposed to be of help.
1: Every man that's supposed to be of help.
0: Every woman that's supposed to be of help.
1: Every woman that's supposed to be of help.
0: Then maybe I was Wabuami Bernard.
1: Then maybe I was Wabuami Cruz.
0: Or baby I was Wabuami Bernard.
1: Or baby I was Wabuami Cruz.
0: No, I told my dream.
1: Eradi
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0: Me be se me me di gidi yesa. Ejisebia, you are not expecting help from anybody, but I promise you, and I am telling you prophetically, every man, every woman that is believing God for help through somebody, per a seed of 30 CD. The reason I make a 30 CD, this is the meaning of it. Age now, I'm a nyami eja, nyami oba. 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Bema menene ware ya anye ya yeja ya wale ye. 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Ah, man, they were on my 25,250 million. Yeah, dear brand. What's it, Papa? I can't be crowd on horse or beside the abbe home. Look at God. Shady and yammy to me. I feel pet 30 CD fat to a so. And you say, be a wound here, baby will be home. But who here, baby will be where? A bear one say, I did bet change you a day. And your number free nipano. Put one in the pana for a cabinet to say, if you're not to say, you're ready in a midway, bro. Obe usa mpa se mpa na ye bono e ye juma mpa fatu akuma so mami nyadi ye bebi fatu akuma so Africa Academy came declare say by the power and the word of the Lord
1: by the power and the word of the Lord
0: Canada by the power and the word of the Lord
1: by the power and the word of the Lord
0: I seal my prayer
1: I seal my prayer
0: any man born by a woman
1: any man born by a woman
0: woman born by a woman
1: woman born by a woman
0: that's supposed to help my life
1: that's supposed to help my
0: Alive. Tonight, Holy Spirit, let them loose.
1: Let them loose.
0: Their comfortable place.
1: Their comfortable place.
0: Until they help my life.
1: Until they help my life.
0: Yeah, would me more be a question in
1: Amen,
0: Sankai.
1: Amen, Sankai.
0: Yamon Konkono.
1: Yamon Konkono.
0: Ah, we are Kakaifu.
1: Ah, we are Kakaifu.
0: And then it's in a yard.
1: And then it's in a yard.
0: Do something.
1: Do something.
0: That will blow my mind.
1: That will blow my mind.
0: And I will forever be grateful.
1: I will forever be grateful.
0: In Jesus' name.
1: In Jesus' name.
0: Amen.
1: Amen.
0: We, this thing, it just came. For number no nyanya ntentem. 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Or some bomb pie amount. What are some Thessalonians kind? Or say, brethren, pray for us. I want to pray for you tonight. I feel your freedom number no. I feel a year 05. 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Uh-huh. 0595. 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Almost speak an emana. Aye 0595. 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Thank you, Jesus. I feel part of us at 2-3 so Thessalonians are some kind of no or say, brethren, pray for us. I am a mom pie mine. I am a mom pie mine. By the anointing of the Holy Ghost, I pray for you. Amen. Whatever that you need God in,
1: my God.
0: Whatever that you know that you need prayers with, I stand as a servant of the Most High God, and I pray for you in the name of Jesus Christ. I pray for deliverance.
1: Amen.
0: I pray for restitution.
1: Amen.
0: I pray for restoration.
1: Amen.
0: I pray for peace of mind.
1: Amen.
0: I pray for blessings of God.
1: Amen.
0: I pray for happiness of God.
1: Amen.
0: I pray for blessings of God.
1: Amen.
0: Over your life in the name of Jesus Christ.
1: Amen.
0: Whatever that is battling your life,
1: by
0: the anointing of God, I curse it by fire.
1: Amen.
0: My God.

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0: 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But look at God. Thursday kwa mi frabroche ba oba sorry. 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It was beautiful keke. Why fe and I'm so wow, this can only be God. 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
1: But we're gaining weight. 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
0: Or say papa, do you remember this young lady? 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O say ke you go wo mo pa.
1: Yes.
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0: Very beautiful. 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One of the greatest gift you can ever give to your beautiful life is accepting Jesus Christ as your Lord and your personal savior. 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
3: dear Lord,
0: I know I am a sinner.
3: I know I'm a sinner.
0: Forgive me of all my sins.
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0: Come into my life.
3: Come into my life.
0: Write my name.
3: Write my name
0: in the book of life.
3: In the book of life.
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0: Lord, I thank you.
3: Lord, I thank you
0: for saving my life.
3: For saving my life.
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0: 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This month of evidence, this month of delivery, in Radi Bekasa. Now, Ubenya evidence.
1: Amen.
0: Maybe I'm a Kasa and ye for Kasi and Yadu Hunsa Ubinum. This is about Wabo Frana to Honey Atunidin. Near Bekas, eh, into Iampa. And to my mean, the age of woman, how to do this was a sentence to Kake. Na onyem. 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Now, no, yes, she our Lazarus Nimu, and Ninanim, no, your cashes, said a bayah, when Mbejidi. 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
1: Yada was here, young coupon.
2: Jesus.
1: Or so near Sassira. You, to me now, oh dear.
4: Jesus.
1: One with him could mama ye.
4: Yes, you
1: do. Bibu as the cheer. When I get my mouth, your bomb pie will yes to Christo dim. Judgment, dear, I shall want sir. On your missus soon conquer on. On your composer soon conquer on. On your composer soon conquer on.
4: Jesus.
1: Babbidi Hino Yantem. Bomb pie will yes to Christo dim.
4: Jesus.
1: What it be a real my
4: amen.
1: How may you see a quine?
4: Yes to dim.
1: Simple about quine.
4: Jesus.
1: See your dear quine.
4: Yes to dim.
1: See Shira quine.
4: Jesus.
1: I'm proud of no ja. Fatty to go from.
4: Amen.
1: So on you.
4: Amen.
1: Bubu Wong.
4: Amen.
1: Giri Wong.
4: Amen.
1: Wong Etu.
4: Yes.
1: For Jack Crash Wong.
4: Amen.
1: Me bompa je tie funi asha won sa.
4: Yes.
1: Wong Etu ye.
4: Jesus.
1: Everybody me sra wo se.
4: Jesus.
1: Ene mo wonya sanctuary ni wo Yesu.
4: Amen.
1: Nyo yari nya yari sa.
4: Amen.
1: Nyo yari ayari sa.
4: Amen.
1: Nya we wunya nkwa.
4: Amen.
1: Nya se ye ye.
4: Amen.
1: No ni bi mani bi.
4: Amen.
1: Nya osu. Everybody ma onsere.
4: Amen.
1: Ma adum. Mu adum and Tomaso.
4: Amen.
1: Our Yesu dimu. Amen.
4: Amen.
0: Baby Piada would tell you, no. I won't know. Ha. I do 106.3. Honor of the Dano. Obeti me, I call net no so. Ha. My job online.com and adum online.com. Tune in to your them live. Now, I want to know what to me, ETA. Now, for what on Facebook, Reverend George Prince Akwanda. Now, TikTok, so and also no. Wait here, Ewa Hono Wafia, Ewa Ho, and here Reverend George Akwanda, Nafe, Yakoyan, and Nabi Biasu, Etimi, Akasa. Ah, Papa Bompa, dear, Equan Mabedaho, Pampa so tin you be simami and Nupe, na Afi, Yadit Namiasem, Ebro, na Etim Equian, Yakaro, and they are ready. Nafro be Namun Namuntian, Uncle Nimdi, Etimi Emra.

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0: kana ye be chere na bibi so etime aye kama enti na urade wo ma ye nim engwase e wo wanim da ye ko ni sei me pa choko at chapter number 13 asuma fu yuma tie eye edu mi ensa then na wo hia then na urade wo ntime ye urade I didn't be quite me. 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
0: This is a great door that has opened to them. 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
0: 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The Bible say osi wo kwan. And now we yes today na ba.
3: Jesus.
0: Me name ni esi wo kwan.
3: Yes today mu.
0: Me name ni abetwa wo kwan.
3: Yes today mu.
0: Obu afo no.
3: Jesus.
0: Opese wo dane na adwe fido ho.
3: Ah.
0: Yes. Baby urade di ahya wo nsa no.
3: Jesus.
0: Opese obre niamase. Ase.
3: Yes today mu.
0: Opese wo sa niama.
3: Jesus.
0: No ogusu asai.
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3: Ah.
0: So wo mo bi ntie urade asa.
3: Jesus.
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3: Yes today mu.
0: Bible say.
3: Jesus.
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3: jesus
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0: your best wo su kwan
3: yesu dimo
0: to me your best wo man like
3: jesus
0: and then a bomb
3: wo yesu dimo
0: I want to yem
3: yesu
0: dimo
3: yesu dimo
0: ya wo si kwan
3: jesus
0: and the pian in free
3: wo yesu dimo
0: ya wan pese be si
3: jesus
0: ready you in free
3: wo yesu dimo
0: that tabru wo bi o ma wo yesu dimo
1: Yes,
0: Ode musuo ne niamo abe batan ye ho wofie ha ewo kromo ewo kwan so wananda wo ye deceiver obonefo ba satan baba bato aso okan ho
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0: enti wi ase aye wo ye ne mesi ye wo obonsamba wo you're free, I mean, young people. Where you do for so few, Raddy, or your boy Sambra? He's an agent of the devil. And now, Jesus Christ, demon.
4: Jesus.
0: Oh, yes, I put Lord. It to you.
4: Yes. Jesus.
0: And the agent of the devil.
4: My God.
0: And the agent of devil.
4: My God.
0: And the witchcraft.
4: Jesus.
0: And the wizard.
4: Yes,
0: my God. And the wizard.
4: Jesus.
0: And the wizard.
4: Jesus.
0: That for you, phobia. One more church, you're welcome.
4: Yes.
0: Okay, John, he said, whoa, are we a bun samba? Uh-huh.
1: I say, now turn in your town for.
0: Turn in your town for no.
1: Wouldn't you a rather coin at tenant? No control ana.
0: Onje urade kwan no control ana. 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
4: Sure.
0: They will not preach the good word to you for you to be delivered. Missing, I want you ready to your GM, bro.
4: Amen.
5: Amen.
0: That's how God for you. You want free, which
4: you want free.
0: The Lord will chase them
4: Jesus.
0: Out.
4: Jesus.
0: Papa, go.
1: 11, I say. Now, Afe.
0: Sure.
1: Eradin Sanda also.
0: Eradin Samra also.
1: No, when you be fra.
0: No, when you be fra.
1: No, only where we are.
0: No, only we own where we are.
1: Jidabi.
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0: 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What people want to see. Nyanipa beso muhunu ehui. Because the power of God was present. Kaisha wamu bompaima wam. And wamu suma wam. By the power of the Holy Spirit.
1: Jesus.
0: And ekwemu bada hop.
4: Yes.
0: Every locked door will be opened.
4: Amen.
0: In the name of Jesus.
4: Amen.
0: Me kasachra wam.
4: Jesus.
0: Hey. Wuna utiye minu. Me si eradi diwa jie bebra
4: wam. Jesus.
0: Ama weni mungwasi.
4: Yes.
0: Awa watamfu weni
4: mungwasi. Yes.
0: Hey.
4: My God.
0: Sorry, Anopa.
4: Jesus.
0: You were sorry, we are.
4: Jesus.
0: You are sorry, the swarm.
4: Jesus.
0: You are sorry, Anajo.
4: Jesus.
0: We are no order.
4: Jesus.
0: You are no William.
4: Jesus.
0: You are no Mushroom.
4: Jesus.
0: You are no Pupom.
4: My God.
0: You are no Mutia.
4: My God.
0: You are no Bay.
4: Jesus.
0: You are no Kramash.
4: You
0: are no Tumi Bia.
4: Jesus.
0: I am home money.
4: Jesus.
0: What do you cut your own?
4: Jesus.
0: And now what years should
4: we? Yes, you do.
0: And now what years should
4: we? Yes, you do.
0: What years should
4: we? Yes, you do.
0: And crash it
4: all. Yes, you
0: do. I see when you be fresh.
4: Jesus.
0: Kosi debi.
4: Yes.
0: When you be fra. Kosi debi.
4: Yes.
0: Who dia ni nye debi. But you be wu.
4: Yes.
0: Yes.
4: Jesus.
0: Amunu muwa.
5: Amen.
0: Certain things begin to happen. Papa, ni be ni me be si ni be bi njenye ndi.

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1: One a better coin, go.
0: A bra, I'm not don't know who, dear Essino.
1: I'm not don't know who, dear Essino.
0: Or GD.
1: Hey, Papa can hobby him.
0: Or GD.
1: Our Babronum.
0: Or GD.
1: Or someone who.
0: I'm not don't know who, dear Essino.
1: I'm not don't know who, dear Essino.
0: Or GD.
1: Or GD.
0: Never didn't tell Channel Yano. I would
1: treat Calubosi Ababa. A black bar with four top beds for no who, yes, you know. They will shut their mouth.
2: Amen.
1: And to me come ask them say, me say, controversy in air cushion. Your miracle, your breakthrough. Never see what it is. It will settle that controversy.
2: Amen.
1: Now remember my was standing out.
2: Yes.
1: Now my was so bold.
2: Amen.
1: Oh, kasa, oh, be, oh, be kasa.
2: Amen.
1: Oh, dear, dance here.
2: Yeah.
1: Obedi adanse.
2: Yes.
1: Papa be dibi achira.
2: Yes.
1: Nyama esi.
2: Ah.
1: Nyama sisi o.
2: Yes.
1: Na nyame tumi ewo ho.
2: Ah.
1: Eya real.
2: Real.
1: Afa papa ne gidi.
2: Yes.
1: Osu ma ginyam ya sem na di. Na won a wo ho no monso nyina no. They believe in their God. Ko Facebook, Reverend George Akwanda. Ko TikTok, Reverend George Akwanda. Facebook real Reverend George Prince Akwanda. Na afa yi no. Work on YouTube, I watch a one TV. No mess up, would be sending message, the text message, yeah, the memo which Papa, but you wouldn't money and
0: Papa, you could punch it out.
1: When
0: you could pass someone, no more so at the Abraye. No question, making cars, seven, me fair woman, you know, I said, only po here, Hong Kong grown.
2: That's right, sure.
0: You will soon, soon, a hoodo, a hoodo, a hoodo, if we are sick. You are bosom to me. You will mourn to me, you will obey to me, you will show to me, you will come to me, you will bush to me, how nipa. Now, so to me, you are soon summa. Why, you nipa, you are feeling wrong, but why, you are
1: Juma?
0: No, you won't yay now, no, say, Omuria, what say, Wokum, or Juma, we are no. Now, near Abemonipa, what may do we as soon could name to me, or we as soon could say, Jay, sir. When you go pursue someone, I want you to sumu. No, what say you bo? 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
1: Nabi,
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0: 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Only part than one point China Joe. 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
0: Only part than Kura, Baby Sikana Joe. 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
0: now, Nakopa Frau, all right. 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
0: 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They say, you are in fee. 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
2: Yeah.
0: Why you want mompa ya atafu be ro?
2: Yes sir.
0: It's a brave we do. 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
2: Yeah.
0: Nti nyamba se o ti ase ne se. 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
3: my God
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0: Unyame
4: ena na Tuesday. Tuesday ano pa. Anya asem keto. 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
0: Wa obi among the way na
4: ashu. Because December no eben yo. That 3 months penalty.
0: Sorry.
4: September, October, November, Bape. December, the Edibun Kuntas.
0: Yeah, 0243 0243 8 8 8 8 8 8 8 8 8 8 8 8 8 8 8 8 8 8 8 8 8 8 8 8 8 8 8 8 8 8 8 8 8 8 8 8 8 8 8 8 8 8 8 8 8 8 8 8 8 8 8 8 8 8 8 8 8 8 8 8 8 8 8 8 8 8 8 8 8 8 8 8 8 8 8 8 8 8 8 8 8 8 8 8 8 8 8 8 8 8 8 8 8 8 8 8 8 8 8 8 8 8 8 8 8 8 8 8 8 8 8 8 8 8 8 8 8 8 8 8 8 8 8 8 8 8 8 8 8 8 8 8 8 8 8 8 8 8 8 8 8 8 8 8 8 8 8 8 8 8 8 8 8 8 8 8 8 8 8 8 8 8 8 8 8 8 8 8 8 8 8 8 8 8 8 8 8 8 8 8 8 8 8 8 8 8 8 8 8
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4: ma bra boni ma sitere
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4: omo pe asem
5: omo pe asem
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4: ade ma bra bo
5: e wa de ma bra bo
4: ani nya signs and wonders
5: ani nya signs and wonders
4: wo yesu de mu
5: wo yesu de mu
4: we na da ma koma so
5: we na da ma koma so
4: bi biara
5: bi biara
4: o si sadia no ko
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4: sadia no ma so
5: se
4: adwuma ne mba so
5: se adwuma ne mba so
4: kwantuo ne mba so
5: ma
4: bra bon koso
5: ma bra bon koso
4: se mi business nje yi
5: ni
4: dadie
5: e
4: mi si ka sembe ba
5: se mi si ka sembe ba
4: Jesus Christ
5: you know Jesus Christ
4: mi bon pai
5: mi bon pai
4: no way
5: yeah
4: na no ma ele ma
5: no ma ele ma
4: ni o tire no
5: ni o tire no
4: kusukuku
5: kusukuku
4: ton so
5: a ton so
4: no way
5: yeah
4: ma
6: I'm gonna go to the hospital. Sana Hana Benyin say no oba wo no oba afori because Ewurade odi ahofre ma me me so me dey neba ma some dey ni me pesa me ma kwai where your friend is seed of evidence see that be ma sentiani esi o dem po no mo nem afori o ma bo ma bo tu o mo ma me Ewurade so be ye Ewurade ajuma emu sem beberi and to pay your phone. And I said, pay your sika. Number one, I said, 100 cities will be full phone, so I could. 200 will be full phone, so I could. 50 will be full. So I'll be Pierre, I will tell me, if you need an evidence from the law, who per se will be a show when you know what time for you. Not to know what time for you. You are making for a wujim. one say, oh, the mayor, dear. You only be man, be bro, so times 10. Go bet a bit to away, and it will bet it.
7: Find a fact
6: and your phone.
7: Now come with
6: him. It's half for you. Be the Jimmy evidence. The idea back one, the public who. No, on be you are yet. On be that was. Am I yet Jiwamutum? I feel I'm a castle. You'll be relevant in society. This sacrifice is going to be an evidence. A man for Behun said, what are the shamas? A man said, Ocasa, Odabra as a son. Mombe Jiwra did. Sura Bafom. Was so ready and was asses. Oh, my brothers, I'm a pejani and call. Because we used
8: to do
6: ready me, Jenna, when him, Jenna was me,
8: Jenna was
6: so ready, mommy. Evidence,
8: so ready, mommy. Evidence,
6: and your ma evidence,
8: send your ma evidence.
6: I want to pan him,
8: I want to pan him,
6: Mamuji would
8: be Mamuji,
6: Mamuji, Quasudi,
8: Mamuji, Quasudi,
6: Mamma for the boy, MBS Aqua,
8: MBS
6: Aqua,
8: MBS Aqua.
6: I need my evidence.
8: My evidence.
6: Bompa is my back.
8: Yes,
6: Let their sacrifice open doors for them.
8: Amen.
6: In the name of Jesus.
8: Amen.
6: And then my life and your relevant.
8: Amen.
6: In society. Your back is food in
8: here.
6: Amen.
8: Amen.
6: Jesus Christ.
8: Amen.
6: Jesus.
8: Amen.
6: Amen.
8: Amen.
6: Amen. Ya bompae but send ba no ma we so no mess we so and no money mi no
8: 024
6: when a simple pa fa 024 024 Mabon say ampa ewurade woso ewurade oyɛ kɛse me paacho ti menfrɛ wo no man so menfrɛ wo saa no man so ɛno no wo de so usid aha baby a reference no eba no suayɛ baby a reference ne ba no fa wo no ma hyɛ hɔ na yɛ ponwa e beti me afrɛ ne yɛ no ayɛ ampa ebo na baby a ayɛ kama aha you know, yet to us on a bombani as a refidiation. Now, your person will tell us, yes, sir. Your pong one, Uberfree,
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9: need my evidence. And no one hear me. I need my evidence. And peer when the penny, no one pay who say, I'm poor radiate as in. No money is 024. 024-336-1455 0302-216-561-216-562 0302 216562 na wa fra ba su and this is here no me twen o call no me twen o call no sisi ah sana yenu ya Pastor Derek nyu mi enam ase Sheila yan tam ni en sori video so see the dia mobile number 02433 68145 what you done here go to that time who send it Afi Ufrefi 0302 216561 216562
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9: 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Me pacho for radio no, for radio no. Yeah, Fran, no, if you radio no. 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
10: Pacha
9: my yard, sir, my man. 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I'm a man, my man. I'm a man, my man. I'm a man, my man. I'm a man, my man. 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I'm a man, my Ewurade wa asem atiase. 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
10: Adoma
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10: Amen.
9: 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You ho am the bon pae radi mani mrem.
10: Amen.
9: 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And I'll bet me a frere 0243 888 462. Mamma, for last call, and I'll say, and call 0302 216 561 216 562. Yo. 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
11: En sanka wo.
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9: 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With Jesus Christ, Nazen Udimo, Unam was empty. 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

All right, Okasa Prakon, Kasama Ninye, Okasama 4, Kasana Emremu, Radi Kasana Shreya Sanwa Juma, and Abusiano Pay, Ede Ebro, Aha Eadum, 106.3 FM. I want to know how to do Emiensa. Jesus, who are you? You may deal with it. Jadavia, Machinomians, Copion, and I, and Eddie Bro, your baby, be a show once I know you, man. You have fap him, and you know, so can see a pie. Ready, I see. Now, what you tremble, you have some 1970. Say, Ready, and Yankupon, any with Tim Ryan, so. And San Juan, Annie, and San Juan, Manny, Emma.

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What to talk to Rado on Casamau? What to talk to me, say Rado on Casamau? I wish I knew Rado on Casamau. Say a Casa, Obisha on San Ejuma, and Nano pay a Rado on Casa, no one shall on San Ejuma. And a pair riding young for any Mutia and Rouse. 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

0: Okay, Abushira, yes, I call scripture and movie of Psalm 90 verse 17. Psalm 90 verse 17, you call a scripture and mana, I heard the a radin and coupon, a war, a de my a nidre, na a genaso, a de a bomb pie. 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
0: 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And of course, I'm 104, 104 verse 20. 23.
1: Some 104 verse number 23. Only perfectly caught Nedma, Nina Juma, dear. 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
0: Numere.
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1: 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I worry, said ye, who to me see door so far. 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
0: 28 Oma one.
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0: Na nepa me one. 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Na woma won na wotase na ubi won semu a eye enipa eme won abusia Adom 106.3 FM. Shramin Sano, Jumedi, and a de Abrawi. Miss Archer, baby, I will be out here. Or Hase, and a Monsoir, we age my go cantaman to Okanishi, or Kanish Market Circle, a harmony, harmony, or no, also a TA, and a year anti B. Remember, I don't know what to say.
1: Anti B.
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0: 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Utiyepa. All right. I was just scripture in here. You have him. And you have him. First one. No. Psalm 90 verse 17. Ose you have him. Nyangu po eni. Tiyemra yeso. Na yensano jumanu manye yi. Ani yensano jumanu manye yi. Na 104 verse 23. No se. 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
2: Amen.
0: Ningin, I na come aswad in him, I hear the mouth, but why is a home bed dorsum? A dear, my inquiry, Radian.
2: In the name of Jesus,
0: you obey 20 minutes left.
2: In the name of Jesus,
0: you're quite ready, young one. You're bomb pass, Radi.
2: In the name of
0: Jesus, Bible said, you better feel it, you call it, you must. No, come on, you may, and you probably better feel it, you grow up, and hiding, and the Bible said, or say, that you are when you know who can say,
2: Jesus,
0: obey a day.
2: Bishop
0: Modiani, no more dear. Or say, well, Grady, so be on someone. Or me, the old topetino, what does it? Hey, I dear channel, but I'm yet to never be brave up to you. But somebody will be who knew what does in your seminal. Sir Radin Yankupon say, O me and Fat, I do my retas here.
2: In the name of Jesus,
0: I do boy the Bobano,
2: Jesus.
0: I do boy, it is so be
2: my Jesus.
0: I rather find me away,
2: Jesus.
0: Maybe I will be at a
2: Jesus, who like a pompous radia,
1: won tumo ma opa brabe tumo ye ene anopai papa yesel se brabe tumo ye nyuma brabe kwa be ka ye ho owura ema ye nyuma enko kan papa ene anopai owura ye peta ye nyuma epo wani mo papa ye di ye nyuma e 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our wedding? I'm going to go to the Brian Sombra, Nayan Son, and for a year. I'm talking about another pie, yes, son of Juana, Papa, yes, so, and by the end of the year, with the name of Jesus, and by the brother to my head, and what to my head, and what you remember, in the name of Jesus, with the name of Jesus, in the name of Jesus, what's up, I say, another person, and when you pop up, you couldn't do a deal so, and for your job, if I'm not pop up.
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0: 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Still riding your coupons, yet, sir, no, say. 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Slow running and coupons, someone finds my man fans a pine and mephy. 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Shreds of your freddy, or may she a cough web a boy a queer sitting. 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I have 31 cast on the panel. Now 13 quadano. Now 32 warrior. Now 32 for be a bell, but you man could yell there any pepper bell, any pepper bell, you fee, you want cassa, you are warrior, you want cassa nipa, a child, we shall just look at them. 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
2: Yes, Lord.
1: What some at saying? So only perfect when you made so. A quiet a duma, free and a pocket and you made a
2: so. Yes,
1: so what dum, say and toy so. We yes, Jim. Amen.
0: Amen. Adom 106.3 FM bjua wa utieso ya mwa kwenya na wosu otumi afre na ya bompa ya di amount
3: Now, what you want some coy? The same coy, and
0: I'm going to say, kase me ka shira me nsa no adwuma wo se me nsa no adwuma na yishira shira me nsa no adwuma
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0: 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All right, the Yankasa Kusia.
3: I'm glad to make you my son. It's on food. Now, the Hammock is a pretty requirement. Let me hear my first meeting for the me I said, my mama who excuses me, I did just a month into my pass.
0: But Jose, I never know your name.
3: Me, whom you may get me, person, sorry, I'll shut up my channel, dear chum. Not my ear, my sign, which you mean,
0: and yes, we are
3: it. Deputy,
0: and you, dear, you better count, but we are point for me. You're the number, but to get a point for why? I'm going to say,
3: Kacho mi di Mami Lydia.
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3: Achi ya mi tom beans.
0: Oh, tom beans. Red, red no.
3: Nae.
0: Aha, yoko gari. Okay. All right. Now say and concert the also call. All right.
3: And me so me na mo na ya ya.
0: All right. That you be count problem. Right. Okay. Yeah, that's. Say the any wishes for the car. And no no. And no need come mo casa. Hey, e do any we boy boy e pa the tear. Hey. And it would did a go home. Now, no, Monsieur Fahunsia. Oh, Monsieur Fahunsia. Oh, Monsieur Fahunsia. Had Uber called the whole day. All right. My son down, pick farm. Hey! And yes, I'm going to your bomb pious running uncle Ponce. What a free Nara.
2: Or
0: room for Doom Womb, the beer cry my home. This is our son, you are quite riding uncle Ponce.
2: Papa,
0: my mamma,
2: I'm not sure.
0: Jesus, Resurrection Power, Living Bread Ministries International. Your friend, Urade Kasa. Eno, Adia, Afibiano, Eyo, na Ede Boy Honso, Bobo, Honyani, one patrimonia, Dina, na Boya Bobo, and Honyina, Vino, you near the Kugra, Bosumia, October, no, ha, you may dee pompon, kakra, kebi, the next dimension. And the Urade Kasa, it is rare next dimension. And Tina was here, and here catches us for 21st to 27th. Radicasa from Resurrection Power Living Bread Ministries International, Achimota. A two years afro. A beam, a kind, my woman say, 40 days prayer and fasting, you know, gracious promise of God ministry. I will come a foreman. You may be in me, I may add my baby 11th of this month. And he be and T. Husia Bonnie Ashanon, so na they only said, if I won't agree on pay ye. Aha. And T. The number we bet to Jana was also what to me, Afre, Obanas Waira, what to me, Afre, 0244 0244 96093. O Frano, besides a me, but you may dear no, a year, 40 days prayer and fasting be. And Awoba. I had to say, let my people go. Afuaman Abukuma, Prophet Daniel Avevo, gracious promise of God ministry. 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Yamisha, papa, Abuja. Hey, Brenasu, you could be for fro. Now, Ubia, we ye, Jimmy Bia, Auntie Mary, Miss Ochley, and Miss Kilfuri, why?
4: Anterita,
0: Beta, my way,
4: Your prince.
0: Oh, your prince. Ah, Otum Speppers, who never be a Otumbi car, who never be Otumbi. One more box so kind, one more canishi and tinsre, and then I be did. Winning Nara. Why, because I say, yo, when Tiamwa. Already today, but we saw when you be a war. I was here, you're casting your me, Unshira Monsano, a juma. Hey, ya tea, Yamima, a juma, ya, your infra dumu, and go a dumu, Timere, a jacum. 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

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Heavenly representation when it comes to the bounties of your love towards us. We have come with worship. Stand before and serve you this hour with our songs of found ni bisi wa brabo mu bia onyame ebedi ama. Oh yes, I can hear. 9 months. They come with us and we come being the month of delivery. 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

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We cannot buy for that which goes beyond the grave. Sing it everywhere. 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
2: 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Sa oh ni ye, if he send ya wano, a sum yen bo, yen you must say, near ya wano bet to me a jay. Now I say, I must ampa, young cotton sorry woman. 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Now what jenny, I won't desire, papa. 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So, na and no moon, and quawa, na and no, na a bet to me, Ama, te be a beba one, so, or bet to me a free more fee, and un tea, or man bre omo, I say, Ama, near ye inferior, no. Ha,
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4: Yes.
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7: Yes, so if I'm honest, I'm going to
3: okay.
7: I'm praying that I'm seeing a miasm. That's why I'm praying for myself. And some way free, when I'm a big girl for a child, I'm a mama who could do some call over Christmas. Now, I'm quite certain that some test here. I'm sure when I'm a big girl for so for a girl, I'm a big girl for you now. And I'm watching crying, Abuso, and I mean, some not done it, I'm young, what thing? Mosoli, more much sorry, and a mom for Banam from Rada,
3: Amen,
7: a woman, Nipa, a young quadi,
3: Amen.
7: I mean, some of Papa,
3: Yame, ain't shall so be brave. Hello, hello, me patch up, ha, if you radio, no, I crank a web, but what you radio, no. Hello.
8: Hello.
3: Yeah, good morning.
8: Good morning.
3: Oh, Mama Beni.
8: Okay, Mama Beni well.
3: Mama Beni wan pati yanko.
8: Tata, Mama si mati.
3: Amen.
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3: Amen. 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
5: Hey, World Congress, Assemblies of God, World Congress, the whole world in the Assemblies of God, back Ghana for conference. Conference, you know, be to me a baby. We are assemblies, you know, assemblies, you know, be to me a baby. We be to me a register. Now, what baby? Emmanuel, it to me a boy. Offer me a memo or link, you know, be to me a register. No baby. For 3 days, only 100 cities as a Ghanaian, as a member of Assemblies of God. And a t-shirt, you know, so a boo, 60 cities. Ube to me be ato ewo baby a oba wishi ni ade oba manzayo na enye na enti ana pay me di wo ac no me pacho ti enwum we na mo men sori free ha san say ye papa bishop of the airwave eba na ordinary mu hwam papa pa no e di abra o ari school fu e bi no so wishi a golden parani gari wo baby a na watu bi e ma kwala no mane di akosu Coco cinnamon. 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Good morning, Anita. 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
2: Me da, me ma me Abdul Zakusha nyame chaase. Awo wa plaku. Mi sha ketwan or start so tie o. Na ye so ya homa che a. The first thing obeso de beto. 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No we be in ho o tie be tie sa. Ah, fo se na me drum sa. Me ma me papa we tie sa. Na first nso na mi so no. It was then I'm gather carriage, could be said, oh, one and every with your radio station back up on us. I also put us on our homes here. The teacher, I mean, she has a meet ye, what's some it you preaching, more bombire, because you're so much in the moon bombire the same thing. Did you demo? I'm a debby, and we go screening on my radio, or say, Fatu, I don't say. If you don't buy, I don't know, new frequency now, say. What is our radio for some catching one? And see, main future station with your number, but see me name you search it. But me also around my chin, daddy. No, my searches are me. While I was at the chimney, who was the next day? It's in less than a pressure, never am too. I'm not sure that I'm searching, and I'm starting 17. See me, who say I do my 106.3 for so many years. They saw how much I am station me changing. Fiti ahun mache wan na ye be so wi a me de beto wan na me nite wan na me de beto wo tie twitching bia ni otofo bi obo bibia ye so no pa no bi san se ne wuti o so fo wusu ansa me sai wo so se ye no ka 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Menusa men and men, they be our domestic community. And then, and it's a minimum relationship. And then, church, I'll be here now, because I was you. Almost on Colonel's and I'm said that I don't remember that the Wilson and I is stuck, you know. Menus surely, yeah, obviously. Now, I found to open one because I'm back with me. I park was assistance ever got to station because they are two in changing. Me, mommy, introduce you about my bra boom and bet you will preaching. A bay, yeah, oh, mama, Ben Christo.
3: Bishop. 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

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Yeah, sure, sir, baby, I'll call, come on. Dear Koye Biano, a radiama de pa ache. I'm ready to draw away to me after radio no boy, dear. A radiama de pacho. I'm ready to draw away for telephone. 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I don't want so open Facebook and so I can honor. A radiama de pacho. I'm ready to do a joining with TikTok. A ready amade pa action. 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A ready amade pa action. 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Then one of them, upon seeing that he was cured, ankran kran bia a genesee and the observations makes them do things in a different way. And cram cram beer. When I want it out. 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Remember, my life no end yet to say. The one in it to care. The one in it down. The one in it a cobano. Or no control. 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It may be sorry and opay, I'm here very cautious. I check all those things. 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Me maybe be me disturb me. 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Somebody will disturb your whole week.
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Ready energy. 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Me hunu wo mebusemu awaka se the name of the Lord is a strong tower. The name of the Lord is a strong tower. When the righteous run to that name, the righteous must know where to run to. The righteous must know where they are running to. The dear me de benante na what you know. A year radiating. Follow na shikedas. The name of the Lord. The name of the Lord is a strong tower. Minimi di ode benante, minimi di ahevede da oso, nye ukunu di nye uyiriti, the name of the Lord. Buonuma, ukunu di kura ede

ye ja we no be din da so and obey. I'll provoke your thoughts. Aya boapa, me shida me boapa na person provoke. Unzo dino aude eko tu obebi suna. Are you sure you will be responsible? Are you sure? But there is one name. The name of the Lord is a strong tower. Right, thank you very much. That is the beginning. I am called Bisao. Are you then one of them? Can you be one of them? Can you be one of them? Not majority, minority. Proper minority. Minority with sensitivity and with a purpose. Minority with vision, clarity. Na womu bako ihunuye. 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If you can see that, I tell you, you will smile the whole day. Then one of them. Woman mema, one of them. Wopapama, one of them. Maybe our counselor, one of them. Community out here. Don't. And from. Then one of them. You can be one of our fullest owners. One of them. Me wa sure with me yeah, juma company with. But I am one of them. I can live my life in a different way. It was our bank, it was our organization, but I can be, meet me, sir, one of them. Come on, I propose to you. Be one of them. We be to me a society. Ne gonna say, saying I'm a friend, nipe free, futuro, no, the nesi, and my palm, my kunyaso. Well, our TikTok now, oh, yeah, now, I am one of them. One of, and yet, I will train to hear me, but set yourself aside. Fahujina ye among the many.

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1: on se toda wo nye service but ye check na ya hwese bibia ye
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1: and a life was light of man daddy mommy me come with daddy sa oyo na mi body no se oto wo kole bu
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1: oil and oil filter by servicing charge every Monday ejua de bia e wo meme ho oto sa oil no
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0: I don't know birthday time one fine shas ya na ene aya wo meme September
1: na pese me di round here no
0: I see. It is obi o beba best service.
1: No better sa oil na ma body.
0: Yeah,
1: o de de o de u be ya ye oil wo to na filter.
0: Okay.
1: Ye be service.
0: Oil and filter na obi tia. But services na
1: dey. Yeah, charge na free.
0: Oh, okay. That's good. All right, ebusu afua. My fidia da ha mo amu use car. 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Ye pe wo yie ene won koso because car no o manage service in the year enye car mo no car mo de bia wo ton de hia o de mo ma ye managing and the maintenances ana me bo
1: maintenances
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1: o ye right me on se daddy obi be kwa kwa ye servicing but the right oil ah with the be good car no mo no
0: bi sa ba ko
1: daddy
0: bi sa ba ko
1: daddy ho ye me field so we
0: oh we field and the oil idea aka de aka
1: oh daddy
0: aka de aka I fulfilled in the oil idea pa
1: and was a car bia ne oil was you use man
0: yeah what car you na me dwina pa
1: car bia won oil this is for
0: no you from right here your dad sitna ni pe bia with the kind of oil
1: ah odin nam
0: yeah what car you know I was just thinking loud Ose nipa bia de metume ye no enyire wo ho se e wo so an se teme ye wo ntima gie fri ne nsam wo gie obegu company no obia wane oil se ne campo
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0: wow
1: oil kra so o use ya tro egu so
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0: kabia wole oil
1: this
0: is a very profound
1: kabia oil diesel for omo omo lem petrol for no so range wo cars say 30 years ago cars omo omo oil ho 20 years ago cars
0: and a modern car bia so wole oil
1: ai eno na me body ni say long life in your long life quartz and extra no future
0: we nyina wo mu
1: and now cry your lubricant training or total head office.
0: Tina Beko.
1: Meme and then Kwalani Nebeko.
0: And Kuran Nebeko. Yeah, sir. So I was here, young from Raya Dada, Satina Brabon, the young from Koya Nemane. On some King Kai in Luke chapter 17, the verse number 15. Now, almost over to the Kronkrona practicalizing one. Yeah, and ye. Or Hineka CB, or say, police ni penyini last week was it woman Bible ni too simple oh and the woman I simple pa na mse nana sani nyame oma ninsemono oma ni simple it is the counselor kaye yan simplify no ni yan famra ye dada sitin him ure ino ye kwateni o ye kwateni ya waka akwata fudu no I know ye preface of what I'm going to talk about today. And one and Rami Mikasawa Bishop Adolfo Michael Adolfo Asari. And I'm Fiona me call my father's and Radia me boy Bruchle Jumapa. 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
0: mo zeno I know ye medical doctors okay bon lukum kakra. 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You free nipem. 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
0: name posi ye yiwe free nipem we bibi ho a obetimi aye. There is something that you can do. Luke chapter 17, the verse number 15. It says, "Now, one more ekoi." Verse 13. It says, "One more, one more." Akwatafuni yina ya adwene bako. Counselor, it's very, very important. Akwatafuni yina ya adwene bako. In oneness, in unity, in unity, in oneness, in unity, in unity. They came together to ask for healing. Bako ye, bako. Ayo. What you wanna know so be ne niyo inyina pesu wa titi wene wa yire wene wukunu wene wama entemwa. Tiansia said that person is an agent of the devil. That person is an agent. Luke chapter 17 ye paraphrasing is ano. Ubi yes inti itwe yes one ye paraphrasing. But they came together. They are lepers. Oma ya kwatafu. Men can't you let me say, dear, we're not mono, I am unqua. you have certain people that you can think with. Oh yes, krofubu ona obetimi do ma adwena bom. Yeah, obetimi do ma adwena bom. Ene ya ahwehwe obi a obetimi ni adwena bom na motimi apie free your imprisonment. Abrabone de washe baby, but obetimi apie free. 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Richard, what do you say? 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Some out here, yeah. 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
0: 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Ye nye hu. 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
1: yes daddy
0: mifrewu anateze mjeze bremu wa mbremu ameyiko
1: enko
0: and that there are lessons in this particular scripture me can be an amigine. The lepers were in pain, but they were one. I didn't go home anymore, but they were one. Fallen Eshka. Bibi go anymore, say, but you cry between me, PFR. Verse 13 is, no, you know, it's you say, yes, David, Iba. Say, you're sitting here, Have pity and empathy. And have mercy. Have pity on us. The eminem mono be here, David, Eba Yesu. Have pity on me. Nipe be an shedding hun nipa mobu. Nipe homo brusa. Nipa can sympathize you, but they cannot empathy you. Yeah. Yesu David Ba. Yesu David Ba. You know, I feel like I'm becoming emotional, but as somebody is looking for pity right now. Ubi su mama, tears are just dropping. Because we knew a kama fo, we knew a dima fo. Wane beke bia mame. I've become so lonely in this life. Yes, we David Iba. Have pity on us. Counselor Nimsano Paye, dear, yeah, can I say that is not what I'm going to talk about alone? No, near me, you know, and I can pass here, can't answer, but the okay can't oil, no, and a mamma chocolate. Obia one oil. The oil to bring people together. To the new show stars. And moa, it's me, my candy paboom. Don't throw it away. You can assemble people, you can organize people. Who oil beer? It make a one man where you reinforce Visia in Yanka. Who bet me a woman in that so? You have that oil. So was sang Noah and to Tunasi. Care beer and any oil. And quake beer and any oil. Who bet me at that 10,000 people, I know. But who bet me at that it be 100 people and not 10 people. Do your work according to the oil that is in your life. And go burn the world deep in you.
1: Jesus.
0: Counselor.
1: Daddy, me patcho me dasi. 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
0: 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Obi everybody. Everybody be a. The oil makes the container unique. Obi actually, that's very interesting. The oil. Oil, no. Oil, no. It makes you the container unique. I'm a unique Yahuswansa. Because of the oil. Remember, I said, I'm a casa to say, and I will be thing. Ebi. Me wo oil and yamedi adom.
1: Man, yes, strong.
0: Obetia temsa eno nye oil enyamede ma no e sunsun mone na afane no mu e sunya se nipa no den ka onye obi a wudi atema e den na nsen wudi atema na onye obi a wano oyasa e den na nsen wano oyasa na onye obi a wuye wo temperament no titisa e den na nsen asɛ wo anger management na teko oil be no akofai eh Counselor,
1: Daddy.
0: So baby, and answer we adopt no show we. Brother, nonsense. Since you are here with no, who first so baby? Who first so baby? What sense is that? Now so then, car or oil be? We a petrol car, and you don't want to go your diesel car. Maybe you know you're French and watch it. Bonjour, bonjour, monsieur. 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Oil, minum to try pictures. No more bam. I say, yeah. So, can we take a picture with you? Now, say, yes, why not? Women made you try pictures now. Women try pictures. Can we hug you? And I say, yes. And I'm sorry, and Kwade betray me. And Mammy Kai, 33 years or 30 years over. Maybe I worry, eh? And Kwade was so be as will be dear our dear Nichibi. Missing Kwade is me from Menkwada Brimo and for children. Because see, children depart, me swam Gukemo, Nam no Mokoy all night, and I do the same Obua. And Kwade is so more damas Ubinyane. Ubia on oil. Ubia on oil. 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This is a very practical deep one. Na akwata foro esrese. Rayesu, have pity on us. Na Yesu catch us upon from one country. Once he a cannibal course, you know, because in a day, so since I found what cannibal because he are from one country. The oil in Jesus, Yesu and finance hand to him, so he didn't lay his hands on them. Once a near counselor, a near name, hey, in the name of I'm not sure. Yeah, there's a new oil. There's a new oil around. And we for flow how? And I'm a fidia is at 106.3. Oil for flow be a hanomo. Oil for flow be a hanomo. And munyam oil be our pabi oil. And kwadaya woman in oil be a hanomo. Oil be a dia yarasa wa jianifa hudi. Oil be a dim puntu and inquenimo. Oil for flow. You need somebody that will take the old oil and put the new oil. Total I hear call the buddy, but where did you have the issue here? Anopeya lubricant, one open. Sal lubricant in Jesus Christ in the presence of Jesus. I don't know if I conske assess anopeya juadeya. Yesu, or service or lives.
1: Yes,
0: yeah.
1: Service a car.
0: Identify the type of oil that is in you. Identify the oil. Identify the oil. Identify your oil, Bipacho. And if I want to two be, identify your oil. Your oil. Yahusu and say you have your oil. Identify oil be woman. Let me identify it. You have your oil. Yeah. Rich, oil. Sammy, oil. I tap into it, but identify one oil bay. I didn't know how to say it is as messy. Whereby you have your own oil.
1: Different from daddy dear. And who to mean daddy and ye?
0: Debbie. And try so be cassa send me. And try so be buttons send me. And try so be dresses send me. Me ye car fufrobi. Once all ye car be. Oil no woman, Tinalina. Or be I one oil. And yet it's so bad, it's so mommy.
1: You're very smart.
0: Krobi asante kotoko deshe. 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De mo na wo ye ne ye ba mo.
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0: Afabo. 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I don't pay, baby. I will be on a mess. So, me, my emphasis, we infant Niagara cry. There is oil in that house. We feel them oil beyond. My mama, just 1-2 minutes. Begin to speak into the presence of the Lord. Say, Rade, oil be with ya. And we'll be with ya. Rade, we'll be with ya. Rade, we'll be with ya. Rade, and we'll be with ya. Me fear, I would be one on any Radenka, and we'll be with ya. Let me identify the vehicle that I am. Mami wunu car me ye, mami wunu nipa me ye, mami wunu engonsu saudi ya gumi mwe radi, mami wunu car me ye, mami wunu angwa me ye. Oh Lord! Lord, Revive him, power, Lord, Lord, Lord, Lord, Lord, Lord, Lord, Lord, Lord, Lord, Lord, Lord, Lord, Lord, Lord, Lord, Lord, Lord, Lord, Lord, Lord, Lord, Lord, Lord, Lord, Lord, Lord, Lord, Lord, Lord, Lord, Lord, Lord, Lord, Lord, Lord, Lord, Lord, Lord, Lord, Lord, Lord, Lord, Lord, Lord, Lord, Lord, Lord, Lord, Lord, Lord, Lord, Lord, Lord, Lord, Lord, Lord, Lord, Lord, Lord, Lord, Lord, Lord, Lord, Lord, Lord, Lord, Lord, Lord, Lord, Lord, Lord, Lord, Lord, Lord, Lord, Lord, Lord, Lord, Lord, Lord, Lord, Lord, Lord, Lord, Lord, Lord, Lord, Lord, Lord, Lord, Lord, Lord, Lord, mama, who will be the kind of oil I lost, I might lose it, tonde, ima goza. And that is the oil, no mama, sister, oil, no mama, sister, oil, no. And ready me oil, now you feel. I can't use the dirty oil. No, no, sir. No, no, sir. And sister, oil, no mama, oil, fofo. Counselor, from 3 o'clock, na me bomb pipe, been to me cancer empire, no, but I was praying a particular prayer. I was praying from 3 o'clock now, and yet to me down, I was just thinking about life loud. And I was praying this prayer. Let me catch you, Raddy, say, Raddy, give me new oil. And I told the Lord, create in me a clean heart and give me fresh oil. That was my name says, oh, Baba, cancer, and same way. And I was praying. Sorry, 1990, yeah, son, I make a pension. Say, Lord, I need fresh oil.
1: Yes, Lord.
0: I need fresh oil.
1: Yes, Lord. Oh, dear,
0: Baba. Can on the morning, I actually hear my new oil. I need fresh oil. I don't pay you from 3 o'clock. Say, Raddy, I need fresh oil. I need. What do you have to know? So, who says, I have a fire. So, who says, me, I'm a minia maker. So, I say, Raddy, me, I'm a fool. What do you have to know? So, who says,
1: fresh oil.
0: I need fresh oil. I don't need the old oil. I don't pay you. I'm at 3 o'clock. I was praying. Raddy, I need fresh oil.
1: Thank you, Jesus.
0: Say oil, no, it be a. And the one who educated me, say, Kai, be a and the oil. Me here, me papa, because I'm a con oil. Me here, me Archbishop oil. I respect their oil. But me woman, dear, and yammy, dear, man. Me here, fiam pra oil. Woman, a woman, no say bonsu.
1: Yes, Lord.
0: But I need my oil.
1: Yes, Lord.
0: I need my oil. Maybe I will be on. I say, "Obi chmiya." Say, "Radio ne kuta wa." Say, "Radio now to and lay your hands on." Yenjinya mini why we are praying. If I answer to radio no so. Say your phone na ukra. Jinya mini wa what TikTok say radi. I touch this phone. There's a new oil. And what's na for fro hanomwa. Radi family be mami for fro. Oh radi se san oil na mami. 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What you okay? 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Oh say radi mami what's na for fro. Oh, release a new oil. Hello, Nina Zanaka Dimosa.
1: Over my life, oh God, and release of fresh oil. Fresh oil, Jesus.
0: The journey. Ready, baby, I'm in Kobia, baby, I'm in Embia. Ready, Mammy was Serafofo, Mammy was Serafofo. Oh, Mammy Juadang was Seraha, and was Raya Didija, and was Raya de Timba, and was Raya de Sidai, and was Seraya de Yadima.
1: Oil, fresh oil.
0: For him. Oh, Jesus. Oh, Jesus. Oh, Jesus. Oh, Jesus. Ah, the name of Shanga. 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I am not settled for the old oil. 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Oh talimoda. This Monday, you know what's a day. Rabakosa. Rabakosa. In the name of Jesus. In the name of Jesus.
1: Thank you.
0: Oh, something good is happening.
1: Yes, Lord.
0: Something good is happening.
1: Yes, Lord.
0: Something fresh is happening. It be more to the fresh oil, fresh oil. Yes. Something good is happening.
1: Yes, Lord.
0: New mindset. New mindset. Metamorphosis is taking place. Oh, your man says some will be agony. Now also I catch it. But rather man agony in such a year. Agony for fro. I want it for fro. And what's it for fro? And you want for fro? I feel that anointing. I feel that anointing. I feel that anointing. Fresh oil. Fresh oil. New oil for my new car. New oil for my old car. New oil. Era. Oh, carosta, new oil, and was snuffle fro, and was snuffle fro, and was snuffle fro, and was snuffle fro, and was snuffle fro, and the manam for fro, and the manam for fro, irabacosa, ta.
1: Thank
0: you, Councillor Bompire, my Emrewan and Cochra. Yes.
1: Eradi,
0: Chinida.
1: Anope, yes.
0: Rababa,
1: Papa, yes, so, yes, so. Or Henny Wunna, woman who are dainful fro. Wunna, woman who was saffle fro. Yamma, minum, yam papanum. I won't hear who are dainful fro. Anope, she go on, so. Papa, I am was saffle fro, so. Woman, woman, no, Pemo, I go go. Papa, can you messian? Papa, woman, or more oil, I had dry.
0: I rather
1: for oil for frugal
0: of
1: my promise. Yeah, or dear, Juma, in his or her ministry.
0: In the
1: rather sheer go on so. Man, who are dear for frugal and to tow, Maso, and that for froyara. Now, what you for froyara? A moon ne pa,
0: yeah,
1: who was ra,
0: yeah,
1: and sheer go ya so,
0: yeah,
1: a moon yansa,
0: yeah,
1: sheer go ya so,
0: yeah,
1: a frau, a moon co screw, I rather more man who are dear for fro, my oil for fro,
0: woman resource.
1: We call for new oil.
0: In the name of Jesus.
1: Revive us, oh God.
0: Revive us.
1: Thank you, Holy Spirit.
0: If you are under 1 minute, bompire ma womu age to sell pepepe. Your age group, minimal age, you don't mention it. But a man to sell pepepe. Amwawa dias here.
1: Ready.
0: One more design and time. Creativity. Creativity. Creativity. Creativity. Creativity. Creativity. Creativity.
1: Creativity.
0: In the name of Jesus. Rich Bompire man, all fathers like your type. All fathers like your type. All fathers like your type. All fathers like your type. I want to do all fathers and the ladies. Go ahead. Under one minute.
2: Amen. 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

0: Councillor Jumedia Kasiye Basso, United Kingdom. 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
0: Councillor Wajison Tebu.
1: That is me, Mamu. Congratulations. Hey, Saturday, my friend, Daddy. Daddy, Mama Monica, Mama.
0: Me mauchinkwa.
1: Yes, Papa.
0: Feasting festival.
1: Oh, Daddy.
0: Feasting festival.
1: Saturday.
0: Feasting festival.
1: Nyami Shramo. 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
0: Oh, they said
1: Daddy. 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And she said, Dachi, yes, grandpa, any ma Monica, Mama, Yami Shramo, your mom, our so happy anniversary to Mama Monica and our grandpa, Daddy Bishop. God bless you.
0: Japan. Feasting festival, Basel, Germany. And we're so for crying, Frey. We'll be such a old baby.
1: Oh, soft.
0: And I said, I'm trying to take it.
1: Soft, yes, I'm ready to do. Soft.
0: Feasting festival.
1: Next year, baby.
0: I'm going to go to the church. I've been away.

0: Nunsia Bowa Dom 106.3 in Shaw 104.5 ya affiliate or memo, and Yama Dos or Manfo Cherian Punyankropon, Basayadom, Tokaframo, Bia Fonadama, Adipia Sachi, Sana, Ochifu Frocra, I say, na and Nano Pain, some of the Bremon, the Edimakotene, Ebi, and Nessa, and Nay Canation Market, Echo First Light and Quantana Sonom Penifo, and yes, Sinus, and Yomokayano, was Siquano, a San Swap, so you got a CFS, Asena Sebeboa, na in Sutra, Enri, and for any Payoka, said the Honsem City.
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3: can't tell me what I'm saying. I'm not sure what I'm saying. I'm not sure what I'm saying. I'm not sure what I'm saying. I'm not sure what I'm saying. I'm not sure what I'm saying. I'm not sure what I'm saying. I'm not sure what I'm saying. I'm not sure what I'm saying. I'm not sure what I'm saying. I'm not sure what I'm saying. I'm not sure what I'm saying. I'm not sure what I'm saying. I'm not sure what I'm saying. I'm not sure what I'm saying. I'm not sure what I'm saying. I'm not sure what I'm saying. I'm not sure what I'm saying. I'm not sure what I'm saying. I'm not sure what I'm saying. I'm not sure what I'm saying. I'm not sure what I'm saying. I'm not sure what I'm saying. I'm not sure what I'm saying. I'm not sure what I'm saying. I'm not sure what I'm saying. I'm not sure what I'm saying. I'm not sure what I'm saying. I'm not sure what I'm saying. I Is that a mumbai and demo? But then I want you about tell me inside the emboa. Come on, can't you mean the smash in me? Ramon Babua. Yeah, got on the yepa, meme, omo ya got an ampe. Baby, you know, you're shooter here in Iama. At a word, okay, I want you to be baba.
0: It's a rough phobia, no mocassa, no pay, and out to among and canona. You know, my jaggery boas, been in gum. And no pay, 1991 with Zampa, a quan yesino. You made you know, a baby frassier, and I said to say, boas, you watching.
4: Nothing, me, Joseph.
0: Boy and Como, and he fan one fan pay. Na dear woman, Pacho, over Facebook, and Coma ye dina, a home for me, any video no at the home.
4: Okay, see, Menoka said the Major Bitch of Vilamti run about one master who think a crack and a bit mapaha, Edia Coca, soa, Pamprum, Upi, Kandishi, so as I run about the Arsenal, but you're not one yet, or Kandishi any other. Now, the woman said that would be candy too, yet here for immuno traffic, no, almost you quino, and you want to mean by with Nifa and Kokandishi. But we better move fast straight. Aqua Kofa, Dongo Junction, that's all they are. Pay more, see first light. And to me, no, because they almost require now, and Penny for her. Penny Bakua, where Kasama for an answer, communication officer, Ewa Garrett, my name is Nuncomo, Flip Dunyo, was in the bro for no, Nichin Shadan and Tia, but make fracking a gra, Nasa, and come over. Open your mouth.
5: Yeah,
4: Jim, Yahoo, Mujuma, Diana, here, and if I need from the Mosino.
5: And then you see Pamplum Junction, and now Betty Uba Betty Bia Yasiko, and then I'll circle, and now traffic road, and now Kolebu Mochi Road. I will call first light. I want to mean Pamplum Junction. I call Honumu. A Honumu in Yasiko.
4: And a young man who said, I'm going to be here to move up by any Dorso.
5: A Juman, you know of faces. NCCC and ye by ye Pamplum Junction, I could see Kanishi Station Honumu. And no dear a

0: take bear say 3 months.
1: 3 months.
0: And sana yawe a honum. And see yawe ye be pampro janshi honum. Na ya san atuasu. Yebe nisa up to 12 months. And see in all no ajumanu be will take about 1 year to complete the work.
1: Okay, in terms of education, no drivers ni bin answer still almost shut down ya wese kwen mube tumu. And church and send us a koye.
0: Yeah, oh no, we have done a lot of education. Yeah, well, animation video, TV station, radio, TV station, show. And yeah, we also had a lot of educational programs on other radio stations. We engage a lot of the drivers that you see. As we speak to you today, the information service, this department has been on the ground for almost 2 weeks ahead of the closure. So today is the first day. This is how it will be like. I'm pretty sure that by the afternoon, the situation will be managed very well.
1: Okay, in terms of ceremony, before we come in, we say we need traffic directing. We need DSA. Money before the income up because I can't afford to be home because we need to run about the Asukurano Mujina. Money before collaboration,
0: everything. Yeah, so we have engaged the motor traffic units of the Ghana Police Service. They will be coming. Yesterday, they came around. We drove through all the routes that will be used, and they will be coming soon by 6:30. They promise to be here to support. But in the interim, the city guards of Accra Metropolitan Assembly and Ablekuma Central Assembly are already deployed at the various joints to also help to control. So we are working with the MTTD and the city guards to control the traffic.
1: And before you have economist Wada, one more muti TF4, one shed and nimu kwa chile and kaka him fan him fan on bit mafa. Aside the time and him fan him fan on bit mafa koba bia and what's all moko.
0: Okay, so if you are coming from okay, so who be graphic road back in Asia.
1: Okay.
0: Who do Toyota traffic light? Now, what any right? And use the SPC section. And now, so if you take a bar, don't even come here. Udu Awudoma, any right? Never Honumo. And now, bet you may use TV Africa. That's neat side Honumo. And also, yeah, one of the diversion router, yeah, use you. The Udu, the Uba Obechebi Lamte interchange. Wow. And they are over to me at Kefri at the Uko Kolebu.
1: Okay.
0: Udu Oglogo and Azongo Lane Janshina, not any right.
1: Okay.
0: And these are the alternative routes that we have made available.
1: Okay, and when you made us into now said the woman no quite there, say the open for can almost in the paper flash and come one of you one at Omatri. And T Edua no mama and if you must or ask on Monti and Tumba do an omachum so calling. 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
3: and one of the things you're realizing is decentralization na ya ye kan ho asem no ewo paper so But in reality, you know, it's a decentralization, you know, anyhow, because at the regional level, you know, institutions need to take decisions unless any you know, as answer back to national. And that's how come in one of your recommendations, you know, say, Parliament and share, you know, introduced the Regional Entrepreneurship Freedom Act. So, you know, regions need to know, you know, add your money. By so doing, you know, almost you take decisions because you know, entrepreneurs, you know, and ejumai for, you know, and a war. Regions. So
2: it is a manta we may be a man at just a bank crime battery breakers horn one son I have dream I say and in my book usually names like someone Daniel Daniel and also a ha nipa I feel no movie mapa
3: inflation one of a near money be a affected the capital of a jumai for because so was car at the home and they not say size can make fun as I say 100,000 cities not a buy or china over corner say inflation in yama ya tutu ni emmoa size candidate me and then ochina size can intimi sense when the same thing which means size has copy more
2: Emmanuel Akwa and a co-founder at the Emma Africa Center for Entrepreneurship and Youth Empowerment yadi mo besi nana ama adwahema ba e wo Amsterdam and pay good morning Kwame Po Irenji e wo Amsterdam and pay good morning na ye go super xp and on fa ngwa e wo se uto na udigu shemu So home, Gold Super XP, Franco Trading Enterprise, one of the two phone papa ne huaka the laptops and the printers, Echo Bank, the Pan African Bank, Usika Sembe to ya, necessary a free Echo Bank. 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Or say ope a year baby edin fidye ebe pa yare hun to mapa dia. Nen ye thanks to you, Computer Clinic. 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To chance papa na emwa. One madama. Nana say ampo fu jimine.
1: Abina pokuwa. Ah, we need.
2: Sign up when a boy you don't big 05. Now the echo Facebook on YouTube. Just on same air to also.
4: 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And now market a bear war. 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

0: 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Ezie!
1: Hello, my name is Wakadri, and I'm a man of many voices. Some people fall for Pamela.
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0: say, Sabo Franny if we any. 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
1: Herbal and Alternative Medical Hospital Bena Black History and the Sewo America China Africa ne Ghana mpeni fo abona baso se o saya re mo manfo ti apopa
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Is he?

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1: Atidi adoso wene wabusia, ugusua se sika ewa tidi hon. 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

0: they are shocked. Shocked over this growing trend. Really? It begs the question, why the sudden outrage? The NDC and the leadership of the current government were without doubt the biggest beneficiaries of the misinformation and insult fest that characterized the last two elections. Yes, the last two election campaigns. Never once did they express revulsion or publicly rebuke their social, you know, serial callers and social media activists who insulted, vilified, and maligned almost every prominent politician in the NPP, as well as respected traditional chiefs and elders across this country. You know exactly what I'm talking about. You cannot nurture a monster for political expediency during elections and then feign horror when it begins to bite everyone around you. In the middle of this saga, former Vice President and the MPP flag bearer, Dr. Mahmoud Bawumia, issued a press release calling on the Ghana Police Service and the Attorney General to discontinue the prosecution of an NDC organizer in Agona West who was arrested for allegedly publishing false news and making offensive comments about him. Dr. Bawumia made it clear that he never lodged a complaint or sanctioned any prosecution, reaffirming his conviction. Conviction now that the answer to offensive speech is better speech. And the answer to falsehood is truth, not handcuffs, courtrooms, and crushing bail conditions. Predictably, critics have pounced on Dr. Bawumia, pointing out that he remained silent when similar speech-related prosecutions occurred under the administration in which he served as vice president. While that criticism is understandable, from a historical perspective, the hypocrisy of NDC critics claiming these current prosecutions are in the name of the Republic and therefore beyond political intervention is glaring.
1: Let me sound this warning. From now, when you are a contractor, you do work, and the work fails without explanation, we shall cash the bond. We shall cash the bond to use to restore the road. If you are a consultant, before you get work at the Ministry of Roads and Highways from now, you will need to buy professional indemnity insurance. Because if you supervise work that fails without any explanation, we'll draw down on your insurance cover to make sure we cover the damages that you have caused. So this is a very clear message to contractors and consultants. We are no longer going to tolerate shoddy work under any circumstances. And also the third leg, staff of my agencies who supervise, and indeed read what the finance minister said and part of our laws. If you are working with highways, feeder road, urban road, and you supervise work or authorize payment for works that were not done or were not done properly, if we find you out, you will be surcharged. I think that is just quite clear. That is the only way we can restore some sanity and decency and also improve the quality of work.
2: Bribery
3: as a
2: matter.
3: Load. I won't fight it, but I'll try as much as possible. You know, we wrote a letter to the Chief Justice. In fact, the Judicial Service responded
0: to that letter.
3: On, I think, June 18th.
2: Oh, okay.
3: And for me, whenever Honorable Bediako speaks, I look at him, I'm like, this man actually thinks he's still in opposition. He's still doing opposition.
4: Due to
3: because you see, must you defend everything? Must you justify everything? Even the man himself, through the judicial secretary, is trying to manage the situation. If I read his letter, what I see is that, with the benefit of hindsight, I probably would not have said it this way.
4: Did you hear me?
3: But must you listen? There is a reason why the public is agitating this way, because it's a pattern. Another Chief Justice would have said the same thing, and there wouldn't have been an issue. I'm telling you, it's the pattern. Why do you think a letter was written to him on June 18th? And I keep saying it. The judiciary is the last resort. And so we shouldn't play that game there. I, for instance, I always want to make sure that I do things that will protect the judiciary. Because my mouth doesn't sleep. And people like Onan Bediaku, who don't like the sort of things that we say, if they become too romantic with the judiciary, they will not spare people like me. So I am very, very, very cautious about it. Now, counsel, please, please, please bear with me. Let me read this for you to listen. In one of the paragraphs in the letter we wrote to the Chief Justice, this is what we said. We said that when citizens perceive the judiciary as an extension of the executive, two things happen. First, the rule of law loses its legitimacy, because legitimacy is derived not only from the legal authority, but from the moral credibility that citizens invest in institutions. Second, and more dangerously, political actors on all sides, especially from the NDC side, begin to treat the judiciary as a prize to be captured rather than a referee to be respected. And Dr. Santi made that point.

57 minutes after 6, and I enjoy that the 7th day for the 9th month, September 7, America. We are so grateful the goodness and the mercies of God. It continues to be abundant on us. Well, if you've just joined, Ahaye Adom 106.3 FM, Ejoada Sronko. Now, we are blessed because Unyame need to anamo. We are favored because Unyame is on our side. Enti medase se odo fidi na toa debia da mesre dasi fi se o wa kwanya bebre se otimi ko tieti ye nua na mahodo ni na but ebre bia da wo emujidie na wodo e wo emunti no the entire eye Jason same team led by Kofi Asante. We are grateful, we appreciate you. Amari fi se on fair radia sida endi, most importantly bedoman hene kwa bna santi. So if we sa break up him se non do ebebo e koso ye ye mi enyina ya said yes ye juno my gun na homani kudum pempen so a ese se etimi do ye da nyume ko ase wona se Monday to Friday se yemfa Jason sem 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na bibia dance na afi o contribute to towards the National Cardiothoracic Center, Telecel. They are connecting energies or Kwanstrom Kosokra. And nothing, Glyco, so say, we cushion you for life. Glyco, more and that's all. And that's it. And nothing, MTN, in as much as everywhere you go, no, you're cost seamless. In the download, so important, download na ko a year seamless. And you would download my MTN app now if you work seamless and then be beyond them kwaswed mao. In your core who don't so as your bapumdium common so endpoint homeopathic clinic, anti Mary's gripe mixture, vega tema panacea pharmacy na diaba or se drone once we kutia malaria. And a year C4C liver tone, your liver, your life, very, very important. And then, as usual, make catch your bank back. What that is the bank I keep recommending for you. That is the bank, APSA. Or see, what's them? And here's them. And I just love it. APSA Bank, and quick one, some birthday dedication, special dear friends of mine. Mame wish you now if you mean quite so quickly. Now if

On the seventh day of September 2026, Auntie Christiana Babikuju, One Obaba, Anita. Good morning from the family of Omahene Kwabnas Auntie. Mo London, Yachiamo Kwansu Nkosukra, and enjoy your stay in London. Anytime you are in Ghana, you are most welcome. Auntie Christiana Babikuju, and then Obaba Anita. We are saying we love you so much. And to Reverend Mrs. Martha Mensah, of pain, Reverend Stanley Mensah, Sam, Nihokeni, belated one, is a belated happy birthday to you. Now, Wawodani and Nanu Fiada, so a belated happy birthday to you, Reverend Mrs. Martha Mensah, Michio Kunu, Michio Ra, Reverend Stanley Mensah, Michiamunina, Sam, Abushia Kunina, and Abushia Farm Good Landing, Yachiamunina. We are so proud of you for always taking time, making time to listen to Jason Seb.

0: just a minute after 7, and my good friend, Dr. Isiama Junior. 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
1: Oh man, how about the other Roma?
0: Be sure say we go home. Be sure say we go home. My boy, check my boy, check reception. You don't catch it too much. Me don't catch it too much. Too much.
1: Oh man,
0: let me ask you, see, let me be able to call. Did you remember call? If you remember call,
1: oh man. Oh man, if you boko, it's me musu boko.
0: Good, good, good.
1: Yeah, how about the other man? So.
0: Yeah.
1: Be our course to come out. Be our course to come out. Feel I'm a feel.
0: I tell you. Seat number 7. Sir, seat number 1, yasemu eye awiesu kuri kuri ana afi ye di subu da so so na afi ya pe eye satroga so oni mi satroga machiru machi wa what's na boringa pe
1: ajare dia ya ro achire
0: ana fetri dechi de so ni fetri dechi so ni fetri dechi
1: oh yes
0: fetri dechi it is at table there. Yeah, because you impress us, and they never phone you any better. So it is our worst, bear poton poto. So I say, our worst, a bear poton poto. With the cost of paper sitting home, damn near bush of phone, I be pinnace, bibia, and I'm ne qua. So, meaning, what the necessary, and I dock, what the necessary?
1: Oh, one bibia, come
0: on. And we are going to say, and you will be here all the way today.
1: We are in there and shut down Pierre, but I say,
0: in your PM moment in PM. I want the insurance answer, but
1: yes. If you had an idea, if you had an issue, no mobile, if you had any body pains, ne lethargy, how I will feel weak, say, be our soya no pay, I'll show where that now. If I was say, be answer, but I mean, body late at his carcan and see your time, maybe I send nature. Now, my uncle, then you had an idea, Baba, or my. And also, send it to the idea the BI was here to it to an ammonia called man who don't see, was here to me, baby.
0: Now, if you have bubble soup, pain power, the other tidy papa.
1: A man, if you have bubble soup, be brea, it's me at the issues at the your skin or no ever internal environment, also go through a lot. And aside that, no crown or dehydration level, send you and sue a war when you pay the animal, a form. Yeah, sure. Any animal, I wore the desert areas, no. But you know, I'm on Lusun, so be brave because of weather and into I'm on reserve, so. It's any beya or John Sokra, but we say, so Johnson, the crazy, the beba. He said, we are not be brave. That imbalances in our in so away any pedi animal so eba. And young people see so wonderful, say. Or notice say weather and yes sir, not body nankasa naturally conform to the weather changes.
0: Wow.
1: So people who say my own yes, my own June so be brave now reserve wounds, you know. All these things are special things I young upon their mind. Changes can crack me but say we are pie vidigidi pa and also one idea.
0: Yeah, ba won't come why you did nano pay the rise of hepatic disease. Is that correct? Is that correct?
1: Yes, it's correct.
0: Now wonder June so you gumma colours how do I say?
1: Man, just so there, you were the Amber State, the air normal one, and car, you were seeing who no, you were there, was saying, can you see here, clear, be one high clear, and no one should be brave, because you are hyper in terms of insular dose when you pay the animal brain, tear, but I won't say, well, Johnson, why and 10 times so that you can get the balance in Johnson. And two ones, there will be all Johnson, no, I say, me, Johnson, I say, insure the paper, chess and be a healthy, Debbie, a chess, I want no one should be brave. Into your body now, bro. So, your body in the person of balance, you know. And your body, you know, so all no moons, you only be brain. Two bones and the juice on the color, no, I hear dark, I hear yellowish, be brain. When you cry sometimes, near the incanca, craddy, a chiba. I just say, why dehydrated? Into your body, it's own, you so, or my own, you soon, you know, about these three major form of urine, and I get unless say be our other condition, being a my hematuria, which is blood in your urine. But aside that, these are the major. 3 ways, amber state, and then so much dark, and then the pure insipid color, no, I wouldn't say ensue. These are the major ones, I was saying, depending on ensue to draw, one any day, what we need to
0: do. I see, maybe at another time, you're better than your bread, this and come away, but me that's for this inside, I said, it was kind of one of the Jones want to see ensue now on the mouse, so be a chest or a very healthy, be a cocama, be on some amber, no, a bape, then so down, not necessarily, man. So maybe at the right time, we'll get into those things because there was a time, it's too early. Doctor B says, oh, yeah, we are. Turn and look into that bowl. Now, where the color of that thing that I want them know. People say, yes. There was an implication. The color now, it's metro, the state, and Nipediano, it's me, woman, say, oh, yeah, or being forced, I have one. So, at the appropriate time, maybe we'll revisit this conversation and then have it. But on the pain, also, rise of hepatic disease. Hepatic disease, and no, as you just say,
1: Oman, I know for you to matter. I say, nah, of course, you are far if you can see. So, I die a loyal listeners in our say. Now, my question I will be sent me there. Yeah, there be a rise be brave. You can hepatic and a hepa, it's in a homa liver. A Greek word standing for liver. It's a hepatic disease, it's a liver disease. Now, I'm saying with the one who said there has been an increase and that's a rise in hepatic conditions. The various hospitals I would draw, Kolebu teaching hospital I would draw in our record that kind of hike in air hepatic diseases. You need pediano, you can organs. Organs, you have about 78 organs when you pediano. I was say, I was a full pump, I was a plus, I was a car, and I started to say, Jackie, all these things, no. And also, yes, your organs are. I was at the BIA, Juma Kama, when you put the animal. So you see, about 78, you know. A move 5, you're from the vital organs. And 5, you know, Bako, eh, Akumano, send your bebwa with circulation of blood. Bako, so your lungs, your hair, no, a bebwa with oxygen, need breathing. Adrenal, so bwa with the command center of the body. Your kidneys, so bebwa with the filtration function, and send your bebwa sonny mojano, see, no, your liver. And so why when it comes to the detoxification, see a beggar that if you need a free nipedianum. Now, how I ever say, you live an hour day, you know, yeah, it was through naturally because the largest internal organ and the human adults, and Pembe Breno said, you be kind of bread born, yeah, you're hooning them. And then you see a better Rashi Ako hospital, no, not just a cost rododo. I'm a Huadena, I'll bread born, you know. Abafom, and look at when I'm at the rise of hepatic conditions and as a liver diseases, cholesterol. Among some of the major liver diseases, you know, and I'm saying, I record, you know, hepatitis, meaning, say, you're diversing a baby brace, I want hepatitis. Now, so they are estimated of almost about 4.6 million Ghanaians.
0: 4.6 million.
1: I want hepatitis. Now, maybe I have a cry and say, we are the recorded ones. But you were almost what? You are recording it. You nim on Ankasa Crow Nims or Obi. Then so Abibia or Tekamu. Nan, whom feel free. Yeah, your pet boy. Or Corona just not your money near. Every crown on more vaccine, maybe. And 2 months here, now what not your condition, no way, hepatitis B, hepatitis C, T through, a rising away, nipedianum. If you saw her, now your fatty liver disease. The patch of your fatty liver, not just our bread bono, are you fatty? I'm going to say, at the chrono be brain, Tiama liver, and so I'm going to know above from a bit so now alcoholic fatty liver disease. Yeah, say, I'm going to say, I'll be on your baby for 4 minutes. I was here 2, 1, 2, 3. You try 1, 2, 3, and sana, you know, 15 minutes. Now, if you free tea, I know the status here, the deal, the shell left and right, I had the hem, and here the goom, and now be brave. 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
1: 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If he should sell any pay the animal, your nimusus, and swear they buy a kidney in your guns like a fiend. One pay when you are shiny be beape, now Ubabena liver failure. If I show, say your kidney, a be out of four be the wa, bet me in the kidney by a coddy amount. A bois support all. Nancy said, Quaya, bread born one. 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contributing factor to the rise of a hepatic condition. So man, hepatic condition there. Na ye say liver mu yare a dorso e woni pedi animal any of my Ghana.
0: All right, and the great news is that C4C, that's the area most specialized or Kwansrun Kosokranti. Maybe the whole of this week as Omae Adishia apomudimu Adishiano. And then the new the good news also continues to be that once Odo Hombo a year C4C liver specialist no Nasa how no ye identifying in Temamau. Now if you are more a drua Udibisia no quain, no atinasy show a brabun. So that's the case, correct?
1: Man, 100% correct.
0: All right.
1: And in fact, there were a lot of success story. Ah, now what you mean, you know, or the phone yam ring, see, you know, the phobia didn't come on.

0: hoarding. Of course, yeah, we saw the approach near holistic. It's a bachelor with the honey, also would the any coins. So, in fact, if you all cry, how I would the bachelor would need, we are the crowd now, time I would did, you know. And I am one in Iron Coma, your bachelor, your biddy, so basi for silver specialist office. So bad, DNT, Adaroma, Biom, your central region, your Cape Coast Green Hill opposite Addison Square Garden, Agnaud Obeys, your hall in the Ashanti region, your way, Joseph Kwamo, Jachi, Junction, and your Yerakwan Kram. So, Akra had the Adenta SDA Junction. Branches thing in our strategy, my exactly 7 a.m. to 5 p.m. Mr. Obo, Modiani, 2 and a mona bra. Now, my own son can't draw on what's your friend in Liberton. No man, so who need Liberton? We will fear the now we are Kitchen, son, say FDA approved. Abam will be 12 years and above. But Modiana found number in a friend, near Ninkomo, sir, visitation. Now, in our details, you be a bit me, so Eddie Abo, 050 331.
1: 331.
0: Your international number and also a very active +316.
1: +316.
0: 877 855 855 84 84. Oh man, the immediate chat for the say, now we are saying I was a Siano. We change the world by example, not necessarily by opinion. It is a oh, wow, Yonko. No, no, so, wow, and Yonko. Then you know, it's me up, wow, and my appointment in some.
1: Well, and Dr. Okay. Sima Jr., always a pleasure to be talking to you. Nyame adu e chinebe sia. Na ye din komo koso paper number 7 seat no mami. Me sure say e be we a conversation we on the rise of hepatic disease no. Na metimi abe fie memenda. Na metimi abe hwe di metima ye to that number 7 seat no. Have a blessed day. Onyame tire ni munche we nso.
0: Amen.
1: All right. That's Dr. Isiama Jr. War C4C Liver Specialist Hospital now. In Natchitchin Komo. 16 minutes after 7. Yeah, that's any McQueen's one. So I saw a Quansum Kusokra Vigatem, a Panacea Pharmacy, the Abba Equitia Malaria, or Quansum Kusokra. And team, Unibia Malaria, they will show on the C4C Vigatem Bebo or Quansum Kusu. Fred Panacea Pharmacy, be an open a Dodon and Cassette 2. Fred 1 War 0593 802 668 and 0274 182 917. It's also na yeah da endpoint homeopathic clinic for so yeah da on your question because endpoint homeopathic clinic and so no wanna see your DB had an ekran crow down so fuck down number near 0244 867068. No wait to me edding it down. Anti Mary's gripe mixture. A relieved child continues to be a happy child in the Shannon Show. And this morning, we'll be very heavy on a BC and then Wasi, a Nguman Wasi. And then other matters will also pop up. The issue about Sir, Shishaya Abba, airport, Sisaya, near maybe one Madi Freeman on a bar, a bro, a certain threshold, attracted a certain etro. Ashas ye di confusion ne chinuani de bibri bani adventure. We have a deep conversation about that. In we also enedia yen koma ye dinu for over 5 months on this issue about buses no any trotro no osaman upper commercial vehicles no wono egg boa egg brochure. You know, especially space buses are apply Accra to Kasua, circle to Kasua, overloading the omofanakwa, apart from a boa moji. And then the tricks involved in this thing, or co circle, ufri domi, no wajina ha, no we see o sina ka kwana or co circle no into a bajo to be me and so on. Then say what they a Aketria, what you are ashamed 3 times, same vehicle now, echo, beer, the final destination. And you can't believe this. You marvel the number of yenquada, ono, afedi, masa, wanting to me enko, suku pomu. It's just mind blowing. What really is the situation? So important, as you know. And then, 3 years today, my very good friend who is a doctor, Dr. Charles Obensapo. Doc, baby, I'll be a mechao, no, yere, ne, umma. And then, me, I'm off, I say, bako, wenya, infie, miensa. Inti, I'm wishing him all the best.

a happy birthday to grandson Raiden Kobia Amenfi Entry. Don't know from Nana Yao. And then the wedding 3 years. Onyamin Kosu and Bo Hobai. Na on show the Okwansu Nkosu. Kai, if you nanao, if you nanao, I know the man Dr. Charles Obin a year sapom. Are you a hundred child with my way, especially my dear doctor, a year Charles Obin sapom. Be good, you mind him to a day man and Anna. Inti, once again, a happy birthday to my grandson, Raiden Kobia Amenfi Entry. Don't know for Nana Yao, and then I'm near Fiemi and sir. Onyamin Kosu Mo Hobai, na on show the, na on count with free grandpa, Dr. Charles Obin a year sapom. I'll be right back.

0: that we're going to be heavy on it, BC, and then what?
1: Man, and say my boba was a BC, one of them. Maybe a few horn man, TSC.
0: You won't just
1: mean TSC. A muba quay, there was a waboso, the number of Quadet Troy, any more ma qualify, computer placement, era, can you forward dear Nim and Sama Wakache or my honey? Maybe since when a bad boy a man, yes, you know, we a BC near DA. Why not be a subject specific? Say one pass a mass, one pass the English. It's when you're quenya senior high school.
0: Okay.
1: Since when I started the Bible, it's a more BB or more year into a person we call any fuma. This will come clear, this will make us understand.
0: It has always been a criteria.
1: Ah, Sasa, your man, they are named Nobu Okrana, Master, no, to say, obi yes, obi 11 once. Let's just say, subject ni nano. Eya 111 wanya e obi odma wanya 15 obekom no ebia wanya ebia English 1 ebia wanya mass say ebia no kwana it is not always that what's all passing mass and answer English and said wanya says
0: amamu akwa bra
1: what is your man
0: school chair but nothing
1: me into no ye nim say e fear searches by yi yase akwada bia wa kwanya so obekobi na sa wo de mass ni in other say yakwa university ana akwa no akwanya so be justify no ho say ma VGHS ma momo de wo mass so me yade wo bia science ma momo de wo English so me yade wo mass ma ma kwanya na menko ye de aggregate ne kwa ye so binya aggregate 8 wo binya 15 wo binya 25 cut off kwa na ka 30
0: okay
1: cut off na 30
0: wo de biri meni
1: ah yen ka say 30 no wa pass mass na say English it is hard you mo de ban kwa 54,000 no omo mo nyina placement o man
0: agency wo so e so de na say na tie
2: omo check core subjects in the face. Omo calculate ya core subjects no. And sana extra 2 hours ya di. Aba bego.
0: Number count.
2: It is ebia unya 1 1 1 core subjects. But that's 4.
0: Yeah.
2: Na ebia 1 in the other ones. Na kwa no way 6. Then omo kasa way 6 ones.
0: Okay.
2: But ebia way 2, 3. This side of mine. No na omo calculate ya. Na course run no.
0: Okay.
2: So they check the core subjects first. And sana omo di. 2 hours
0: yeah.
2: About the count. Ebia,
1: man,
2: my
1: question.
2: Can I say, BB? And
0: account.
2: No, my calculator.
1: Uncle Free SHS.
2: There be Uncle Free SHS.
0: Uncle Free SHS. Okay. Uncle Free SHS.
1: Intimate, yes.
0: I'll follow with Brasha said in seminar. But Montumbas, yeah, present.
1: Since I may be son, because I'm the minimum of Free SHS.
2: I'm a chiba called Free SHS.
1: The minimum of Free SHS now.
0: I'm a quarter, remember?
1: Ah, Emma. 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
0: yeah na say a na say
1: e bia e ni sine kwampo na think say sine kwa ba bi si after jama C6 ni kwampo no unya
2: at
0: yes unya
2: di
0: C6
2: C6 C78 ni ade
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0: It is your worry that
1: so at ase
0: 54,000 omo go
1: e da bi omo ntumi ka tin omo ntumi disqualify kwara no e ti se mu bi wo hod ma GS ne Minister of Education ne wa omo famre yen
0: okay yeba yeah,

0: 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This year, if I want to send me go on this BC and then WASI issues are ever up, you know, share with us some of the things that you did say. Yeah, plus here and say minus here, boy. I'm a dish, I want to say, I'm a man, so that you know, it's so important. It's about education, and also your contribution is mostly welcome. But style, you know, I'll say, once you are thinking high quality fuel, great service, and a real value for money, it should be Star Oil. Indeed, Meso, baby, I'll go to Fango, be on over 240 stations. Oh, my baby, and none of that. We report to my MPA for a year filling station. Be and sure con fuel them now go so tall money pa MP4 I what is necessary and Jimmy Shawn your baby and a toy fuel Star Oil na make come for Edema. Once you think quality and affordability, you are thinking Star Oil. My father, you know, your chairman, Kwansum Kusukra, and your Juma Pa, more yet the boy, a year of my Ghana. I feel my main car also say, and they want in the hole, shine your eyes. A year, the bank, where your bank of folk who do I walk Ghana. You know, bankers association, no catch one way you'll be the info better no quiet, will be the 6 ever than no 9. And you're careful, a baby adam, when you're strange call, but you for a pin and as a dear mammy, throw away mammy, throw mammy, Debbie, you're careful about that. Latest phone, Echo Say Abrabomu Yonko, I tell you, latest phone for over 60 years, they are still with us. 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Bibi Ahobia and what you want Eddie Nkita. Come on. Latest foam, a koso eye wabra bumu eye. Yonko. Is it a half? I see Mikrum. okay, so Kwame Ntie Boa, Ghana National PTA, Ahafo Secretary. Ahafo. Na Ghana National PTA.
1: National Council of PTA.
0: Uh-huh.
1: National Council of
0: National
1: Parent Teacher Association.
0: Council of Parent Teacher Association.
1: Uh-huh.
0: Ahafo.
1: Ahafo, Regional Secretary.
0: Mimi Krom Ahafo.
1: Yes.
0: Hey. Wow, that's why Mikrumu is a queen in power.
1: Now, maybe, okay. I am here,
0: won't you? I have a book on here.
1: Oh, Nyam Yadum.
0: Great.
1: Hey, and also I have some fufu. This actually, this is uncommon.
0: Okay, you. And actually, this is uncommon. Yeah, Chia Bosch International. Yeah, market. Ready for when you know Chia mo. Man, got Chia mo. No,
2: Bosch International.
0: Chia mo bo. Kwame Machibi. Na.
1: Yeah.
0: BC in social bay. Any how be a day bre? Yeah, we phone bi ni mo frani bi no. I'm sure some money di actually.
1: You. Yeah, need di actually pa.
0: Na awu foni bi se ba omo dia ba dan ya no pay ni se e omo ma no ube hu ana enso enkrata ni bi omo modin bonet mi akoma ni mpa afede ku du e bia mass ana se e ya na afi akoy bibibia wo honum na afi ye se onya akwanya nko SHS e se she ni free me something se ni siti en sa chrai bia ba mana
1: 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Shall say 2005. 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It's answer. Computer no, yeah, they are selection. Computer no, they are when you're corrupt. Computer no, when you're corrupt. Then you don't know, I said, Chile, Amy, and your computer no, so no. Omu bi, in a December. Omu bi, in a December. Fair, sorry about you. Oh, sir, Enipa 20,000. Why any GS M A T S S A placement no and ka ye be in a baby ye be any baby ye wan and kaba I said no yes I extend it and quo yenim and call September 4th at the schools in ibu hono mua 20,000 of our wards our children omuntimi aim for our placement and go computers now here we are oh say any person machine de a woho ye adwuma nanso so nipa sem na ewom me yen NCPT eye ahafo regional secretary me 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
0: Well, Medasi, I'm sure say questions how do I can the record the right the actual additional phone and kasa home pain phone. Where the old oye ofo na yedamon semon sumo guide na bibia timako kama. Nami adumne uku nye bima. We'll get back to you and have this conversation. Kwame inti ya boa.
1: Gan. Bibi, yeah, that's it. Na the American said, Tikro and Quajina.
0: Because
1: one head does not make a council.
0: Because
1: Oma, Yamwa, Yina, Yamwa, Hafu, Bianca, and Tammy, was he say, parents, I hope we are trained when she a master, Yina, Yamwa, na meaning, say, Kakanka, Kanka, Kra, you be do baby, I was here. All
0: right,
1: parent, yeah, which are your money in answer. So,
0: okay, Kwame, and T. Yaboa, and that's a piece also didn't come away. Ashage Medina said, Am I so? Usher Brenadia, 46 minutes after 7, just with them on a Doom 106.3 FM. Lots of parents, Asha said, want to drink your Eba. Right after BC, Yabako Wasi, and also challenges are any to honor Edeba. I tell you. Every year we celebrate this a ritual. We don't improve. Yebeba be kasa kasa kasa kasa kasa kasa say wow, then that's it. But maybe if you've just joined that 106.3 FM, just on 7 at Dom and the Edin Komi BC in Soheno, what is coming out or has come out. And then a year was in so and so you know what has come out. Oh, your offer share with us the experience and some of the inconveniences you are going through. Minimum you are Bnapoquia, I mean, anyway. But for your information, yeah, Bnaya come once in my one show my block on them, a year,
2: Sonny, can they see side of dance?
0: Yeah, yeah, yeah. Mm. I think there will be a bit of traffic in Tino.
2: One area
0: on us, at least they've now bought into our loud noise making sound mechanic because they didn't change any animal more.
2: It's all more, yeah, maybe I block you do one year, see a blocking for why, and a place soon say, Naboaz, my report to Honum no. Trotrofu, yeah, yeah, trotrofu, to the beer. I saw a dim, just I saw a dim music, Akasa. Omotekasa, Eginaha, was a honey majina, and for her was a honamenam. It's a more allow, once a more space, no more Jumana, and a winter. To a man who is so said, we're busy no. Omunyan intend to my aim. No munyan a papa say. Omunyan a papa say. Yen sign me drew her beam.
0: Omunyan a papa.
2: Omunyan a papa say. Yen sign me drew to be a new woman beam. Our man, a bayer febo. Say, and Sayaka crabbing pa. Now your maintenance kit to a be a year ever honum. Oh, it's no, ye dampen your fussy. Say, ye can't, ye may a quamu yin tinny your margin since so no. Omasum, mm-hmm. Na omo edi hujuma. So okay. I say 1 year so, afi.
0: So that is after a year. I feel my
2: turn
0: to a year and come my ebo again. Unim say, you know, so I won't war a man on you know, any gun of what this year binum. One of the issues about a year, taxable a year near my different on a bar. Say, Wakotom Pabuami, you know, and I'm your son. I said, I know. In fact, I hear a big issue for us as a country and as travelers and as a people. And it's interesting how things are panning out there. Maybe this uncle also. We'll come already for the past 5 months and so on still in Seattle. Over the weekend, no?
2: Oh, yes, yeah, we'll say.
0: It was a bad experience.
2: We'll say Transport Ministry. Release the report. Then first, GRTCC. And a GPRTU. And this is released nearby. I'm the proposer. I got to ministry no anim. And some of us are to ascend to you. No fear that. Oh man, yeah, you can't watch any Urohine.
0: Yeah.
2: GLTCC. And Samalamoa, I can't watch them. Nature, so more you to say. Omonia and in a year. Omoji to someone and in a year. Now to a money, dear Jabba, be a bedroom ye. Yen shay any more corner. Now yen can no watch them. To nature's a proposer, no. No mo dia munya yan kombe tumpa na baby e wo na e wo baby e free ne free say yan pinima won tum won pinima ni pa ne sun tum no man ase won so devil ni na tum
0: o ma tum
2: in fact e ti won pin e ekosi sen
0: I had to take my time to do this exercise and ra na enyu mbe bia say trotro boy different
2: she
3: o ma se say enyu mro
2: o man
3: e wi enyi na mi do Madina around 3 from Madina to Adenta Barrier 10 cities, yeah, and so. Meanwhile, 3 cities, 50 pesos.
2: Untia nante.
3: Untia nante.
2: Oh, man, untia nante.
3: Oh, my, I'm going to mobile home code. Do one.
0: It's all over. Kaswane.
3: Everywhere.
2: In some
3: way, you may be saying, yeah,
0: you may be.
3: There be three.
2: Oh, man, yeah, yeah, say. Nippon in passe. Man load no me konsa wo straight
0: yeah and na kame ba so no so dey no
2: amen so man
0: dey me
2: be catch us oh
0: for freedom me over Accra Central o break it 3 times
2: and when you now obetua obetua
0: 3 times
2: oh man me so obetua onim pass wo konsa wo mo wa load wo free circle and afia Accra no wa catch us oba na wo load of ankobaria obelo do of ankobaria na wo do beria no wa chase e na wo load amasaman 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
0: to me me POP guy enrada
2: enso so no aman me say ministry to wasa fe no mo den kata be ka chese be to lorry fe mu na ti menim sa ayi letter na ministry de kwoto ho no ma ka se so mo kan comment Oh my, me say the ministry no, so almost so almost king kind, etibro fasia, release no mother quarter hundred no, Oman kasa ngo kind, after that beka chese, ena ayi transport ayi union so no, edi proposal ba, it's mobile si anu 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Transport ministry.
0: So the percentage of money eti say. The percentage of intumun and what's this?
2: Obia ne de Obia to move 40%, Obia to move 50, Obia to move 30, Obia to move 20, 10 ye be nim, a be crowd to 60%. Obia chase, may say, I had to saw Maya Utima. And I say, area, wa, candyphobia, the Hodom Roman, Obia de Ope.
0: Yeah.
2: Ah, now no driver in no 50 blue or two, yeah, or two lorry femu, ebesiene. Ya too full matua, who also wanted 2 cities a free son of man, and Sasashio. What's the two cities of Frisono and Sasahe? Now you are two a four moa co bese. You are two four moa co bese a 50 Ghana and a 30 Ghana, 40 Ghana. Now we are Sasha, so some man to Lori Fimu. Ah, because now they're four on.
0: So my experience was that, baby, I did 7 cities, yeah, Jimmy, 15 cities. Baby, I did 6 cities, yeah, Jimmy, 12 cities.
2: You.
0: 100%
2: increase.
0: Is it
2: one of this anybody? Because penny na was so yes, say the bano. Wada.
0: Nye penny muno.
2: Ah!
0: Why phone? You need to use a bathroom cubia.
2: Oh, I'm not making you say. And pay your phone now. What's wrong with your said, you man? Clearly, no, me, no, me, no, you know, you say.
0: Oh, my
2: dad.
0: A secretary, you know, say. And yet, PRO.
2: You're all here.
0: GRTC, yeah.
2: And I may be saying, say. Ain't the idea, no, munim sabobeye. I'm not now, my son, can phone a tinchimmy and sa. I did your obey, you and Auntie Effin, I'm going to let away a banner. 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
2: le bebe bi sase na omo ni kwa your transport ministry
0: we have
2: me dey me hu yan your Facebook room be postia dey na me require fi say o ministry bi o honum.
0: Okay,
2: because o ministry
0: so let's get in touch with the minister.
2: Ghana fo su I was say wetin o makasa we dey can be keke na wetin me tena se best abosum mi na abosum mi ensa ma ye gye sika mro so no wa na we dey release abia be ka che say afen na mo be consider we say mo be tutu lo se mo a
0: say me ye gye sika
2: yegusu tua ene ye me nwanwa say ti afen na ministry be ma ye letter be ka che say on be tutu lo fe mu.
0: Okay, so we are trying to get your deputy and my minister nafe ya be kwai before.
2: Oh, Debbie, afa tofe clearly you man mother so
0: well so ka say on chair be bia opam ni your money. But
2: man, afotofi ye sister Jomoro MP,
0: yeah,
2: and in the minister clearly no Oman adwuma no.
0: Okay,
2: and
0: so
2: ni
0: so enkoye one of the issues in so ebeboa ma efie wo montin so amwako ene aban de jeje egu akoma enche bia efie bia benya dasbina isu fie nim eye say ye
2: enche bia na ye daben
0: enche bia
2: na ye daben enche bia yate abrehu. Da ben neba.
0: It is the only shall any be in an audio would be other what's up.
2: Oh man, so many tima de bia enche. Me walk for to bowl a guabonti. Tiencha no me yenchen was it a ben.
3: Nay, the dance be nisifia. It's not church or money, ja rabba near Diana to car ni muno. Omko station no may
0: be a film.
3: It's no. And no sway.
2: It's me, I shall say, eh, you almost saw me the baby a back at you across some debates, baby, I said. Oh, Nano Prince.
0: Government is working on a national strategy to provide waste bins for every household.
3: Government has worked on.
0: Hey.
2: Hey. Ego so tiye debia na debia working debia working. Oh man. Nada no. Oh, maybe sa peni ba ku na what you say. Sa mo si mo baye project amo de ko asa na sika na zlem zeda de sika na musika. Debia man sika na debo man ho bra no. E yo bibo tom sika na. They be among the course and a beboyaka and na say a beboyaka na be yade papa. And you bottom sika.
0: Okay, Mesa Bamusubium.
2: Okay,
0: Kofi. me perseminia transport and then education or GES Penimuno.
2: Ministers,
0: Basisiano. Resobenia, a year Stanley Matia, my man, somebody released me out to me this year. Ghana Water Limited to resume spillage at Wager Dam. Hey, ABMO. Ghana Water Limited wishes to inform the public that the water level at the Wager Dam has risen to 45.2 feet following heavy rains upstream of the dam and continued rainfall in the catchment area of the Dense River and its tributaries. As the level is approaching the 46-foot threshold, GWL resumes spillage from Wednesday. That's Echina Anamboa. Wednesday. And then I mean Tuesday, Monday.
3: Monday.
0: Wednesday. Hey, 9th September 2026 as a precautionary measure to safeguard the dam. All residents living downstream of the Wager Dam are to evacuate the area before any eventuality. Residents must remain alert, follow official evacuation directives, and avoid activities that may expose them to danger. The NADMO, the District Assembly, traditional authorities, assembly members, resident association, and other relevant stakeholders are to take the necessary precautionary measures and prepare for evacuation. Communities likely to be affected include, but not limited to, Tetegu, Oblugo, Pambroke Salt, Lower Makati Hill, Lower Wager, Bojo Beach, Adakope, and surrounding communities. Ghana Water Company Limited is closely watching the situation and will continue to provide updates. The safety of residents is still our priority, and public cooperation is essential. It's issued by the Public Relations and Communications Department, Ghana Water Limited. What's up, Nomo? Dear Ben, yes, sir. You know, I'm a motivated Sam here. Yabodin, see, actually, me. Wa ote a year Pambros, ote Tetegu, ote Oblugo, ote a year Lower Makati Hill, Lower Wager, Bojo Beach, Adakope. 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
2: 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And
0: we'll be able to quit in the home. There assembly, no, and then that would be I'm sure by now, that would see in your mood,
2: and all around the Honoma, Unoma, Jitun, what I say, Yahoo, Yamaka, Cracker, Crabby, or between no. It's answer won't quite hear ten your money good day. What I say,
0: so you remember our forum soon have a conversation placement and a BC, Wasi and BC, you know, and so when what's it was empty. So if you're a parent, your challenge that you're going through, but the caution here is that Mobia, my friend, through Bianca say, or per placement, or about 20,000, or about 30,000, or 40,000.
2: I also consider say, over the weekend, Minya, I will forbear say, and maybe your mother, my resource, say, mammy.
0: Yeah.
2: Bakunya be 7 months, yeah. Bakunya 8 months, any idea. Yeah. Na unfortunate aspect in the same corona nya omo first choices.
0: Mm-hmm.
2: Na dear na a beach semu na no ya the artist sem as a parent, mm-hmm. Any other parents is what your moka. Mm-hmm. It's any education for na ni a bisa se a bain perso a chem kwadana o ma bo modia na omuni ma dear no equa cross the bayan kwesa a bin for in ako gufakon and na omonsu a mumbo de money rus en ruhonum no a kogufakon. It's a bain perso de san kwara ni nano efra. Into what modern pass will be no, not best or fourth choice and now fifth choice and I do a cotto.
0: Okay.
2: Meanwhile, not quite any modern bono and the first choice now was when you're school.
0: All right, you remember our conversation. Our friend, we open the phone lines and then we share together.

0: 6 minutes after 8, Joshua Samadun, 106.3 FM, Wayfree, the National Identification Authority, Honum Naedisa, Nkaibu, Etumamao. Businesses and institutions and service providers, the National Identification Authority informs you that LI2523 has introduced important changes to the way we verify Ghana card identities. Under the new requirements, biometric verification is the principal means of confirming a Ghana card holder's identity. When verifying an identity, do not rely solely on the photograph or physical appearance of the person presenting the Ghana card. Use the NIA-approved biometric verification system. Do not photocopy, scan, retain copies or images of the Ghana card, or rely on ocular inspection alone, except where permitted by law. Failure to comply is an offense and shall attract penalties of up to 2,000 penalty units for a body corporate and 1,000 penalty units for a partnership or other undertaking, payable by each partner or responsible person. If your institution verifies identities, onboard onto the NIA's Identity Verification System platform, prepare your systems and staff, and comply with the new requirements before the transition period ends on 2nd November 2026. 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I repeat, email idverification@nia.gov.gh. Or Oberfriend number 0302-999-306 or 999-307 or 999-302. Now, what you mean, NIA, for adding it out. NIA say providing a future solutions now. Now, what you mean, I would say, in share we are on their bar also would be this one. Telcel also Kosokai was saying there, join them and be part of the winning team. Telcel, my hate promo no. Oh, the area now say you're capable of winning. In fact, a year Bosumi be a 1 million Ghana city. Now be out to 20,000 and now for Debiada a year 100 Ghana city. Oh, the say just opt in, simply reload 10 or more of airtime and our data, and I top up your Telcel cash wallet or fix broadband. Now, if you want need a chance to win, it is the way you say dial *500#. Now, if you will be the Telcel play app, and now if you are opt in for free, now what join a year the Telcel my Haiti promo. You could be the best and the next millionaire. Telcel, we are connecting energies. We shall bring it 9 minutes after 8. Dr. Charles Obin Sapo, your educationist, your conversation also our interest room. Now, a person share on also some moments in that field, no, with us. Doc, I pay you that for your time. Now, Wadaroma will be grateful as an educationist if you walk us through challenges at NA. Yeah, our phone, yeah, feeling in terms, yeah, in terms of disparities. No, how do you go about it?
1: Yeah, my here, me that's it. The decline better, you know, much yet for now. My sign, I don't see you. Oh, I'm going out there, mommy. Say, men so many caca cra, oh, and coma, el cosi. Cabra said, you know, a woman's here, any idea, I said. Yetoto na se na egomesia at the first cycle level na and it teach omo free ho na fe omo aba second cycle a ene BEC ya be na fe ye try se omo ye be place omo e wo secondary school and as a senior high school no e ye very very crucial because e come mine no impuntu a a honest 33, I mean, so nipa oko school na wanya ne bere pa no. No who say meye we no. She say a big na secondary school level no. Enunti free SHS a buyer, a bra, a chemu, JSS 3, then we have a second cycle, mm-hmm. secondary, and then we have the tertiary level.
0: Mm-hmm.
1: But second cycle, no, and then you can make a determination power because when you categorize it, will be your science, will be your general arts, will be your business, home economics, vocational areas, and the technical areas, you know, and when those determinations are made. And you're guiding currently. And to say, a cobasse. Your castle will be in your English, will be in your mass, in TM place now. For me, it is problematic. Say, so, yeah, can I tell my your school mono, secondary school, your quay anymore? Yet, sir, to one mono, and the higher who saw my, and many panny baby, or my education, or my team, and call my name. That is number one. Number two, the categorization of schools, you know, because we category A, we B, we C, you know. Because around the area, and they say, yeah, the class society in the Adeba say, yeah, on my yachiche mu. We mu ye hian for, we mu the omu ye scaffold, now we mu ye are being for, we mu ye we. Na a de or how I brought mine. No. I shall see a pan boarding system, a buy, and I say, a woman's ya, ye de man and mamma, and in the penny na, a bomb mu coexist with school mono. The ANA say, yeah, you say you're mixing bowl. Is that you offer pine case? Now they get a gumu. What the milk a gumu? What the acid gumu? What the incati a gumu? What the pan wa count? What can you now fra? Now they have the anabaco. And to Brian first step, you know, you now be on my back, ni pa back, way free. A mighty way free now for way free, fifty way free, a puenia to a union now, we become one people. That was the essence. Ain't he, as I say? Ye fa kwen bia so na ye titi nipa ni na so o man ma ye titi ye pe no ye pushes sa agenda no what the cast away ye category A and I say B and I say C into school for the omo yard the omo nkwa ha we mo the omo nya the omo nkwa na so omo modern bodi nu e into omo nkwa ha and I say we there

0: na opeso or share or no show some moments in that field, no, with us. Doc, anopeye dasi for your time. Na wadaroma will be grateful as an educationist if you walk us through challenges ene yen awofo no ye feel in terms of disparities, no. How do you go about it?
1: Yeah, my hair, me that's it. Did you kind of met you? No much yet, you for now. My sign, I don't see you. Oh, I can't know your mommy say, men so many kakakra, ewo and coma, el cosy. Cabra said, you know, a woman's here, any idea, I said, you're too nice. Now, a woman's here at the first cycle level now. And the teacher almost free for now for almost a second cycle and the BEC yabe now for year try say almost you place you almost a secondary school and now senior high school. No, and you're very, very crucial because a kind of minor impuntua a honest 33. I mean, so nipa oko school now when you're the bearing pano, no one who's a million way, no, so say a big na secondary school level. No, and until Free SHS a buyer, a bra, a chemo, a chassis, a bra, a chemo amount of abandoned the buyer, not a buyer or buying, so what's so more, a day quite a numinal, a year, a yas and pa, I see a bogana and penny for a basso. Now, the American is said, as I said, Yama Aquina and Obama about Fred Bia will be a first cycle, no, not according him. Was it our first cycle? No class, every KG from walk, see JSS 3. Then we have a second cycle, mm-hmm. a secondary, and then we have the tertiary level.
0: Mm-hmm.
1: But you know, second cycle, no, and then you can make a determination power because when you categorize it, will be your science, will be your general arts, will be your business, home economics, vocational areas, near the technical areas, you know, and when those determinations are made. And you hear say you're guiding currently. And to say a cobasse, your castle will be any English, will be a yamas, and TM place now. For me, it is problematic. Say, can I come? I your school mono, secondary school, your quay, and yet the sir, Totuane mono, and the higher who saw my, and many panny baby, or my education, or my team, and call my name. That is number one. Number two. The categorization of schools, you know, because we category A, we B, we C, you know. Kabra, the area, and they say, yeah, the class society, yeah, deba, say, yeah, Omaya, yeah, yachiche, yeah, mu. We mu, yeah, here for, we mu, the omu, yeah, scaffold, now, we mu, yeah, being for, we mu, yeah, we. Now, at the Ohawa, bro, Omaya, you know. I shall say, upon boarding system, by, and I say, a woman's, yeah, yeah, the money, mema. And in the penny na a bomb more coexist with school mono. The I and say yeah you say a mixing bowl. Tis that you offer pine case be now the gare a gumu what the milk a gumu what the sit egg more than cut a gumu what the pan wa count what can you now fra now be the anabaco and team Brian fast system you know near now be your my back when you pa back way free. I'm in Kitty Wayfra now for Wayfrey, Fimfrey, Wayfrey, a Pueni, a Toyini now, we become one people. That was the essence. And as I said, ye fuck when be out, so now ye treating the penny now, so my ma, ye treating a penal, ye push this agenda no. What they cast away a category A, and I said B, and I said C, into school for the Omo Yad, the Omo Kwaha, Wemo, the Omo Yad, the Omo Kwa, and I saw more. Modern body new a into a monk, and I say, wait, yeah, I dream be cry, better be new to himself, will be quite technical. And I say, vocation, I know, and yeah, the unity won't call. Sadly, where the enya fibra, a warrior, and we have to try and deal with that. We have begun dealing with it though, but I see a queer and intermediate. Me, how only say, results here by a year. You see, Nipebi and Yamas, ni English, and you place you on my any, and it's any man. We have to rethink. You see, any view. And math and English no, should not be, and you know, quite necessary, a genaso, a castle will be yadi and us or yadi. Look, young crop only be oha, or yet be you, or we school, waha, be a secondary, or pursue a

0: enim yes wo nya we mass we nya english we wo nya wo fa okọ amanone a your son soro se ego ne kra nya se wa nya kra na there is a system a ye fuck so na say ye do omu we mo be o best start from a 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I was across these schools. Math and science quiz in Ibiwa. School be what tea and miracles. And I said, Nkonya omu ye no, na yo mwa. Yes, I did. And tia ma yin na ye be any papa, ku yin na ye na so be pet na. School ni na yehu onse e school papa. Enti yanhwe saade ni ye. Yen pe kwan a ye bechem ofra no egu school a wo ho ni na so. I mean there should be a way.
1: But dog, the challenge is that you've been in the
0: system. Because at the end of the day Ghana ne benefited.
1: Dog, Otimasia, you've been in the system for a long time. Adena ye raise issues is because almost about 55,000 in Kwada. And I want in your Kenya main place your more SHS because one morning bow a year brofocus a brofo sovereign and in Kuntabu sovereign atosi. 55,000 is the number, and you don't subscribe to this. And how do you say, wholesale?
0: Not wholesale per se, but because baby, our system, Biano, your acquire your first or a determined say in Nipano, obet me a conenim a war. This line, it be a medicine, and I say be a engineering, new way, the mathematics, you know. I know she obey me a year and one hour. It be a not want to mean yet engineering strictly, but it be a equally important programmer and your two mathematica, even though when your master the SSC a place, you know. And until your technical, even this traditional senior high schools, you know, some of them are here, almost and making math in English. You know. There are programs for her. You bet me do a more call, of course. Bet me a catch us. Obi or her, why not? And I'm the B of Frintia. Now, my child, your band to my secondary school. Yeah, they are crabby by your friend or boy or by school. No free. Ukraine be asking no, by what shall cry no one in the how even he appears in the eyes of the public now, and now he appeared in the eyes of his fellow students. I know much age near there. Oh boy, come bro, for no boom near there. First term, why near there? Because actually near there. Second term, no, I started finding his feet. Third term, come off for more, I come from two now. Now, first 10 students or come home.
1: Wow.
0: I say, second year, walk corner, Aquena. One the leading class, you know, and he was real school with a very good grade. Because I think he's a lawyer or so. And he, my young from mass in English, you know, and higher. Ghana, your culture, and your mind here is different from advanced world, you know. Even though school there, there is internationalization and standardization. But young crown, now you see, so Omania, then young fuck when this union form system anymore. There can be some process, remedial measures, and I say, you bet me, I'm more convenient, you're more special attention. Now you're gumu, I'm more, you're integrating more into the system. So, maybe how they say, we're talking about hooping 50,000 plus and quada in your baby information.
1: 50,000.
0: Yes, sir. And what would be answer? I had Ghana and the Benya on my home for so. What were you rejected almost some time ago near the be a medical doctors, or what China near areas, any other places, a big engineers, medical doctors, any big people are on mine here almost. And you're careful as on mine, and yes, sir, you bet to go tears on him.
1: Wow, wow,
0: Dr.
1: Charles Obinsapon, education said that's how to pay for insight. I'll have a kind of conversation when I'm here, Duma. You have a sad to us and come away. So that's Dr. Charles Obinsapon.
2: Yami, Usha, Dr. Charles. Yami, and I can see.
1: Yeah.
2: I said, more kind, what's here? Was the wound to be in Yanaso Sako Debbie and Passibro for Nasakwadana also one Passibro for Koshebe Biote. A man, Koshebe be a Sakwadanity, I was a one Passibro for it's woman a quenya and qua SS. Quadna Koshebe be a Sakwadanity. Yet in crying, will be the regional capital or Wakandia. So Kohunu Kwadebe be a Mutisuku Daya or Mutima, I say, one need your tin crying Han Mutisuku Kesimu and Quatros or Shabakua. 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Na kwa niya kwa ye kem. Yesi ibako. Eh, one come to me. The end of the year, the end of I can't even know this year. It is a more person, more day, a baby better home. A baby will see a quaint say, a quadrant to me, quite SSR. More make it sure across Ghana. A can you be or be or ten crying? It is a cook a sim. And what would this year, dear? No, it is everywhere across Ghana. Na JHS, senior and your crumple cradle, eh, papa. JHS, busy school. Besudu baby, I'll be swam on my Ghana. Akwada bi atena duase edia wie JHS akotwo BC ubeka chesa akwada mpase English and pass maths etuba ne kwa SS na dia wonso provide mass akwada no disu ade no wo de kwa ba ne de wo de bi koye ye make 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over 54,000 no I want to be quite SS. I'm on chin sign and ne and son at the action. Yet to be so.
1: All right, you be this uncle.

share your comments and your views, bro. I hear just on some YouTube and I found also what you want to tell us. Fatu and my NTB, I call myself any. I hear our false reading it down and paying for it. It's about CBG Cement Cow said the China trade trip and is still on. NT CBG, Michelle Consolidated Bank of Ghana, Air Cow said this same Kasepa. Third international trade, no, trade trip to China is on an exclusive trip. They're designing just for you to Guangzhou and Yiwu. From the 4th to the 20th of October 2026, Unya Kwenya Nafi, Wetimia Network, na one suppliers, a dinkita, one of Wepija, or Juman also called the next level in T. Shannon Suna CBG for the day. This China trade trip, no, Ebro, numerous benefits awaits you. You don't have to miss out. Maybe you can see the Alfred Rosemary 024-380-3596 and I'll be free Esther 024-3043-708 and Solomon was 055-67-99127 and Lethal was 053-1019-150. Of course, together let's make your business dream a reality. CBG, we stand with you, Edition. So this is one unique opportunity. Uncle for one what China. Omdi jati se wa omacho. Business tricks. No, no. Na abuamu ojumeti mekos. From the 4th to the 20th of October. Na mupija mumudi akohonum. So much. Nyoma elhonum anymore. Well, share with us placement. BEC, WASI. And other matters arising, 0302216561 0302216562. Now what's in the Edinkitown? Now the Ecos also the Chirwajin Biano. Now what's in the Amaya?

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1: for
0: you and Tua, you to
1: say, I'm not sure. I'm not sure. It's maybe be a mother be do a babu money a mix my no. May for 2 months credit and mother classroom I'm at nine. Because may real education happen outside the classroom. Eh? May practically may have very good. It is a my fan is a woman note. Not I can put practicals to it, some of the men sabaya. I can put words to it and define any old mamma and I'm out of paper. So if you say, me go school. It's 99% theory. Teaching your bitch in a classroom, bitch in a blackboard. Now, I'm sure. My mom knows to wear your sick Okofia on a cocaine. Now, my breast, I'm a triadia ever. Ubeba school watching. Yes, here, there, class, yes, here, there. Ube, you be winning a boost away in your class mark. And then, before to teaching in a Catano, only a cadia, or between the actress, oh, allow me, but I'll definitely say, baby. And it's a one way face all approach in it. And no and I have boom you school on my anything. Mission say a tro a kind especially on my own, not from the classroom, on my own, through different ways. It's you know, say a better now grow my see. Now me make sure me home. Now me say you see student via fairly English and Wednesday and Posina. Nay, Mr. Then I say because maybe some people say, what if some of these students is like me? Your journey life for a short because of English and math. And so in there, me real school, me did the most I bro, kakan kakasa na me di we, me di koye, me bibi and the bibi amen nam nene ame ye, and then me submit me be a juma for be a jumem, a bomb me bra. And me say me fa mok me fa too much. In my classroom. In the year, the young courses are usually the one we are approaching this sign, and your mom come and say, near Felix and the best of you in public. Young courses in charm for life, sir. Because, share, on my name, practical as some of our pay, and also a young book come and say, you. It's all be a patient unemployment, so. And so, the practicals, and I'm more mobile to me, beauty, man, practically, you know. You must aside, you know. It's all more mobile to unemployment, so. Yeah, no, say no, any better unemployment. So, yeah, no, say any better or more, I must say, or my coy degree in a sephona, moody or two or more, or one or my co school. Yeah, any form, which one or my age, one or two or car. Yeah, any baby age, one. And so, yes, and I am we and find a fair. Into me, whom you are, me, we are home. Because me, whom you say, Sam Kalawi, do go now a bit to Miami. And then there you see a more opportunity. Why? Because I'm a fairly English anyway. Into mon course sa why must be system no so yeah you share na ye nemu bi ye dey ye say o man ni ye tue ni si bibi so a eno a o if you win sa the next is not plan ye be hwe na ye ye hu bibi aboan ye no je nim na eno a na ye te ho o ko ka be ka cho say eh ye so say aya to order da na she say ye man she say no ana se ye she say ne ma ye ah ye say ye ko ye nim a ye ntimi hwe nye hu bibi o man ni.
0: All right. I can see your frustration.
1: My bro, a teacher for me, me here. When I may be some lawyer say, it's a teacher for me to me take your more. Or instead of me say, I can addition him. Not say you see a moon colony, a moon colony. I am na mystery because me a bro be a bro me school and you're not necessary be you. Because it wasn't because it means you had it. It's just a yatra, dear master, honorable kind in the form of addition. It wasn't working for me. It wasn't working, but Sergeant Beatty said, ICT, introduce here. Now, opportunity for Madame Fubio, you, or more computer, and to me, Konami funnel to now, and you kind of a train you. Command now, me, your machine, is to now, maybe win, and not a committee. It is a me, Kotina exams, who are now, dear me, and I know I'm a kayo, and any I'm a kaye. Or mine, and any I'm a kayo, dear me, yeah, dear me, dear me, say, yeah, no, and then I'm a kay, now maybe I have to pay any person, I'm a chap. So other ones are not
0: me,
1: all right. All because of how it is.
0: I feel it now.
1: Young,
0: All right, Medasipi. Good morning, Apom to say.
2: Good morning, Oman Apomwe.
0: Onyamia don't be able to call.
2: Oman Pacho, God we need a part.
0: God we need you.
2: Oman, Oman Pacho, AJ, HSN, Dabenasa, Mass and English, one person, so I know what they be. Eh? Now, then I'm paying for this, I'm paying for this. Kwa kwenye mkwasa, kwenye kwenye, bibia mufati ya wadi sunyadi. 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
0: All right, yeah, that's CP. Good morning, I'm going to say.
3: Omahene, good morning.
0: Morning.
3: Omahene, Pato, Nana J, Yeji, Kachaura.
0: Nana, what are my eat you?
3: Omahene, I'm going to come to you. I'm going to say, I'm going to say, I'm going to say, I'm going to say, I'm going to say, I'm going to say, I'm going to say, I'm going to say, Omahene, the American is going to say, Omahene, I'm going to say, my says, no matter me be so, San Kola 55,000 ye. Sebi Sebio, say school, I want him call and draw Nima. Inti, San Juma, school, ever he. Now, I don't say in Kawampia Munkoto and San Juan side or no. Now, Sebi Okaja or Mundi Amount provides a Munko school. Sebi Sebi Obeka, your man, Kufo Bayano, or the predication for 4 years. NDC by ever came by 3 years. According to some fact, it's a predication by you. On Prima I say, quit, CBR. So it's never so. I'm more Benny. Sebi, until when I shall be this one, I'll be a Mayana. That's a 1 3 a year, my year. I'm my sense form. And why yet? 55 I'm going to show you my bay. I don't mind Ghana for. Saying, yeah, I'm going to call a police in so you say, what do you want to say? I'm going to be no is. You don't know, I'm going to my name, sir. I'm all you were seeing. Everything was I know. 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
0: Alright, ya da CP, good morning. Apo mti say.
4: Hello. Good morning.
0: Morning.
4: Yes, I'm in Golden, Kashafi, Agomeda.
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4: 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champion. And my boss will be book a country BC now if you book a century. One pass English and math into you, one pan uncle. Assistant, yes, GS, or when you've been found my name, yes, idea, yeah, uncle, yes.
0: All right, Edda CP, good morning.
5: Well, good morning, my. I'm from saying,
0: when you're mad, you're
5: Shabani, the Cassassi, Achim New Tafu.
0: Achim New Tafu.
5: That's why.
0: Achim New Tafu, you're two galams here.
5: Oh, there be a hundred there, and you may do have a goofy bear, however.
0: Okay. And I'm going to do home, Kawasa.
5: Oh, a hundred there, and then they do have the Chang in Yasu, with Chanaka.
0: Oh, Joso.
5: So, Daniels, I say we in United, me a G2 Yonfo. And now we feel so at the BIA catch and say you could have with you know, and powerful. No, Nana Kufa Nama will preach about free education. Oman peni kate yon se, unt mi nye. 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
0: Alright, Yeda CP, good morning. 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
6: Good morning, Oman.
0: Yes, sir.
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0: But you say,
6: now, Omaya, yeah, Chichere, into Omaya, Inkusi Dabben, and Ghana, DPI, Becoso, a dependent, sir, Abofrano, a English, and a mass, necessary with the Conning. A Wabra Sebi, Kuya, your cocoa, what's a sour moon, Pabua, I wish I'd see this Nati, Taikuri, mean person will be changing tone for you. 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
7: depacho mosi depacho 50,000
0: over 50,000, that's around 55,000.
7: Ebro at that sports stadium. Maybe I go here,
0: boy. I hope
7: failure. Ebro.
0: Anybody seven now? Anybody seven now? I go for a stadium.
7: And that's it. Me parent do one. So me imagine me parent do one.
0: At that sports stadium, if I say 40,000, 60,000. If I say 40,000.
7: Hey, no. Omu kusong, omu kodi paupa. Hey, omu ame kweni. Kare yedi chung kwanse kora me mami kano kwase wintro me real school at Antima Point in Monikes. That was the year 1990. Jesus. Nkabe eyi of what said eyi edit eyi was ma fa mami ma yefe because school edu je secondary school o jamase kwabra ta we je be ya jamase school that time kwene shi de ma so na kufo me pe jano. And we are school there, could invest it. Now, one almost saw more free one. Obviously, Jamassi, Obra. But say, our dear may. If we try, I could not first class. But I just will be able to be free. Anybody, I can't be aware, ain't you know? I was like, I buy parts and we are respecting. No more power for Cadian quorum. Let me be in tea, iron and phone swap. No one personal. Then I'll catch up and say, what all I'm passing, Massenay. Now, secretary, a good amount of penny, a baby woman, school said I said, you're multiple coy. Now the mass, everything I said, my English. We're full of a camera for baby brain a year day. But who is ready a year day? And all baby is money and he passed a table for. Hey, you know, you're mine, but I said, hey, and I didn't wear my book. Oh, yes, you did. Amen.
0: All right, well, how for young Chebu as a craving a inner solution? I'm saying, I feel the emotions, no?
8: Oh, man, any emotions? Any emotions? It's answer, eh? Media and say, yes, say a basic car.
0: You know, you are a man, you matter. Match and now, you
9: dear. I'm not doing all mine, I'm on say.
0: Oh, Unyamia do me, who you pa.
9: You, Namisham, oh, my. Is your mind gana na you on the television? Yet you didn't say yes, yet to any era who say you sell mine. And after ye, woman, woman, same who been quana, as I say, woman, ya be beat you or many. And your phone blew, and son was yenny bakra, bequa queen, a police, yet in Mexico, wait here. With Kenny Banu, a film free. She said, Basaba, some of the other two. Some call 55,000. Oh, my, I had to reduce the air. So, who do we need now? Drinking now, drinking quick here besides some call 55,000. And then, ban, I'm calling Babe. Hey, education, baby, near the brothel mass. Oh, already. Me, when I'm in Campo, I mind. Yeah, Montana, what you must now be crazy, Abre. You say why you want say yeah scaffolding yeah man kwa na say ko school we yeah scaffolding yeah man kwa na say yeah adwuma we yeah scaffolding yeah for man yeah sha omo de sha yeah so ya baba da ya from fun na litu abi si wo mo so sa shatano mo pe ya da ya from fun na litu abi si wo mo so
0: wadaruma na we there wadaruma na wa sma wo kan die wadaruma eh. William, Mr. Also, because you said sometimes, but we have frustrations. You know, the system is frustrating you.
8: But I was saying, we are saying, one way of DHC, I can't even.
0: Good morning, Apom, you say.
10: Good morning, Apom Boko, and I'm sorry.
0: Let me add on Boko.
10: Oh, my, and your question there. Gun, I'm off for Bofu. Gun, my Bofu, I Ministry of Education. Papa. First, and every day banishing. Send the public brigade away in our monk school, your new summon queen, and then on Baba Yogana. And the Amro Bani, we in the monument, quantum monum. Show my passive call as I say, a soldier policeman in many ways. A resource of money by we in India, Maniama Bonnie, and on Colomus Womunya. No Colla will never be brave with Kufia. On my officer, then the Baba. Then pan it is Ghana. It is so. It's so.
0: I can understand now. It's. Hello. Good morning.
11: Hello.
0: Good morning.
11: Good morning. Ni am pumpi zeng.
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0: Oh my goodness. Dr. Charles Obin Sapon. What's your favorite music part, Mabono? I tell you.
1: Yeah, bregu. But Enkaho.
0: It is well.
1: Yeah, man, Enkaho. And what's this, son? Oman kache Minister of Education GSC enkwada na omose brofo ne ayi akuntabo nti no omunya kwanya nko omani mu no
0: yeah
1: yejitu menye yie omontwensan oman omontwensan.
0: You know, so, some of the moments I must share with me listeners no mira who and osho omu success story after
1: Ghana
0: disappoint you omutu
1: oman easy o.
0: And the danger ahead of us, and Kwada 55,000 still counting. Do do na baby, you know, it's.
1: Because we're basic. Basic.
0: It's just heartbreaking.
1: But so, Drew Senior High and Acadia, and Honky can one more one more. According to Sakwadano, or be improved, you're calling him no. I was so.
0: Usisia Nancy.
1: OBS as a crown also want to ask, at least. What do baby?
0: Usisia Nancy.
1: Yeah, Usisio. Yeah. And you must say, oh, hinted the HC. And you also be a whoa.
0: Yeah.
1: Placement, yeah, but yeah, I'm on a movie, Jeffy, any idea, no. And you also, yeah, me whoa. Well, who wants to cry any at the year? Because you're near 9.

0: The Franco Fuasi, one of the Roman Omode, a year trending issues, bro. Mikhail said Nokia, Samsung, iPhone, smart TV, chest freezers, new refrigerators, washing machine, microwave, blenders, CCTV camera, Franco for top notch. And I tell you, Unyo Unyejma, 310-246-422-338, and now 0555-939311, and now 0302-225651. Now what you know, Dinky Taho. I'm a Kwamache.
1: Yeah,
0: I'm not sure you remember.
2: That's about
0: the dedications. Yeah, it's your daruma. It's a
1: Boko now.
0: Good, good, good Boko.
1: On my September, my way, Suicide Prevention Month.
0: Suicide Prevention Month.
1: Yes, very, very, very good.
0: Minim dear, but it's a very good thing.
1: Suicide, then your option.
0: So, well, it has never been and it should not be.
1: It's not an option.
0: Yeah, yeah.
1: And in September, when you know, they can't suicide once. See, and you say your option, amount.
0: Okay.
1: Now, I bet you Santana air training.
0: I think.
1: Why can't send me na Ghana for one just so?
0: I said, man, I go carry.
1: I say, oh man, no, $100,000, cross on Quabuchi. Uncle. Now, opportunities were Ghana, baby.
3: If you give me $100,000, you know, monthly salary to live in America or to live in the UK, I'll choose Ghana. So there are more opportunities in Ghana than in America. Do you believe that? Do you believe that?
0: All right.
2: Oman, me was in Bisama, senior man, Lila, Abeku. Iti and then I walk away, me boy. 8 years ago, and I say 5 years ago.
1: 2022.
2: And 6 years ago, the media cancer won't put. No, but cancer, Nyaku could rack us
0: in Ghana. There are opportunities in Ghana.
2: And I maybe say,
0: one year that opportunity to this particular year. I said, there are, so continuously there are opportunities in Ghana.
2: It is since one realizing the same.
0: Maybe only opportunity to talk about it.
2: And the platforms are one year, baby. Oh man. Platform Ben Abel, platform Ben and Ontiso. And because and Neno. What did you own? Oman, what did
0: you? Utini Brof, there are opportunities in
2: the world. And now, man, maybe success, opportunities, opportunities for my money. And then I fear opportunities.
1: But 2022 will make you comments. We said, then I buy no and Franco for and Quabuchi or Mumbe opportunities and more honor.
2: Okay.
0: Okay.
1: And see, I didn't know after there was a son.
0: That I can't recall it, but there are opportunities.
1: Oh, that's a voice.
4: 5%. I'm a Muko Diabrocha. Only Fasua Beboye. I got Brochu for Nabesis East Legon, Tanta Hill, and Makati Hill near the Adi. Mummy and Kura agenda, I didn't go for Bubrochu, Namaka, Abine. Abai, sir, usi aduma ni wa, ani afagana foko guabroche mae.
2: Ana, sese, Karo, sese, osi nyuma na bara.
1: Osi sese, opportunities wa ha.
2: Any opportunities, oh yes, specific. Oh man, osi, yesi aduma ni ha, unemployment rate, ewa soro. Ghana force of ha, ekwa mo di mabu. And the mabu wa miya na se, ne mabu wa toma na mabu wa nye juma ye.
0: Hey, wede mwatu mitra pupa.
2: Man, e mabu wa nye juma ye na se, mabu wa nye juma nye ye. So what? If that is the case, sir, at the end, bra will cast us a woman in the Esosunia Babu. Oh, a banner son, and not woman will be a giant and say, because and there would be a son, and because and there
1: what be your message and run
2: what be your politician? I said, what be your post? And I say, who depose? It would did it, and there was a message, sir. Senior man, a mabunu go so soon.
0: There are opportunities in this country.
2: Opportunities, and never what the time I know, Cassie and Frank of Funk will bridge you.
1: Then
2: as a son, and you might hear about
0: road construction, building construction.
2: If you have one year, you might hear you. You have a concrete
0: 24 hour. A gusua, a general.
2: I want what can 24 hour? What gusu jay home?
0: No, we do
2: one threat and a bad
0: abandon. Don't make a mistake. We will do it, but a new event. I'll be telling precope.
2: Oh, man, it's how many years?
0: Onyame ya duma abia in the next few months. You know.
2: Few months,
0: activation and
2: activation.
0: Yeah,
2: ehinehe.
0: Oh, various sectors you see.
2: It be a hey.
0: They say, yeah, you from Korea, you turn on me.
2: And they say, oh, before 1 3 to be a human who matches and junior and open in
0: that is all that we are doing with any government because I say, oh, I buy my machines. ye betimi di arane
2: nti ba shees ne bada ben
0: iguso e din kita ho
2: nti at least o mai be se abosome mi ansa na abosome 90 mo wo be chase afa 133 shift no
0: ya krefra manone
2: nti se e sinso so
0: ah enye sinso so
2: ah
0: e ye shees machine specification into the bewia na fe ye nuanam so mo Burkina ne e ye Niger what me the articulators do na twen twen na because twen no na twia ho do na e fefri outside
2: into amande into mo fa mabu no da ben
0: one of the employment
2: minister. Ah, over the employment minister.
0: But your fault, birthday dedication is a very quick name. I'm a Medassi P. I'm a bad about you. So your birthday dedication is quick one.
2: Mm. Oh man. Okay. Oh man. Oh, there. Yeah, yeah, cool. Nah, and I'm a man on himself, me coach more tema.
0: Yeah,
2: now Brent, we're friend of Diamond Big Boss Atisu. Yeah. Oman also feel you too much.
0: Diamond
2: Big Boss Atisu.
0: Yeah,
2: and now Andy, so I comes. Oh, Munina say, okay. Yeah, just say, just so your man, Yamia drum. Yadro for Mutsi, he appreciates him so much. Nana and Ra, Ura Abraham, Akwasia Fawa.
0: Okay,
2: and then Ryan, now we're done 50 years into celebration, a massive 18 year tema, guru sa water manina, pot and abo horn more feet forward, des ne, just say, Momo Drosson, BBA and Ra, Obaye, Ebepia, 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Nyame Koson, who says Abraham, no Nyana Kessi, and Rada Temanina, no more Abraham's apartment, Drawinya. It was massive. Much so draw Emma no Ebroso. Equino Omuguso. The Quine de Minamasono, Minuso Mugusua, baby a bedrain, you be a nature, said Jumia Coso Hono. Into no, said your more Akano, or more a morning 10, 10, 10, 10, 10, 10, 10, 10.
0: Alexi Bon, home more than that. Road minister say, Onya de Omono Modi.
2: Alexi Bon,
0: so Cosheno. That's all such a sign, because we are not on the edge.
2: No, on the edge, man. I say, Alexi Bon, baby, I will be a da, ye chiapa.
0: What's the back of
2: oh, man, say, oh, man, oh, you are da, oh, your boss. Oh, my,
0: Alexi Bon, what is wrong?
2: Hey, they are so crazy. Eti bossu nyame nkoso mama ho den se nanu mare poma contract so se minister so obeje finish
0: mu
2: ah adohia kasa no doso
0: kasa nko
2: ah so ya eno so dan kofo so ya adwuma
0: he should be worried because osi se nka oba no wan osi se oba no friend ni pain for ni se
2: meba
0: anka omboko ko yio masu tri
2: na mama ye ni ma fast
0: what it tells you as a leader is that you don't have a trusted team or reliable team.
2: It's a man, you're more
0: you have to be careful about that. So, to be careful openly. So, the catcher may call for saying, come back.
2: But when you're afraid,
0: contractor for you, Nedja Kwanzu. Your mom was surprised. I was a Kwan, you know, and that out there by.
2: It's just a problem, oh,
0: there's a problem. There's a problem. So, these public service people, major problem. We have to take care of that. We'll take a critical look at that. But, Medas is the only one who will
2: be my man. Let me admit. Mr. Medas, hey.
0: Huh?
2: Yeah. Man, me wada Roman, I can't say where me, you be one way, na happy birthday. And Corona, a big 18, and there you buy any in Fidrumoche Francesca Akakpo over UK. Francesca Akakpo, it was 18 years, and then when you're 18 years, no UK Montenso na kwa day ewo na yes, so bad here, and more than one strong con, number Tabby or Dube Dias, and they say, what a big girl, oh, 18 no call in Pati Francis. Yame own sister, no, your cassia, na a dear be a dawa coma, so no, Omanum Remwate, O bra, a year, Oma May, Benis Ba, and O bra, Benjamin, and Yabusini, and almost some more dough, and so big 18, happy special one to you, Francesca. Akaku, have a blessed and an enjoyable day. 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
2: Yen shi shemu hu se malaria wa umojem ansana wanum Lonat.
1: Na nami ensechina malaria no dasu wa ko hu dokota.
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0: All right, yes, I'm back here. No, BBI says, so I just bring out Shadda Oti. Just on Semana Dom 106.3 FM. Muffin, most of the time, I'm with the more messages. A bassinade over here. Na over here, over here, over here. So, waba. Yeah, can you say, I can say, no, oh, but yeah, my BBI says, I can say, Ganya. It's in Waba. Nana ya jantua ewo han mi sei.
1: Ya na dia champem na kan ho no me hu bebi a mi firi.
0: No me hu.
1: Te mi firi fie mi firi asante.
0: Nana glasses is in a young ladies no.
1: Where in the man me? O ko boy na de chair me. Where the young ladies base? Where the glasses in chair me? Ya te mi.
0: Prince Ofosu, is it Safa?
2: Safa.
1: Safa. Oh, Safa.
0: Oh, Prince former Ofosu. CEO, Gifek.
2: Yeah. Oh. Yeah, see me that, but for sure all the time.
0: Wow. I see.
2: About around, about studio, about being
0: oh, wow. Good to have you.
2: Ministry of Communications.
1: I did be a mere confused. You were Gifex, you were Gifex, son.
0: FFIX, no? And a FFIC.
2: EC.
1: To any more
2: day? Telecommunications, rural telephony.
0: Okay.
2: Sorry. Rural telephony.
0: Rural telephony, yes, and the Ministry of Communications.
2: Bachoye.
0: And then I say, I'm just going to say, I could be all.
2: No, awesome.
0: Mono, I say,
2: because of election, which is the implication. Satellite hub is Kofi Annan Center. Much shutting it down. Kofi Annan Center, right? Which is just close to the Ministry of the Ministry Building itself. Kofi Annan Center of Excellence, which is Ministry of Communications building in Champaign. Uh-huh. And it was upgraded to host sites now, very difficult sites. Namun Tiomoka, and I'm shutting it down. And then Makwako Kacheren Krofo said, yeah, Sisi ni keke. I ain't going to be connected. I mean, what kind of misrepresentation is that?
0: What an hour ho.
2: But at that time, now more upgrade in the enemy, but it's been done, and the MPP will be responding to him. So, he names a reshuffle, but no, we don't know.
0: Hey, the Minister of State, if you only named Ukraine as of this that time, I knew I was a
2: but yeah, handing over notes would have captured all that. Into what does it mean by all
0: because
2: of that?
0: He was emphatic that and your papa
2: into Musa Misanibio. Say satellite hub na ne hosti 46 sites na and no be no work. How can MPP project a chassis? First of all, he says a project near chassis 2022 in his comments. The project started in 2020 and he was in parliament. So how did he miss that? I don't want any handing over notes mwana. So tia say. So I mean he's off. Into on science explaining chair gana for nyina ni entia would in trachrom.
1: Intro
0: my accuracy in terms of
2: when you're even a matter of accuracy sites no were all put on the upgraded hub and they have a duly concluded signed contract and the work was done in tinuso kokrana ibi aka chromo say asemu we intino ye ka ho asemu that one we can deal with it but don't say MPPSCC sites right in 2024 that's what he said actually sebi we're just doing it anyhow project I led this project for about 3 years yes your lessons all the issues are yes perhaps they were not going well with some lessons binyade yeah resolve all side issues by 2024 there now yes I repeat these are errors no for what infrastructure wuntua ho ka so ahun ya me chere no enti no se no na wo beka ho asema chere gana fo a we can understand, but don't go and tell them say we see sites anyhow.
0: That cannot be the case.
2: It's not the case. It's not the case. So you should come again. Maybe I'm more amount to me friend. No, no,
0: me
2: sana.
0: Say we cry the me. So
1: open one.
2: No problem. Sure. But but the ABBA, in sector committee, which I'm a spokesperson of, we are discussing this issue right now. Will be coming out formally.
0: Okay, so that's Prince Ofosu Sefa, former CEO Gifek.
2: I'm a spokesperson for the sector committee
0: on
2: technology.
0: Okay, all right. Nana Kwaba.
1: Yeah, just saying, what's the idea, baby? When can you be a no aquafa? We have a tomb. Ninja agenda setting.
0: If you don't
1: know, I mean, no, Castle. Technology as a my can top it.
0: Nancy,
1: it also the audio
0: is the MC so back production genius me
1: me agenda set
0: hey
1: agenda set so for am ofia me yi me na bi
0: so you tell me about common in kan kwa ehwie gum se
1: be na ehwie gum na we asem akakan nipa no ni ha nti wo mo ho si de bia me no
2: me
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0: so
1: I say no lie
0: no
1: me anu am hwe news item bi e se me eji ayi minister se nkurase no se se o mu ye bibi 4G bo nkurase no mu nya ayi ye friend say o mu nya service no
2: Network.
1: Network ni yenhwe. 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If you listen SSA you omuhwe na inkurase ni timi wo se ye fere ne network inkurase ni timi nya net. So start ya be chere mande o Mr. Ati chere na de amani nsu.
0: I think of concern to me and not paying come my head in here in Kwadanu Sobeno.
1: I didn't
0: know it's Michel Dampa. 55,000 BC, no. I'm a modern boy, mass in English, no. And yen is one, you know. The next stage, I hear the SHS, no.
1: Ah, B, you know.
0: GHS in Sofeno.
1: GHS to be SS.
0: Yeah.
1: Omo mass ni omo English.
0: No. Now the issue is that why should that be a barrier to go to the SHS? Because SHS they are the only choice than to go through those things well. Because just a GTEC crowd mouth quite. But that any basic education, they are called the next level. No, these are barriers that are very relevant. People sharing testimonies that it has cost them a lot and they ended up very good positions in the world.
1: Me mammy no omu me no omu course but you may find chiama a washer for na me fan chiama with tea for na men can chom so mon fan chemina a ye nice se me ya ban juma. 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When you come, Obenya day, into me by not my going as my tune. Into the point is that as some may back by can, none won't call me, my boys too. Omo Bakunya mass D7, Bakunya E8, masso. Omo Dunya D7, the greats A. B1 science crowd nya B1 do nya E2 no so E8 no so ni grace fine omo mesa omo nya C CC Eko University jaom. Yede koko chre registrar wo e he was even she was even shocked. Or say especially bakona onya D7 or say entali ene ni grace na nko. Cause normally omo omunya D7 o ma so be science so o ye. Omo tena fi. And the depression and the trauma to think say me hwe me great here ace. Mobi a wonya CCC
0: at
1: university. And me I don't know why yes mass here they may be can be ye me but me make us from experience. In kolabi wo hwa omo ntimi anye. Mass no ma kwa brochi. 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
0: bibia
1: ya bi when pass ya wan pass
0: eh
1: yes
0: be seen the fee
1: yeah be me name say na
0: be the SHS no na bibi wo
1: no crown so one show yes so year November year of deck dia na no bet na fee 1 year be wo crown 2 years I think we have to rethink our curriculum men am kachiro you have to rethink our curriculum because sad mass ni ade na di failure wo mo no obo how why ade pa na mass D7 me mi say ameti asisi ye me mass nka sika pe na mitimi calculate ni ye sika sem de ba mitimi calculate e ba se mass wo ka 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Na me problem ewo krum hani send ye meka. 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The method of teaching can also decide this akola nbe ya
0: di.
1: Yes, because akola won ya di ohe timi kwa America kwa kwa ye tops.
0: Oh ye top notch crowd.
1: I'm telling you, me, madam Fubiba. Wabon wo krum hadi bia ni ya brune ni mami isu. And nanny uncle befound in the court.
0: Top.
1: Akolani try is because the method of teaching is so flexible. What's my say? Near my editra, dear no crampono, and you're so flexible. A very illustrative. If you mean I be my uncle school, I breach, you'll bet me at him. Need him in Kobe. But if believe near my editra and colana de, a so illustrative, say, in colano or tia se crana, I can't eat him. And so yeah, the enemy and dying. It feels that there is time for us to have a conversation because our two subjects see English. Say every cramp be a mass to see a di tree crack say the maybe on a boharuna kind. Yeah, the tree so chra dear. Ten a bay uncle and be a while almost near tree na. A bit me a den. A boom.
0: Okay.
1: Maybe a tree now can with you need to make the chra dear. Because English is so easy, but I need the aqua yes a year.
0: What the farmers here?
1: Because English is not
0: coming. Any teacher for any stakeholder? They are affecting a crisis and crown bro for no. They are shorting
1: the internet English in an abba.
0: Hey!
1: And then they are
0: empowered. Oh, Trump's showing you, no, the you, Abigam, you,
1: and
0: so on. I
1: have a teacher, and you know, children is saying. And then he asked him, teacher, you know, children are there, no. Or children is a unit. And me, be a me, but me, since Battelle, see, in class 3, see, 2 of Kumasi. One, the children, me, the apostrophe behind the, after and, before and after the S. They be a me, come, Mrs. Battelle's apostrophe S. They be a me, book, your friend is a Mr. Kenwood, the dean. What am I saying? One, the children, me, mental. 212, now, walk, and go. In the end, also, so, the children, almost children, saying, and I say internet need the meme see a you free speech on and now one infa. But we need to look at it carefully. In Kolane Tesododo. me no me ba no na se wo ba ba be ye exam a ye ye nyina ye nhwe TV 6 months to the exam TV ni fi ho social media
0: concentrate
1: ni fi ho mi nu ad de ne ba bre me ana wo de nana wo nana bre me a me ene wo case no TV no internet seize all phones because so ti me pass the exam because ayi o ma he wi ase ayeti education in every form and not only your friend is informal but even informal education is an ujuma and a dear bequen. I am set TV to crown Mubusa D7.
0: Yes, you see,
1: we need to look at it carefully because you see, yen to me, my uncle and internet, especially the girls, because the China version no be a coffin on him.
0: Diversion.
1: Otimas. Yes, it is time for this country to have a conversation around some math and English as a prerequisite to go to the next level.
0: All right, Iris Ivana, what do you also think?
2: Miss Michia, a T4 watcher for Michia. Once again, I'm saying not too long ago, now. Education minister Duchum now the
1: former count
2: okay former education minister of course now or the niema bi base
1: yeah gentleman
0: MP can assemble
2: na and say fine gentleman the MPP anameko eti I say, yin yina e wo school no bi owa e be do stage bi na afi de I say wa be mo into bi a won stage a otimi eye den etimi hiti ne stride say afi de o tinye ma se and obi a should be given an opportunity obi entimi am pass English a to me we have to come up with ways I be timi am o ma ye some intervention at the next level. So I feeling yeah. Yeah mom even sending anana neka say opportunity for remedials no cra no anyhow. It's wrong. Into yeah reforms. Ebema ubiye nya opportunity na just a basic education idea up through near MPPD by free SHS. Hey, BB, what's here? Find a way. You can't say, school, I won't see you na ye promote to, sir. But I was say, you balance it, trying to push and inquire no so be soon, dear. Now, you can fail your mona, your mom, any opportunity to finish the basic education, which now is at the senior high school level. So, the current minister should come again. 55,000 students. Pa.
0: 55,000.
2: Okay. Just say. Yeah. Ko ye nimni e ba ye chi. Dabi. Intimi. And yes sir. Inti esra omu bebre. So omu finding a means. Na ebiti mi ankwara no eko. Ye bebmo omu ako. Na ya provide intervention mechanisms for them. So inti ebi ya. First year, no, it's very important. So, obey remedials, no, baby, I'll feel here. No, ya boil now. What me a pass it, but you ain't mean shit. You may blue pa 55,000 yen kasi a cut your mouth. Ain't ya buying should look at this again.
1: Now, Nakasa, you honorable Duchum the intervention, maybe no one can maybe a team is here, dear film.
2: No criminal, no, minkai details in Nina, but I know, say, they were trying to minimize sa feeling, no. So, only be cried as a politics, if Bermu say, and Quaranus is so moon, sia, dear, passi or mododo. That was the whole idea.
0: That was, I think, the NBA right. Was wholesale. So, they were not looking at the grades for maths, English, no. Would the answer basic? Okay. Your next level, there, how do you enable them? And when you uncover there, those criteria, G Tech, they are too.
2: Then at some point, in the burial. So basic education, yeah. I mean, because you are redefining on now to senior high school. And there can be another way. It may not be wholesale, but yes, you say, you have no one pass it. You pass it. But you be boil. There are always means of providing interventions. To the intervention, the banner, your mom or extra classes be or some to help them. So tia say yin na I was see a fa the basic education na be nyama ye mabruno as bibia e daya kumaso.
0: Right.
2: So what ya say na failing ni de yen yen cutting it down.
1: Oh my winni my dear. And memma ne de no cry ne hamikesi. Memman. O woko to bad hands mwa. Na koko ya de nya. Na fe prison abem. O my minim se wa re prison da. So who rep prisoner? Me ye prison ministry. Me say ye me ye new map campaign time me call prisons. O she age group e wo wa. My hen.
0: 1835.
1: Yes, it is saddest. Na say ye koko she almost anna. Ye two omu. Na wo she se omu jina ebia ye preacher chre oma. Omu jina gates, ugu gates yechi. Nankola. It is heartbreaking. And some of these things ne kahu bi. Because maybe I ne mame na yire na huwa etuye school fees. Went me anfana antwaso.
2: Okay.
1: Na wakwa ko faili math, English. So ote masi. 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Na wadine, wakwa ko to obi a wonye papansem. Especially single parents. You mean single parents and man? It's very, very important. I'm telling you, as I say, your social intervention, a call a man, be a make a single parent, a jai warm. And when these children get into the hands of Obia, when your papa was your father figure, no, the Nessa, and I because she a sister figure, mother figure, no,
0: I can't say Bibra,
1: but no, I end up in prison. They say, oh, my, when you see the situation at the prisons, the age gap, you throw away your best to the future because of some of these things. As I say, you're sorry as a nation. This one, we shouldn't say MPP and this. You should say these are our leaders for the future. These are the leaders for the future. We are in trouble. Because then we will realize, Yes. So I am saying, Embrasson said, ye dibi atonche that pride of maths and English, efe. But pride of maths and English, and you be an ebay engineer, and you be an ebekwa kwachira dea, will be a wha or ye fence a business for no. Ubuo ho ye commerce, ubuo ho ye business, and no more law school crease or bunko in accounting. I'm afraid we be LPM. Lawyer need your accounting heading.
0: Ebi
1: case sir. Account to mon kofa consultant. E di enti na ebinum ko sue accounting. No akos school akoye law no afeli LPM. Ni ese won ko chrof won ko chro bio.
0: Dey say fresh sir no money na.
1: I am telling you say obi a wo ye lawyer ni wo the mass ye de wonya case wo koye wo be kwa kofa consultant. E di ebi enti na ye won krofo a wo mo so so wo maye mass. Ye won krofo mu ye English. Mi mi say o ka say me kan krofo e da ma no an eko. Ka say me nya calculation na me say popo. Ma ka kire mu sika de miti mi kan. Thought ma say obi a wo ne strength. They don't know be oh, of course, it's simple how to see a so more year master now. Mimi say, Miko, you make all my masters. Yes, it be the quanti. Now, Bussom said, Made the bear then. I may be so almost say, I made the quanti, me wear my catcher, say, me wear my first masters. 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
0: me. Key to your filial, Udiagra,
1: 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Me ye sure say Prince Charles kra ka so onye ma se be ye den ama no.
0: Tokwa besi.
1: Ote mate. 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Ese se renew your mind, ni moving on. Ni ye what is good for us. Me meka ho asem. There is the need for us to deal with this. Maybe nya hakwa na se me kanu. There is the need for us to deal with this. Me me hu experience me say say we your mother, we your father. O hu ti me kire o. Hu hu akola na no pe bia na yi mu ahye o. Mhm. O be adwuma na hu na o si eight. No te o no bi a hwanya eight no o calculate mass. E hu teacher say we be fa registration say o koye.
0: Bibia.
1: Ye eku won mo kra ni se o mu wie na se o mu call back to o mu old school na o mu kokko share uniform shorts and shirts with o mu juniors.
0: There is tension in various homes
1: o. I know what it is, Mr. Ubeko, for you to even let them understand se o mu nko chiro bi your problem. Maybe ko for a counselor o mu so o mu nchro obi do o mu ko ne nam university bi nam ka che o mu de me ko ho mu se mami eh we can come here this place nam se my dear Mr. mu so maybe so o mu se be bi
0: amu
1: yes me go am say how mu faculty when
0: mu ka kwanti fi
1: unti me ma ha eno kra ye problem eno ne ntokwa inti I think we have to rethink it is giving parents a lot of headache.
0: All right, Sifa, I don't know whether you add up or maybe you were jumping to
2: kitwe
0: this
2: bi, sir, I'm saying, Quantia, Nana Kahwasami, Oshe, MBA, me MBA, or Legon. And Quantino, would they compare to say Canada, MBA, some of the MBAs, you know, you no longer need to do quantitative.
1: Mm. Yes.
2: And I say,
0: yeah,
2: no money be or no more. And don't think that yes, we know on Shedanya, dear house or Quebrich, no, a cobbing. IGG degrees, I can see a nominee, they were big schools, no,
1: about neo colonialism.
2: Because I say, yeah, you know, yeah, in Thai and progressive. 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Te o si e fini ye na tembia no education sector for no emfa reforms emra na ye koye nim STEM education ti senia MPP de bae na ye bono chido na ye move forward because debia ye be old ni ama ya sadia ya in an AI world no mani ade no ye be kachiri ti ye besre se reforms no enye den ini ya nim na education for your idea 55,000 epa abanye chow they should address it na omuntimi kwa omanim
0: no no maybe we'll wrap up in the next few minutes but I've not heard you talk about the issues about Chief Justice comment. Interest one.
1: Oh, be me see me become a sentence. Say me who's a man for clarity. Bibi a mammy then go for be some. Say me cast a minim sika can because me.
0: They see how much I said. Ah, me. Let me catch
1: you.
0: That's what I'm saying. Anyone who sika.
1: Ah, minim sika can because me ni would jump. What is it? Someone say me minim tell you. Minim sika can because me ni would jump. Me ni would jump. Me mama shop no. On say those days no. 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
0: Yeah.
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0: baby o ti ene ne nkomo bono or the normal say o fano no or the normal offer or the normal offer
1: no onye no me ba jo nyame nyame pe na enye normal o
0: say one so ka sim bi say in public service don't underestimate and underrate some of these things especially ebe kuntebu
1: ebe say we wan ka obi asem wan di obi atem wan ka bibia ye yi o se Tien fan de sen ko kan se MPP ya de ago bibufu.
0: Kenye kasa papa.
1: De bi am se wo na wo be kan kan MPP for ma so ade mu din din din ko mbe kasa. We are ah, o yesu fe. Ko fu ni so. It in the point is that the point is that wo asema wo kan no. Wo ka eye bibia wonim well, why you overwhelmed? Say, hey, you
0: with the changes, no?
1: Yes, you are perpetuating me because you say.
0: But say now, factually, crano on a yes net crowns, no, so it seems to a crowd more.
1: I'm saying, say, and then I'm catching MP before and say, media data, no lie, book, no lie. As some are more attacking on, more dear na, more yeah, yeah, na, more fool, say, one can yin, more farmer to one cause a papa, some man can in yampa. Yes, I know. In the air, can is your doom. There will ye, you know. Also, me beside, or you honorable, I think.
0: The phone crater,
1: but if you sound this ass, some adiana,
0: and your cassandra's cake.
1: Adiana, dancing, adiana, honorable, duchum, can't fast a mere woo. Because only sector honintino, one kai. But Sanga Cosi Quartin will hang, go beat me, cause you got on a pay me chow, go beat me a catcher and say, ABCD was done. No, wait me a counter, I said, there must more can a yampa. But it's 1 year in the odium. And your friends will be by radio, so I will sit there, dear bewilderment. And I'm saying, why her bro, fuck, I say, I won't hear. I mean, what did you know? One of me, I mean, I don't know. What per year, dear, I mean, come on, try to make a couple of workers here. Did that damuti way? Want me a camera of Agassi? You must be wilderment shocking. Where you be wilderment in shocking?
0: We very bewilderment.
1: And then the shocking. Katida, you see what? Yen CM, Yen Yamedi, and when you be wilderment. And when you're shocking.
0: Welcome again.
1: Yes, I'm not. Yes, a sky train, yeah. Yeah, once a mohoya, yeah,
0: petrol. Wilderment.
1: And so could come be wilderment. Look at camera of Agassi, as if where you be wilderment, as a. Maybe so, I mean,
0: wrap up.
2: Yo,
0: when they be wonderment, do what
1: I want to say, you build on, I say, maybe that. Obiaka can ask them, as more kind of as was them.
0: 4-5, bro, from vocabulary. I put it on the table.
1: I'm missing the wonderment on the cover. The bro, focus here. Yeah,
2: bro, for idea. You got your survey to be a cabin.
0: What kind of
1: man I am, me money back. What's it? This is bewildering. This is a moment of bewildering. What has a meaning? Me never see a cancer, you know, so once me MP, no, I was you be a bribe no.
0: Ah, yeah, mammy.
1: Asqua.
0: That's how you know I be a
1: head and I be so old money pacro dee.
0: I be
1: a now see a bribe bony pacro dee. Bribe they send the pan at the best share with them. Into the poor bony dee me and
0: in fact, oh, I'm I don't believe that statement.
1: Ah.
0: Oh, Brasimpa, with respect to her, may my statement.
1: Well, I'm MP.
0: Oh,
1: ask her and put it on the ask her.
0: Ask her,
1: yeah. I said, go to Nukora.
0: I hope it's Woko.
1: Ah, come because face the 2024 no, I mean, you are paying to me, Jan. Yo, ye, ye, dear. Ah, I dear, Sam.
0: Yo, I want to dear me, no, yeah, I get it because the man of the day.
1: There be any pan away.
0: Odipa no de bre o.
1: Oh weh, nyo na tie boni.
0: Make the matter simple. Come na santi na dis anam
1: bre
0: ni. Come na santi de buy na me see me pe.
1: That is the give and take are both guilty. Who dey also one person we take up but give and me enhwe.
0: Okay, so
2: yo, oh my honey. O hwe snit 2014. Omo profit 34.5 million. 2015 138.8 million. 2016 negative 247.3 million. That time na so na software scandal bi ayeden chassis. You take similar period for SNIT 2022 profit 230.11 million. 2023 864.56 million. 2024 2.83 billion. 2025 the provisional afina omo eye audit ni ade yehu adwuma a slight increase to 3.12 billion Ghana 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You see, Oshe sa niemaini some of the details na. Nia edikainti se ni anamerika usabuaje kano. It looks like onwa chief justice no government ne the settings ni biaye no. Because ye nimni omu kachire ni ntia. Oba ewe kasi na diena ne ekosu the past 8 years. Because obviously so omu ebrifu ni ye ya. Nke yenye shuro crisis ase mno kwa anon kebe edeng. Nka ebi ebi finano. So hon. Ena. Anti government settings here, the BIA can be no, I'm somebody BIA no. Then you also look at the fact to say Chief Justice cry, oh boy, oh, qua probo, a war agencies. And yes, one agency be here and there, or caught all over. And yeah, they ain't one because Nipa be brace the court system, no monocrown, no more issues, you know, and Yagro. They have so many issues, so we wonder, and Ibisa. Say Chief Justice I and you be what me at all the courts in across the country Korea say executive branch no you say vice president cry pro all over the place eco agencies near there no then after the Chief Justice na just one so vice president too no one wait him nwanwa so into issues no aye kano aye legitimate issues I was say papa no ohwene ye then as comparison with the last 8 years no money ade ade ninje na aye wrong won't mean defend this ade we so ho ehun say mia ayi gifek Rashid computer former doctor e wo another show so e try say obeka say former Chief Justice Sophia Kufu, for example, echo MC school program be and or coca say free SHS ABBA. E was say yin aye den ye fwaso. Anybia aye den away sa comparison. Free SHS eye ye mabunu enwejuma. Chief Justice or you bea or normally no wa was ya dia konenim into education dana kuma so anyewa. And at time on swa former Chief Justice Kufu eka asasemi yenso no wanye comparison bia nyo kane say bibia yen dey yenso na nene nkrofo kra bi sase computer na anye bia asasemi kra okan enye NDC na 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
0: eh
2: of course it's already been said by the minority leader ejisi en win it was so back to the position but former Chief Justice amuye ni yaya aye mu hwe ni ye o because ye ko slippery slope
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2: 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Some ye Unanimous FC. Meboa. Edu baby na ye se former Chief Justice Tokono eye women organizer. Meboa.
0: MPP.
2: For MPP. And is na Tokono a me nyesho so no MPP event bi kwa wakubida. So ni amechren. Eye women organizer for MPP ya. Inti papa we were the
0: branch chairman.
2: Dabi, I think send national chairman, co national chairman at this point. ye do sage bia no kremuni no pa no eye time. Inti no ye bestre. Mimi mumu de MPP aka. So on apologize. And as one resign. Mimi de imagine say one yenanka president nemuno eman and ko early retirement no unko because baby ya.
1: Judicial theft is one
0: of
1: them. And he said, no.
0: What about him?
2: It was made in your friend is saying in good
0: intent
2: with a good intent. How you bad intent? Me who papa intent? Ni aye huno any party di aye boyfriend.
1: Interpreting no.
2: Ni aye aye unko.
1: Aye muna mo interpreting.
2: Ghana full be brave, including even some NDC for. Omwa omu ni ready say be bia ombe defending.
0: I think that to sum it up, we should not encourage that. It's not healthy for our judiciary. Maybe we can forgive him for this comment, but it's not healthy for the judiciary as a matter of principle. Say the beya, ebe buana next one obe bano. After the years ni jabu biano, only in komo freely. The kwa MPP ndi, it's dangerous for us. Ne kasa awakasa judiciary swaba se, ni timu pono nyesara no peso koka. Nti adwene pano de tenchi no kae. Whether we agree or not with
2: him, so
0: we should not encourage it.
2: Sure.
0: That once you have that position, no, open umpu, acquiring in our social homes for ye. Now, a boar money pay in our say, would they attend to any mudao fine neighbor? Would the quotation be
1: trapped? But Jimmy Bissou has some judge in Opuni's case declared support for Akufo-Addo.
0: Judge,
1: I mean, maybe. Akufo-Addo is Ghana's most distinguished legal luminary. That is Chief Justice, former one. Time I hear when in a summer kind and person besides that time, more can say.
0: You see, the point is that
1: maybe your point is that
0: unfortunately we are progressing
1: and then I make
0: we cannot always be doing this equalization.
1: But I am saying, say that time, no, oh, can it say Bianca? What can it say? What can we
0: are Daruma? Who say your con can't be better than what you say? And your mother, there be why,
1: but I'm saying, said that time, the dear, not kind. Maybe so put me bomb minty. Said that time, no, dear Ben, I can find new way there's on record. What can I say? But I'm saying, said that time, no more voice.
0: What the reset, Nanamo?
1: Oh,
0: won't you send me be moo? Maybe I'll teach John to a won't you send me be
1: moo? I am, may I say, you said, dear, now kind. So what kind of that time I may be uncancy? They say they what can you say at the same who said that time no can say
0: your friend Nana ya jump to a champion
1: maybe a champion machine free.
0: Say for your dance, and I just to your dance. We don't mind here the combination. Today we are going to be sharing. And Dr. Edutum is my guest tomorrow, Nyame Aduma, on this matter of BC in Sereno. They better so they never cost one of them. Nyame Aduma, we are here.

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1: It's not about the 90 minutes, it's what you put into the 90 minutes. It's not just about the win, it's about the will to win. It's not just about the jello, it's about what's inside.
2: It's not just about the game,
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1: Say, I don't have a Y2K jam. 2nd October. 8 p.m. I don't have a Y2K jam. 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
2: Edifice there, we normally call it, to my knowledge, it's called the mask. And it gives signal to communication. And that it gives signals. Sometimes at night you see it blinking, setting out of light. And I'm at this negative effect into. Negative radiations via those living around it, it affects the negative.
3: Yaribiema. Na sa yare no se ba e chiwa e dia se obenya na mi dru.
4: Before we've heard that it gives some kind of sicknesses.
2: Build around that area, let's say catchment area. It's this cancer, I don't know how true it is, but
3: na ye yi fi ni pim. Na be dia se wo fanko no mo fanko.
5: The World Health Organization and the International Commission on Non-Ionizing Radiation Protection have over a period of 30 years undertaken a research to ascertain whether or not exposure to the RF radiations from these telecom towers pose a threat to we as humans. Do they cause cancer? Do they cause any other harmful health effects? The results of research have indicated that exposure to the RF radiations from these towers are not harmful. There's no evidence of the said harmful effects as far as radiations are concerned, as far as exposure to these telecom towers are concerned. Radio frequency radiations are low powered and non-ionizing. That is to mean that they do not have the potency to cause any damage to the human tissue. The same technology is deployed in the use of microwave ovens in our various homes. We all use microwaves. It is interesting to note that even the devices that we use, our mobile phones, our tablets, our routers, they all have some form of radiations which are RF and do not pose a threat. So if the devices that we use that are close to us, we do not even see the potency of their causing harm, how much more they do the towers that are far apart from our localities. This is to let us know that research over the period, like I said, have indicated that there is no proof that there are any harmful effects or cancerous effects as far as our exposure to RF radiations that come from the telecom towers are concerned.

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That is here. 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

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Abra wo tu dwum na of ye friend DSP Kofi Sapon ni dinu de ensesan eh nenso ne rank ena asesan okko police adwumako no mu a SP Kofi Sapon ena sabre watching and calling for a

Feminine Mixture, and your what Duffy's Feminine Cleanse, your what Duffy's Healthy Glow Shower Gel, and your what Duffy's Acne Cleanser, so Ewoho, and in the Grove, DBS Industries Limited, and Opey Omana, so my son, and a whooping chance in part at Twaya to the Carling Plant Roofing Shitinwa, the Pachoko, Nansu Koko Jutia, and with DBS Industries Limited. Say you McQueen, Nansu, my son, Opey, and my many words of motivation, and then I'm Adum FM Casafiri, so.

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to move forward so believe in yourself. Stay focused on your goals and turn every challenge into opportunities. Keep moving. Even when progress feels slow. 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Ah, I wasn't quoting the idea no corner in Timin Cosa. You need speed anointing and obey. 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Trust God, never give up in life. Way any words of motivation and no pay be dey ma wo first start week no na emo on den guide wo na wa dia bi a wo ye no enkoye emfa ma wo ye from me OPD OPB edit ye we

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Yesu Moja. Yeah, recounting some of the activities be a course over the weekend. In Ghana and across the world. Sakodia Obedi Pombedi, Sak Nation. Afro Festival course in the United States of America on the Afronita 1.

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Enjoy. All Ghanaian community abroad, especially Americans. The teacher at the Emamo. Bijina America. Bijina Osisia. Na Aya Miami. Weekend ya. Amazon. Aircraft Kesia Curry Aya Enyoma. Boeing 767 cargo plane a crash here at Miami International Airport a year Sunday no and ra in fact nipa mako mako enum ene free mu and nipa num so so e prepare

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The more you stay, more you get the exemption. Into two bro funu mfa mao. 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

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So that no pay wasugusu a wotie nkan wa biemu a wotie yen. Na special happy birthday enko emfama on Fran Akakpo, all the way United Kingdom. 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Afishapa enko emfama on.

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A juma ni anijie. 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
6: I was a manichie. If it's a my friend, Mr. Kill, I a bear man, Cassa.
7: What for me, Medro, Mr. Kill, I a bear memoir. And your fear now obey your debate.
6: Tell him, tell him. Hey, now I don't have a word, Cassa. 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And he, no, Mr. Kill, you want yato. 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
1: The pressure is on, the clock is ticking, and everything is riding on one dish. Season 5 brings you tougher challenges, sharper judges, and the most fearless young chefs Ghana has ever seen before. One will sweat, one will cry, and one will lift up that trophy. Who's got what it takes? This is where the next generation of great chefs get their start. And this season, they are not holding back. 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

a Pan-African bank do on sa ashase. So get ready. We saw ubagi jeans no but modern saw beshe. O top no. On say emre bi buy na bad man VIP or katechi or comfort kwade book back or brafo Lord Kenya. Omonyum be ruli e ewo ye Ghana Airwaves pa. So we are rewinding back time. Na yen nyina na everyone it together. And until white trick jumede but modern we e a legendary high life music. Iconic performances are hold on. Classic hits. Y2K fashion. Where memories. My dear neighbor, Koso. Friday, 2nd October 2026, La Palm Dome. Inside La Palm Royal Beach. 8 p.m. Open ticket single. Air 150 double. Air 250 short code. And I bet him the auto tickets. I'll bring me no Kasa SCC. Air star 725 star 3404 hash. Star 725 star 3404 hash. Now, sweat to me at all. Y2K tickets. Y2K. 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The patrol oversized top, no, any baggage jeans, no, bandana crop top, no, and on yes, Shemisrawa.

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Y2K Jam 2026 is powered by EcoBank, the Pan-African Bank. 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Lovers Lease

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Was it freedom? The Lord has done it. The Lord has done it. FTPP. Was it a radi? Why are we? Nankwanye we are kebini. A radi are we? 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

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Joy Prime TV. This year, Yankupon Akwa, Reverend Bernard Owusu and San. No Abusa Dienina on your Enfa Mount. 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One of our Pandrikin Komo. 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

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We'll do it for you. Number, bet me a friend, who America? 908-553-0900. Who Ghana? Plus 1-908-553-0900. 9-0-0-0.

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Samsung and Repass Ventures will cash you dragging. 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

over the weekend, any of the joy news. Back to school, you ready to break on a phone. 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Me baba ye clearance sales bi. 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Ye ye no, multimedia ye car park ya. 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Na said ye joy news back to school program ye de so ina no over the weekend. Jumede e 2 days. Ye beton ni omano 2 days. Adum TV so kani atuso. Adum FM so kani atuso. Asempa FM so kani atuso. I'm your host, OPD. 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

0: 106.3 FM. 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Yeah, keep. 106.3. 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It's here, Raddy. 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

0: Framu to ewa dum 106.3 insha 104.5. 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
3: that 57,259 candidates fall within this category. Of this number, 3,372 did not sit for the exams. 35,382 obtained a score of 9 in English, in either English language or mathematics, and 18,505 obtained a score of 9 in both English language and mathematics. Government has taken a deliberate decision to ensure that these young people are provided with an appropriate pathway to continue their education. Accordingly, candidates who obtain a score of 9 in either English language or mathematics or in both subjects will be allowed to access the self-placement system and select from schools and programs with available vacancies. We therefore encourage these candidates and their parents not to lose hope. They should take advantage of the self-placement opportunity and select from the options available to them. However, the 3,372 candidates with our results will not be placed at this stage. These candidates will be given a second opportunity to reset the examination, after which they can progress along the appropriate.
0: Dr. Clement Apak, NHH Remu, and champion before your man could have in grade 9, our brofo, and I am contemunu. Now, what we are not watching, say, and said, yeah, if you did not edit about Bontin, baby. School near Codebia, Bacot, and Suku Cro, I was senior high school mono. There were in your bino, and I said, you all how old baby at Natriano. A baby and penny for her at Tritrinoma, the Bruni Friend Resolution Center, no, or say, or may have another be a frasier, see a say, a
3: portal is now live and provides an important pathway to candidates who could not be automatically matched with their original choices, as well as candidates with a score of 9 in English language and or mathematics who are allowed to select available schools. Candidates using the self-placement system should therefore consider the full range of available schools and programs, rather than concentrating only on the traditionally highly subscribed institutions.
0: Enti suku no ya na okaka wani so ho odwun so gufa ko etwa kro nti nya de obi ani wo so na wan nya baabi anko no obehwehwe afoforo ne ho na na apeso sa do ho tro ene sa na ya ne de ha ani amane ebre awofo ne sukufo no
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5: Say, yeah.
4: Example, if I can put it like that. And also, so a school. And also, say, I any be. It is a collage of such an asset, eh, bia, ne modimbo and conkaya. And no, eh, a disyampo, a man says, said you, next time no bed, then, ubi si adie. In the nobles are collapsed, on your baby cockosha. A yard and a modimbo, a conkai, a chankani, and only a dear decay. And they toss you me, and soon they say, school placements, let me say, a policy be on her, sir, and was a collegia, a junior school. A bia, a new school, a ope, and a obina, but a non chesser, unia school bia. And also, no, at this time, a woman, as I describe, I was in a bit, a binipabia, a junior film, and in this life, we don't always get what we want. Name mom, no, a modern boy, bebo, and found me a bempen, so I said, Babia, ube who's a word, you know, or modern boss, so air there, and who here. It's, you know, I'm saying, I was saying, if you had dream, you say, one, a collage on social one, sir. That is the end of the story.
1: Now, Penny did a case, a baby, and was say, a young and so had a tron, and since I'm so baby to me, bah, a man, I'm so baby, yes, and could any be a crank, dear, was union, unruh, and say, was he be a whom? A busy a bian commobi or man for defense of your natural home. And Sikobasa, Corano, Cotranguman, a cheap Nasabia, a BM Swan, Churan, or Tra, Nadi, whom be a near Hopo, baby, we are saying, Nadia, Unimpono, Nani, you refuse to a bachelor Ashemu, Nina, Kahumbi, and a man of Bassa, and a non Jessa Cordano, a bian, a modern monon, Nansun Cabia, a hune, Swan Frihua, and what demo said, your treasure, Suku demoa, and Kunimbian Cababano, Cababroso.
4: Near Chenese and Colano, Budun Colano, Duduana, or more culture exams are. Anxiety, any issue, and I edition of from the parents through to the teachers, and you know, they make the children feel sad. This exam is the beginning and the end of their lives. But any sana, I don't know, I was say, eh, now, yeah, kusim pempen subi, I say, is a Ghana hano. The only thing, yeah, they greedy akolani success, eh, academic performance, especially at the WASI and BEC. And you know, are they sound enough? In my opinion, no. They go to write that exam with a lot of foreboding and anxiety and suspense and all that. And I don't think, sir, it's the way to go moving forward. No, ABBA, as a country, no, I will say, Shena, it's me suicide.
1: Opani oye psychologist your friend Derek, Oponwene, and our team.
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3: free private health care goes live across 135 districts in this country. So as I speak to you, if you go to these selected districts, out of the 216 districts, we are live in 135. You recall that the target of the first phase is
5: 150 districts. And so we are determined to hit the 150 mark by the end of this year. So as part of this encounter or this engagement, I'm going to render an account of the journey so far and tell you more about the 125 districts. And so we also tell
0: Eti weni insoma yewa kwa mnami intaka no edi tuja. 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
5: We have trained our health workers and their support staff to do just that. Since the launch, we have not only trained health workers and announced the policy, but we have also equipped our health primary health care facilities. A major retooling has taken place. Our primary healthcare facilities. More than 20.

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6: Okay. Now, to your pet, yeah, now, this is the public, there's a whoopy, a crack, and now, take her. Ah, we be pot here, obey ye, our canoe, how you ma. Yes, there's a obey, a pass, a pass, a pass, a pass, a pass, a pass, a pass, a pass, a pass, a pass, a pass, a pass, a pass, a pass, a pass, a pass, a pass, a pass, a pass, a pass, a pass, a pass, a pass, a pass, a pass, a pass, a pass, a pass, a pass, a pass, a pass, a pass, a pass, a pass, a pass, a pass, a pass, a pass, a pass, a pass, a pass, a pass, a pass, a pass, a pass, a pass, a pass, a pass, a pass, a pass, a pass, a pass, a pass, a pass, a pass, a pass, a pass, a pass, a pass, a pass, a pass, a pass, a pass, a pass, a pass, a pass, a pass, a pass, a pass, a pass, a pass, a pass, a pass, a pass, a pass, a pass, a pass, a pass,
5: water, not and not alcohol, that be our best special for me. Okay, now we can be visited in America when I'm sure you're mobile for the movement, maybe you can be a tomb. Again, I'm moving to that decision.
6: Yeah, and then in English, we are friendly with relationship.
5: Okay,
6: and now, yeah, blocking, I am who says, then a traffic move, before. Then I, yeah, what traffic is there, you better roll it out. First one, no, me. The effort shows the traffic map block here for sure. You were better to buy a baby car, cars, offer, apple. And the steady situation, then I found your bad handle.
5: Okay, yeah.
6: And now said a woman, never come a book to me, one more, Eddie Dawahana, your neighbor, whom you knew from what you are, not a moment can see to be as a graphic road and a whole condition, one probably will from a part, yeah, not a. 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Nassau, now, kind, you know, so far, young fan said, why am I blocking the Sunday? If I saw a homogeneity,
7: oh, I am my customers in the Australian, the Omba, the Yajuma, but access on the Bebano, a Mabibri, a sign. Now, Minister, I don't have a catch and say, almost they did normally. Your pressure now is now, Omba, Biamayan.
5: 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Once you have to find your first some more for what some monitor situation. Nothing to say, and a traffic in a bay and not say, and a congestion. The bay idea won't be yet to not find your baby from Kakaka. I said, a bay, how no, I'm in your case. And any number would almost say, almost a month for one woman. I'm hard ready for one year. There's only now come home. And my collaboration in your descent, a bay, yeah, when it's on one year, and answer got us no one. Yeah, yet, mum, for none, yet a bread. It's almost like a union.
6: Ombesha ishiye bia waso mudibu akwa mu hese no nya bemu mtu no traffic men chere so murso no omudi begu akwa mu tani e ho na se
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2: 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I say I'm panning 4.7. Facebook and YouTube would din yeah twaso. 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
8: 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Or more comment to me, radio TV, so you have to say, and a spare part. 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
11: 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And see, that is why we are going through this. But may I realize that the new generation of graduates, many of them are very, very, very, very sharp. And your money is here secondary school, no, and then it's for me. And even though you know, JSS, SS, and you only can go through that. And I don't even say, you know, I'm quite the only thing is that I said, in your opportunity, more almost on and penny for a world, more in the end, or you saw Monsa on the fast system.
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12: 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million right to say no press or most some curriculum would be 14 years you must be learning how to use practical tools a bit is so we are building and construction no matter even AI robotics and you have to learn on the work itself you need to learn the practical skills not only the theory no
3: 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yesua
10: were still running programs based on curricula that were used by their mentoring in the early 2000s which were used in the 1980s and 90s. Some of the leading universities at that time, when you look at some of their programs, they were very old. And if you look at the curriculum and the references that they have cited, they were really very old. So we found that there was a big gap between the written intentions of the institutions and what the students were, the expectations that we they had for them.
3: Hey, Professor Kofi Biriku, if I brought you this, you are talking about the Okanina. 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
14: first of all the issue is them size no does it matter okay and also you solve it because from my experience no a lot of them omo them no size no eye normal but a deal or compare ne there to a big gem no too say is so but in actual fact in shasha in the as I'm going to no me pay solution to it our problem travia anyway and in effect obi mo wa ye wo mo a and the there e wo but most of them na you know clinic in there e normal but just don't know who compare Obi again. Now, secondly, no, sir, penis enlargement, and your man for him, a hood will be great. There will be a mouthful, almost injected, almost penis, normally be a day injected, no, I guess. In fact, the Oko or that procedure, the one she was at Bemano. There is that kind of complication. It may be my union or said, yeah, the dear Cassipape. No, it didn't fire. Oh, my, yeah, I can Cassipape throughout. India, bare 6 months, and after 7 months, also quite a view because the person so often have a normal size in after 6 months. Yeah, also quite a sad unit. I'm a week keeping and life.
3: 80 or Docutani. 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
3: 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Memory be brave, so on your Hawkonia and come back, since we need three nine. Oh, Tibonina, could we in his ah? Now, you so far bench, as I wouldn't sue him, told me on Hawkonia, no better to my shima, or better treated the enemy.
15: China, nay, China, owns some crown on baby, so to a moon me added no mono in your modi. I didn't natural, Tidina, maybe I know of her. Hey, Juman, quite any problem. If I so be any so, on one penny, we knew Uncle Daddy.
16: Well, many gents are crop for the brave, memory breeds, me drinks are say, be a Nibema swine to acquire enlargement and upper said Nibema Munyadi, medium child, the Yambema, where yet tell better Okokuno. 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
3: 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Now you be some man. So Moka who be no major jet a crowd with him, and now why the Asia, and why the Asia, and why the Asia, and Joe Mubi true before someone goes at him.
19: Sebi, or baby or ha, or penny a mood, or baby so or ha, or pe honey home, or baby so be or ha near a tibiano or pe, and then or buy so be or my brema pressure. And now, what warren and upon na Sebi, women a trim panano. I be a cascassa biaba muntemo si I, umpo com pe mo to me ya she. I dear Sebi, a da one him on umpono, a yet a cell aqualadi. In Timbani be my brema pressure. Sebi be my warren me and answer Sebi, many brema a datia. Nadia Nisha, mean to mean can't cheer bear man and say, Uncle Page and Nadim, because a yamia body, Yamene, dear man, no sooner no more dear no dear man. It's mean to mean can't cheer so committee near TBA and as I would say,
20: Impressa to say, me who can you say, oh, Mira, and Nancy Way, dear Isha. As far as say, a certified dear. You have to manage it. It is so to be one hand or no, so then a dear buyer. No, no,
18: over my pressure. Oh, yeah, I didn't know. Maybe you know, I catch you say now, hey, and swimming point now, hey.
3: Eti, I don't trace any pahane. Any usia, ademununkum, na watwene dia so faada anyasem ketwa. So hu, obiri dia so ye ketwa bi na odne space atoso. 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Elder Samuel Enini o se one ne yire Mrs. Enini, omo e wishu omo ba. Samuel Enini Jr. Happy happy birthday. MTN, everywhere you go, network papa pa. 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

0: right at Dream 106 does a 3FM. No, don't quabble upon me to do back or at September, and none and so. Joada for Frau or Domankuma at the Achaying. Many men your bass, why is she be a na a young toquasem na tresse?
1: Messi and Emmy, in two pass my uncle say ya.
0: Okay. You couldn't say. Ye couldn't say ya.
1: Miss me hoye, and maybe be added the dear de dee. What's your hot draw on pet? This I'm a cum.
0: I was ya, auntie. Mammy couldn't say, and son, I'm a cobassem. Mammy couldn't say ya, and then no, and Indian shed the new muff and also no trade and point as we are fine now. Mammy fa a happy birthday, and comma a year a Kesawa Olivia. Auntie, Mammy kindly said, yeah, what's wrong, Pepper Pesan said, what's wrong, dear man, a doffo, or say, wish me beautiful queen. Kesewa Olivia, a happy birthday, F Mammy. Na Esser Utradian Points, who in Sharon Tuning Quanim, a man in Yinchre, and Nakwana wooden tea in Empire Bon Kukum in a winty, na on your mano tea, a sister Kesewa, way free, Wankasa, Wadding in a Martin. Ah, or war a Sanko Gold Mines on one air manager Edma Advice TV or say, or show special happy birthday. Now, coupon shop, papa, now, omo on your or say, or do be brebe. Na ti se wa obashasi ana mi
1: obi obi kaira
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1: 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Ain't he ordination? No, is he honum a taxi a year to Utah Vets? Is he honum a ra a genuine or peer by no? Was the one two when this mammy no or buy na cano anyhow? Na cano said the medical can a Toyota Veta, the number no a GW 742918. Na se wuhu se obi echi Toyota Vet. Na se o shen number no na ye GW 742918 na. Mr. O, Freye Nya Julius ewo 0243939957. Anase 0207975768. 0243939957. Ana 0204 0207975768. Eight was say at the 4M1 is sunset, and no and what the Juma ADD ADB Eshenebusia. Na if we a da, sire shining in Pacrofino, what the no aqua at T Mupine to a sir at the 4 yina, and found one baby I'll be okay. Se who were a takra, do who a queer mantamo, who a santimantamo, who a year bonomantamo, who sunyane, baby I'll be who to your tavit beer, and a number a GW beer. 742918 na Mr. O, Eyenya Julius Ako Akwei Adoti Eyene Dianti na wama na so ati isanse dia ba ne de jese yenya ene ehwehwe ede ehyen no ekoma no
0: Yanko Eye Bright Senior High School. 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into your school fees bill, a beka free SHS, a policy no home, into about tiny her from between the Momano Wako, now or more acquaintance, you're waiting a self placement, and I'm waiting your school home, not a church for an abwow, not why a placement, not come up a air condition, a bubble, and quadano dormitories, no, with them to nothing, and soon cruise will be a berry no, now or Marabod Nutrin can be as in be air condition, but born a comment in them, obey your attention. 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
1: 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Oh, na into monsoon soon in our assay. For my trust limited for say AB and Chimu Bia, we hear a young farmer from 0561 088666 and as 0561 088663. Pharmacy shops are who draw any OTC outlets in Nemo, Ewa Mygan, and Afana Babia, Ubena Pharma Trust Limited for Enribi at all. 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
0: Young court thanks to you, Computer Clinic, and what dear doctor, Eddie Fidio Show. Na Fidino, your daughter's Fidino better than watch the idea how and who drew. 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
2: God will change your story. I said God will change your story. Makolo labosa, your test is going to change your testimony. God is refining you, preparing you, adoring you, cutting off the excess.
3: Thank you, Jesus. We bless you, our Savior and the soon coming King.

0: Father, we glorify your name, and we thank you for sending your Son, Jesus. We know, Lord, that you care about all our problems and all our hurts and every disease. And Jesus, we know that as we release ourselves in faith, trusting only in you, that the power of the Holy Spirit will be released, healing and wiping away all doubt, disappointment and fear. Father, let the power of your Spirit move upon every man, every woman, and every child, from every tribe and in every nation, as we await the coming of Jesus Christ, our Lord and Savior. Let your living water flow.
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0: CFN must.
1: Oh, that edifice there, we normally call it, to my knowledge, it's called the mask.
0: And it gives signal to communication.
1: And that it gives signals. Sometimes in the night you see it blinking, setting out of light.
0: And I'm at this negative effect into. Say, be this area, or negative radiations via those living around it, it affects negatively.
2: Yari biema, na sa yari no se ba. Echiwa, edia sa obenya na mutru.
3: Before we've heard that it gives some kind of sicknesses.
1: Build around that area, let's say catchment area. It gives cancer. I don't know how true it is, but
2: na ye ifi ni biema. Na bebia ese ufanko no mfanko.
4: The World Health Organization and the International Commission on Non-Ionizing Radiation Protection have over a period of 30 years undertaken a research to ascertain whether or not exposure to the RF radiations from these telecom towers pose a threat to we as humans. Do they cause cancer? Do they cause any other harmful health effects? The results of research have indicated that exposure to the RF radiations from these towers are not harmful. There's no evidence of the said harmful effects as far as radiations are concerned, as far as exposure to these telecom towers are concerned. Radio frequency radiations are low powered and non-ionizing. That is to mean that they do not have the potency to cause any damage to the human tissue. The same technology is deployed in the use of microwave ovens in our various homes. We all use microwaves. It is interesting to note that even the devices that we use, our mobile phones, our tablets, our routers, they all have some form of radiations which are RF and do not pose a threat. So if the devices that we use that are close to us, we do not even see the potency of their causing harm, how much more they do the towers that are far apart from our localities. This is to let us know that research over the period, like I said, have indicated that there is no proof that there are any harmful effects or cancerous effects as far as our exposure to RF radiations that come from the telecom towers are concerned.

0: 8 p.m. At Dome FM Y2K Jam, powered by EcoBank, the Pan-African Bank. 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
1: God will change your story. I said God will change your story.

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1: It's not about the 90 minutes, it's what you put into the 90 minutes. It's not just about the win, it's about the will to win. It's not just about the jollof, it's about what's inside.
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0: mosquito quell, holy multi-purpose insecticide spray, damna crum crum. 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

0: Car driver, meet me and send him home ago. 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
1: Oh, sister, debut. Scan me GHQR code. 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So.
0: Oh, okay.
2: Damn customer.
1: Oh, yeah, dear. But that's in so. So, we're rating me 5-star.
0: Oh, what's the fatter? Oh, I'm a good service. Now, I feel my real need to hear. Many a G movements, hopper.
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0: 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Of course, Ghana's number one radio station. Once again, good afternoon. Welcome to your own show, Ophia Kwaiso, with me, Jerry. As usual, we are until 6 p.m. My dear, you may not see a news at Brel. Kasebo papapa. You know what I'm saying? It is the 7th of September, 2026, and it's Monday. Hey, na in fact, over the weekend, na me share ni adiadiana. Hey, sa British Nigerian here. Yes, we acquire penis enlargement. I'm at the end of the first week. And I'm saying, hey, we are seeing party. The grand edge. I say, I'm going to share them for me. Who be so bad? She said, me dream na me show. Tell it, nice dude. You know what I'm saying? I mean, but apparently, he's a fine boy. Very nice guy. Nanti wayama, she said. Because enche ye bia, oh, this rich man here, or what USE, oh, we a proponent ding. Or also koye bisa, oye, one of the millionaires was US. Or also koye bisa, ma papa nui. It is, no, young boy, oh, there be. It is, ye juas as usual. Oh. I had dream pa. Na. Yeah, be sure. Hey, be a watin, so I say, oh, yeah, oh, very nice guy. I saw one in the pictures, in the videos, in the bio. I mean, who they are on the beer to a YouTube, Miss Naman Fasha Kaka. But your first dama, Echo Bank, the Pan African Bank. Now, Daroma, you seem to me, say, now, Jumedine Shas, yes, sir. Oh, and you're dead on Econina, on one found Kenina. Your friend, the Echo Bank Music Sweep. Come on. So it goes out to you for making moves, chasing dreams, handling business like champions, whether you are grinding at work, out there on the road, those who are studying hard, or maybe just catching a breather. It's all yours. But ni ne mu no Echo Bank say encancho say. 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Na onswa sha se, edie dujuma. That's it. Ye don't want se sa daroma. Omoswa cinema edie the Echo Bank music sweep ebrel. Oh, few questions made you so I don't 106.3 FM. But my man ran free. Said now Belmont is back. Yes, we a non-alcoholic malt drink original. Papa. Yes, you see, baby, I'm for piano. Aye, available. Yeah, on subit me, I enjoy be. It is on sakana a well chilled sa. Unsa ampa. The na mumi muni ayekono imuye ni munso ode kama pa we no yebeka se carefully crafted with quality ingredients pa. 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FDA, I said ready in crowd to move him and I watch you to say, yeah. Yeah, come from out there now and on a mother range of products. Yeah, nay, Elboa, minimum say we can be clinic akra koko so they say the ono obwa for power obwa ma clinic net me wie pay no eye mother na from mother soup and no a trial that refreshing bath to mother ghetto and mother zone would be a clinic near the adi na na twa yopu kama the amount na fe onsa no se beye free from germs near there no mother hand wash and then a sanitizer and edu akagene mu your mother washing powder why and they are improving with oxy plus ya etwa niam ani bruta sanso ena se top stains bi ewowo onta di mu afini kikawa no mother renzo ebe handle sa top stains ni na e the amount so any shop near you o my afana baby a okwa ubenya mother range of products bi have a fresh start every day with mother like no other. Afe ye introduce you aye my way and my way aye is simple and affordable insurance with an option to save. Aye very simple. Ufo now you su nano dial *165# on MTN now signing up. Now what me enjoy life insurance cover up to 19,170 Ghana cedis for yourself and a free cover for one family member. It could be your biological mother or father, any of your siblings, any of your children, or your spouse. A two young for being to so dial *165# to see ya, the phobi to so. Ne massa, a quenya case at Tisino, and poaching. Nemum, send ya my way, Cassé, no way. A queer phone tiena mon chanoson, and nay, said the abaya ukuya yono, and faswa mapa ever basso. No by na beso doso or the quick grandma so what me and yes capa be the gubu tumuno. Agromonti, aquafa calic potassium fertilizers dear ba. We de chinkui. Fertilizers outdoor can nankoda. It's an say calic potassium fertilizers no. It deliver pure, highly concentrated potassium directly to your crops. 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Now it boosts plant resistance to drought and diseases and make it sure so benya uniform ripening and a fee a longer shelf life for your farm produce. 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Conveniently once a day no abon why free. So pain's been a woman you pedriana baby dia. You become for neurodol gel at the amount. You on the ice gel and you want a hot gel. Tifa for baby a pains no si maka crabby. Away, why you free? Ne mom soon soon at it till dea de uniano a trastzo suspension yan a tablet account. Way a broad spectrum family de wema. So soon type would be a way mbia just a one omuna yamu to case die, no why free. And it's a bomb answer be pain ring near be a chak wine. Pharmacy shops out on in emu throughout the country. Once I count there. And yes, I'm free. Pharma Trust Limited. 0561-088-663. I'll 0561-088-666. Na yet me din komona on so do be on ye biano. Yama on sa aka. Ye really say ye no. Ye share and ne. Ye insecurity tip. For the day. Proudly brought to us by Virtual Security Africa. And then Monday, security tip, yeah, yeti. Or say, update everything. Update everything. And it goes on to say, install security updates for operating systems, web browsers, business software, and mobile devices. Many cyber attacks exploit vulnerabilities that already have available patches. And to make sure, say, obey update, bibibia, ya owo. Said the ya, bibiji kuche, enko ba say, classified information bibe for baby, and now be loose mu bibia mu dete nina debi. So always make sure say obey update you bibia come on abrina when you do that update now and nema bia enko ye ba bia loopholes bia wona ade ade bia no wetimi hwe esilini na eno ye better than say obeja bibia to say obu akwa for a whole year onye update bia e basa ape e kwan abeda ho wachi guo it is small chance bia pe na pa no bia boram na fi confusion basa but say we update your system no all the time wa e kwan bi ani ba bi a we betimi agbawura mu na nsa aka onso wo info sa cyber security tip we it is brought to you by Virtual Security Africa ya wi ni say rasta yen ko e no so YouTube no so 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the same no enye ye And this one, you are not going so far from you. See, one kasa wutie me no. Just look at, raise up your hand like this and spread o palm no biem say na hwe o fingers. Look at all your five fingers. Na hwe say ni nyina are of the same size as that. No. O five fingers keke ye kura o kura. Ni nyina anye pe. But you see, five fingers ni nyina no e bia was something unique about it. The other who could promote you, the smallest finger, and yeah, ye. You see, the smallest finger now, green say, and only a weak back rano. Wouldn't sound one name, Mukrache, or Tam, yeah, no, Kakakai. And Sonny Bia fingers, Nebia, what the air, Bani Nakasia, and Yepe, Ni Natin, Yepe, Sonny Yami, a boy, na Sonny, we are so tear. Yen, you know, ain't me, Bia, Pepe. Obi on one. You're funny, a mamma. Or your bamma, come on. Mika say, Nitimi. If you see a woman, you go so fair, fessa, no dear. And so, about the say, a mamma fubi, or no, want me if you about the said that. Need you a debate, we ask, no. Obi also on about the self who say, Kuya, so now pump him say, change it. So, for waiting, yes, eh, dinner. So for really, because where so for TA would say Rasta net to swam or no, then someone a woman is alcohol can a betty said so for a nequenchia, a new one echi, a man my head a cacre by a chest idea too, or nechi, nan you for nechi, as me can a pump shame. And so a new one in you put now well named so for Reverend Bernard Man could be out there. Missy, a new. 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Yes, you are flat to say, yeah, I didn't know why. But I shall be another one. 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Yes, I see a crowd on Tim Coyoma honey. If you call on one, no, hey, at the end of the edge here. What the sad, the sad, the sad, the sad, the sad, not Tiafas. Uncle Fubi Bree, Quavy may book him. So, why is it that young fine years, you are dear? You fast for boy and a tussle. 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For all you know, or a breadwinner, for all you know, a busuani danaso, saying you have your crown, a crabby crowd there, betting me a sort of busia. Now, so what could do we yet? She say, Okoku and Yame de Mao de Bassa, as you soon, Isra, and Ti Oko Bon Ama a Yokutu. A Yokutu, and then a cosy saying, Hey, Omo Mo diaka kaka kaka kaka, biso abo se. 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That is the best. E wo mu say sometimes ye na fofo around us. 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But that is not to say say the onipa ne ye no chinchina anchia so ba bi ogina na akogina bi. 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Ye no so fo nwe mka kra ne ade ade. Rev.
1: Yeah, bro Jerry.
0: Akwaba.
1: Yeah, nya.
0: E wi asen sem dozo.
1: E da
0: ne bua ne e ya re ho. Mi hu abrante na che se over the weekend me and I'm say, ah, why? Why? Such a very nice, you know, but Nina. Oh dear, I say, I feel now. Yeah, only Michia. Now only Michia say pe. Now say who say a brand asum.
1: Yeah.
0: As I say, you know, rest September more sound pen. Now I say.
1: Just say.
0: But so why very consistent, pa? How?
1: Why you very
0: consistent? Very consistent, pa. So it's been how many years now?
1: 19 good years. Good years, yeah.
0: My goodness. And this is not like to say Jumadia Bia company B just say one casa.
1: Adam.
0: No, so you need to be celebrated.
1: Hey Adam.
0: Why are they papa?
1: Hey Adam.
0: Celebration of his grace.
1: Yes.
0: 19 years running.
1: Yes, a day set aside to celebrate.
0: Yes, yes.
1: Jerry, bravo, na.
0: I'm very impressed, though, Sofo. Why you are the papa? But Sofo, tell me, they na inspire pa ma utimi jina because sometimes they do baby utimi say okuna ya day. I mean, we know what goes into putting such events together near the other day. Edu baby na obi an so on think akra near the other day. Oh, here dey yesem here. Ya kura edu baby ya idi wa ya hwena sponsorship ni nyam mai so mu mi nyai. What you say? Now we 19 years running.
1: I think Trimopono tire chain ye. Say ye Nyankopon na nkasa na wa hyehye na de so peso ye. And all, yeah.
0: Mm.
1: And see, I just happened to be a steward of what God is doing. What did I say?
0: Mm-hmm.
1: And see, every year, whether I like it or not, I have to do it.
0: Mm-hmm.
1: And by the grace of God, people like Kwesi Chun from day one has been very supportive in terms of publicity and everything. They've multimedia has always been there for me.
0: Yeah.
1: And some companies like InnoLink, Mr. Kwesi Dakun, and new professionals, you know, my friend Control Lights, D-Lighting, and then when you innovate with the billboards and other things. I mean, and then Reroy Company, and there are friends, good friends of mine. I'm also, I mean, they believe in the giftings.
0: Yeah.
1: Oh, if you ask, you know, Emma, Nipa, Enwe.
0: Yeah,
1: Sunday. I'm treating a series via me treaty. Onipa onama onam ankrankre. But so onipa eto fomo a. Se nipa wu a.
0: Yeah.
1: Wu hia nipa bese 4. Anase 6. Anase 8. Ansa na omoku kru nipa ne casket. Sa nipa 4, 5, 6. Whilst onipa ne nam ankrankre no. So nya sa nipa 4 imu se
0: omoku wana.
1: Enka nipa no obedru baby e bia wo small push bia de pushi obi no e bet me amanipa. And sometimes when I talk about these things, there are some great musicians bia ye lose omo within a short time media I because of where
0: anko munya help ka kra bia
1: enipa ne wu wie ne akai se e yasumasi. The typical example, me boni din kwana me my meraho. Because I used to converse with those guys within a short time, and those guys just great musicians. Great musicians.
0: I just say the woman is
1: A young mwadia kesiye pa. Enti enipa o trenyom tonyom no.
0: Yeah.
1: O yenipa biase o supportina in shiraba also. Whether secular or gospel. O diase. We've lost some great musicians be with her. Me person may end a personal because I used to Mijinano. A lot of them to me reach out to me.
0: Yeah.
1: And now to me say a lot of people are depressed because when the giftings are not celebrated, depending on the position ujina. Say celebrating me. I'm not doing it for fame. Say maybe enti mimi diene se unyanya santi asie na uye free. 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
0: So for yamra dwumadi no so anti this year there no date near da ben
1: 27 September.
0: Okay.
1: And
0: okay.
1: Yeah, the best.
0: Nah, is it the same place now? Yeah, yeah, nah.
1: National Theatre. No way.
0: How many times on your mask and contract too? Because I'm
1: saying. Bah. You me fear.
0: Eh, because
1: yes.
0: Every year, BIWA.
1: Yes.
0: Okay. Anti then. Ni dien ne be ye sonko every this year's edition of Celebration of His Grace.
1: This year edition as you have already said na ye 19th edition. Na adia a team at that so no hey no limit
0: no limit
1: no that. Limit mm. There's no limit to what God is about to do in our lives.
0: Great.
1: And then as a nation, there's no limit. And scripture be a tomakuma so pa kesie pa the encounter between Solomon and Nyankopon. Wabra Nyankopon ebusa Solomon after Solomon now offer sacrifices ama Nyankopon na nyamie ni aso no busa Solomon say a den pa na pesenka menyama. And Solomon says something. And I'm a person can be a fear quanso or the betu wakumaso. No one who near me person or they will yet a free and ne a dequay.
0: Yeah.
1: Solomon shall say, Wabra or Pok when Yankupon Quanya on Yamedi or no ne papa David Afaso. And of what when Yamia you have been with your servant David and all that, and on narrow it down at the buyer say, Onu Nyankopon, a dear Onu Solomon, old desire from Onu Nyamini say, or see, why, Raddy, or see, okay, so verse 9, or see, so give your servant a discerning heart to govern your people. And to distinguish between right and wrong, for who is able to govern these great people of yours? What's your brother? Maminyansa metimi di aiden. I govern unko fado mashemisa because misa. And God says, "Onyami kachen se se wan kasa wope." Sika, one kase upewe. And now say one kase, you are asking for the head of your enemies. No, in blessings, I will bless you. In wealth, I will give it to you. In long life, and that is what we call about no limit.
0: Bibia.
1: And it happens at the time and not Solomon call or build a temple near Yen or cook or offer sacrifice. So when we gather and we offer our sacrifice, there's no limit to what God wants to do with us.
0: All right, I understand. So this year,
1: this year, Nyamia Aduma, Dave the music boss will be there. Pastor Roderick Ejekum, and then the La Famille, and also Philippa Beffy will be there to also grace the occasion. And then the Presence Band itself and myself will all be there.
0: All right. So, we better say, Anna, semi person, baby, a damage, you know, saying, what am I looking at?
1: By the grace of God, as I said, with the help of so many people who have been on my boy and baby, Nipani Bia, and I'm a person, Bebo Mudi, but Penyophobia, I'm a name, a two anamo, Omunina, Abuami, Yepa, and T. JPBR
0: free of charge.
1: Free of charge.
0: So artists will now the money out to sooner now free.
1: Yes, come with a grateful heart. Let's offer our praise together. Na yen share nyan coupon edin any monyam.
0: Okay, so 27th no ebe time bang.
1: Yes, 6 PM.
0: 6 PM.
1: Sunday evening. Yeah. Yes. Yeah.
0: So 6 PM at the National Theatre.
1: Yeah.
0: 27th September.
1: Yes.
0: The patch away a celebration of His grace. Jumedi we okwa enum no be filia. O be filia. No long talk. Enya kasa tintin kasa devi. Enum flow.
1: Yeah.
0: Ema o fili nyum say e wiru mu pa pa pa pa. And it's been 19 years.
1: Yes.
0: It's awful. Why are there? Why are there? Why are there? Papa, say, wait me a cook, we are there, baby, do, sir.
1: Yes.
0: And pempers, we. And tea, where there, ticket is simunimna, a year free, dear. And your finna, yes, a Oko pay ticket to a baby, what the other say? Fashion or calendar, so.
1: Yes.
0: Neboabwa, on the 27th of September.
1: Yeah.
0: By 6 p.m.
1: Yes.
0: National Theatre, how that what nasi. Now, the a celebration of His grace. I so. And to fire what two mudin, they are all coming. And I saw from so a wad debut on whom I'm in fair on count. On card, that say, or the Asimacy are not maintain a barbe any program. Not for program, be drew also. Asimacy and Timmy are not maintain a by Debbie. On more because all went down on bar. And on one can so on the presence by Nijinamua. Say hey, back to back.
1: Yes.
0: Uber filia.
1: Yes.
0: It's in patcho. Faka on share home. Then yame ya dumwa Sunday the 27th of September. Yin shiemu ewo eye National Theatre 6 p.m. for celebration of His grace 2026. We are the 19th edition. So for yabeda wasi ni eja wa muakono. Oh, message be up
1: as a Asidana Medibema, a multimedia phone, Mr. Kwesi Chum, no Neneiri, and then to Abu the General, and then Mr. Kenansa, CVD.

0: Watch out for African. Very soon, Mohuno have you. Yes. Yeah.
1: All right. Rev, you better ask it. Medasi party. Nyame adu ebishia. Hi.
0: Medasi.
1: All right.
0: Nyame shram.
1: Great. Abusiyan Gusuti 106.3 Adom FM and Chibia Kofi Scott and around the world in 5 minutes in Swabriel. And I just saw a message on YouTube. I'll say, hi, good afternoon. I want to say a very big thank you to Mr. and Mrs. Cole Craft. I love my parents so much. May God bless them. I am Roberta Cole Craft from Kaswa. Yeah, somebody is appreciating the parents. Yes. Oh, mama, no papa, no bass, as usual. From time to time, do appreciate them. Because, and you better say, oh, what shall I say? Say, oh, now, you're going to be announced. Yes. You better say, papa, my bread. Don't wait for Mother's Day or Father's Day before you celebrate them. I mean, from time to time, let them know that you appreciate them. You know what I'm saying? Yeah. Abusuya, Star Oil. Hey, Ghana's largest oil marketing company. Yeah, well, fuel stations be brave. I had to me be brave. Maybe I'll be a star. 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I'll do it now. So at Sintest Ghana, Sintest Tank, or say, a strong, a tough, papa, pa. Tibonia, so mounts are counted there. Friday, no. I had some calls after the show. Ghana for there. Oh, there be way too much. See, Mr. Q, we are not making one seminar. Just a month when I get in. But the thing that they talk, it may be the thing. And look at some now I'm making. So, what else? I have a nice idea. Okay? Mr. Q, we are making one seminar. If you can learn Ghana Limited, and I'm making a say, I feel proud to say, almost this said blew away by ye. I was among the very first people who advertised on this product. Now man no bini mupa. Etika koya de bi enyanka metu atwi. But ye nei dodo na sohwe na de ho adas de bai. Oh, I just say am I a bemamu. When ye de wakofa akosu bi abehye ona o pa de bi e de atre ni bibi kakra wati wani bi da bi. 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Na amount why your ding. 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You got it. Enti amount ko to be mu ya o ding. 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You know what I'm saying? Oh, emu nye dia. 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Enti weno e boa. Na a boost to immune system no. Enti a commander timi ya boa kwa ba mahuabnia ba. Energize your body nina. A sound woman will overcome stress and fatigue. Na a support your daily physical activities. And tinyasa sabi u call them pumuato pape and a wow. A wow, it will be PM. And tina why a bema precope. Your friend Mr. Q. If you could learn Ghana Limited. We, you're designed to enhance men's sexual health and overall well-being. Eboa increases sexual energy and improving libido na a support longer lasting performance. A sign a promote quick and firm erections. I want the encounter here. Na a boa na etimi ashe na a manage premature ejaculation. Satr no we are the jazz idea. Oh, na be beat me ako here.

tuntun no bia kwa so pe Mr. K se wo kan A B C D E F G H I J K no agina wa no ato no ko ba bi efikunu Ghana Limited bomoden a se o ma sa kan de be me na fa bo ho ban wate na bibia be fine now school no time aso hey alo school is running so why when is one asa san kai columbia some books be hey ma sa hey pressure don't come o hey school fees but ebefa where dey ya o don sack trouble radio ni e dey at so di ebefa back to school season and now compu Ghana dey work kind say back to school season as a baby so why you ready for school and what about and near my wood will be here now with the echo school and you be on a laptop no I am ready for assignments or power bank and also I am ready for those long campus days now deadlines I would do a meeting here there or print and cry I am ready compu Ghana back to school season is here I a baby boy student now I'm waiting here getting fully prepared for the new academic year so brother be shopping laptops tablets, smartphones, printers, routers, 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Up to 40%. 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Akwenyano el hold him out. So parents, get them ready. Students, it's time to level up. Compu Ghana back to school season, new school, new level. 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And yes, our phrase 0302-752-020. Obey to me and send a WhatsApp message there for 0243-143-143. Charlie, you for level up, oh, you know what I'm saying? Compu Ghana, passion for technology. Yeah, they're around the world in 5 minutes here, bro. Nah. Food those right in there. Be back up. Or Siri. A idea be a hoon yapa, a brain in tea, and come a car serious story beach them. I said, my car already is open. Now me the traffic, where maybe your motor idea or crying china until when you were busy and busy a bit. Then, so one of them, the smile on her face, I was just in the car watching. I'm not even yet cheerful, but I'm quite alone. Who's there? She was trying to, you know, be nice, no more sleep. I'm just, let me go and sleep. I'm sure one more can now. And then BBC me to say, give her something. Maybe it just happened. Maybe cry as a horse, who's catching me, so maybe I'm family. It just happened. It pushed me, same here. And I rolled down. And I'm his come on. And no, BBC said, may try him. Because I'm saying, no, Tom, some vegetables be. And I'm so mean to be. Not ah, now they ordering say be or this kind of move before, and I'm no take it. I feel no genre hear me, and I'm say I like the way you are smiling. Or Siri and Kekeno, tell me feel it. And what happened was I asked Remo. I feel there. Oh my, no my own when you both and both are no. Upon seeing this, they all started smiling. I'm not any more sister. Siri, I did be a very important part. It me baby a crying mom, but the entire uncle be bringing to me say I not want sin. I had dream be brave. Boo cry, I said, a sinner, you know. Oh, why should you ye? Boo saw, yes, or slip it. Ubia becatane, cause and call ye. Kayatis to do a casaka say, could be a sort of corner. And Uti quite your bit me off to prevent this. And he said, Ubi choose it twice a day. Yes, Entina and they persuaded the abba say, do the two brush morning and night with president. Now, I will for more from one bit me. I say, Mofrano, at this tender age, you are more yano. Mofan Shom, do the two no. So, what I say, so make sure so be training Mofrano. Now, they will grow with it. Said a bayer, on bit me and ya strong cavity free smiles. The easiest way you can do this is to teach them the same routine to brush when they wake up and before they sleep. So don't forget to do the two today, tonight and every day.
brush day and night with Pepsodent. Edumanesi. Yama Kofi Scott to Rem. Nayanfa around the world in 5 minutes. And so Emreal. And you'll feel cross one at 106.3 FM.

0: Sewawa. 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
1: Ghana's afternoon voice.
0: Sir Scott.
1: The imitable Jerry Justice.
0: Akwaba minia.
1: You never happening.
0: Now what is saying?
1: A radio whom a mobile patcher was where.
0: I do mean to me wepa.
1: And a trade and pony and go pomba Zayadom Nasse.
0: By can't get see Puma in the idea. A dear now the man area.
1: Me patcho, Wadaroma, and some lady a dozen. Na essenka me di bibi essen wo na beja phone to
0: na said the idea there
1: oh they said the hunting go yeah na nka ma WhatsApp ya ma
0: wo phone wey
1: eda
0: ma Priscilla family wey Priscilla oni o
1: na wo mu nyine sisi o ma so
0: anyway Priscilla fa ko fi scott phone rain why na we so na otimi yi program wo so aya fili fiwa e ma nema e ma nema chichiru bebre sa why ade bi wo mbeka se enye professional oh my God, enye professional, but I am feeling free. Why? A man never be chichu be breeze. Why? Unipa why you free? Why? Eh, uzo bram. Me tell me phone.
1: I'm sorry, messing them. Sorry, messing them.
0: Any problem, cry. Why?
1: Sorry, messing them.
0: Open your face, come in.
1: Uh-huh. Now, brother, you know, no matter how bad you are, you are not useless. And you can
0: True.
1: Yeah, you can be used as an example.
0: You can still be useful.
1: Yeah, can be used as an example. Yeah, come on.
0: Yeah, you do by example.
1: Just still as a useless. Why? Did you know say some people are looking for a way to be millionaires? But I'm telling you that a be mindset now.
0: Wow.
1: Ope kwa yobe faswa ye miloni ankasa. Ha won peso obe ye dwuma so asaya ka ho.
0: Wow.
1: E ya rehosem but that is the fact.
0: Okay.
1: Is the fact sanity. A fool complains about say oh and me botonate. Yanse need you use that as an opportunity. No the or the titi.
0: Just say baby.
1: Me baby. Kama. Eh, odie ube complain sa. Ena ade we yanye yi. Ena ade we yanye yi. Enso
0: wait me dia yi.
1: Ube timi dia yi. Ube timi dia yi pa. Iti Africa. Ma waso e di amount. Did you know say you can reach a certain age, brother? Your mind will tell you say you can do it. Now body so catch us all the yana here. Oh, unim.
0: Oh, it's true. And okay,
1: according to research, you see a busy road, a home.
0: A home devil. See a cobra, go by me.
1: Hey, Omuchisa. See, you see a busy road. You see, when you don't know what you are doing, do it confidently. I'm telling you, it works. When you don't know what you are doing, do it confidently.
0: Okay. All right.
1: Then you don't know what
0: to do. Was a better for so confidence. Yeah.
1: But when you don't know what you are doing, do it confidently. Sanity.
0: With him.
1: Radiary.
0: Yeah.
1: Me pacho. I said we are me beke be an amount for anti-ash, but a year research not an agreement.
0: Okay.
1: Mesrewa. Bema or then a sinky canny more. Who did now you're careful? Mean to mean chin, but they are meeting your catch.
0: The whole damn family went to know.
1: Yeah.
0: Omo omo sa yi mure.
1: Ena beman so onim snooker ball. Aye careful.
0: O na send the game and they say
1: how can you use one stick to target four holes?
0: It's more than four.
1: Six.
0: Six. Holes ni na if all do am.
1: Nti anya he. Why? But o dey you careful. Meno me too for. You are using one stick to target six holes.
0: That's the game.
1: It's, of course, and onim boy you expect.
0: Yeah, it's the rules of the game. So
1: thank you. What do you mean, Chaso? Blah, yeah. So many more. You want to make an entry? And yeah, what do you?
0: Yeah.
1: But can you? But
0: me, far research.
1: Now, one for the alcohol idea. Hey, so funny, sir. Yeah, Africa, young co. Hey, hey. Berman, no Berman, yendi kaya Berman. Brother, we happy birthday. And comma a Reverend Apia.
0: Otonde.
1: Oh, yes, sofu.
0: Okay.
1: Happy birthday, and comma Reverend Apia. And then, eh, a birthday. Na nyankopon ejirano na onye ne kese pa onye ye 2IC edema the major prophet prophet Eric Ojoku at na Reverend Apia and your birthday we free spirit warriors wo if we papa sack if we eye major ho if yes I remember say na ena me ena wa odofo aso omso we show happy birthday
0: ayo
1: Sarah's un happy birthday enkoma the pretty prissy. Me yeah. Down for pa or ye pretty and or Sandy Pressler into what was shorten the pretty prissy.
0: Pretty prissy.
1: Yes. Well was it onye young to minka into pretty prissy. Happy birthday and come out.
0: Is it mean when I'm Zan?
1: No, the
0: pretty play prissy na mean to me.
1: But also okay cut what was I na. And you
0: can't watch
1: me say a telebia o kakura ye. It's a bad way on that, that's no. Happy birthday and
0: come out. I'm a Zao.
1: Prissy, happy birthday to you. 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
1: Oh, lady pastor.
0: Yeah, wife of Dr. Frank Ufusu Apia.
1: Oh, okay.
0: Of Caris House.
1: Okay.
0: Yeah. Happy birthday to you. May the good Lord bless you and increase you. Na de ewurade person do ye wa asase su bia. Ewurade mfa won ye.
1: Oye one fantastic.
0: Say they are me come on. And myself and my family, we are very grateful to this great woman and the husband.
1: Wow.
0: The help, everything. Just say, mint minka. Omu yini papa, oni nukunina. So, on your birthday, mene boys, none wifey na, ya we show well. Say nyame, onko swana, unisha.
1: Right.
0: Ewo yesu dimu.
1: Amen.
0: Oye, and then, he produced at Bakwa Ba. Your friend was on Twasso. Or say, yeah, I went on last with me, Ganata, a secondary school, or homecoming, a basso from the 18th of September. Na Yanyanti, I say, a blue for now more, a 2 inch more, perhaps, I say, bear is about 20 old students cry, but down. Yeah, just a moon,
1: and any mubedu,
0: a baby shimubi. Yeah, na Emmanuel. Vivi Dube and afin so Richard Nyakum aka Muja afi Balios Sanso and Upoku Ayimadu aka Blazo David Marvin Oklu former Hearts and then Kotoko coach and then Honorable Kojuba Baju Omunina
1: wow
0: Nancy Chris Waduna just a squad Ghana international footballer and then old student of Ghanata and now based in the USA John Ewa
1: wow.
0: There will be a football match between old students and the town team no yame adwa on the 19th of September so you know there a big celebration party. No, omo na obi a channel so na do a mo fa mo hwe bi na enye kama pa me fa we nso ntosoma yen ya yi nipa Isaac kuo no o say a happy birthday to Chief Superintendent Edmond Apia of Ghana Police Headquarters, wishing you long life and good health. We love you enja ode no so to a chiri boko na Hazard Junior. Good afternoon, boss. Please help me wish Mrs. Miriku Akosua Sewa, secretary at Tema Steelworks Company. A happy special birthday from Mr. Miriku and Hazard Jr. And almost the way a man. Now, on the bus stitches, I say, na Saturday, no, ne second born, Ajua Usua Adepa Jamina, ne birthday. So, a happy birthday, do belated uncle Emao Ajua Usua Adepa Jamina. We did 10 years now, Oko School, a war, Brain Down International, a war, a year, Santo. So, from Mr. Jamina of Ohinaba Stitches, the mom Mavis Owusu Jamina, and siblings Ohinaba Sikapa and Osahine, they are all wishing you well on your 10th birthday. Okay, it's young country, Hana, young co
1: Oti region.
0: Oti region.
1: And yeah, Oko Oti region, now you're free, Krubi KJB, not just a Wokan, now we're JB.
0: Oi, you can't hear JB and Rasta's where JB. Rasta,
1: indeed.
0: Or say, happy birthday, Uncle Mom, Mrs. Evelyn Ajua Asante. May God Almighty bless your new age and cause you to excel in your endeavors. It's your friend, Yonko, Tina.
1: French Nina Tacho says, Jevel Capel. Net us all to tete said, Ding.
0: When Betcho,
1: when Chonswa,
0: when Bevimo Pa,
1: Mr. Mensa Macra.
0: And I was a baby, yet I get just for said twice about your fast that Kesema Prima Cola. 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Now, FDA, I said, Red Day. Ladies and gentlemen, boys and girls, on that note, yenhwe na fe yemie kwan mu na yema empanifo enkasa na empanifo ekasa wi a eja de ho no yenso yetimi akekechi kakran.
2: Hello Ghanaians, brothers and sisters, this is Hassan Ayerga. Keep listening to Irrigated Sports. It's real sports. Do best for you, good for you.
0: Yeah, man. Best for you, good for you.
3: Inga job.
0: Of a better also.
3: Well. Please, I Irrigated Sports.
0: Mm-hmm.
3: A perfect program.
0: That's right.
3: Perfect engagement.
0: Mm-hmm.
3: And perfect unrespected.
0: Yeah.
3: Irrigated Sports. Aye, papa. So, listen to Irrigated Stop. You grow old and you die old. Thank you.
0: Thank you, too. Sofo.
4: 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I'm listening Alligator's Spot on Adom FM 106.3 FM. So you listen, Prophet Kumchacha. I'm listening and I'm here. God bless you.
0: Bless you too. Langabel.
5: Ladies and gentlemen, my name is Joseph Langabel, King of the Jews, the chief general for the national team. I Alligator's Soap, Adom FM, number one, the old Ghana. If you jealous,

0: Other for me, didn't this CC chum? That they be a meaty irrigated sports. There's no day a minty irrigated because meaty a minigi. Now, Mr. Sir.
1: Nice one. Come here, Kwaba.
2: Welcome to your show.
1: Now, I want to say.
2: I cannot be a team for a new day. Now, your team, you're one, sir.
1: Nice. Mayor Akwaba.
3: Yeah, I'm going
1: to say. Now, I want to put say.
3: Uncle Pardon.
1: You. Bra Mike Akwaba.
4: Bra Jelly.
1: Now, I also want to say.
4: Yeah, they are them. Oh,
1: yeah. Yeah, that Okropo Nasi. That Okropo Nasi. Now, what you have here? Anna.
3: Now, what you
1: Anna.
3: Na watch you try Munakawea and
1: The weekend has ended.
3: Now what you want to
1: do? Once you call weekend, now what you want to do? Assignment, me na me ye man o he. Ya ma ye assignment ni se mfa ko.
5: Ye na di visa to see na na.
1: Wey, jai tie. Jai jai e me ye bia he. Ya ma ye assignment ni se di ko fie ko no. Me mi nua no twa me amia ko fie na me bom delay.
2: Because we
1: na me meti classroom o, e se me ye assignment ni man o.
2: Ai.
1: Ansa no de akofie. 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Ne assign this car can one man and son a can Disney near my name account. It is a honored you any now during break time. No, me mini mini anum.
2: What do I drink?
1: Yes, you get the amma as a break and yeah, truck it.
2: Yeah,
1: me ye di mini mini anum nan yon who dear the anime swing.
2: Yeah,
1: you see that thing.
2: A quantity of homework.
1: Oh, Charlie. And they who now?
5: Let me swim about
1: a big mile.
5: About you up tech.
2: Yeah,
5: it's all about so kind. Now.
2: Or
5: to tour radiators. The shop, no. Obe 5. Na kwa baby ka kre bi not. Se ho nyina ya man, ne man ko.
1: Ne man ko ne
5: warehouse.
1: Dale.
2: Tinya buku nko.
1: Sika se ko. 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I mean baby before from man ya.
5: The two camera be 54,000 for ya. Omo ya ba.
1: So dey we ya NDC aban no ye no enya kra. 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Na ye ka.
4: Omo ya den.
1: Do you have evidence to say you're deliberate? I mean, because you're deliberate, but
4: what do you want to say?
1: I'm fear to be in
4: the city.
1: 34 for your mother, no school, no. Because you're telling
4: me, yes,
1: that's
2: what
1: I'm
2: saying. I understand you perfectly well, but Mamma Mia and Yen say, as if we have evidence to say. It was a deliberate idea.
1: Oh, the living
2: castle.
5: Saying, but justification,
1: and yet, bees in the end.
4: What's
1: in Ukraine? So, countries cry, Akala, it's become an animal controls of it. The Philippines, for example, you can Google it.
2: Oh, yeah, yeah, yeah.
1: They don't even do examinations.
2: That one is true.
1: They take them out of the
4: country. I'm suffering land across the
5: But I didn't say. Say you be buy. Who say kind or not? Yeah, repeat.
1: The number is too much. That's my problem, Kwaku. The number is just too much.
4: And make us say it's
1: because it's been cost
4: 1 million. And you see 4,000. Oh, you know.
1: I
2: feel anonym. And Kolani be on so. Say, but area being so say
1: free. You fix the nicker terms. Someone you
2: don't. Me more fast. But Kwaku, the way I now behave.
4: No, you say
2: Kwaku. I'm imagining. There be yes, sir. Ono dey cry. Then he dey. Oh, the mechanic say much. When you don't cry, my catch say obey steady. Unya di oye no. Would him say? And Kolani be owa. This thing can break them power. Be one more.
4: Yes.
2: Yes. Based on what they do. And me offer see now, mommy. Yes, I know. I was trying to find out. On person be casa. I say now why isolating who be? Na ne papa say resource no. Wa share ne resource na. Em say do nya no.
4: Enya de na or expect.
2: Ndi na ma or yes sir. Because or no, according to Aquilano. Or see, dear or Troy, dear. And yet,
4: so Max no,
2: Max no,
1: and you are now to feel so much.
2: Oh, that's it. Who is it? Aquilani be one more. Oh, no, Sam of Arsenal, and Cram Becker. Omo a time, Satana could for the president. Omo a BC time. No. Ona unya overall best.
1: You was in our kind.
2: Aye, Ununya overall best to Ashanti region. And at the whole Ghana,
4: yes,
2: Social studies, unya A1, English language A1, commerce A1, integrated science A1, elective maths A1, chemistry A1, biology B2, physics B2. Almost says Marking King was
1: the one. The grace is supposed to qualify you to the next stage of the education.
4: Max,
1: I mean,
4: I mean, why are you not a pharmacy? No, Quakoye.
1: There be so who you open.
4: But
5: we are not open.
4: Max now, when you
5: are
2: education text for no.
4: Yeah.
2: And you be on more room.
4: When you start,
2: and your money came in Casana. Because as I say, it's minyanti, as he be say, eh, beer. Factors, when you wait, ene me yehu de yehuni so ate as but ekoba se ye gya tum yo sa na kwese we de ade bi en si da sa ene be ma speculations na ye mo a bi no ba sha kwako ade no se deliberate deliberate no
5: ye ye obi nya sa max no ana grace no na ye kan se wan passe we intend to me in course secondary school ni bia
3: no
5: ba ye ye kan ifo ni eno so da bi so
3: je che so kwa da 4000 sa bro ma ka fie so
5: ka le tlo so ni se ni ye tin so ni se
2: na che sa ka fo ni anon ba bo bra esi wo ha
5: yes enti ye ni ye ni ye ni activity ni ada ye
3: eh wono kra on qualify
5: ada je on qualify
3: enye ni
2: adwini ni tima
3: no ye kan so
5: o menti ase se
2: e sa kwala
3: wo pa sa ye de ma ye de fie se che se ba ni se sa kwala ni is willing to go to school.
2: Yeah, yes.
3: At least
2: if you
3: are willing, I saw to me. Ah, only my resource now, Mona, maybe when you are best at 30 crown, school will be to my quayamacolan. Go see, and you know, by a few who.
2: Nasa Mikasa, previous administration, almost the San Gianni by say. And just out,
5: you might be a
2: trend if you said, well, enough, a certain grade being.
5: When you saw Mama, you almost had a book crowd when you are about 20.
2: Welcome to Sakura Kingdom. Funny, the force said Ghana education winner. Education is a human sa. Ghana phone call up because school is a human sa. Ghana need be there or pass your fairly you if a person can count here free education. And she say, eh, be a bibini. That's a mose and call away mudia. Oh, man, now they don't call self placement.
3: Assessing. Not just self placement, no. Schools are fire, no. Schools are fire, and we'll be able to qualify.
2: More numbers, no. You have the numbers. You got to
5: know. I got
3: I got to know. Won't qualify. Nti ya mfa wo ho. Ene wo school so. But one thing so the only said this time.
2: No obi to me free. Da boya.
3: Minister versus Adan were here free.
2: Eba present.
3: I don't know.
5: 24. Ako St. Peter's. Da bi sa na se ni wo. Student of Abia St. Augustine and most of the A list schools in Abia. Who the protocol the priority. So be minim se no kra wo mu an
2: sana. Kra bia nim.
5: No me so me chese minim se ne mate no.
3: No those days no mu.
5: No no no ne no wo sana wo. Se sana te a. 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
5: Yes sir. Yes sir. 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
1: Boso college. Boso. But you say mummy a train here. Since you have a message, you are Obikura can say, I don't know the this year. I'm just last you was in Ukraine. Student be kwa koko.
5: I read that. Mm. Otropa no no afiri. No, what I mean for is what I fear the grandpa, the my example say. Yeah, my example say. No, no, no.
1: Osu dia ko say no. No, no. O se o se na my.
5: We go to the say. The person can say at the time I got
6: to say you anim, you anim
5: grand. At the time I got to exams hall no. Adam's for Adam's for I why spiritual as Ebia
1: I can be Adam Hall
5: as a candidate to Nukodru as a candidate to Nukodru as I'm sorry, university level cramp. No,
6: the woman is also a pen pipe. We call now. Oh, yeah,
5: on the other side,
6: Nipa omunya grade 9
7: yeah
6: so ni 9
7: that's a 9 grade when you are excellent eh I don't know.
1: Okay, I'm cancer and you need boomer.
6: Yes, yes.
1: English,
6: yes.
1: Maths and science, no?
6: We were counting. I buy a BA port and that was a omu, but your main casama by, but information on the abano.
1: Okay.
6: And I meet him. Into one casano, they say, Washer, okay, can you figure Snibuma Dunya and no school are available. No place,
1: I have a casual hall.
6: So why would you place you a port and a so on? Okay, or my resolution centers across the country. Into Koha Omoho, Mabuam, what place you
1: okay.
6: But the omen is there. Washer. Sabi asked her head in the case of one in Nibu. It will show bed now when you are not at home school.
1: Okay.
7: And this time,
6: when you are in a face, still I didn't try and found what
1: I'm going to do. The crime, one person, that grade one, grade B, I bullshit, mammy, man.
8: And I'm saying, I'm going to go to the book room side. I'm going to be South Africa.
9: I'm going to sketch you.
8: Oh,
9: it's from Yano. I'm
8: going to go to the book room. As well, be a one mechanic, say, Yankupon Bonas. I'll cry and not all to say, oh, you're quite brief. Why, I don't know, hope on Rakasi Abreu assassin. What is when you and I'm a common punk to be. I can't. I'm going to go to school. Obi minim ni poko fa sa de ba ise 2000
10: yes yes
8: e yo prep onam veranda nu mo no tie o mo ha mo
9: e mo na ba school bi asan profo ni
8: abe nu bo mo ye nyina
9: o di first o do wi yo
8: e se kito ke pale
10: o de mo ha wa sa
9: o do je se kito ti je juma wo
8: e kito ke ni yo
9: o te on pack o card we
8: e so ya profo e bi e ministers
9: that's right
8: e ti en fa ho ni baby obi akọ man ya na no na se mba e so akọ prempe
9: omo ai akọ prempe o di akọ ni aba wo
10: yo ayiwi
9: man ai asa
8: ti ti
9: de review unu di o
8: Enough.
9: I was saying,
11: yes.
9: A discovery brave Breno.
5: But only I mean, be our candidate. No, I'm telling you,
7: there is no requirement. Said the Uti, Udi, Ubazi, or Agnes, or Sako, Ibia, come on.
9: Debbie,
7: Emrebi, and who comes there? A opening motive, the animal co-founder for bears on male voice training. And on so, the voice and so per se, hey, come at the air. Just one of them draw to Kaka.
12: And then you're ready to
7: any bounce, none is essential. The voice is
9: there. What is it, George? The bad voice. What is it, George? The bad voice.
7: Yeah, we are coming. I'm money, didn't you know?
5: $100,000 every month there. What the trigger and Kay?
9: Abeku Santana.
5: Oh,
7: I'm saying,
5: was so chill, but besides that, I was a kind of guy as a mobile cemetery,
7: Miss Amy,
5: and a chill.
9: What's that? $100,000. $100,000 and for like.
5: For my a month, I will you can ask US. No?
9: Ah, now only $100,000.
5: I prefer stay in Ghana.
9: $100,000,
5: 12 billion.
12: I know what kind of sign.
9: $100,000. Is that me amount?
12: I say $10,000 a month.
5: A month.
7: Me amount. I say US and not UK.
5: Master, what
9: is he talking about?
5: Open
9: me amount. Amount of the car when I make a problem. Okay, say
12: $100,000.
9: How many people in the world broach one more?
5: But for you to add the amount,
9: even $10,000 a month, growth in making. How many people?
5: Trendy. You don't mention that amount of money.
9: Because it's not a point.
7: But aside that,
9: amount wrong boss on any problem.
7: So, any $100,000
9: a month. What
7: they say, any net crane gross from poor.
9: I hear you better. That be not even $50,000 a month to crack.
5: I think that's probably $100,000.
7: My entrance, no, $100,000. And it's all what we're doing on $100,000.
9: That one is understandable.
7: No. Maybe. Sesano or Candia. That one there.
9: I think that's where he started from.
7: No, I say
9: when we see opportunities, we complain. But when the expatriates come, they make advantage of the opportunity.
13: Because I've always never heard of salary to live in America. Or to live in the UK, I'll choose Ghana. I ask me why.
9: I think the amount is for the same places.
1: Go back and start again.
9: If you are giving me a salary of this,
13: give me $100,000
9: salary,
13: you know, monthly salary to live in America or to live in the UK.
9: Or to live. Ooh. I understand.
1: The UK. Or
13: choose Ghana.
9: Ah, why Ghana grab me?
13: Ask me why.
5: I'm ambiguous.
11: What a Ghana now in $100,000 a month, dear.
1: Make a better one, Richie.
11: I just said, a month.
9: Time.
11: I don't know why.
1: Oh, yes.
11: Hey, I'm on my Jumo.
9: Who can put you on that salary? Nobody can put you on that salary.
11: Oh, no, I don't want to start salary.
9: Oh, yeah.
11: Say, Uncle Fa, we chabuo be target ni the managers ni ade go but so la beti anaka and sana who we are
9: for
11: I'm telling you
14: papa bi
9: o yan
14: fan to one o ku fi akwa akwa fa yi musume bi a no se o pepe ba ko
9: score the 20 home amount
14: yan fan to was o ku fi akwa fa
9: pension no
1: na so dey we o hina no yi ara fi o ge ge dey
14: musume bi a o
9: yeah people are rich
14: I don't want to pony yet
5: My own tobacco, Jimmy.
11: Oh, I created the one baby hopper.
5: Now, I didn't know if you could do a governor cruise or bunk couldn't get in one line in the other corner. Why, and gas it? Yes, I told not what you are a
9: bank.
11: I'm a person. E wo mu a ti bi bi mu a ma eni ma fem e wo mu so a
14: no
11: ma
1: ka to me strict
11: because who could do a hamburger ho omo ho ba no fona ase ho ba bi se e just Eric let me call omo
5: o join henry henry ase ho ba bi se se
11: oh yeah so me ka obi oni mo ndi obi hu omo police station bi ho e ho no ase ho no obo do no junkie for onko anegu ho e no government na kasa ba be supply eni ma ma omo. Any other people, so other places in Europe, junkies, you know. Am I Nankasa said that Eddie Sicato eco supply mom?
9: Yeah.
11: So I'm Tosso Cran or Chia, so Chia and Edia. Or the Caco supply om. Sebeya, send you Pano Motesano. I didn't take an inch now, man, and coaches a can as if
9: you could not put so much as an also a mental health problem. So you're taking care of people who are sick.
11: Who make care of level of love?
1: I'll go for a more bobby at all.
9: What do I say? And I'm
1: going to go for a
11: more bobby at all.
1: Oh, yeah. When you're in the
11: water,
9: I bet across an hour canon, no crew woman is
1: said. I was up for same with
9: you. I don't know Nimia, a piano. Made me who here example. Tama na me wo kokona me kwa America na nka ma mabiem.
15: And since our beans and Sankama, it will feel no to tuning in.
16: And no, dear, all this is the same.

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0: da bia ni say banasa
3: e di anye mark two
2: Mike,
0: Mike,
1: Mike, M-I-G. I just need my insane, you know, you need.
2: Oh, that is it.
3: Oh, Mark II, I said it.
1: Hey, French, oh, say it. And then Crawford is a one crown or track, and his IGP, a briefing BOA, a quabby or no, or Cotana, Ubin in a year in China.
4: Oh,
1: come on.
2: I'm Bunuzo
1: or says Canadian man, Ubuni Kitima,
4: you ain't
1: no question. I'll
2: go say, I'll
1: go say, I'll go say, I'll go say, I'll go say, I'll go say, I'll go
3: say, I'll go say, I'll go say, I'll
0: go say, I'll go say, I'll
2: go say, I'll go say, I'll go say, I'll go say, I'll go say, I'll go say, I'll go say, I'll go say, I'll go say, I'll go say, I'll go say, I'll go say, I'll go say, I'll go say, I'll go say, I'll go say, I'll go say, I'll go say, I'll go say, I'll go say, I'll go say, I'll go say, I'll
4: Because they say, what could you have about you?
2: And it's all the attacking organisms, so they are not attacking too much.
3: So, my dear. And then I'll keep
1: coming. Yes. Wow, can we hear that?
0: When you are,
1: yes, you're down.
3: What can you put in the
0: back?
3: What
0: did
3: you do? I'm going
1: to come on. Can I? Picture you are one, I say, microphone,
3: the expression.
2: Coming for 7 years,
1: Mamma.
2: Yeah, yeah, yeah, yeah, yeah, yeah, yeah, yeah, yeah, yeah, yeah, yeah, yeah, yeah, yeah, yeah, yeah, yeah, yeah, yeah, yeah, yeah, yeah, yeah, yeah, yeah, yeah, yeah, yeah, yeah, yeah, yeah, yeah, yeah, yeah, yeah, yeah, yeah, yeah, yeah, yeah, yeah, yeah, yeah, yeah, yeah, yeah, yeah, yeah, yeah, yeah, yeah, yeah, yeah, yeah, yeah, yeah, yeah, yeah, yeah, yeah, yeah, yeah, yeah, yeah, yeah, yeah, yeah, yeah, yeah, yeah, yeah, yeah, yeah, yeah, yeah, yeah, yeah, yeah, yeah, yeah, yeah, yeah, yeah, yeah, yeah, yeah, yeah, yeah, yeah, yeah, yeah,

0: And wash a blackie. Who Abraham didn't be there? Yes,
1: and wrap it. Not then, where you're black. Now, black, a nice color.
2: Yeah, yeah, one was say.
0: Mr. Black, I shouldn't use this.
1: Mr. Black, I Abraham would denote Abraham's apartment, okay. Our community 25. Like, I had the same apartment, I would be birthday room. Now, tenant, I be gumina, a chilling, and ra, a chile, a pa, only a link with the chairman of Pena. And I mean, sure, on to them, when onto them, when the man of more 50 years, a pet, and never were achieved. No, Kaku, who said, Obi, the birthday, not the age, you know, a sick cake in it, so I guess, or Bobra. Ah, the one for age, and it's not just a name, or Brava, and so many. It was me advertising age, you know. But we didn't see so. You know, upon in Shano, and
0: well, Kuna, me, I'm a ba, me, ba, bema, me, mano, bako, and I went, Yamedia, fear can infuse. Your friend, Papa, see you do your boy, Fenton Frem. Me bomb pie, man, saying, I mean, cause you are
1: man in Frem, no, because I'm saying, Diana.
0: Opa Omrana,
1: Osa Foundaya.
0: I am a man for Bisa. Empire Bonnie saying, I'm a Koswaman, I guess, and Onini. On my
1: Brimpong,
0: I'm a registered.
1: I'm not over 20 years. Fenton Frem.
0: Come, I mean, guys, I was
2: calling my wish in the
0: band, right? Papa, happy birthday, come on. Yamin Shrow, on your cassia, Copus Obey Cassida, the old papa. May I could be a man to me and run. Now, what was what? Yeah, I'm an eye cassia. And my dread to me, papa. Tea and an hour. The Sansuna, Kofia J. Powers, or say Ababa way. Your friend Gifty Akon Aban. Gifty Akon Aban. Level 200 business student, or Calf University. Or say, and run an eye and now, she no happy birthday belated. Saying Uncle Ponce won't go to Enchano, Nan and Iswadi Hunin and so Emre Mumano.
3: Gagu, a Roda, no Roda, a husband, or say, or a shin husband, and Ra, nay and a birthday, Mr. Oliver Nati, and Ra, I and Awada, ain't he Roda, say, or don't pay ye, Nanyaminsha, Mr. Oliver Nati.
2: Amen.
0: Now, Kokuna, what ye, and Bishop on Sudiano, angel.
1: Obinim.
0: Carpet ne. Any more barren women in our.
1: So bans on Peshi. A banner could just send me as
0: well. Good job for the Sanina, Berman's video, Jarasses, and your mother's washing machine in our sister.
1: On Jasset,
2: was a Safi.
0: A coffer through a banner them, so I see when Navy, until a GBB or no. What are your grammage?
1: There are some
2: Queen.
1: Florence Obinim.
0: Aye.
1: Is it what Osley?
0: Oh, Jaja. And I say, no, Bogos Pushu be. What is he?
2: Are you crying for? I'm crying for. And see, I'm trusting proud sponsors, real quick. My banner, my midwinner, the media man, and I am fired on their Queen. And see, there's there my Duffy's health and beauty or him and feminine mixture. When you be a boomer, regular menstrual flow, not menstrual pains, no, a 2 hour amount, you know. 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With me to online. 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
4: 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Or say, Ophelia, Ube Philia, Gulf, good energy. And also, Eneka Kra, Yede Etuama. Now, for we, and also, last year, more baby, and now, I'm a little bit too fast back. Yeah, no, a war. Italy, Abruchi Memu, na Obon Homo Den, and I know that I told you so, Ghana movie, where Timmy, Eddie Hunko Monia bro free their year project, Parma, just I said, Oma Jatumu Hono, and Yasem Ketua, Ya Nyama Kesia Kesia Warrior. Then Yame Adumwa, on the 19th of September 2026, Omo E Hosti, Omo Annual Kente Festival, a war, Italy, ho. Na this year, no. Ebeye Kente and Fugu Festival. 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
3: Eddie, Eddie, Eddie, Eddie, Eddie, Eddie, Eddie, Eddie, Eddie, Eddie, Eddie, Eddie, Eddie, Eddie, Eddie, Eddie, Eddie, Eddie, Eddie, Eddie, Eddie, Eddie, Eddie, Eddie, Eddie, Eddie, Eddie, Eddie, 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

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My share of the dome. La Palm Royal Beach Hotel. 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A memo. 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And

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4: 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And if Mr. Kill.
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5: Millionaire.
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5: Na what you be a.
4: Ube ti mi ye we ni.
5: 20,000 Ghana cedis.
4: 100 Ghana cedis.
5: That could be a
4: bundle.
5: 10 Ghana cedis.
4: Airtime and now data.
5: And now top ya.
4: Telecel cash wallet.
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4: fixed broadband. No.
5: Bring up weenie.
4: 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No, so.
5: And now dialing.
4: Now 500 hash.
5: Let's go. Who do?
4: Telecel, my hate promo. No free.
6: Telecel. 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

0: And before this one was Adia Nunti, also from Papa She. And then we did Christie by the late Michael Jamina. Yeah. Ali. Hey, you know. Warriors here. Na nini na muno ye kai wo se krombe ye de. Nyame e ya adomo a. On the 2nd of October 2026. 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
0: A bad brutal. To Joya Vincia. Latest from said, oh, that they're good. Said, I'm a dear bitch, no being young, what ding. No way to me, they are 12 new muscle. 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Wo. Mattress out, do I saw twice or two chest types, nini na yo ni nebi. Your showrooms and doors, baby, we pray. Oh. And yes, out there, friend. Oh, Southern Sector, 0302-231-155. 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Na emana moko market, emana moko marketa. Mu se ye hwehwe eye cooking oil. 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Me patrol fried toss e wadwe ho. And we understand say sika ni new obeto eye. A bottle of fried tall cooking oil and a gallon. And you tell us to say, yeah, you are sashi, you know. It's where you're fried tall, kuma, kuma, where you're fried tall sashi. 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

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Se de be ya won so betimi a millionaire. Because the every month be a 1 million Ghana cedis ekọ. Every week be a 20,000 Ghana cedis ekọ. Every day be a 100 and then dey won chenu won chenu won chenu sa. But anso na obenya bi no. I just saw what dial *500#. Now I follow prompt to don't watch him. And now I call Telcel Play app. No, so now I don't want to watch him. I feel top up 10 cities or more. Say airtime, say data. And now top up with Telcel cash wallet. And now fixed broadband. With them, now I hear you say, Peche. And the entry in crown, Nancy. Maybe I now bring you a coin house with me for a millionaire. And you, a Telcel, my hated promo. But what the answer don't be shame. Dial *500#. And now call Telcel Play app. No, so. Now so wait me don't watch him. Hey, free and Tory. Who don't watch him? Now also wait me. I be the next millionaire. Tell yourself. I say connecting energies, and that's what it is. Ugusu Tier 106.3 FM. Shouts going out to you, our bunny. I say I love your selection. No, no, there. Anyway, shouts to your crowd.

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1: 1 + 1, 2 + 2, 3 + 3,
0: 8 + 6.

Yammy, I don't know the unquandom way or Trevor sign which she have freedom and some brim copy of seven boy in Renosia. And I'm going to ask some of Jay Brady a few questions made here. I said, you don't come at team, no Papa Bills, Robert to do a tete, Priscilla says court, and I sample for Jay, who be a boy, Fenton Frame, Kwame Oba, dear, my two baby. Menswa, me didn't chum me, you know, hey, Jerry Justice. 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It's as if we are Simonipa and Sashi. Thanks so much for time with us. And do have a great evening.

No, see, I'm born at 106.3, insure 104.5. Your fleet, or memo, any amount was woman for your mamma Joe. Amama Quaba, we are singing, and you may not see a casable naked. Any essing, Kumia, I had a brem, and you may some old boy, Yabu, and a door, so papa. If you don't see dear BVD, no money, I dear to teach, ya, say, Sabosoba, and a major paint, and Congo was and Semna, and Yant was here. 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
1: since 2025 to date a total of 4,972 Ghanaians, excluding those we have just evacuated from South Africa, 4,972 have been successfully repatriated to Ghana. This figure is an accumulation of the following: 3,807 from Libya. We have also repatriated 440 Ghanaians from Cote d'Ivoire. We have also evacuated 246 from Nigeria, largely victims of QNET, 244 from Cambodia, 201 from Algeria, 18 from Kuwait, 8 from Sierra Leone, 5 from Mauritius, 2 from Morocco, and 1 from Iraq. So we are busy all over the world, in all continents. Everywhere Ghanaians are in distress, we are there to rescue them. These recurring operations underscore the immense financial and logistical burden of responding to unexpected distress situations across the globe. This is precisely why it has become imperative to establish the Ghanaian Diaspora Consular Fund. It will afford us a dedicated and sustainable emergency funding mechanism to ensure that Ghana can promptly mobilize resources to safeguard the rights, dignity, and welfare of our citizens.
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3: Early on the first quarter of the year, my team and I monitored and gathered intelligence on the activities of some criminal gangs in the Western, Northern, Greater Accra and Savannah region. Following this, I deployed special intelligence teams to these areas and worked with the various regional commanders to undertake a number of targeted operations in these areas. I'm happy to announce that all these operations were successful. In all, we arrested several suspects and retrieved weapons and ammunition among several other incidents. In today's briefing, we'll be giving you updates on seven of the major breakthroughs we have recorded following weeks of painstaking coordinated intelligence operations across the country. The stories include the following. One, police arrest suspect behind the murder of Dr. Jesse Amwan and Mrs. Elizabeth Amwan, S.A., the couple who had been reported missing in April 2026.
2: Now, IGP to us, when I say, I don't know what you say, a bra, one of ani ototo totu nano a miemia no a bisabisa ne sema no jitum sampa e wono ne di se adwuma no e ma wono so e me kasai ensem bia 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
3: suspects arrested for robbery attacks on banks and bank customers in Accra, Kumasi and Tagbaye. Three, police dismantled robbery gang operating in Wasakopon, Gieso, Dome, Abofoka and the Manso entry. Five suspects arrested, 3 AK-47 rifles and 357 rounds of ammunition recovered. 4. Three suspects arrested in connection with robbery cases in Bupe, Tamale, and Nyon. 5. The mastermind behind the Bupe Castle Market robbery and murder arrested. 6. Police arrest gang leader and others in connection with robbery incident on the NUS Central Road. One form action can retrieve.
2: Rampima Siaduma o my post dom ayo penny Christian Tete Yohuno Nene and Aoti Yeno.
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4: Now our problem is exclusion from the payment of outstanding salary arrears. 1.1 billion Ghana cedis was given, but unfortunately, a faction of the teachers whose staff IDs begins with 165 and some 166 and some 161 and the rest have been unfairly excluded. It is the reason why we are here. According to Article 17, Clause 1 of the 1992 Constitution, all persons, Article 17, Clause 1 of the 1992 Constitution, says that all persons shall be called before the law. The question is, those who are denying us our hard-earned money, are they doing the needful? Are they doing what the law says? No. Article 17, Clause 2, further prohibits discrimination on specified grounds, including social and economic status, while Article 17, Clause 3, defines discrimination to include different treatment that subjects one category of persons to disabilities or restrictions not imposed on another comparable category.
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1: Hey, Mami, Benison Prejice, now some more kind. Now the NTS were for somebody to Januanza.
2: The 57,259 candidates fall within this category. Of this number, 3,372 did not sit for the exams. 35,382 obtained a score of 9 in English, in either English language or mathematics, and 18,505. Obtained a score of 9 in both English language and mathematics. Government has taken a deliberate decision to ensure that these young people are provided with an appropriate pathway to continue their education. Accordingly, candidates who obtained a score of 9 in either English language or mathematics, or in both subjects, will be allowed to access the self-placement system and select from schools and programs with available vacancies. We therefore encourage these candidates and their parents not to lose hope. They should take advantage of the self-placement opportunity.
1: And that's all, ho, tia ufo, mune mumano, munya rishi, mune munya ni daswo. 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
6: o mo place no mo man la boni senior high aya confirm aya printing but enura wi an ye wan o msa change school no dey ne court pending. I feel pending nearby and I change school. La Bonnie no my boarding by new one on their mind or mamma a day. Sanga made a common man a boarding cry and come in here because of distance. Now you woman or the Babes Yanko Adenta Municipal.
7: So, maybe no ye 14 when you're in the bar. By Cecilia, no man day. Who's our crown is to 20 years strapped by 14 our crown show trying teacher baby at tea. Mr. Mibano or Troll Western, na baby at tea now by no my day. MYA.
3: Eighty way any our 40 be how. Na aye and now could you mention Brampa? 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Just say, can you afford the National Resolution Center? Ajia Zenab, Edin Komo. No, because I said, yeah, for any brain, I'm going to count. Say, I need this, get you, I'm idea, dear baby, ban. 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

0: mo bia ntua kapre ba di tokro dem grandfather mo bia se nipa ne bebo na mane nya school bibia ne hono a etisa
1: school placements. There's nothing like payments. There's nothing like payments. We don't have any officer under CSSPS, Free Senior High Secretariat, Ministry of Education, Ghana Civet Service, or Ghana Education Service that is rendering this service of placement and taking money. So if you go as a parent to pay money to anybody, we cannot deal with that issue because it's free. Placement is free. Placement issues are free. And yet Greater Accra and Kwa, Obi Wahoa, Ebi Ofri Kumasi, Ofri Tamale, Ofri Boga, Ofri Yenzi, no Afaka, so Oba Accra, Abe resolving a problem. This year, the AIN is a resolution center, no, there's a lot of improvement on how it's handled. Inti, who issue called Regional Education Office, Region Bia Owo, what the call regional education officer a betima resolve issue now mao
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3: 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Two, gen demarcations miade no administrative procedures and their boundaries and assassinating and social cultural practices near boundaries. 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
2: yo e we dia enrada Yeah, that's sorry and the chin of pain I betu ya se African map or hoda dana fedi yese, ya yisheni yen tia bechile se diesi ya shishanon ye beshan for frokra. Na asemi minim sa what ye be wakin can be. What te won say?
4: Mammy chia na mi chia tifo. First of all, some of us are yenya kwen any UN foreign anti kakra ni other international organizations. My first conclusion is that I'm sorry to use the word say. So before, to some extent, say you will be in a confused room, and then yet it's in a bina will be bar. I don't seriously imagine that the crisis facing the continent, the issues on the table of African Union, the issues, unresolvable issues that award the table of ECOWAS since 1975, which Togo is a founding member, the issues of Togo cabinet. Ah, President Nukwa Royadema, till today's almost 6 years, only cabinet to run the government from a sole proprietorship from his enterprise and from his house. Lent mean dealing a new year. Now Africa, yeah, quite delve into the area, say the map is misplaced, it's maladjusted, wrongly positioned, it has to be readjusted. One would ask, and now Bibi Musa said, in whose interest is this seeking to attract? Togo interest or Nigeria or Ghana, Benin? Which one of them are we talking about? Now look at it from the angle of the map. Is it a ship? And I say the demographics or the topography is what Togo is talking about, in my view. For me, I think a win here. Meaning said, after the First World War, after the Second World War, country to say Poland, it was smashed off the world market. It was wiped out from Europe after the First World War. Omar rebuilt Poland 2 times. Maybe always we say land in India, Ukraine. It was part of Ukraine. Now, you can similarly look at it from different angles. Africa, we are in between 4 oceans. Your Atlantic Ocean from Angola to South Africa, Angola to Brazil, and your Senegal to Brazil. And then we have from the Sahel, Sahrawi for a year. You have Mauritania, so. For some, also in the Atlantic, into on the western side, in Nigeria falls into the Atlantic Ocean. The north, which is the Mediterranean between Europe and then Africa, Europe and Africa. We call the Benghazi Tip. Benghazi Tip gives you to the Malta, Gibraltar, Andorra at the top there, being the southern part of Europe, and then you see the Mediterranean on the other side, Cyprus and then south of Greece, and then you go into the Middle East, entering into the other side. On the eastern side, it gives you the Indian Ocean. And yet Tanzania and those countries down in the ocean of Madagascar and Sana South, you know, while from South Africa down, while being the Pacific, all the way up to Australia. To cross even from that, and you're talking about 19 uninterrupted hours in the sea. Now, Togo should tell me, where is the position that they want to expand? After Second World War till today, the only country, only territorial land, is only West Papua, which Indonesia had taken control of it. Apart from that, countries with flags, countries with nations, with sovereignty, sovereign nations with sovereignty rights, will be a grand flag. There's no place bigger than my palm, including the Caribbean, including the South America, including the Latin America, North America, and all the BN who I doubt is in Sema and will be there. So if we are talking about shifting and the map of the world, the South African map is not well represented. You know what it means? What it means, in itself, Togo is now proposing, say, that before the Germans left, Togo will now come all the way up to the Volta region. Into Omufa, Oma, Jassi, Omba, Dano, into Fia, Flau, and Famra Volta. Now, Omufia, Omkwi, Aneho, to Ilakoji. From Aneho, Ilakoji was part of Benin Republic, Dahomey State. Now, see, any part of that, Edeko Kan, Dahomey, the Nhundia. Then we're talking about the whole Cotonou area. If I region, and in Nigeria, but I agree, no one can say Lagos State because they are Yorubas. Now, then let's go to even the Nigeria North. Then we're talking about Nigeria, Gongola, Maduguri, Kano, Sokoto, top one in Nigeria is part of Osun Niger. Then we're talking about the Western South, Southwest of Nigeria, Cross River State, Calabar, Akwa Ibom State, and all those states in the world, South Southwest in Nigeria. These are part of the Bakassi Peninsula. They are also Cameroon, up to Kumbaboya, Bafusam, Kosamba, and then you're talking about Garua, Garua, Mandre, Gander, Mundu. All that side is also supposed to be Nigeria. So now Cameroon has been divided too. Because British want Nigeria, English, what kind? So, Mumfa back at his side in my name. Near Sianfa Nigeria, North and Fankomamo. In Tumdi North, no, my kind English, one year in Nigeria. And on to the western south of Cameroon, Nigeria, Koma, Cameroon. What are we talking about? Then let's go to the Shona, the Zambia, and then let's talk about Zimbabwe. Let's talk about the Namibia and South African regions. Let's talk about Mozambique and Malawi, and etc. Then you go to the northern tip. There's a war. There's a fight between Sahrawi and the Morocco Yansovu issue. There's a problem between Tunisia and Libya on the Tatawin border. Yansovu is a problem. And so they make and shift. The whole African continent has to be readjusted. Now,
2: you.
4: Who is going to adjust? In whose money? In whose interest? Now comes to the catch. We, some of us, are aware that if Togo was somehow indirectly sponsored, the European and the Western world knows very well, sir. Africa, say say no yani yati. Congo, or say omamonfa raw materials in cobium. Burkina was stop uomo. Niger was stop uomo. Mali was stop uomo. Other countries will follow. Zambia munyasi raw materials anko. And it's anko for umu beye wise dia. And then you bet me the amamu my shake up and make up. No mudi said you kwa say umata starting to kwa, then we control. Me from where I sit. We've been with them with them for over 30 something years. In the service and foreign service, etc. So if you're telling me that the wrong adjustment of, then let's go back down to the down south of the South Pacific, where 14 countries are sandwiched between Australia and New Zealand, with archipelagos and islands, which are the countries, Nauru Island, Kiribati, Tonga, Vanuatu, Solomon Island, New Caledonia, Niue Island, Nauru Island, all those countries, including Fiji, Papua New Guinea, we are sandwiching between Australia and... Are they also going to say, sir, Australia, you are there? Because New Zealand, Vanuatu, for just only 3 hours, you are there. And the young country, I just to hold for now.
2: You,
4: Papa,
2: you.
4: This issue really, in my view, I had the money can't say, only opposition will come home.
2: And Sana, you are to say, I'm a
4: cabinet. And Sana cabinet, I'm a approver. Now, parliament, I'm not ECOWAS parliament. Now, ECOWAS, I'm called African Union. Now, African Union table. Now what the America do? You are from because Ghana acquired slave trade. I win into what do international? Now Togo 2 cities. We are going to fabric and fanya map na. Who capacity?
2: Yo. 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
0: one comfort to the good
2: comfort. 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
9: 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From Nazir to SS. 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Now I didn't know my move from Kolano to school. Now who do you move from Mobile to SS? 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
1: Franco!
0: Aye, number one.
1: Buru a Franco shop. 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
0: Nekwajo electrical appliances.
1: Yet it is small.
0: First.
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1: Franco!
0: Still!
1: Phone papa.
0: Is he?
2: Malaria chua, and yeah, young one and libre woo, and sell wuna, wasunji, and a woman.
3: And
2: Bassa won't mean Quajuma, and you may win your panos who are wounding yet, Chesse, and no fear you never would do. 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
13: Oh, I'm going to be so kakra. Robin, you're working for so capital.
14: Wagadugu, bye.
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14: 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Charlie, I don't know bisa bisa misa question si.
13: Oh, eh MTN so I pay win promo na me dey me wash mu. 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

0: 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I will carry test lottery platform no so. It's Shaka Kra Ewahu.
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1: From long tennis to javelin, swimming, edeco wrestling. The way a Tiger Woods is swinging, I said you Ramos, I tackling. The way a Messi is dribbling, Cristiano Ronaldo is scoring. The way a Olilaji Olympics, Aboswa, onoso is diving. A Dome Sports, Moody and ET, we're doing the listening.
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3: away from action point. I'm playing it out again. Who thumps the champions in front? Knife through butter. A spear through the heart of Chelsea.
2: Etunim said Premier League champions Arsenal de Gunners. 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I was said, yasa, and she said, and so a co yemo, and also a home commoner, Ebessa, a rumo kaka, na yede, and also a chimmy, a bro, kamapa.
4: Could have led through Shirky, they could have been behind too. Semenyo with the cross, Rashford left it, and Haaland at the far post.
2: Etinese ye be room won crofa man so na ya hwe se de no man so esifa etie ne wi an ya ba fie e fie de ensem ha goma majo
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2: yeah
5: any team biya u a team awaji tournament ni mbi penye tupu sam mazembi TP mazembi
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5: midi ama can overturn
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5: and then odo savo kansem bi onim se ba bi omwei they are taking $100,000 until you play near the 2000 at all $2,000 say je sound the sin nyino munya but a dear ba ko akobi e hard dream on the day make control say on say reason ti a dear ba ko hard dream ko bi yentimi maintain your place no yentimi mo munyina kakra obviously league na media ma ji ya no the same place no omo ba o kai kamadin ye call Nigeria no I mean nothing but no e go slow but Kobe Kobe dey
2: talk na nim
5: yeah dem say obo bra ko nim
2: bia obo bra ko na nim yes talent
5: no dem say media ma afi o mo na top power Ghana
2: yes
5: Moses Baka every so
2: the same be at three players in the name from them because
5: but tona dey am dey bam no say
2: coach a una okita team no una why recommendations why recommend for all these players
5: yeah
2: Uno wo ma kwese ayi Cote d'Ivoire se hin hin. Omo ko hin Ivory Coast.
5: Yeah.
2: Eno mko pre-season no. Me dia mko pre-season.
5: Omo ko Cote d'Ivoire.
2: Aha. Wo kwese for net se. Wa ba, wa send opportunity abebo in century cup. Wa send aba, dia mi.
5: Obi dia tie ni se, place na
2: me dia. Asa na so kan.
5: Place na me dia mo tom no. They are not players, sir. You better catch them, sir.
2: In terms of
5: and you know,
2: Club president.
5: Uh-huh.
2: I'm making sure, say, material be our power the amount.
5: Material be ya.
2: Spoilers.
5: Spoilers.
2: Asan, I'm making sure.
5: No, of
2: I mean, look at facilities. Ghana, what are facilities tell me, dear man?
5: Eche Dogli.
2: What are facilities tell me, dear man?
5: Out of Lions.
2: What are facilities tell me, dear man?
5: When you are competing with the big boys and also big teams, you know, like Tupu Samba, Zembe, Pyramid, Ali, Zamalek, and those players now. Untimin confirm Nathan Selfie players now, Kasebia, Opsis in Nano, Omar Talenti,
2: Utopo said, Mudema Zembiano, Mobako for Akusia experience.
5: No! But the amateur said,
2: "It's you coach in the person them say when your first experience."
5: And your coach Nasem.
2: Now what is the kitab boy is now?
5: Yes, I'm the man the team. If they are there, and these results will not come.
2: Na player send send echo.
5: Ah, Salim Kodium, the amateur to the din what akwa o mom go.
2: And why you crazy?
5: With who?
2: Salim team me and there.
5: With Eche Dogle.
2: Salim team me and there.
5: And see with Eche Dogle. Anyway, any you man no.
2: Teams, players, me bring fit him. Ah, where Kono? Near the Bakubi Besim.
5: Enti ya the Bakubi Besim.
2: Now they are enti enti ko Salim Oma.
5: Not, but not against the lines of TP Mazembe, Pyramid.
2: Wanya de
5: Esperance.
2: Wanya de Masha. Wanya de. You should make sure say Oma qualify. Only excuse biya. Only excuse biya.
5: Also
2: make sure Oma qualify.
5: Also a second chance. Ibrahim Tabu.
2: Oh, your customer holding in number baby now, baby. Oh, but also second chance I into on one. Obi Ono, Ibrahim Tanku, me and Kasame, I'm disappointed in you. How would you say you are disappointed?
6: Of course, and if you lose a home game, definitely you'll be disappointed. The good thing is we created a lot of chances which we could have scored some goals, but unfortunately we couldn't, and that's football. And we pushed the second half, tried to get our goal when they get one contact to score. So definitely I'm disappointed.
2: That's the way I hear Ibrahim Tanko and I watch her say, oh, disappointed. I mean, how? Some of them are my account. You will do, sir, a share and a so. But Ibrahim Tanko, I couldn't so. But not a idea, not a disappointed, yeah. But Utia story, so I need free spin idea so bad.
5: Never when you do, baby father.
2: If I'm talking with you, I was saying Eddie Pace, we, Yinti, and I said, the watcher said, I was second chance, I'm making me a make.
6: Yeah, of course, that's the only option we have. We have to go there to get a win so that we'll go to the next one. It's not easy, but I hope that, or I'm sure if we go there, they will open, they will not play defensive game like today. So definitely we have a chance to win over there. Yes, I think it's one of the problems, but I don't think it's the main problem, because if you create these kind of chances, you should have scored one or two goals. So I would not say experience, even though experience count, but I think we have the chances to score a goal. We'll keep on working, and we still have a week to correct everything to go.
2: When is summer coach Ibrahim Tanko wadi tuja after say omidi ncho ewo TP Mazembe and sano no. Yes, she says I came with second leg no. Na wachi every year, ibi di actually na yade e hon sema bro. Nemo, executive council member, na nasa fu drew, na wadi nchile muka kra e pase, nye second chance peke go. You have what it takes. Any kind, name me na meka chewa, I also say, you know.
5: On the other hand, also, I also, I also, I also, I also, I also, I also, I also, I also, I also, I also, I also, I also, I also, I also, I also, I also, I also, I also, I also, I also, I also, I also, I also, I also, I also, I also, I also, I also, I also, I also, I also, I also, I also, I also, I also, I also, I also, I also, I also, I also, I also, I also, I also, I also, I also, I also, I also, I also, I also, I also, I also, I also, I also, I also, I also, I also, I also, I also, I also, I also, I also, I also, I also, I also, I also, I also, I also, I also, I also, I also, I also, I also, I also, I also, I also, I also, I also, I also, I also, I also, I also, I also, I also, I also, I also, I also, I also, I also, I also, I also, I also, I also, I also, I also, I also, I also, I also, I also, I also, I also, I also, I also, I also, I also, I also, I also, I also, I also, I also, I also, I also, I also, I also, I also, I also, I also, I also, I also, I But Gideon no know wo. But a banner say media, meme dia ni say banner say yen kwa gina ko pamana so no monday a kobi. Eh 20%. But also
2: my brain tan ko nya me ya meka se Ghana coach so mo ntimi qualify, mo qualify to be assistant coach.
5: We nya Ghana coaches. Mama
2: ka. Because see who dey ya kabi house nya Ghana coach.
5: Goma here. Odi eh see dia ko na gi bibia wo Kenya. Pyramid bonu tu afen no what otam konwa no
2: odi. It doesn't matter.
5: It matters.
2: It doesn't matter.
5: It matters.
7: No. Please, just ask me to be that. There was a club and a friend of Cotton Sport of Gaiwa. I didn't become Chelsea boy. I will become. And the scoreline was goalless draw. I don't know, so we're packing them. 9 years, for 6 years, no beer and share. But in 2 days, I don't have a very goalless draw. Become. Therefore, I was on 2-1. I'm one number share when I finish. Oh, Gaiwa, Cameroon. And you know, it is possible for Midiama. And why would it be not possible? It is possible. If I'm known players, sir, why can't Midiama also do same there with known players? They can. It's a self-motivation. They should psyche themselves, self-motivation, put everything in there, let's go. Because who bought group stage in Kraano? As a group stage, you can say about $100,000. How much did your car, any science car in the world? Science car, at least let's dedicate some money to the players. Let's do something. Let's motivate them. What's a good $2,000 down there? Says, who we have a finance around here? What we have share every million of $2,000 and I mean my head. So it is, but Midiama, yes, it is possible.
2: What's it? It's possible. Possible. And media, Maka, Ojaze, media ma already know who you're behind it. Behind. Yes, so bako. The other form, Onsroso Betiawe. Ojaze, is it the idea now? Sako protective. And you're feeling a good defense room. Unco protective.
5: And you're bombassi.
2: And so organize you.
5: Very
2: strong. Stay disciplined. Ah, oda go ma oda ya kana oda oda ne number bi se.
5: Me fa ne number.
2: And
5: Ukraine me kana.
2: Yeah. Maza. It matter. And you know
5: sometimes. It does not.
2: Eti ma yenko nation section studio mkakra. Womone two teams are sabre omu kopie mu ewa Africa. Ti media ma airport Champions League no na nations so. Ball a year Confederation Cup no. Woman can say the kind, yeah, dear sir, Ukupiemo, Malia, the Malian side, no, a year FC Diarra, woman share nations, a Kabakwa, woman anti me auntie, a quite say, nations, dear no, Emuda Okakra. It's as I say, a poor Kabako, dear, Nessa, oh, ba, now so what's me a beton, now nations, dear, the crannies, Emuda, and a tipi Mazimio, no, so I say one, wah. Sasa means, you know, eh, Ukakra.
5: Oh, nations, yes, one.
2: Oh,
5: but who wouldn't say nations were chance?
2: And I saw you need for any people in Azor Mbao.
5: I'm
2: without.
5: But all your nations team now, Koya now, Timmy Konya, 1-0 defeat, El Hon Mona, Obeka Sekobi, Omo Ayadi, El Mali Abontinsu, Omo Place, Omo Mujino Monasa Razak, since money, Dimono, and no more boy, FA Cup, Fana IG, and your tickets now, your de cook for Confederation, Omoko. 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
2: Okay, na Dennis Kosa e wo Nations FC na wakasa so no a former Ebusuan Dua House of Folk and then the Nations.
5: Yeah.
2: Wachile sampa omehe se ombe konkodimpa ama resource no enyama asisa wum.
8: As you all know, the results wasn't what we expected. But then it's okay. We'll just try and make amends and back in Ghana. We could have done better, probably maybe better points. But then football happened. We just have to correct our mistakes, one or two, and then try and do much better back home. And then try and qualify to the next round.
2: When is Sema Dennis Kosa, where they are to ja, it is a free... 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Yemra Ghana Premier League no, weekend yi, ene shasi ye. 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
9: Ebo
2: Tutu. And a House of Folk, Asia Brokun Chelsea, a canine, Womo Antibi 4-0. Vision FC in a chassis was a Young Apostles, a Kamiensa 3-0. And a free Heart of Lions, Nedriana Sas, will be unshabby. 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
5: DBB United
2: yeah
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5: yeah
2: omo go bi na mo share kotoko no
5: and some player no free kick bi no Richard Owusu
2: oh free kick na efe free kick na efe to do
5: ah.
2: efe to do
5: mm-hmm.
2: eh

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1: so mi am free kick ko side and side bi bi ni anhwe ni
0: ya it was
1: but who say playing against Kotoko de Kobe players nanka say self motivated before.
0: Now playing against TP Mazembe, you are self motivated.
1: And then you
0: go against
1: Aye. But there will be not a place now, man. And you free kick, no one make it so as someone better cut off.
0: Mental analysis, be as sometimes. I mean, two as
1: here. Let him as here. Yes, what him as here?
0: May I that two as here? And now we work out by Brofana because she now work out. Ah, I did some granny. Eti, Oko Kotoko game anymore. Eric Tinkler, wano na coach, Edma Kotoko team no. Na wakasa akra, afa sedia enye makoye. Unu mse wenso, ene yeni first game, awobo ewa Ghana Premier League no emo. Na nense mkakra, wade etu jano, yentie coach ine kakra.
2: No, I don't think any pressure really, you know. It's a complete different game now. You know, would have been worse if we left here without points, you know. We managed to come here, we got a point, we take it, we accept it. Are we happy with it? No, we're not happy with it. But the league has just started. So to start putting pressure on players and coaches is just ridiculous.
0: Eti, eno, ene stadium seminar, esifa, eti, weye, Diana, Walker, Edifa, Women Heart of Lions, game one. And also, no, a bit me a passo, but a young room kakrana, unica in Tiedia, or the tuja, a fa gamer or boy, you know.
3: Keep the ball, we give it away, keep it, and then we make silly fouls, unnecessary fouls. We give it away, there is not really a danger or a threat, and we give away a foul, which ends up.
0: David, open your way there. Okasa wede minti minfa mwa ha adwene sa kwa enti no ma yenko enim na fe yenwe sere ne ma etie enso ehonum now ye room kakra ewo eye Isaac ni ama wono ye head coach Edma Debibi United onim coachi na salary has go no mo de se kotoko ne de Life, behe, whatever, YouTube, no, so, na behe, African Joe B, the Adomian, a war, internet, no, so, it's a Adom Sports Pay 2, Monday, 7th, September 2026, o check it live on YouTube, ube hon, and koma ye DNA, sedia, ne kick, no, a buyer, it's a MCW, no, crown, a credit, ne, a sit with, one bina, okutai. Anamwa, we need that soon. Nick, Nick, why are the only video no? Achabri Yensa, Etime Akabi. Na Isaac ni ama coach, Edma Debi United, Ensema, wade etu jani.
2: I'm very happy. This is the first debut of the Ghana Premier League, and I'm very proud of myself. Especially, I keep on making that records that I will not sit down for. Quite good to beat me, and still I keep on making that mark for me. We just need to improve. This team is a young team. I told my men that this team will get better after week 5 because we did not get the preseason because of the Super Cup. I think we deserve to win this match. We created most of the clear chances, but unfortunately, we missed out certain chances. But it's also good that we were able to put two balls back at the opponent's half. We did not defend very well, especially with the second goal. And I believe it's a lesson, it's a wake-up call for us. If you want to do very well, you don't go up with 2-1 and you fail not to defend very well. So I believe that it was a defensive error, but we'll go back to the drawing board.
0: Isaac Ni Ama Ekane Nwo Kochi, Great Olympus. And then they was a remo ewo a year DBP United Nin Sanwa Juma. And then they were yeah. We Philippe Tuna and a coupe you more.
1: When I said Philippe Tuna,
0: the gunshot man.
1: Then
0: we buy you.
1: I was
0: saying, and by
1: I mean, at least when you got to go to the idea, and I said, no, I mean,
0: so this is a couple of years. You can see about court grounds.
1: Oh, yes,
0: this is an auntie. Some say on court grounds, into moment on court grounds.
1: But the coach need a man about so many people can now, or they take an. Watch them. When me, yes, so send your place, none, and what dreams of me, coach, na ni ama.
0: emuda ho echi mama me ko house of folk na me wi a mama onso awuro mu kakra ne ahwese de tie unim se house of folk nso e ade

0: wo legon agoprama so no mo game no niam anko said na supporters no ehwe se ebetimi akọ isan se phobia never say die until the bones are fully rotten. 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Coach Nakasa Edia Fajon Enchion.
1: But he is not somebody who is a new face in Ghana Premier League. You know him, you know what he can, and we are. This is the reason why he is here. We are believing him. We are not putting pressure also on him. He has to continue like how he is doing on training sessions, and I am sure goals will come. But as I told, we have to little bit calm down today. From tomorrow, we are starting to prepare ourselves for this game, and I am sure we will prepare and we will face. Bibiani goal started with full our power.
0: Eti house of full coach Nibosa Kapo and I'll tell you what this seven to Jano on say Jonenchi or say two goals where Enano Kelly any Isaac Asempa Ebekan wa has Jonenchi Anya she cradie ni 15 goals for house of folk no a assured
2: or the bema
0: ni 15 goals Anya she crow.
2: And
0: the first game, one said, I was here. The FA, this are, I mean, players are it's me, Eddie, who two almost who
2: and no, I may catch it on. Until John Enchi, no man, John Enchi, owns a John Enchi, a Peja, a Dreams FC to the semi final of the CAF Confederation Cup. Your place be your farm and say, where dear, I be da. When no bet me, I human amount, but no more fena. Ebe ebe start so we dey afen ye ni bewure mo be jelly ni no
0: yanko start free spin
2: okay.
0: Yanko
2: start
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2: Mati
0: Maminti resource of course office
2: Mati
0: in fact two big clubs have ball spin no Maminti my weekend my team am monitor
2: wait a minute say wawa
0: say wawa say wawa
2: enti ye ko
0: sabre wa ho hu na pa e
2: amafa ho hu na ko spin e
0: ye ko spin
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2: osi waba se Champions League no
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2: 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Yeah, yeah, yeah. So slow. I know every Kobane said. Real Madrid, I'm going
0: to take
2: a Revi so would have been born and you go. And what you know when you're a penalty, Emma Mbappe. Eko boy, born a Samba Tono, and 1 month said, Gan Mbappe to be a match.
0: Oh!
2: And I just say, Mourinho say. 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
2: bi football no kwan ke free ni mu but ru Barcelona no o se I love
0: Rodrigo so de ne de baba na se
2: I love Barcelona
0: e cha se se Rodri de no be
2: no
0: o no so de chimisa na se ah ba se mo ido
2: na woni Rafinha, onso ne wa ye temporary captain at Barcelona. What's the Barca? More than a club.
0: Stories we can we get here time. Now get the here stories we go. We ask why 2K story. No yeah, what's we on the why 2K what's we on the ah Barca story. You say oh yeah,
2: what's we on ni ni ni ni ni ni ni ni ni ni ni ni
0: ni ni ni ni ni ni ni ni ni ni ni ni ni ni ni ni ni ni ni ni ni ni ni ni ni ni ni ni ni ni ni ni ni ni ni E Pauli,
2: say
0: last me catch you. E Pauli, nini panana no? Aho DVL hono. Me we lances. Busume ba di hohoni.
2: Maintaining ka.
0: Maintaining ka. Nyesa, nyesa me lances na ye you. E wu na me renew.
2: Say
0: what about today? I'm DVP
2: ama. Enti miso afe me DVP ama. What about today?
0: Maintaining pass.
2: Na Fredisian. Ewo sales.
0: Uh-huh.
2: And then the birthday.
0: Oh, fresh now.
2: Yeah.
0: And then the birthday.
2: And then the birthday.
0: Oh, wow. Wow.
2: Happy birthday. Birthday.
0: Happy birthday.
2: I want you to know happy birthday.
0: Sure.
2: Na on can on yanaka sipa.
0: ATADC Edward Robert Tete, African Joe B, aka Real Madrid Bekume, na Koswa. The baby, I said, bro. Story be a bit from Madrid, we had a bro. And the one, hey, what did you call? Live on the internet. And I feel, yeah, Philip Otuo, the gunshot man, one producer, was his man. Gumaja man this year, Otin and Kamitin, Eddie Cobblestone. And you may, yeah, that MTN as a Koswa, na used to MTN app, no, Fugu, mobile phone, so na and more. Yinti, we, Nafi, to us.
3: Bra driver, meet me and send him a go no man so ana.
4: 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Scan me GHQR code no. And now see for me merchant ID no so.
3: Oh, okay.
4: 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Oh yeah, dear. 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
3: 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Many a G movements hopara.
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Oh, bet me, I am. Atom 106.3 FM, and I was to go out here. Now, what to say? And then, Jordan, Yami Atom, your coy, and see our son, baby. There's a darker CMO to him for his answer, or no? 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Mr. Medassi, Medassi, pass out to me. Your family, Markre, Mike 2, baby. Collins nyan tachi wo this one obetimi aye. He answer when you GDS said obetimi aye. 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

Enra, Ewa, Wanda, Oliver Nate, O wife, Rhoda, or say, Wama, belated happy birthday. See, I'm in shower now, on your Cassiapa. Our day, Emfa, and Yama Puffer Frog, and Mirava Brabo, Nekoswa Yenshira. 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This one coming from your wife, Rhoda. All right, Adam 106.3 FM. This is Mike 2, baby. Yeah, best up.

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0: CFN must.
1: Oh, that edifice there, we normally call it, to my knowledge, it's called the mask.
0: And it gives signal to communication.
1: And that it gives signals. Sometimes in the night you see it blinking, setting out of light.
0: And I'm at this negative effect into. Say, or negative radiations via those living around it, it affects the negative.
2: Yeah, it's a

0: to build around that area, let's say catchment area, is this cancer. I don't know how true it is, but
1: na ye ifini pim na be dia say fanko no fanko.
2: The World Health Organization and the International Commission on Non-Ionizing Radiation Protection have, over a period of 30 years, undertaken a research to ascertain whether or not exposure to the RF radiations from these telecom towers pose a threat to we as humans. Do they cause cancer? Do they cause any other harmful health effects? The results of research have indicated that exposure to the RF radiations from these towers are not harmful. There's no evidence of the said harmful effects as far as radiations are concerned, as far as exposure to these telecom towers are concerned. Radio frequency radiations are low powered and non-ionizing. That is to mean that they do not have the potency to cause any damage to the human tissue. The same technology is deployed in the use of microwave frequent and microwave ovens in our various homes. We all use microwaves. It is interesting to note that even the devices that we use, our mobile phones, our tablets, our routers, they all have some form of radiations which are RF and do not pose a threat. So if the devices that we use that are close to us, we do not even see the potency of their causing harm, how much more they do the towers that are far apart from our localities. This is to let us know that research over the period, like I said, have indicated that there is no proof that there are any harmful effects or cancerous effects as far as our exposure to RF radiations that come from the telecom towers are concerned.

0: Since 2025 to date, a total of 4,972 Ghanaians, excluding those we have just evacuated from South Africa, 4,972 have been successfully repatriated to Ghana. This figure is an accumulation of the following: 3,807 from Libya. We have also repatriated 440 Ghanaians from Cote d'Ivoire. We have also evacuated 246 from Nigeria, largely victims of QNET, 244 from Cambodia, 201 from Algeria, 18 from Kuwait, 8 from Sierra Leone, 5 from Mauritius, 2 from Morocco, and 1 from Iraq. So we are busy all over the world, in all continents. Everywhere Ghanaians are in distress, we are there to rescue them. These recurring operations underscore the immense financial and logistical burden of responding to unexpected distress situations across the globe. This is precisely why it has become imperative to establish the Ghanaian Diaspora Consular Fund. It will afford us a dedicated and sustainable emergency funding mechanism to ensure that Ghana can promptly mobilize resources to safeguard the rights, dignity, and welfare of our citizens.
1: 500,000
2: If you give me $100,000, you know, monthly salary to live in America or to live in the UK, I'll choose Ghana. Ask me why. Good. If you are not asking me, cry out for it. Yeah. So there are more opportunities in Ghana than in America. Do you believe that? Do you believe that? Are you sure? So what opportunity have you seized? We see the opportunity, but we are not able to seize the opportunity. Then foreigners or expatriates come, they see it, and they seize it. We see the opportunity, but we lament. We always complain. Anything that people are complaining about is opportunity. Opportunity is work. Opportunity is problems. But we don't like problems.
3: End of the first quarter of the year, my team and I monitored and gathered intelligence on the activities of some criminal gangs in the western, northern...
4: The crisis that faced us was very difficult. In my own imagination, I thought that we'll need about 2 years to begin to see a turnaround. That's what I thought. But Ebenezer, this is how far God has brought us. We're all surprised and shocked at the quick turnaround. Anytime I meet the IMF officials and the World Bank officials, they themselves cannot believe, you know, what has happened in Ghana. So Ghana has now become the poster boy, you know, of the IMF and the World Bank. So when they go to other African countries, they say, don't you see Ghana? Look at what Ghana has done. And that's why I say, it is only the grace of God. I mean, to bring inflation from 23.8% to 5.4% in 1 year, how did we manage that? For the first time to see our long-suffering Ghanaian currency, the cedi, that has been taking a beating over the years. Dollars have been arrested, they've broken jail and all that. For the first time, to see the Ghanaian cedi appreciate by 37% in 1 year, it's only God. It's by His grace.
5: And yeah, both idea what in here, but depending the way of that kind of now, they want to say both because Usha currently, currency, you know, I think say last time now, currency is the second strongest currency in either Africa. Usha, true, and so is 90 some pesos, and after Usha dollar, also now Usha dollar, also the way I think about from for consistency about 6 months to 3 months. Now, a quite decent or economic management team, no more, my bomb. But the way forward, and they say, power even maintaining no very necessary because you need to do too much so na e could do about so na e could do baby na maintaining and maintaining na let us say a echo zero this is achievable because who compare Ghana time na e be to aba how na dollar no cost or any petrol
1: I
5: price
1: no no yeah indecisive on also so say we have for Ghana for unko abuchi the same person say woman $100,000 sir unko be for Ghana age abuchi no no I will and see maybe there is a mentani
6: say maybe share the media meko sa opportunity na the media meko cause sa ska no e ba ye sikin mo a enye sika keto a ntino me to me die in a way me ne ne yadwin but me sa so ne ne yadwin cause me die media meko
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Yes, National Road Safety Commission as authority. 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
0: Yeah,
1: come on. Say, on the party in India, say, oh, yeah, who wants to share? Nah, oh, join a party in the home. Afram, oh, from my coin so so, at 2 years, ma, the beer, aqua camera. In 2 months, say, the party for no so, need that support, I will hear, I'm gonna be mom. It is so far, no, Rebecca say, ye share ye internal reorganization, I see. I want to be out when this year, say, yes, so, because. Yeah, Juma no. Experience I was say di year na e tutu no me yin. I don't mean tie was I experience ni bi. 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Nso ama yen. Aye no nso so aboa ama e wa team wa ka me. 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
0: That's a man so tribe am bem.
1: 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Your closing nomination now if you do see her to a banu who say nipa no ka so beto for mama no
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1: 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highly successful
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1: road. 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Yeah, you right. 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And on kwa kwa na ebayo. Wanwa employment opportunities. 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E create employment. 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Most definitely the create employment. Ama ye amabu ni su ye jumani. 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
0: Adi ba kwa Crawford Odua. A true wadwin kakra. They say, Oka 24 hour economy, na fe, Osi 24 hour market. Now, Ububu Adain, Ububu Mosque, Ububu Market, any other day. Kofu Bibri, Ubehena, being soon, maybe Tietium. Tino, 24 hour market, any 24 hour economy, no. A idea bako, talk a bit them.
1: What did you say? 24 hour market no eye bibia e be she e be kan say e she 24 hour economy ni because what the 24 hour market seeks to do to and say be ma nkofo opportunity no mate me trade for 24 hours nti no e she 24 hour economy na 24 hour economy no it's not all about the 24 hour market na be market say eye e bia ne nan ba kwa na ne sa ba kwa e be boa ama 24 hour economy no akoso na ya ba 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Edinsa was oh my own and the money we are because I'm saying prayer so I was so quite see a 24-hour economy market at the abuama economy no I improve now say be being so no more already no ebia a abuama economy no I can anymore you don't have to destroy it until I didn't in our banner sign to know you cried here the other said they cry to minister and him saying can ya as a party your opinion they say and I'm saying the power jumana yedi na ni yegina ni ye mu na ye peniti ni senke be ye a anka minister no ma sa demolition na ekoso ni na no ena am sa waba ministry ho fofra oni first hand 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
0: I will win one man market bi o mse
1: why is this so nka anye bi a na nka 24 hour economy market no can't it contain some market
0: that very market yes
1: what are the issues na sebi sebi previous and I'm saying ni sa first hand knowledge na na information internet na ha na me ka say ya na say nya na me mi ankasa me ne me ho ni ni nti no enu nti na party na esre minister na oyey in charge no say afei na wako ho nti e be ya enka o issue directives be na all those demolition no yen easy for them in
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0: order yeah, no.
1: If it is in that e so na we go
0: now
1: okay but also as
0: well yeah Adam 106.3 FM Benny issues na ugusu awuti no ye deputy general secretary Emma eye NDC eye lawyer Barbara Sewa Asamoah ono ne no etwetwe enkomo ye be ko your main topic no but answer na be 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
1: 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And to make sure it's a gradual process. And to say, not 100%. Now, Eswati 80%. I'm an about 20%. You may want to highlight on 20%, but 80% has been resolved. So, to the mention, I say.
0: 80%
1: has been, me partial say, 100%. Now, Etimiati 80%. I'm an aka 20%. The 20%, you may want to highlight on it because I'm the papa.
0: Yeah,
1: but the truth is that 70-80% has been resolved. So they mention what you are saying. You know, aye, kakra. We will GDS and near ma. They say excavator scrum on the coffee field. You know, and yeah, they say we bet make a fast excavator and add the coffee field. Any other measures be brave na abandi good na kum. And I make us a me and I have chanced on a Ibia. Meetings
0: via
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1: 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Ne mum no and yet dark regima. No GDS Galam say no. Or more mutu galam say nan kasano. A time will come they will appreciate say jai na ye proper
0: mining
1: a be boying in. And that one that comes out, or be whom so be ye galam say ya. If you cry and nine was one and the back.
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1: 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So what they say? Freedom of speech. But be and they know it's on sao.
0: Yes, sao.
1: What do you mean, kase? 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
0: o tini baby
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0: Debbie
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0: pe
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0: ate
1: no the whole person who can be at the support of party. Who bet me I can be a support of party. But to this kind of raw insults, I had to buy your beer in a dinner to a brand new panning cow.
0: Are you power?
1: No, I have freedom of speech. What kind of freedom of speech is that? Book when I must have freedom of speech in Ghana. And there was a Ghana for you and I saw it as a book. Because hey, as someone in quantity, who crowd jam nipani, even your peers crowd to me.
0: Won't mean
1: anchor. Now, bit me to now radio, even see radio, social media, no, a trick camera, and you said, oh, DBS, many me. No, a dimpening for, and yes, I tell me, dear, now wooden, some said, you're better petrol. So,
0: Debbie?
1: And I said, a baby, you are just insulting the person. No, what to me, I shall burn when you're for part, it's a first lady. Mammy, crowd was an antenna, no cassa. No one din keke. Who say a freedom of speech? Hey, now maybe 200 my times. I remember one for one day I can say freedom of speech. Me cry me ni to me or a bi a meti me. I will not allow you. So what is I mention as? Anything pam chow. Ghana for me na yon sorry na yon who say? Sabi sanity kakrebi abba. Sanity. Police force 30 years wo majuma. Sa oba kaya. I won't say ati chachi shene ba yena. Yachi NDC ni abrante bia ono suko didi omampanin eba de chire dada
0: bawo mia oso okaso zo munya no nde ono onkaso bi nkwachi obi
1: Why he might have said that? But who said you didn't call police? Did you see any NDC persons going after him?
0: Debbie.
1: But him not do that cell. He so him not a friend man in control. Or that po M saw that bro 1 week, not that. Oh be anti what? I call him send a bush and fork dear cornea, but because we don't encourage that. Young so so did he and some of Abranti and a kafa. Eh, yeah, rabba Obi kafa. Eh, yeah, mami hundo.
0: Yes.
1: And so yachi na disi ni pengi biya ni yachi. Na busi anfo. O free. Eh, police cells or munya bill man no free police. Oba headquarters. Oba ene mukache sese wangu.
0: Sene sitiye.
1: Sene sitiye. Ochina. Oso ni pengi mbakwa. Owe diye mu. Ena arbede. Obeti. Don't go and do that. It will not add anything to NDC fortunes.
0: But how is
1: how do you do that? Now people for there. Yeah, she will be a wo chap first lady at the party council say. Now party general secretary. National organizer. No more do what say minority leader. No more do what support such a person. I guess I'm more encouraging the partner. I dear chance or suffer from so yeah. Obi cry because on the obey be no so popular because or more my young popular. And you know, if you want to become popular, I will say, what not social media, no, we do penny for what kind of popularity?
0: But MPP for no argument, and they say NDC benefited so much from this politics of insult, especially Kevin Taylor is one of.
1: In someone.
0: Oh, yeah, one Pemi Jenny.
1: Media means honestly speaking, be an adjamimi, your colony. Social media far, Kevin Taylor. Attempt the dear no more can. Ebi an not service been producer, or cocoa be assem. Nanny Panaba be attacking. No, so attacking ni panny be. Eh, when I'm sorry, excuse me to use my use this language. Maybe I say more some form moody, more say some quasi some moody, and I'll be bizarre, but not to the extent.
0: But let me say now, what we say every last week, the idea or the year Samira Bawumia.
1: I say, Uncle Foy,
0: it was quite serious.
1: Uncle Foy, you be a woman. Omo omo si Kevin Taylor ye bin to omo su ye bin let be by red social media be can say Kevin Taylor ye bin na ye muda na na ye muda you are not happy until do you think say ono kra no de na o ye no ah na ye fi say he didn't go that deep na hamo you didn't like it. Why do you encourage people now? In his case you can mention only Kevin Taylor, but oba MPP for side ya more than 10 or more got the same trend that omo dear attempted the inquiry. There's our son now can own him say, or defending you a shorty. So defending, can I say, Petra too. So defending corruption will be acquired. So defending that you will know if
0: you basically see an okay. How do we solve this?
1: The crow defending, and you don't actually know the benefit of that insult to the MPP party. Because I'm from Punto Bia Mrobia woman, but they are just insulting people, and you are encouraging.
0: How do you solve it? You see, they see
1: me. I'm ready, freedom of speech in a buy, or more than the libel, any criminal offenses, even in our so buy. And to do a beata now, trash here. I'm running, buddy. And it's all but now, see, hey. Obi abo dem wan ye wa jan matri e go fie
0: because them say obi your friend say Ghana jollof so then obi ehun nanim obi ehun be your wo
1: and all
0: some of these things yeah
1: na nyame ya aduma e bia na obi nim be bia wo hye na ye di mu say eku a ho na be say you are alone ya dey obi ko eh we were in this country mogabi eni mi aminu akogan eni alista. I can't say I'm going to be better to pay to back. I'm going to prison. Have we forgotten?
0: Yeah, me kai.
1: I'm asking my mother. We are no better.
0: Yes, I'm going to be worried.
1: I'm be worried.
0: Chief justice. Then
1: the chief justice was a woman. And no be see me worry. That alone, I didn't call prison. No be see me 2 years in your first lady home. No na ujare no na ato semina mani edi ujare no na ato unku. Enti perfume kwa miti omiti top perfume. First lady enti mi top perfume. What do you mean,
0: Jocker said?
1: Who first lady? I said, Mammy, think.
0: I'm
1: a shit. So, what's up? Empty media. Hey, media, Ghana for na and strangely obviously to me say Ghana anya Ghana for na na so so sad na
0: e debi enye enye Ghana suban
1: enye suban sad enye suban enti dada amu ye nyina no you are on your own ukoy didi atam na ye chew ye do be famra kwan so whether it is the president who is behind it or the na me me first lady not dim attempt here me can be bianca me me for sure sha kwa hwehwe wa me abeche babia wo she bia she is nice oh she's such a beautiful soul.
3: Yeah.
1: Hey, first lady on no beti me afa phone afre soldier panini. 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
1: Ko bi o she bi am ko yin mra. 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
2: na
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0: Adam 106.3 FM Benny issues and agusua uti no eye lawyer Barbara Sewa Asamoah, Deputy General Secretary in charge of Finance and Administration, NDC. Hey, Canadian
1: guy. No
0: one NDC. 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Money then the chichin komoni. Yendo siko enko eye party in seminimo. We are Deputy General Secretary of the party. I'm say, we second term, right? Obe san kubio.
1: Oh, yeah, me adumwa. Nas adum dun ye ya. Drew October. Nas ye bie nomination. Emma kwan mu say national officer SMPK form wa. Me san akubio na masan ko jina me di di play ya as Deputy General Secretary.
0: Now the uncle and mother, and the deputy in Kwa, uncle fighting for general secretary.
1: Dear me, one word, the NDC for I whom my body are shammies, and Munyama or my shammy, and no are so many. A bread drew, say, baby, for be quaint the whole. Now you are quaint your salmon Kwa. And dear, now me coming in. I say, see, I idiot, baby, I'm a person, maybe I know already, no, a hot will be occupied, or means you need pan moji dear when you move. Say a Jumana or Yeno, obeti my ye, and to me, main premier, who say ye me qua quack or two be, and I said, main premier, who send me co zip. Debby, I make us a deputy general secretary, na me yen. A Juma, I was send me ye be at the bois party, no, beating me ye. And now, any dear be as well as suffer tammy. Our party for from, our abemu as deputy general secretary, and also party for the mammy, abemu for the mammy, and to know. So many past met now. Na ma kwaso adi dwuma bia me se meti ni adi na me dia boa party no na me wogidi ese dwuma dia madi nyina no party for so da so wogidi e woni mu nti e mere ni duru ho a omo besan nyame yo madom na omo no go through omo process na omo ye successful omo besan ato aye so ama ye adwuma nti for now ne de me court deputy general secretary nyame ya adom na se in future opportunity foforo bi ba. Now me GD say, met me.
0: I progress here.
1: I will, but say CID.
0: But you can still progress.
1: I can
0: go for the kill.
1: I can. Oh, hey, Penny, first look before you leave. look before you leave. Oh, Rian, when you are I'm like, I say, be the uncle, Rina, or time, and anyone who never been in a city. Maybe I'll be one of Metz now. I don't know in future. Say opportunity for fraud presenting the one, I'll take advantage of that opportunity. But say, see, I didn't may
0: have we look forward to that future. Yeah, me did say, answer na more beshe a branch elections national a year mature for penny a day. She should be a two-ja a strict guidelines are that. Requires those in like governmental positions in it, I don't know. Omo per se, omo seek party appointment. I say, be a election. It is omo do omo debrane den, etu honomo. how far have you gone with it? Akusi saying Crawford Harris meaning say Dr. Kevo Mark Kevo, yes, I resign. And Kwejo Dankwa, and so I'm sorry, resign from Deputy Maslock CEO.
1: Deputy CEO of Ghana, I'm saying students
0: loan, good, yes, the loan, yes. In how far is the enforcement?
1: Okay, me da say. The American say Yenuanumia, Bo Midi, and more resigning from opposition. But I see, I'm in OT here, mean to me, can see so say, or more resigning because or more aircraft contested for party positions. Intino, maybe are not different reasons, intino, or my resign. Intin, we, yeah, some seven periods, I am chain fear. Say, and I am chain pen paper, say, yeah, my kiss, say. Obia obakwa ko jina election bia wa resign and na say resign na emu ebra no so na say obe pick party form say wo pese wo contest election na wa sa nipa na omo e wo say omo resign na wo ka ho bi dia e be bi sa wo resignation letter enki say resignation letter na enya bra ye ka say resign no wa like I say you don't qualify to contest enti no eh say bi say impeachment there is no point to say ebe ka say e call round institutions akohwe omo ma resign or omo resign. It is assumed say obi a opese obe contest election no wa resign enti say won resign at this time dia na onye wa dwen say obe contest party position bio enti e drew honum na say nipa ne be pick form a e ho ne be me ya hunu say anye bia nipa we mra party ne hyehyeye no odi so ana say wan di so e na some way somehow no I'm saying to me, what's the issue with system? Now, mommy, the emoji, yes, I'm more affected. No, I tell us, ni pani a minister, and I said deputy minister, and I said CEO, and I said deputy CEO, and I said positions, I tell us, CEO, and I said deputy CEO, maybe it's a director general, maybe it's a managing director, or me, and I'm a CEO. Or more, what's our categories in the mono? I account on mono. Say, obi, and that's what Tiho. I own resign now. I am adding say, I'm about to contest here. I don't know. Minim intimate me, Yano. Name Munyami Adum. Now they say, I have a picky constituency. Yes, DCs, MMDCs, municipal chief executives, metropolitan chief executives, and a district chief executive. So, all person who contest constituency executive, I guess I'll resign. All person who contest regional, I guess I'll resign. All person who contest, and he ever said, picky nomination. And I have been who said, and ye be ano, or more on Baba Picky form. Safony be woman, na Safony be woman. Did they resign 6 months before the picking of the nomination?
0: By your own notify me with their resignation.
1: No, you don't need to, but I do hire better. So, what I say? And our office now, one or so. Say, we can go and verify. Say, did you resign at the date that you say resigning? And he says, see, I dear, some seven pastor, because we don't know those, or be undeclared, say, My resign because me Bible contest election. And I say me resign here becoming contest. Nobody has made that declaration. Or more resign ye numpo no. Yeah na ya dream you almost say. Sanya ebeka 6 months, how may I call election? More resign ye ni de be anna or mobe sana contest be umtino my resign. But they haven't said that. And TB or Mokra for different reasons in Tino my resign. Then no, it doesn't mean say they are coming to contest election. But at the point I'll be picking party nomination. A honey, a better say, who deem runner so, and I say, when is so? It is a one deem runner so, what is the consequences? A party, a young Nayaku. It is a who mu party in Brasso, I better be depending on party.
0: What the ever fa a guidelines in the moon? Bram baby nomination would be a prospective candidate, a dear dead to say any other. But answer, no, say, and Chebia and a Supreme Court do ruling be by. FIA side party delegate system no omom the core court near the no the ruling is that it is a more political parties ni more ensure more hwe say obi biara or party nim no obeto aba it comes with a cost it mo kokot to aba enko fodo do say na mo hwe wanim so obeto aba na sika do do say en na mo hia na mo de to sana mo no
1: e me da say e be say sa e ti say any anum penifo bi dis asem we court no yan political party especially NDC na ye de enam say 2015 ye two sa na mon nti no na ye wo experience kakra enti ye kwehi aye na ye ka say ye dey we are not against say obi abeto aba na mom cost no say na woka no the cost involved no e ya dey bia ye ntimi political parties no ye ntimi fa sa cost no because we kra na ye kwe ya e ye delegate system kra e kai wo mu no say ye ka say obi a o ye NDC ni bia aba 4 million members na ye wo no it's almost like a national election. The NDC party cannot bear the cost. It's here the problem, man. No, it is a BB. I'm buying BB. We are ready. They say, "Yami adum." Challenges are facing in 2015. Ebra yes, Adiye. You two and a more resolve most of those challenges now. And then, say, basically implementing BB. So the party is stands in the year. You bet me, I implement it. But a car, I work on it there. As a political party, you ain't mean to ya. You do two cities, you know, ain't mean to ya.
0: I'm going to have two cities.
1: You do two cities a month. Ain't mean to
0: ya. I'm going to have
1: you. And no crying answer me. And no, see another discussion. Ain't you know, say, I'm buying by a movie, beer. And pa Supreme Court ruling, nature say, a canoe be brave or no more. And I say, about one, a can't carry a befan, electoral commission, and for. And he said, Drew one, as electoral commission, bet me off a canoe. Yea, and this is a political party, dear. Ya hear crowd say, yea, the way I see a system is it, say, bet me, and the Sam ran a juman, sapper paper. Now, a moment, Supreme Court ruling ran, it doesn't affect your internal elections, no. Because in the NDC for any anya ye junku na ye ejo enti na ye members of the party no na ye ko yi ye leaders the NDC for no enti no eno de enti afa ni internal contest no enti eno de ye delegate system no ye da so ko use no na emom eba na say presidential any parliamentary no ye nya toma wi a o represent ni padodo na o pesu asofo ana say o man ni mu nyina enti no and the Supreme Court say, yeah, man, nipa dodo na kwenya na omunti mintubi. Inti presidential and parliamentary, and the Supreme Court ruling, no, ekano. 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Obia o ye member of NDC. Na Supreme Court was adi atua so se, o ye paid up member. And as a member in good standing, biya hano. 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Then mum dia ya kwa ya na e chine chi inkwa yi dia e still the delegate system no na ye you see dia kwa election
0: true obetimi e de ya fam step by step e ye se brambe bi nomination no ne
1: se
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1: 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contest election e wo constituency level obi a no nyakwanya na watimi akonteste na die di nkan ne se sa wo pese wo contest election e wo constituency bi mu a agi se wo to aba ye ka se wo to aba a eno 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constituency elections. Number one says one, I say an aspirant must be a registered voter in the constituency where he or she is seeking to contest for the position. The NTINS and say, you know, you say, a drew bra, yeah, election, a constituency election executive, so mona, or more a bo about one or bra. And he a da, yeah, to a better ability to acquire by a bedia, her said, dream beer and barber to him. Ni ebetimi abọ yẹn vote no home buying no. Constituency executive and a leading my yes, sir, you may be. And he said, one year executive for one 2 hours our constituency name. Now, coffer for more was a whole contest election. The chairman said, I die to a banner here, pass or be a jumble constituency one. Now, constituency for so walk to a bar. And you know, so 1 2 hours was our constituency anymore. Yeah, qualification no says a and I says one essay. Won't to me, we knew what when you say. Obe call now what pick a form so who could join a constituency name. And to baby, I would two abano a ho and now what more when you say, Obe to me, a cojina. Dear Tosumi, and was so we will be a only party coward you see me. Pam Chow, a bush for way here a pa, but you force a quatch, dear effect, a discarne ye. Elections are ye beco. You know my year ballot, a year printed a home, and I want a year to me now. There, ten a home corner, a banyano, and this can be. And this a won't ye, I would do, sir. Won't ye mean ye be a man in ye, and in patch out. Do you see, I said, a debris a air canoe. A da braca see any. A da braca see any deuce to me. And this up a saw your constituency executive. I just say, we are paid
2: out. Jim FM!
1: But soon may be I a 2 cities. 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

0: 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And no idea honorable
1: in Issa Fusini ever
0: no. 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
1: e chi
0: emire bi a twa mu e wo upper east one of the seats Brusa, one of the Brusa.
1: Brusa.
0: I'm saying Brusa South.
1: South and I said North.
0: And I said no, I'm Mubako. Na a PNC seat. Yeah, NDC. Yeah, I'm filing candidates. I was our seat. No.
1: Oh, okay.
0: Yeah, can I say that for no? Zone and I'll be this. I'm really feeling.
1: A house and a zone.
0: A zone.
1: Remember, a house and a zone.
0: Need your check.
1: Obey a minister for public. NDC something, for something.
0: Need any candidates. Nti ya my party for coins and I'm saying any candidates nti wow person who support PNC candidates be awu ho kwan say bo ka support so na na say the name mom NDC wo candidate ya ko primaries ayi a candidate a NDC okita NDC chiniye now they also wo bo nyo so nti no wo be kwa kwata obi fofura chi a immediately a o sign in nipa ne form where you who free NDC
1: Only party in the mobile.
0: Only party in the mobile. A automatic because I'm a Ghana Maraca. So what I say? Election year in 2024. 2 years in. And he said, "Oko yeri e no kura no." After 2024 election, which was in December, and in January, we signed by NDC kura when you 2 years. Only any 4 years. We don't even contest election when NDC money yeri. But just what I say.
1: Matias,
0: and until I start close no issue. Until we are free NDC candidate, whether presidential and as a parliamentary, ah, we could be independent candidate DHE our 2024 election. No, the children said at that point, no, you are no longer a member of NDC.
1: Enti, Peter Kwachiaka, Amenfi Central Constituency, or no, you see, only NDC member.
0: Say or to an among say or call independent. Ah, as soon as I obey to say an among when your party member view. And this I was talking about party, you must take steps to let us know. Say what's talking about party.
1: And any automatic say?
0: Debbie. Say why your party?
1: But on our rescinding decision,
0: so why? So when he rescinded, no, or try officially, but I say, but why rescinding decision to us have been this year now? Because once I obey to an among no, and yet this the eventual letter abroad say you are free party in the move. Automatically you are out of
1: you sack yourself.
0: You sack yourself. And you know, I was out taking steps. Now sign back my who say what's I'm joining, what's I'll be watching. And you say we to an among free party in. Now I'm taking steps be my who say what's I'll be party in ma. We will take it say what that's we independent and now what that's where guy party. And too much me our ID card. ID card crowd because a brand now in this in we ID card. But who jai NDC could be party for a chino? Why for card now by that so? And you cannot brandish that card around so that's we NDC. No. Emra and that be BIABI. And you may even have the ID card, but the fact say we two and a more free party in him. I could be independent candidate, I could be CPP candidate, I could be PNC candidate, I could be MPP candidate, you know, where free NDC. And to say, what's I'm back, you must take steps to announce your coming back. You will assume, say, what that's all, maybe I will now. And as I want to take these steps, no cross, I'm back, only 2 years, only 4 years.
1: Until you don't even have right to.
0: Won't qualify. Ntini ya diasha kwa se 2024. Sa wu ya ni 2020 diya. Se si yes ni. Like I say, you qualify. So ati asye. Nemo 2024 ide 2 years pe. Ntini ntini sa amejina NDC. As constituency executive member. Ema ni yeye. 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
1: Bo isi yakum.
0: Na diya sanye eto subi yunu. Ene se. Omwa. Usha. 8.2 candidates in a moment or so in way now here pass a mobile share.
1: Yeah.
0: Usha 8.2, as you know, a member can endorse more than one person. Gamcho, one person, no way, no omission be everyone.
1: Okay.

0: person no more qualified to say any pamian, and I ain't I pick it from say a contest secretary position. Who are quen ya so bend or sit only papa out of the three. Ah, yeah, call secretary. No, you move back open. I bet my endorse. No move. So be call chairman, and also be call organizer, and also be organizer. Who bet my endorse? Say any panel. But just what I say.
1: Since it's CBO.
0: Central for me answer. Close of nomination. Nipa me answer. I pick it for me say. Or more contest secretary. Who person who endorse secretary? Say nipa me answer no. You don't find me say. List to well. African I pick it for. And I mean some
1: I pick it for.
0: Yeah, me a saying na I for contest secretary.
1: What
0: do you mean endorse me for? Now once I endorse you to well so form.
1: Debbie.
0: And you will endorse me for my no. And I saw Bell endorse you to well form. And I saw Bell endorse you in form. Name mum, say me me contest secretary now endorse. Now say won so contest chairman. Obet my endorse.
1: Okay, so no say you can so you can do for other categories.
0: Other categories, but not the same category.
1: Oh, okay.
0: Aha, and if I check on so no na match and say him say omission bi ba ho. And say the whole of Nipa positions say every can 17 positions no. Obet my endorse Nipa ba ko pe there bi. Obet my endorse ama obi a chairman ba ko vice chairman ba ko secretary ba obet my endorse ama obi a na emom no e wo sa wo hu ni se wo ne ka wo tia wo di si na sa na otimi the next thing na from share the ka ho asem e ye positions a e ye vacant a ye ko to ye ko fit ki ho nomination e ye chairman vice chairman secretary deputy secretary organizer deputy organizer treasurer communication officer deputy communication zongo caucus youth and our women organizers and among deputies in our and when she knows so yes I were 8 members be among me executive members almost positions no yeah and also up for election now and I will be some say a bit you say chairman for bet you are 5,000
1: that is constituency.
0: I don't know filing fee. What all for Maria? What for filing area? Obe filing no. Filing fee no. Chairman for filing fee. Aye 5,000. Then mo say we oba. And also obi a wedi dema. Say be prayed we asan. Yeah, be kind of say disabled no.
1: Disabled no.
0: Aha. Say we oba na bibi say we disabled in whatever form no. Obe tia half of the 5,000. Oh, say ni pan. Obe tia
1: 2,500.
0: Yes, sir. And I'm self form, no be picking online, I'll be filing online tea. So, yeah, I'll be self impaired, yes, sir. If you are we visually impaired. Now, I'll call select because I know you're 2,500. Also, be visually impaired. But, oh, sir, we are visually impaired now. If you are kicking you, who are there, and you're visually impaired.
1: Matias,
0: you wouldn't think I said, Michel kicking Tinam Cass and me visually impaired.
2: Jim F.
0: Disqualified. Diana Marshall and Swama, Sabbath, I've been pretty as a gun. I cast a disabler, and you say you'll be any nipa
1: or yet disabled.
0: You cannot fake it, Emma. And you know, positions nina no say we are bar now. Oh, file Libya, Ubet ya, and answer we are disabler.
1: Ubet ya
0: half of the price. Memo say by youth, new women are already near slash a born in that. So we have organized a tier 3,000. Treasurer and communication officer 2,500. But Oba Zongo Caucus 8,000. But Oba women any women
1: organizer
0: who's already 2,500.
1: Yes.
0: And they all know they all your Oba now will contest here. Say la Oba 2,500.
1: Yes.
0: But also what you say. And the deputy sitting in now so Oba 2,000. Deputy sitting in Oba 2,000. And 8 others now so Oba 500.
1: 500.
0: Omo money portfolio no. 8 others who contested for 8 others now also which year 500 Ghana cities. M say idea I work for a very important I was say people say bush and for any of more go through a memory and not will be a shining so and picking of nomination no a bear online filing of nomination so a bear online na upa and I'll be pick your form no so we are sure say we di ID number or voters ID number. Yeah, system in such a way say. So what they will party ID card no number no. A shame. Now the voters ID card no so a shame one. o picture no bi bia form no be fele am
1: o be fele am
0: be fele form na
1: me pacho
0: e do picture nyina aba
1: no me ti ase na on se obu onu ma o ye BBC oni pasa no si dem bo ano
0: o ti am kasa wo ene de we de e mo akoy branch executive election e went through the same process into a branch executive kra or no ankasa ye ne de no
1: and I said that problem be anim and I said
0: oh yeah
1: oh yeah
0: into anya de a e de yesrew so na ka he BBC for na e ka ho bi into no eh e de a o ba bi a wawie e na o JSS for kra computer no any online name and name no moti ase no a problem ama na
1: na why
0: am I men kasa obi a hwe me boss e beto form na man to twen se nipa no
1: be dis e no e how pa
0: I ha me because e mpese e be close nomination no na obi be ka obo hu say chunk of the people e bi kwa no me existing constituency executive na o ma anya kwa ya to form no simply because no mo rely on obi so be to form na mo e ba ni say ntimi mie eh porter ne ma
1: dem mouse out
0: so at ya say e close nomination na e close e gi say bi a BBC e bi a na internet article affected the whole country and now bi am I light off binti wa ntimi anya na e say na yefa dani bi nka ho nya sadi a ye branch no kwan ya no an ye fast so we assume say ya timi ya go through branch de na successfully ni de o mo kra na o mo do so 40 over 40,000 times 9 oh but you over 40,000 police stations times 9 and no kra ya ma na ye successful
1: na nye
0: 200 so what ya say nti ya be stress e won timi nya no am obi aboa we ya mpese e be wi ase no na ejabi ebi kura nka otimi go through na wo win ya na wo be ba beto ama me na ma me wi lose one vote be ye me ya
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2: chairman
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0: Dear Tiana, it is now say a year, some positions we know and interest no, I was so. Especially, they say cry, walk away. Be our pet means and me who we are, may pet national office, me delegates, a year, constituency executives, any regional executive, any other appointees in a honky can home. Ain't you know? As I will be called, you're converting now, me nipper be a many dancers so barber talk about me in a free moon. 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here betting because nipa ho adwuma na ye. Emra e wo ho a ye di ye adwuma no. Ye say nipa omo be endo so fo wan kasa. Omo be omo propose omo be second o hwe se omo nyina obi a ne ka o party. Obi wo ho a onhwe onya abotre hwe. Na nipa aduru si e be betting. 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Obi kura ti mi kotena ba bi. Ye say the number of nipa or more coincidence about a mu one third and I was say or more F and or so forms in the month. It is every infant say nipa 100 ne wah. And ye be a cause nipa be 32 and a 33 and end or so form in the month. Or back one round now I call her says any nipa 32 will be abe a band or send a form a man. No, I call she kukum baby. Na or the phone. After will be adding a number. No, the ashaw. No, no, I say a man. I must say any panel. A fraud. And he said, yeah, be a betting on any panel barber can say. Sir, the power, and Yaminami endorse any form named Mawa. Ever disqualify.
1: Matias here.
0: A banner's house, a bay any breeding one ten was. Yes, see, why wouldn't ya 4 years ever party? Wouldn't ya quen ya so contest? Well, no be a quay dream be now, or pass when ya 4 years. Ever call him Fremu, not on ya
1: 4 years.
0: We in the Fremu and a tita for. Enyi ntum na eno so de ni braba enti ye be srese ansa na wo be to form no hwe qualification na nipa wo ye qualified se enti mi contest election no ye atro ni kama eno ene ye 0.6 e o guideline na chira 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say wo qualify na wo fa kwan bi a so na wo de wo hu kwhye mu a ye ba vetting no a ye be yi wa firim en na di asem ne ba say ye say bi mpredu asa wo kan ade ye a first point ye say an aspirant must be a registered voter in the constituency where he or she seeks is seeking to contest for the position or show proof of transfer of votes to the constituency. Nti ni afa ne say wo to abawo offense south. Me to abawo offense south. Ena me to abetra po nkata manso. Me pese me beye executive e wo po nkata manso. E wo say me kire say ma transfer me vote free offense south. E di aba po nkata manso. Enya sa me ne ho kwai say me contest wo. Nti sa wo pick form wo po nkata manso. Ne true one wa ntimi ankyre say what transfer
1: ah
0: e di aba punkata manso you are disqualified e bia na what to say na ma som party a e na na me say me be gina election e say e me free any obi na e we free wan kasa na wan hwe e ma
1: onu we ye
0: ah e da ho e na wa do ntia be sra obi anya abotre na on ready 0.6 ah what guidelines ni Yeah, 6-1, 6-2, 6-3, 6-4, 6-5. 5 points per. Who shall have 5 points? We are. Yes, sir, I'm reduced, no. Up to 2026. 2026, not 2024. Because, oh, you are up to 2025. Now, they cut 2 years.
1: There's so cheering in
0: us. Okay. Sabi sabi implied as I said, what year would you use as 2024? It means what they come from 2024, 5, and 2026 up to now, and our day. Name was a won't you would use be. Maybe I'm fine, 2022, who contest the election. And what year would use from time be, now would it be up to 2022? What they come from 2023? It's about 2023, 2024, 2025, and then half of 2026. How now would they car? But also, I tell you, the Asham said, I'll from 2021. Now, 2021, one car. You don't have to pay.
1: Okay.
0: 2022, one car. You don't have to pay. Until we're a car, would you know? And then I'll be here. Name of a car, wouldn't it? So, we'll contest the constituency election day. The best dresser, but more than a year. So there be ya e could do one na check here na dues checker open kra wa sa check hwe so won ne ka yes sir why your form e obi bia we no sa check here hwe so won ne ka en tra ho e me fa dues me yu free na en ko fa asem ma
1: mo be allow proxy vote
0: that your there be
1: aren
0: yeah we are allow proxy vote because yem pese proxy vote no e the confusion ba and no care there be a ka ho bia e the confusion ba because people always try to abuse it until your best friend say who person to abana present yourself na beto abana ko say what to kwan men yeah we won't even do proxy so there will be no
1: so you are kuno yare so person to be were qualified
0: oh any dey am no abọ modern say one day na wa open vote no eh dey am to me
1: yeah you find two
0: eh is me to come dey neba ada yan hu bi o parliament grass e hu bi o nti ene dey we are serious o person to nko adia say nipa ne na
1: hospital ah gmfm
0: you dey say obetin me abeto adia
1: na so or the hospital dey obetin me ama obi abeto ama no
0: oh da bi
1: price you have not even made any provisions for proxy
0: we are not making provision for because na make an na dey me hu because one say system no such that you may not know everybody.
1: Yeah.
0: And you know where you are now will be even though you are here your friend is a photo album near the inano. Say me na me be proxy now. How do you know say nipa na me ba be representing no? I am pass on now me proxy. You developer sir in the past no na allow proxy. But consequence for na na complaining here. So proxy no is being abused. And okay. See, I argue say to avoid sa abuse. Obi kwa wa no nim dwa bi anipa ne wompo. Enso no akoye proxy ama no.
1: Matias here.
0: So to them to avoid sa confusion no. Ene na kese. Unti mi ma conference ase ano akọ ba bi ato.
1: Me pese bi phone line na ye ma adofo frere ba ye mo party members ni. When a party in chere any bia some clarity on some of the issues raised. You know. Baby, I will be an obit me for 0300 0030 221 6561.
0: Now, me patch up, you're trying first call. Now, Mr. say party for no tea, I say, and Mariah, the air battle no, when she's saying in a hand. A yen, said the bay, I am to abandon you. Now, the obi lose you, ya, no, I do what you are to say, I'm pa. Me call corner, and ye. Obi winning and so so, no name, so no so winning or cramp passo. And to me, best dress say, and she say, any blue horn, I say, eh, bea, I'm quite ya, my war, and ya woo per se na, obi target, so name, a young nigh general welfare, in Tina,
1: and
0: yes, yes, I'm run. Tina, Mattia, say, I'm a ye, the beana be beco, I'm a one, I said, the beana be beco, tea.
1: You, for your fair. Oh, I drop, Nanka. Hello?
2: Good evening.
1: Evening, your friend, saying for evening.
2: Your friend, Alhaji Gado, your friend for Okanko Central. Honorable, your party, Goma Pesos.
1: Intim Pacho Haji Gado Kase.
2: You, Mammy, Madame, our cousin. A name, a bomb pie, say. NDC executives, one more. Nanka, or more, yet campaign. Almost my two Obama MPP, you lose support or no. One more call vote, you know, your bomb pie said, or money and sound winning. Because your per se, yes, we are 2028. And I'm saying, promise or more promising Ghanaians, share or more bar, this is my mini say, Galantino almost your best stopping you. You can say, or must stop Galantino. It shows us and it is say, Chevy and no Mumbai Kasaya, Ghana for Giomutum, aye tu aba ma omo fia sesia ho tira ba o mai mu enti omu nyina ma obi alusu yen tu aba no ma omo na 2028 yesu yen ye omo dia mu dia ye no bi na omo tu fia se aye dia na se aye nyino ba omi e beba inshallah
0: aye critical
1: Martin, you all can know. Hello, your friends in Africa. I
3: am Pastor Mili Kwame Edu. I am a friend of
1: Edu, I am a
3: friend. I am a friend of NDC. Hello.
1: Oh, yeah,
3: NDC neighbor no na me bisana sem.
1: Yo.
3: 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Oh e jen kwa si ya no look at her.
4: Hello,
1: your friend is not free fan.
4: I'm free from mouth. As I said, my friend is Japan. That's off tongue constituency.
1: You're not part of my uncle. Body in my uncle.
4: But I'm a branch executive.
1: Yo.
4: Me part of me, Bibi, I have a party, me say, to say, I didn't know, you're a branch executive, no? So, ye kwa ko to aba ti se ntena election na aden ti na omu ma ye kan ye nto ma ye tuma constituency omu sa ma ye san tuma region so e na constituency ni region fon kwa na etmi ko national nti se onyi ni ba jo onyi sa e ho ma mi na e ba jo se enye ni warrior na o ma mi ni number
1: yo mate. Hello, your friend is free from
5: you. Hello,
1: yes, sir.
5: Yes, sir. I'm here. What are
1: you? I'm not doing so.
5: Your friend is going to be here. Come here. I'm here. I'm here.
1: You're a gentry. I'm here.
5: So, I'm here. I'm here. Honorable Okaim Inter. Oba for National Youth Organizer. The Mestre, your party for. And penning for no appeal to all the levels in the party hierarchy, no. On any nipa, you beat me a fellow. No beat me a leading and to victory, the youth wing, you know. A mess rest, honorable kind in that. Among kind of baby, baby, among kind me and to a banshee and William. Made our supper.
1: You. Hello, your friends, enough refiner.
6: Hello.
1: Hello.
6: Hello.
1: Yam Pacho. Efrose.
6: Or this year, but Nana Bunsu.
1: Eja Bunsu, mwa nongko e.
6: Communication, collectivity, MPP communication officer.
1: Yo.
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6: Anyway, I think I said, jombo rana mwa yisa wakumisi. 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Yeah. Politics and say democracy, you're quite him. Messer and say, on fasa and call. And he said, nobody could him. That day, that's it. My bad minority, only MPP for the sham, the subject said he was a cannon seminal. I tell so outside the car. Future be an October moon boom, but I'm a man, Quincy, number me on some coincino. I tell so much my father come and serve him because on the Casano at the beginning. The same part of me was a milk.
1: Hello, your first and African. Hello.
7: Hello, good evening.
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7: Repaucho, me dindi Ali Taliban, me kasafi abluk mama here about
1: yo, and you about joy for Monkase.
7: Yo, what if when you're a couple on Shrau, no, you're okay.
1: Amen.
7: ye de mi amika say de mi MPP ni ma papa ah ye de ya wiye bibi afina ye ko national NDC ye twa omu omu nko constituency omu nko region before mbeba national na ye wi enti ye twa omu 2028 insha allah 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
1: Yo, Yadawasi, Yadi Afrefono, ABC Anamna, Yaba Studio. Lawyer.
0: Yo, Medassi. My main fa, as I'm saying, questions, where to be basically, and here in Yano. Mi nuaba ku besides I didn't see branch executives and Twaba our region and I say national for party executive no. So them din kind ni nano cost didn't no sika emu who can also into and I must say party ni shisha yemu no ye party ni mu and aye ye and penny for nintino. Yeah adjun an apart in shisha yemu ni se branch for no more GDA or constituency form. And I'm a two about mum. Intimode to me as your months, I say, almost may impen for a canoe. Na yem fa endi party no if I'm a party no bra. So I can say my branches nina ato national and regional. Why I guess it be a canny na boom dako. Na is it visible? Say bet me at two coins national region nina boom dako. And yes, I know a be hard journey. So I can say ye be uncle so a cost no air say that ye ain't me. Ndi hujuma nemom no presidential any parliamentary dey say am kan omunya wini a e oman ni nyina hanti dey
1: say we say ma
0: ni padodo wona na no so ye to ne dakro nti etimi ye sa na obi bi say say mafia ana say short memory at ndidi ana mijidi we dey mijidi say this na you crabet match him ya be no so ye say am say we mafia pa say me ni di watem ana ana wa bo me mafia let's even use the worst form of the word mafia. It cannot can never be an insult. If you are the word, you know, be timmy.
1: Yeah.
0: Why you be that kind of
1: you thing. Have outsmarted me.
0: Why you have outsmarted me? There is nothing insulting about the word mafia. You bet me are stretching it to the highest of your imagination. It will never be an insult. Oh, because I yeah, oh, a short memory. It's not an insult. But now, because I be I can't say MCC and I said be a DBSC. Now I ain't chair your cry now refi. O stretching a bit, my stretching a cassette in politics. It cannot be an insult. Won't you mean if I'm compared so we best sister will be subsidy in question name a union and I didn't friend him as a winner, but you can never compare the
1: two.
0: Those words cry in any dictionary and other dear money. And to your best friend, those who keep comparing mafia name a short memory to in friend him, I'm what in the DNO. Language in a crayon, and yet they were saying the poutinitina bedroom. One Cassana, oh, you see those words, and
1: oofy.
0: But just as the mention,
1: I just say,
0: oh, be all but now, may buy an uncle, you see where the Abbey and Obi Boomy Parkas and I buy his and what's here. So to the mention, and
1: just your
0: power, how you see language. It's not even good in your own image, so be you see that kind of language. Your best stress, say, I am not your trim.
1: Na em se no I am mantine ye ebrena so nti no we futu
0: nti ma
1: party ma
0: your power nti stakes no e very very high stakes na e very high dey mum NDC for there e biri bia ase de ye no ye besere abato na ye beto no ye do stage bia ye be try say enu be di hu nkomo nti nyame ya adom na ye ye picking of nomination wie ye ye vetting wie na do say ye kwakoto aba na ye be ni mo be di nkomo afa security ho
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0: 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One castle two anamon, not a tall form, 200 cities. Not what they are tall idea. Said the bayah, unsa, ain't
1: see from.
0: And I so being ya crying your mafia. ebi ana wo peche ba na yakọ fele organizer ama o ye mpenisa nti e bestre ade e se e nyina aye xe nso no me da ma se em so bi bisa ha mi number. My number dear, me ni say a problem, ma'am, say me dey beto ja. Because my using number no almost 25 years.
1: Omra party office
0: be. And okay, radio in so ba unya ba party office. And now the man this ni bia o bi say Barbara Deputy General Secretary ni number eh say ya. 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
1: A house dedicated for deliverance and breakthrough. 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

0: Hallelujah. Quickly, I want us to take this powerful announcement. We are in the third week of dealing with the powers of darkness. Last Friday, we were dealing with the traps of rulers of darkness. And we are in the third week of dealing with the powers of darkness. These powers have dealt with many people. Isaiah chapter 9 verse number 2, the Bible said, those who sit in darkness have seen the great light. And those people are the people in the kingdom of God. Some are walking in darkness, some are sitting in darkness. But those people have seen a great light. Those people are God's people. Hallelujah.
1: Amen.
0: Our Father is light. Last Sunday I preached about Jesus the light. Without you having him, these powers will control you.

0: powers of demonic darkness. Hallelujah. So these powers have dealt with many people. And I want all of you to prepare yourself for the Friday ahead of us. And it's going to be powerful. This Friday, all of us are coming with a bottle of oil. And whilst the prayer is going on, we are going to use the oil. I want us to read these three scriptures. Hallelujah.
1: Amen.
0: Then I can give you revelation about Friday. Hallelujah.
1: Amen.
0: In chapter 1 book of Genesis from verse 1 to 2, we spoke about Jesus himself or God himself, because Jesus is Lord.
1: Because
0: in the beginning God created the heavens and the earth. That means something was created. The beautiful earth was created. The heavens, beautiful things were created by our Father. When you watch the sea was created. The fishes and everything in it. One of the most beautiful things I love watching is when I watch people diving under the sea and they are capturing the colors of fishes. And some of the fishes are well designed. Some have like three colors or four colors. Some of them are pure bright blue. Some are yellow. Some are gold.
1: Be a gold.
0: God has really designed the sea and the things in the sea. He created the earth and the beautiful things of the earth. But all of a sudden, this darkness started dealing with God. Fighting the creations of God. The beautiful things of God. But because God had power over them, he was able to overcome them. And the same power has been given to us. So when you read the verse number 2, God himself had an encounter with these powers of darkness. Now death was formless and empty. Say amen.
1: Amen.
0: The earth was formless, crooked,
1: correct,
0: and empty. Darkness was over the surface of the deep. And the Spirit of God was hovering over the water. So you can see darkness that has covered the creations of God. The beautiful things he has created. Then the verse number 3, God came in with power. Say power.
1: Power.
0: Someone say power.
1: Power.
0: When darkness is dealing with you, you need light. And that light is God, Jesus himself.

0: business will not flourish. You need Jesus.
1: I've
0: seen thousands of people in this world who are saying they will not believe in Jesus. Their family and their destinies are covered with darkness. And God said, let there be light, and there was light.
1: The
0: power of light. So when you go to London, they believe in light.
1: London,
0: when you go to America, they believe in light.
1: America, so light.
0: When you go to Dubai, they believe in light.
1: Dubai, so light.
0: Light represents God's glory. In the night, when you travel and you are watching London, some of the developing countries. Let me talk about our nation, Ghana. When you stand on every mountain.
1: And in
0: the night, by 9 p.m. or 10 p.m.
1: 9 p.m. or 10 p.m.
0: And they watch the country.
1: Now we show Corona.
0: In fact, the Ghana is beautiful.
1: Ghana, F, papa, papa, papa, papa.
0: Say amen. Praise the Lord.
1: Hallelujah.
0: I went to Dubai and I was watching their buildings.
1: Now me call Dubai, now me show my buildings, no.
0: In the day, you will not see the beauty like in the night.
1: Now the time when we are feeling any movement,
0: when darkness comes, you see the beauty of light.
1: What's the kanye you will
0: need? It's a sign that when a child of God is in the light,
1: now me bati is hemwa.
0: When darkness approach you,
1: ne sumuba oswa.
0: People will see your beauty.
1: They
0: will not see your ugliness.
1: The
0: darkness has come to show your ugliness. The darkness has come to tell the world that you are nobody. But it is light that makes things in darkness to become beautiful. And so as we are in the light, people must admire our glory. People must

0: Yeah. Praise the Lord. The areas darkness operate in our life. I'm coming to show you those areas. Number one, people with great destinies. Hallelujah.
1: Amen.
0: Sometimes you feel like you are great. But nothing is working. Darkness has covered you. When the devil realized that this person carried great destiny, they will send darkness to come and cover you. So you can see that people are calling you. You are great. Hey, we are seeking you. Hey, we did more. But when they check your pocket and your account, it's red. It means the powers of darkness are dealing with you. So that darkness has covered great people. And so they walk in this life, but their greatness is not showing. It's serious. A child of God. In Isaiah 60 verse number 2, make it clear and
1: clear
0: that darkness has covered many people. I see darkness cover the earth. Thick darkness over all people. But the good news is that the Lord will rise upon you and his glory appears over you.
1: So
0: this darkness can cover great people, but not those in the light. And I prophesy over all of your life, darkness can never bury your greatness. Your loudest amen will make it happen. So Friday we are going to target those areas.
1: It's Friday, decided in ABTC.
0: This darkness has made prominent people to become beggars. They were helping families, helping people. But today this darkness has turned them to become beggars. And I lift up my hand to the heavens. And I prophesy over all Breaking Yoke members, none of us shall be reduced to become beggars. Any darkness that want to reduce us,
1: prophesy,
0: to become beggars, may the light of the Lord roll away those darkness in the name of Jesus. Hallelujah. Number two, hallelujah.
1: Amen.
0: Great companies and businesses. Great companies and businesses. This darkness is able to cover them. Hallelujah. There was one great company that I want to mention, but if I mention it, it will be a problem. That company has disappeared like that.
1: Company,
0: in Ghana, we mention the name of those companies. Hallelujah. Are you here, somebody? Great businesses. Those times when Nungwa, there was one particular company that had been selling shoes to a great company.
1: Because
0: a big warehouse. TV, radio everywhere.
1: Radio, so TV, so
0: all the people in Ashama, when you walk there in the day, you see cars parked everywhere. Today, that company has collapsed.
1: Not just say, when a few Ashama in a

0: as a prophet or as a seer.
1: What now? This is what if
0: you can see so many companies in town.
1: Who company will be
0: you? You can't see the light.
1: Who can
0: you? You can't see the glory.
1: Why?
0: Darkness has covered those businesses and companies. Then the third area is families. When darkness cover family, you will not see any prominent person rising in that family. Praise the Lord. All the women and the men you see in the family, some of the men have become drunkards. All the women, men have to sleep with them before they get money. Some have become serious prostitutes. Thus, some of the women are in the bank. They are accountants. They are counting billion. They are jumping from one bed to another bed. The same thing happened to the mother. The same thing has happened to her now. And from one bed to another bed before you get money. The beautiful women, darkness has covered them. And so they have become prostitutes. In the night, they stand at junctions and they are selling their body. Say amen.
1: Amen.
0: The men also use their money to spend on prostitutes. So they work hard. But you can't see any glory upon them. Because darkness has covered the family. The same thing that happened to the father. The same thing happened to him. The same thing that happened to the mother. The same thing happened to her. Because I refuse to repeat the mistake of my mother or my father in the name of Jesus. Hallelujah. What destroyed them will never destroy me. Hallelujah. You see, everybody, what has happened to everybody is the same thing happened to everybody in the family. Praise the Lord.
1: Hallelujah.
0: But as for you,
1: now what here?
0: You are coming out with different colors.
1: With the colors of the flame,
0: with different glory. I am not hearing your voice. They will ask you, say, now, go for Infa. Now, call him. Now, be catch him, say, Meshia Nyon Kumpi. Christ.

0: One of them be Akaides.
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0: Omo vie.
1: 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When darkness cover a family, every member in the family become wicked. Can I repeat myself? When demonic darkness of Satan covers a family, everybody, every member in the family become wicked. Brother looking for a way to kill a brother. A sister is looking for a way to kill a sister. Even father is looking for a way to kill his own children. Mother sacrificed the children for witchcraft power. I pray for you in the name of Jesus. Because of you, darkness will no more control your family. Your loudest thing can happen. Friday, we are going to deal with those powers that has covered our families. Then the fourth area that I want us to deal with, hallelujah. When you have a car, they can cover that car with darkness. And automatically you have accident.
0: Now, what accident?
1: A woman came here, the husband died, he was in the car. She was in the car with the husband. And the husband have accident. But only the husband died.
0: Papa ne
1: and this is what the woman said. Papa, as you were going, I saw that the road, there was no light. And me myself, I was in the front. Now I cannot see ahead. And my husband was trying to stop the car. By that time, all the brakes, everything has locked. So before we realize, he had
0: accident.
1: And before they come for us, my husband has passed on. So this darkness can cover a particular car.
0: Anytime
1: they want to take your life, you'll be driving all of a sudden. You cannot see your front. And before you realize, you have
0: accident.
1: Believe in me as a prophet. That many people have died in accident. It's because as they were driving the car, there was something in front of them, but they were not seeing it. That was why you see someone drove a car and hit a
0: articulator.
1: The person was not seeing anything. Someone drove and entered into a bush.

0: I saw VIP, VIP, and many people's life has been wasted.
1: Wasted.
0: Hallelujah. But the driver, all of a sudden, the driver was not sane. Hallelujah.
1: Amen.
0: And he dropped the car straight into a ditch. Alabarushabaha. Because any powers of darkness that want me to have accident and die before my time, as I clap my hands and pray, disappear from my car.
1: Lift up your voice, somebody. Disappear.
0: Professor.

0: Hallelujah. All those hearing my voice on the radio, Friday, all of you come with your cars. Praise the Lord.
1: Hallelujah.
0: And I'll do everything possible that Friday and anoint all of you your cars. Uber drivers.
1: Both drivers. No.
0: All of you.
1: Munina.
0: Those who are having Caterpillar, you can come with the keys.
1: Oh, the Caterpillar and my family have a keys, Nebra.
0: Because I don't think you have a place to park those cars.
1: Now, what is that Caterpillar Nebra? Where park away?
0: Those long trailers.
1: More long trailers, no.
0: You just come with the key.
1: Oh, the fucking Nebra.
0: Because when you bring them here,
1: oh, the Nebra.
0: I don't think you have a place to.

0: that. Praise the Lord. So come with your khakis. Listen to me, oh, the year is about to end. Listen to me. A prophet is the one that sees ahead. And start preparing the people. We will not wait for 31st to cross over.
1: If
0: care is not taken, you will not live to witness 31st. There is a football you'll be going. There is an accident there. So come with a bottle of oil. As you anoint yourself, darkness will disappear. Clap for Jesus. Then the point number 5 will be dealing with darkness that has covered marriages. Hallelujah. When darkness cover your marriage, every day there is fight. Every day there is fight. What is not issue, it will be an issue. Praise the Lord.
1: Hallelujah.
0: Always confusion.
1: It means
0: the kingdom of the powers of darkness has covered the marriage. You will become important to your wife. Your wife will not see you as a husband. You are not important to your wife anymore. Darkness has covered the marriage. There is no more sweetness anymore. The husband is sleeping in a different bed. And wife is also sleeping in a different bed. At first, husband and wife bath together. They eat together. When darkness comes, we can't see ourselves. When darkness comes right now here, in the night, we are doing what tonight. When darkness comes, we can't see. I will not know where you are. And you will not know where I am. That is how darkness, how powerful it is. So, Papa, praise the Lord. They fight beautiful things. Once God created the earth, this darkness covers it. But God said, I'm not going to allow you to cover the beautiful things I've created. When darkness cover, you can't marry. If you are a young man, you are a beautiful lady, you can't marry. You'll just be jumping from one woman to another woman. You'll be jumping and jumping. Darkness has covered you. So you don't know the value of marriage. Marriage is a covenant. Marriage is a blessing. Marriage is a favor. When a man finds a wife, he finds a good thing. And that man obtained favor from the Lord. How many of the men here who will say, who will decide, they said, I don't want a wife. Do you know the work of a wife? It's so beautiful.
1: Effort.
0: Say amen.
1: Amen.
0: How many men of you, if you are a man here and you are still going to the kitchen at the age of 50, you are still going to a kitchen, you are in problem. Or at the age of 50, a prostitute come to your house and cook for you. You don't have a wife in your house. Darkness is fighting you. Open your eyes, shine your eyes. Let me tell you, when you don't come out, you will fall into a pit and you will die before your time. There are so many men here who are saying, I don't want to marry. And the women are suffering. Marry the women and let the women come out from suffering. But this man said, what this woman did to me, so I will not marry. Any woman that come, I will hit and push her out. Continue hitting. You are going to have an encounter with gonorrhea. Or hernia. Or HIV. You will not be lucky. And you are going to meet a beautiful one that carry HIV. You continue. Have that demonic mind that you will not marry and have God's favor, God's light upon you, and continue fornicating with the women and keep going. At your age, you don't have a family.

0: and still fornicating.
1: No, that's where both are mine.
0: How are you expecting your life to become great? Some women said, I will no more marry again. And she is working and getting money. Any man that come, she will pay the men to sleep with her. Then you give them 500
1: cedis.
0: And when they finish, you push the man away. Sunday, you dress and come and sit here. Praise the Lord.
1: Hallelujah.
0: Marriage is a blessing. It makes your mind stable. It makes you live a good life. It makes you live a decent life. It makes your prayers to become effective. Are you here, somebody here? Because any darkness that has covered my marriage, for me not to enjoy marriage, in the name of Jesus, disappear. Clap your hands and pray. Disappear.
1: Lift up your voices. Let that darkness disappear by fire. Any darkness that has covered your marriage, disappear, disappear. Disappear.
0: Disappear.
1: Disappear. Disappear by fire. Any darkness that has
0: covered
1: your marriage, disappear by fire.
0: In Jesus' mighty name. Hallelujah. The last but two, then we end. Hallelujah. This darkness can cover your star. And you will not be able to shine.
1: Now it may shame you.
0: In Matthew chapter 2 from verse 9 to 10, Jesus' star was shining. When your star is shining, you don't look for destiny helpers. Destiny helpers will look for you. Say amen. You don't look for a husband. Husband will look for you. You don't look for customers. Customers will look for you.
1: Sir.
0: When darkness cover your star, you can never shine. And
1: the
0: Bible said, after they had heard the king, King Herod, who asked them, where did the star appear? After King Herod spoke to them, they went on their way. And the star they had seen, when it rose, went ahead of them until it stopped over the place where the child was born. So it means that the star was shining and the star was leading them to where the owner of the star is located. Don't forget, this star is the star of Jesus. So the star was leading the three wise men for them to come and honor Jesus. Praise the Lord.
1: Hallelujah.
0: So the star was showing them the way. When your star is shining, important people look for you and honor you. And before this year come to an end, people will start looking for you and come and honor you. Hallelujah. Verse number 10, watch it carefully. It's so beautiful. And when they saw the star, they were overjoyed. Hallelujah. Can I prophesy over your life? When people see you and they are not happy, it means darkness has covered your destiny. You are not shining. But because Jesus' star was shining, as the three men saw the child, let me say, as they saw the star, when they saw the star in the beginning, they said the star followed them to where the child was. But now, as they came to the place of the child, say, when they saw the star, they were overjoyed. It means the child was a star. Are you here, somebody? Shout, I am a great star. No darkness can cover my destiny. Any demonic darkness fighting my star, disappear in the name of Jesus. Hallelujah. It is working. It is happening. Friday we are going to meet. Amen. Then this darkness can cover your education. So as you are going to the
1: school,
0: something is telling you stop the school.
1: Let me catch
0: the school. Oh, stop.
1: Oh, ja.
0: School no.
1: You are tired of school. Stop it.
0: Then you become a school dropout.
1: No one drop you out.
0: Because the enemy knew that you become a doctor. You become a lawyer with the school.
1: Oh, lawyer with school.
0: Then you are going to meet a man
1: who
0: could be in the spirit life.
1: Sure.
0: Hallelujah.
1: Amen.
0: Praise the Lord. You are going to meet a man who will tell you, "Jai school no ne ba na
1: yenye juma." Stop the school so that you come.
0: Stop the school and let's come and do business.
1: Ni me yenye juma.
0: I'll be giving you money. I'll be giving you everything. Before you realize, you stop the school.
1: 19 years, no one.
0: 19 years, no one.
1: 20 years,
0: no one. School, no, abe wiye ye.
1: Your
0: education has been covered with what? Darkness.
1: Darkness.
0: Then later you will see your friend who are graduate.
1: Sir.
0: Some are bankers. Some are lawyers. Some are politicians. I say he was my friend. She was my friend. Mama, I want money. Mama, I want this. Mama, I want that. School, papa, and school fees. When Satan sees your future, when the devil get to know about your future, they will use darkness to cover your education. Even you will learn, you will not understand what you are reading. Hallelujah. You will not understand. You will try and try. As for me, the school no emwamio. Darkness has covered your education. The devil has realized that when you continue with your school, you become great. I pray any darkness that has covered our children's education. When we meet Friday, we are going to pray for our children. What happened to us must not happen to our children.
1: I said
0: what? What happened to us must never happen to our children. As for us, our children will become graduates. This darkness nearly stopped God from his creation. So darkness will stop you from any good things you are doing. A child of God must be in the spirit to finish well. I say what? A child of God must be in the spirit to finish well. Clap for Jesus. May God bless all of you. If God willing, Tuesday morning, we'll come here with a candle.
1: Correct.
0: Still dealing with the powers of darkness.
1: Darkness.
0: Then Friday watch night also, we'll be here with a candle.
1: Yes.
0: But Friday when you are coming, you come with a bottle of oil.
1: Correct.
0: And don't forget your mantle.
1: Mm.
0: This morning, we are going to use the mantle. Friday watch night also will be using the mantle. Don't forget the mantle direction will end on 20th. That 20th is going to be Saturday night.
1: Yes.
0: 12 a.m.
1: 12 a.m.
0: And then the 20th that day, all of us are coming here with our sacrifices. We are wearing the purple and gold. Don't forget that direction. The envelopes, when you don't have yours, you must work before we close church. You must get your envelope.
1: Exactly.
0: That day is a great day. All of you look for purple and gold. The colors you are seeing at the back of the envelope, that is the colors you must well design. I said something on Friday. This is the same colors we'll be using on our 23rd anniversary. May God bless all of you.
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1: Breaking Yoke, fire, fire, fire, yeah, yeah, yeah, yeah, yeah. Breaking Yoke, fire. Fire, fire, ya, ya, ya, ya. Yo, on mind this year, Nakopon and Shamu be brave, and Nakopon so and Yamokasia. Business and power we are by, you know, when you are to be brave, a year, and I watch you with more announcement in Kaibono and the Mamo, Nakopo Yaduma, a year Friday way, and it be Jinimo, ya be bompire and what Dennis and Papa Echiri Timono. It is a war, Bahamemo wouldn't fee a year anointing oil, no, for Kahona Bra, Nayam Jinimo, Nayam Fampire, Papa Chair Mantle, and the money power over 10,000 people. Obie nye bi, obie nye bi. Ne chair yellow so soon, send on me no. A big come one back when you because such a beam. And in a mere my Friday with sonno, or the bebana, a genimuna, the bomb payama, for who dee, I would dear. Dear to the yanche, your beco fia cotia dance the dee, baco, mienu, mien sunny, and nine, no, sir, ampa. The God of beggar is the God of great miracle. Nancy, maybe tea, sir, a ya dance the dee, no, me perso kind of me, kai will be, sir, kai will be, sir, and a mere doma, or china, a spiritual check up.
3: Yeah, start exactly by 7:30 a.m. near start. It will be do about 8 when you're late. It will be do 9 so when you're late. By 1 to 2, no, ne upon a Yusumu Shemunda Kasia, on your coponi for this year every Tuesday. Na Ujinimu, on Yamiasemu, and Pabumu and Incomsium, is as a Wukara Fahudi, and Unipedia so Fahudi, what he has for us as unity. Momodia ne to Anamo, Debra, and this will be a Dow Susum Sumu, no one will be a Dano, Senna Copotias and dear, or Ben number Passo, a Yefroso, Ama Fahudi, Ayahudia. 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

0: It is a privilege for me to stand on this great altar to give a testimony. Amen. In the first place, I thank Almighty God for how far he brought me. Amen. My second time go to my daddy, the prophets. God bless you. Amen. And the womb that gave birth to the prophets, God bless you. It hasn't been easy. Narrate where I started from. We will not live here. But in simply put, this is the place that I've really realized that serving God has a benefit. My testimony goes like this. On one fateful Tuesday morning, I sat where the music director sit beside, and Honorable Anthony Nukpen was sitting in the seat of where the music director is sitting. Before then, there were issues at my workplace. If I've been a Christian, it's very dicey and challenging to work in a certain environment because you have a principle to follow. And you have been cultured. You have been trained to be honest. But when you move to a certain society, being honest, you become an enemy. Being honest, you become something like you are not in the world. But it is good to hold on to the cardinal principle of being honest. There were issues at my workplace when I got there. And as an accountant, I decided to say, no, it cannot be possible. Because when there's an audit, I am the one to ask questions. You will not be the one. And I will not allow you to use my nose to breathe the smoke. I stood firmly. There were documents that came to my table for me to pass for money to be paid. Unfortunately, the person who is the contractor, your contract has ended in 2024. So in 2025, when you are bringing a document asking me to sign for you to take money, I want to see if there's a review. There was nothing like that. But honestly, you must obey your boss. But sometimes you must be radical. My boss pushed the thing to me. I am the final person to sign for him also to append his signature. Being a protector of your boss, being a guide to your boss, being the one that your boss knows that I have trusted you and I put you at that place, it will be very double to go down. So I say, no, this document, let me do further verification. So I assign about some four people, brethren in Christ, a document from a bank, with the bank stamp, everything. But that money is not in the account. And that money, they are going to be paid a commission on it. I say, la, la. Brethren in Christ, Papa is a true prophet. Within a month, then I had a call that I should come to the head office. There's a letter for me. A moment that information came, then I started praying. Woe and behold, the following day when I got there, it was my promotion letter. People of God, in the book of Job 22, verse 28, whatever you have decreed shall be established.
1: As the prophecy came, now you have been called and you have been promoted into what?
0: To the principal accountant.
1: Listen carefully. Now, after your promotion, now tell me what happened to those your enemies. Because something has happened to them. Tell me what happened to those enemies.
0: Daddy, it's very interesting. I don't know the way to use to describe it. As if you were the one taking the decision at the board meeting.
1: Mawzem, a sheep.
0: The director of finance was there.
1: Cash. Yeah, you know if you are.
0: Yeah, you know if you are.
1: Go ahead.
0: The coordinating director was transferred.
1: Yeah, you know if you
0: are. The internal auditor was transferred.
1: Yeah, you know if you
0: are. The budget officer was transferred.
1: Are you sitting down? Are you sitting down? No word from a prophet will fail. No word. You look at the prophecy carefully. I said, may you stand tall and taller among all of them. But these people fighting you, I scatter all of them. This prophecy came which month? Which month? Is it last 2 months or last month?
0: That was in April.
1: In April. April, yeah. May, June, July, I guess. So 5 months now.
0: Yes.
1: Hallelujah. They have transferred all the enemies. And after they were transferred, the man was promoted. Kalabado Shabbat. Who can challenge God's power? This is Obi catch your senior me to me anywhere. I am the credit here. Every week we experience these things for us to know that God is real. Prophecy carry power. Tell someone, prophecy carry power.
0: And as I speak now, all the enemies are scattered. My second testimony, God has given me a divine favor. And this month, I'm able to buy my own car. Can the media?
1: The media can show the car. Benz. Nipebia ehiasse. What car is that?
0: Benz, 4x4.
1: Okay.
0: You that is watching me in any form of the media, and you, my colleagues who are seated right here, one thing I want you to understand: we have creator and a creation. Focus on the creator. Do not talk too much. When the trouble come, after the trouble, it will surely come. When the trouble come, be quiet and know that it is a time for upliftment.
2: Breaking yoke. Fire. Prophet Pega is my spiritual father. And you know, best 3 weeks and I said 1 month ago, daddy throw bottle by Chuho no so baby with Chuho. Obano effili testing. I see na warrior or voter regions will be as here. Now daddy throw bottle no mina mechi. 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
1: oje mantle no. What was the prophetic message?
2: Mi pacho meje mantle no wo se yesie ma warue e wo voter region insio ase.
1: Me
2: patch out, bumper. I saw any now, Mammon in age now. When I'm
1: with you, put up with you.
2: That didn't patch
1: on. Oh, my 7 years, my God. Hallelujah. Well, you
2: patch on.
1: You'll be for the uncle.
2: Patch out, Obia, wash me. 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
1: o bai na me to mantle lydia
2: me pa cho an
1: me to ye na so ye
2: me pa cho an
1: at once na me se hu se wa wa de ne she voter regeneration so bi era ko sie ho ba be ji wa de de ma ho yan ka say amen. Simple prayer like that, clap for Jesus. Simple prayer like that.
2: But that in patch on my car sembaco. I sembaco crest our way science and it says, see, I may bow the air bar. Sorry, if I show and then me gina ha me too be a fool. And yes, sir, Ubeba breaking you. Baby, I will be a man. Cast a woo baby, I want to wound me, ma. Yen tem na bra na be kan ho na aha e ye.
1: Thank you. Let me sit out. Bonsema na haye. Haye bonse bonse mi ye. Sorry na watan fun shi aseme ya de. Next testimony, Masi Yonko. Let's enjoy another vibrating testimony. But there was one testimony that the media just told me that the person came to church and receive a very powerful traveling breakthrough, and they have recorded that testimony. Let's enjoy that testimony for the media.
3: Jesus, celebrate Jesus.
4: Breaking yoke, fire, fire, fire. God of beggar, it's a God of great miracle. Papa, I came here with an issue, and I came to see you Friday, and I told you that the company I was working in with Europe wanted to get me a resident permit, but as they did application, my process was held in the system and nothing was going on. So they asked me to come to Ghana. If I get approval, then I'll return back. But I came to Ghana, nothing was working. So I came to see you on Friday after the watch night, and then you
1: said I should go,
4: it will work. And then the following week, after you told me I should go, it will work, Friday I came to all night, and then you threw your mantle. Papa, I was the luckiest one to receive the mantle. And then you declared restoration on me. Papa, after you declared the restoration on me, the lawyer of the company called me. That's Perry. We have revived your case, which I've given a testimony about that. That they've revived my case and they are trying to apply my visa for me. Papa, they applied the visa, and then the lawyer called me and told me that the application she made a mistake in the application. So now she doesn't know what to do. And I told her that I know one of my boss called Bertrand Gad Brown who can assist in this case. And she said, okay, I should talk to him, and any documents I need, they will give it to me. So I called Bertrand Gad Brown and told him the situation. What he asked me was, have you seen Papa? I said, yes. He have declared restoration on me and said I should go to work. And he said, okay. The reason why he asked was, these applications, when we do two applications in the system, they will deny the two and they will block you. So after Papa have declared restoration on you, I will take the chance and then apply. So he did the new application for me. So after the application, few weeks later, I got refusal. So a day after the refusal, the embassy called in Ghana that we should come for the visa. They received approval. So we went for the visa, and here I am giving testimony. God, Opega, I love you. I know you've done a lot for me, and I'm grateful. I'm thanking everybody for giving me this opportunity to give this testimony to glorify the name of God of Pega. And advice to people around this ministry, this house, and people watching me online on TV. This world is a spiritual world. Where you connect yourself determines how far you go in life. My brethren, come and connect yourself with this oven. Anchor yourself with this oven. And your life will never be the same. You shall never go down in Jesus' mighty name. Amen.
1: Clap your hands for that powerful testimony. Give it to the Lord.
5: Hallelujah. Hallelujah. Hallelujah.
1: With yoke. Fire. Fire. Fire. Yeah, yeah, yeah, yeah, yeah, yeah, yeah. Yo, on my this year, Nakopo and Shamu Bebre. Now, I believe, sir, Mwa Muti Adansi Amuni Aji Bebre. This is the power of God at work in Breaking Yoke Ministry International, a house dedicated for your deliverance and your breakthrough, city of power, where nobody's become somebody. And you know, if you feel more so hard, then be you grow ho, a drew throne in your mahu do be brewa, a seni pambra, what shebre dia, or don't toma bebo breaking you could yanoa, sinako portias a pan, then indeed for so tias a dear, on yamingu, and you must die with your ho, shepa pay your bay for you, and then uncle Poma do the midi for locating a bomb pay your mana, and can a promotion a tamfutan wishes or command, and what's not seno, but papa bomb pay your man, a promotion number, a tamfuna pen, I say, and Zumunu Mijaho, and a mia domoso, with Mako Toka, Kawat also say a bed. 4x4. Nice old money bushini na ba sorry. This is the power of God. Mamma so and you couldn't so if you fear be brave by breaking you can soon a trend breaking you cool. And we are soon a chance on bra breaking you can a dear corner dear. Did I be bim and panso by you know? Namiaman is as soon you could not be fear my name if you could be a comma and bema to some you know. The visa I had denied several times or by breaking you can bomb pay the man and then second the visa. I don't see the brave, a brennan boy in intimate with them fanchero. It be a wish be a couple yard to my panel. A spiritual checkup. A susumu shimuda kasi, or babu munakopo any munyam. Yes, started exactly by 8 a.m. Near started by 1 to 2 no near pong. Let me be a whoopiadano with Makofi. Brane munyam empire, and what this one of will be a fruso, and what's not so bounce some memo with a few candle and a candle white. Yes, I see a year for most, and this is the third week, yes, that's no, and a Friday so, a better trust the same week. Into a bar now to be white one fair fair. Now that can't want, now that bejinimu, and one pipe with them. Friday so the same thing. It bejinim by Friday, the old bar. The budgets on your back will be come home. Now, all the first time will never patch here, you know, mantle, no, would also be come home, no, be sending a coupon before. Now, you're genuine, Eddie, a bunya, empire, Nacopo, Ebekasa, I'm also at the soa, if you so, I'm with me, dear dance here. Breaking Yoke Ministry International, Clagon, NDC, and Yawa. Now, Clagonia could be a Edda, a shaman, and Nungwa quantum punk is in him. Baby, I wish you were a shaman, could be a so. Momodia, so for a year, Nungwaka, this is what Clagon, NDC bus stop. Baby, I wish you were a time I come to 1 to 25, Cocompe, Afadawa. 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When your Shama Sprinters are for a Shama Motowi, Nisuanda Bridge, Usuanda Bridge, Nekachi Mitense, Oko Breaking Yoke Ministry International, Oko Klagon, Klagon, Klagon, or Metro Sebi Musuna Klagon, maybe this war, Fubi, no Beba, and Soro, Amo Gene for Hudi, I would dear La Paz phone in our Malam. Phone in a casual phone in our dock of phone in an when a mobile pass main station one hour, who number for a shaman Sakumono. Oh, the Sakuna, Sakuna Sedation, Sakuna Sedation. Usu Sakuna Sedation, no more for Nunguaka, no more for Shaman car, I was Sakumono, Louis Suoclagon, and this bar, and Yerakway, one Wadeno, into Ufa Wuba, Ufa Shaxi, Dobe Fibiano, Breaking Yoke Ministry International, Type Gumu, and Obeba, Wau Castle driving soa, Breaking Yoke Ministry International, Gogo Mapno, and Obeba, Amojie, Nefahudi, Ayahudia Bibri, Nakopon, and Shroud, Nakopon, and Yokesia. Brilliant, dear Bre. And the Yajuma Ufia. Fernambe Yina Obao Yajet will be a bit in the mouth. Where papa number 0243 218023. No bit my friend 0242 203547. And I said 0243 37 48 21 0243 37 48 21. Nami Shamo, Namiya Mukasebi Bre, Fema Apostle John Ekuba, Utimi Femi Dimaya, Medusek Brak, Namiya Duma Ochina Anapa, Ibisha with you. Nami Shamu, Nemunitia, Yakramo. Bye bye.
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0: as soon. May God bless all the pastors preach here. Running and come on in, see me with Jesus Christ. Running fast, and shaman. I salute my father, Prophet Akomis, and all the fathers of the land. I salute all of you. It's a blessing to see this day. It's a blessing to know this day. And you are DB when you say, like I say, so be when there. Because when and you'll be an unyan say, by the way, a mumpire, I'm a bumpire, jive tier four, and no bibiara or shamis at time, do tears at time, say, Renna one son or one yaka so, Masonet to an emchon, faster a show man, or we used to go to them. When Nami would tell me, I did in a oh, Nako, where I was a pedo de Odicacia, you break your home morning, my dear, sound morning, my dear, and we used to go to them. When I'm in an emchon, faster a show, and we used to go to them, I dominate army. 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Destroying the destroyer. 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Se vi destroyer biara. Read our proper scripture, 1 John.
1: 1 John 3:8.
0: Beautiful.
1: He that committed sin is of the devil.
0: The one committed a sin is what? Is the devil. For the devil sin from what?
1: From the devil sinned from the beginning.
0: The devil sinned from the beginning. Or ye punish us if it is a sin. Destroyer. A you be a. Or ye punish for. Or ye devil. Or ye Lucifer. Or ye diabol. Or ye be a unpenny pay. She is the one commits the sin from the beginning. Begin there's no sin, but she commits sin from the beginning. She forced Adam and Eve to make them commit sin. It's a sinner before she came to this earth. She commits sin. That's the reason the Bible says disobedience as sorting and it's a bayin. And she will be all year or sorting for beyond. My personal teacher says, BBTHD was sorting, I was sorting, then they can't be at your own dinner. BBTHD, who first saw your best, who name change will be a. My personal teacher says, BBTHD, then something follows that thing. BBDHD, a DBB, BBKC, DHD. I would need one idea. And it was so then, because Obiana saw a Debian, a destroyer. And it's aspiratory realm, and it was why I did not say another assail. And it will be catch you behind the idea. Anything somebody say, you will never listen. You know, because the devil has entered you, and now you are operating that like a devil. And it's like, you are operating too for no, we are a devil. Obia won't advice, we are devil, obia who fought or one, we are devil. Obo de be all right, they will put to bring for somebody when they say, we are accuser. Accuser is the one always accusing people. You are the one who did this. Oh, me, my mama in a year, me papa in a year, me cool in a year, me in a year, me baby in a year, me parents in a year. T, we are devil, stop it. Sadia never sell, destroyer. Am I refusing me preaching destroying the destroyer? It was when I said destroy the destroyer, they said here, or who fought, who say, I did with any, a free ho, but ni we are made the free ho, and he ready deliver me. Said, ready and deliver, no one who fought, no one who went free more. And then I say, what possessed by another spirit called Diablo, called the devil's sin from the beginning. And she's something who committed sin, who be wrong. Who to me, put your map, who could be a cow say a mistake. Put him put your man and my mammy and son and mammy and son 9 we can sleep with the whole month and found whom we be a rock. Master Bish, we are whom we be a rock. A normal because you are not yourself. Another spirit is using your body. That's the reason some people want to don't come nipple whom we don't know any agent. Once one of my boys, now he's a prayer by the grace of God, was in the time of class 4. You know, started his own movie. And the class 4 starts to lose, they be always stop on it, just say fighting. When the bears is what threat to one, because it was what threat to one, because it's a demon that took into a confessor. And by the grace God has saved him. Now, I don't know what you're going to do. My name and normal will go through the name normal at it. Born some year born from beginning, but what brabu nyara a year born a normal. A woody for normal. And normal ain't fuck when one away. The bomb payment on the way you see them. Say, Obibia of vows or best sell and running Yakupo new friends.
1: Amen.
0: Or soon Yakupo man no. Never running to pro at time for them. Never running fast away and Shawano. Oh, yes, so Christo team. Minimo how and them no man here. But I see God is changing your life.
1: Amen.
0: Destiny change is coming.
1: Amen.
0: in the name of Jesus. Run into and talk for what I've found. I feel we're ready, my own sweet lady. Away, Jesus Christ. I read in Uncle Pon to me at dinner with Uncle Pon. I would hear one year no man enough from away, Jesus to him. And the devil sinned from the beginning. And for this cause,
1: And for this purpose,
0: the Son of God was manifested,
1: that he might destroy the works of
0: so
1: the devil,
0: so that he can destroy the works of the devil. The devil works cannot be destroyed unless God decide. God manifest. How come God can manifest? God has manifest through his servants, pastors, teachers, pastors, reverends, bishops, apostles, archbishops, prophets. God has manifest through them, and he a man into and we will go through to say would you for be seeing open a demon at to go demon is stop was a day Nankopon manifest through his servants so that they can destroy the works of the devil. Into one of the things can your devil can be destroying your life. One, that's why you're born again. When you're born again, automatically the demon that is troubling you, you will deny that demon. And after you become born again, you start praying more. You fast praying in the word of God. You know? The demon will leave you because Jesus has manifested through you. Was it for this purpose, for this cause, for this reason, the Son of God came in the man's form and manifest so that he can destroy the works of the devil. And Jesus Christ to pass as we upon some concern about destroying the book. Luke chapter 4. What destroy when some nyara identity because you have power, you have what is taste to destroy the work of the devil. Before you can destroy the devil, unless you have something, you have power, you have unique. I renew position and count in suye. A china anopa, ye be ye giddy giddy giddy giddy giddy giddy. Ye turning point, normal turning point, and I be basso. You read some three, and I mean shadi, mean shadi be your horn, my heart.
2: Psalm 3.
0: Verse 1.
2: Psalm 3, verse 1. Thank you for the opportunity. Lord, how are they increased that trouble?
0: How they increase that what trouble you?
2: Me. Many are
0: there. Air trouble. You must say air trouble. Miscarriage, air trouble. Air topic, air trouble. Nightmares, air trouble. They be a person, they be no be pam, we be in Kutas Kanya, no be Kutaba. Now, Bersonanda would therefore duck him. Bersonanda na much, one of Bersonanda was here. Mammy Timmy, we eat me the dim man, Baba could done no way, dear. Some of you, the bad thing about some of you don't see that you are asleep with a new man by bones were discharged. A dear bet now, Bossa shows moon in art is a bunch of money. Would you win it? I saw Piviacobo Pusta. I didn't hear. They decide to trouble you. When you also saw that way, our bravo and quay you, Bibi and ye be. At the waist pain a bro. At the tipaya bro. At the end, at the Sikashian a bro. Any part tells us you so. They be a nink of no cassa, a motia tramwesia. The bomb pile man on the way to Christo Nazareth. Set or sue Dankopon and Fafa who dear Mara way suit him. Or sue Nankopon and set to free way suit him. The assail Brabon with Yankopon, Kaba, Suke, Laba, Suku, Laba. The manifestation Christ came and manifests.
2: Yes, Lord.
0: Come to your aid and destroy the works of the devil in the name of Jesus. Minimum how? And I'm no man here. But myself, Tias here say, Nyamena wa friend would be adding.
2: Amen.
0: It's a destiny changer, God.
2: Yes.
0: He can change your destiny, he can transform you, he can change you completely.
2: Yes, Lord. Thank you. Many are they that rise up against
0: Nipa
2: me.
0: Nipa be brain a solid yame. Nipa be brain yare juma and kwa fobu and mwa ukwa warrior wasia solitiao, we hear a solitiao, we hear in a solitiao, ukuna solitiao, ukunin wet solitiao, wasia solitiao. There's no peace. A man don't have peace, woman don't have peace. The many are they that they rise against me. Nipa na solitiame dos,
2: Verse number 2. Many there be which say of my soul.
0: They say to my soul,
2: there is no help for
0: there
2: him.
0: There is
2: in God.
0: No help for me in God. There's no help for him in God. And now, the one of the things, the reason the devil say that since because the devil don't want sleep. Proverbs 4:16. Apostle Joshua.
2: Proverbs
0: 4:16. You see, the reason is that the enemy say the sleeping has taken away unless they destroy you. Into one mind, they say there's no way somebody can help you because they are working 24/7. Read it.
1: Proverbs 4:16. For they sleep not.
0: For they sleep not.
1: Except they have done mischief.
0: Except they have done mischief.
1: And their sleeping is taken away.
0: Bible says, and their sleeping has taken away.
1: Unless they cause some to fall.
0: The Bible says, unless they cause somebody to fall. And you can see the devil's agenda. The devil's plan. To make sure that you go down. If you are not going down, she will never sleep. That's the reason some three won't cancel. And to you know, also doubt the enemy no be sell on where they on eye. Destroyer has not been sleeping. And you, also work with Jimmy Bawa Bre, work with Mitty Bawa Bre. And to all doubt, all done. Ah, enemy no sell on nano. And not to catch yourself, Opi, you need help. Because you see, you are using your strength. Cafe, who call no aqua, no send with CV. We are debut to work, but it's not working because the enemy said there's no help for you. Because we're finding, I said, the oil or not, or trouble every day. And now, also, so what do I want in there? It is garbage to make jar what dinner will you soon know? Not what bomb, pie, a crack and one. All you can do, leave that strength that you use and pray, bomb, pie, solemn. Talk to God, pray seriously, scream, shout, sugin and hope also. God will turn things around in your
2: Amen.
0: Life. When you miss a son of a brother,
2: Amen.
0: I see God is changing your life.
2: Amen.
0: You say you miss a son of a brother.
2: Yes,
0: you say you make up on a son of a brother. God is changing your life.
2: Amen.
0: You say you miss a son of a brother. A brother is a son completely. You miss a son of a brother. You miss the year deba. You miss the impeje deba. You miss the family deba. You miss the community deba. Oh yes, Christ to him.
2: Amen.
0: Me ni mo how, and I'm ni mo money.
2: Yes.
0: But when you make a sound,
2: Amen.
0: Or soon you make a change,
2: Amen.
0: When you make a sound,
2: Amen.
0: I'm a genie, I do it to watch you.
2: Amen.
0: When you come up with a sound, I'm in control of the idea.
2: Amen.
0: When you come up with a sound, I'm in charge of the idea.
2: Amen.
0: When you make a sound, I'm a what the name Ashwano, I'm what to sign you when we use it.
2: Yes, Lord.
0: Their sleeping has taken away. Bible say unless somebody has fallen down, they won't sleep. When you hear, you should be no when you come. When you come, a break and a dorsal bank with a dorsal and about power now. If you go home, I double this guy cried, you say, Gobe, let Jesus fast here and call for a year. We want you and a brand our bread. Jesus said, this thing, except fasting and prayers. Matthew 17:21. This kind of problem, you can never, that thing can never leave you. But I like how Isaiah 58:6 say, or see the first way the Master Shama say, we are so fast we are, but you change, we hear change, I are change, a Juma say a change, and I'm going to see a change, may you say change in your life, you may break it, may the sa, we fast our way away, may the baby say change in no way shall so so, may you will feel one same way you
2: Amen.
0: You're fasting in a bonfire. And I like the verse number, Matthew 6 or so. Well, see, if you fast, there's a reward. It is a God shall reward you openly, openly. May God reward you today.
2: Amen.
0: But on pie there, when he be us, and your brother David is finding out, and who say na time for trans ya can say, we nyam webiano. And what can be your verse 3? 3:3.
2: Psalm 33.
0: But thou,
2: O Lord, art my shield.
0: You are my shield.
2: My glory.
0: You are my shield, number one. And you are my glory, number two.
2: and the lifter up.
0: When you pour glory, Bob, so. When you miss short, Ebb will be mobile. When you bound Bob will be so years to him. When you pour Pedia, Bob will be so. When you made a serious show piano, you made two pro what time for him. And writing shall not count in see you. It will years to Christo team.
2: Thank you. And the lifter up of my head.
0: Into when him was saying, when him was 2025 and 2020, when him was what?
1: Amen.
0: When him was it, everybody in picture wanted him to run faster and show one. He said, one can say, Dim will do it, so I don't want your fasting and mumpire. Dim won't obey year will last, obey to what I will fear. And no, Yamin, you will feel said, Dim on his name. No more Dim on Antony. When you may hear the end, which will yes with him.
1: Isaiah 58
0: verses
1: verse 6 from Good News Translation.
0: I pray for you that every demon will leave you today.
1: The kind of fasting I want is this.
0: See, the fasting I want is this.
1: Remove the chains of oppression.
0: Remove the chains of oppression
1: and the yoke of injustice.
0: And the yoke of injustice.
1: And let the oppressed go
0: and
1: free.
0: Let oppressed go free. And the fasting, I mean to say, this is the fasting you must do so that you be free. You see, this one, you don't fast and pray for somebody, you fast and be free. Wow. Wow, wow, wow. We are conscious, we are conscious, we are conscious. We are conscious. Now, when you are conscious, you are conscious, you are conscious, you are fasting. We say, no, we are free, we press, we are conscious, we are. The fasting bring the power, we are our power, we are in control. So what trans now share and for your position and then for our power always difference room. And the same boosters of Christian leading our position and our power. We name someone who position and our power. What could leave and now you are still praying. You are still talking to God. You are still breaking chains. You are still changing things. You are still bringing deliverance and healing. It's a question that you must answer. That's the question I'm asking you now. You are in opposition, or you are fasting, or you are praying, or you are in the power. I rather money will be our power. I rather money power,
1: Amen.
0: Ability, Amen. Power to do and do.
1: Yes, Lord.
0: Grace.
1: Yes, Lord.
0: The special unction.
1: Yes, Lord.
0: Must be your portion.
1: Amen.
0: In Jesus' name.
1: Amen.
0: Amen.
1: Amen.
0: Let's go. Verse 8, 7. It talk about how you can feed the widows, orphans, and those things, and the blessings will come to you. And so, why are you fasting? Let me add it, Clara. Let me add it. Fasting. Verse 6 is talk about. Verse 7 is talk about giving. And so, you are fasting, so it's all you giving. That one also bring power. That one bring change. That one bring deliverance. That one bring turning point. And just so do the fasting. The fasting also bring power, deliverance, and healing. And another thing, oh Messiah, your prayer will be limited. Is giving. You must give. If you look at a servant now, was he? You help the needy. Read this.

0: to make them feel good. That's most important.
1: Yes. Do not refuse to help your own relatives.
0: Just help them also. And immediately, what happened?
1: Verse 8. Then my favor will shine on you like the morning sun.
0: You see, what say, and my favor will shine upon you like morning sun. Message, Bible, and your light will be on.
2: Your light will break forth. Your light as will be the morning.
0: That's morning.
2: Yes. And thy health shall spring forth speedily.
0: Speedily. And to call the enemy.
1: Your wounds will be healed quickly.
0: Quickly.
1: I will always be with you.
0: Always I'll be with you.
1: To save you.
0: To save you.
1: My presence will protect you my on every side.
0: My presence will protect you every side. You see? And to fasting and giving, these are the results that come to you. And the verse 9 say what?
1: Verse 9. When you pray.
0: Or say now, after you were doing all this thing, you were giving, you were doing everything, my light has shone on you. When you pray in difficult times,
1: I will answer you.
0: I say I will answer you.
1: When you call to me, I will respond.
0: If
1: you put an end,
0: to
1: oppression,
0: to
1: every gesture of contempt,
0: every culture of
1: and
0: contempt,
1: to every womb.
0: You see, and to one of the secret things, fastings bring deliverance and freedom, and change your life completely. May God give you grace as you are fasted and pray.
1: Amen.
0: And may God hear your prayers.
1: Amen.
0: In the name of Jesus.
1: Amen.
0: And I'm not going to say anything. Testimonies, Kakra. Now, take direction. Now, bar, sorry. Because this week, you go so. And now, you tell me, you go so. You go so. You go so. And upon you, break. Just come and pray. Just come and pray. Just come and pray. Just come and pray. Don't waste time. Just come and pray. And you understand it? I mean, we sit down, cram it, only the benefit. 6:17 and 18, Matthew. And to most of your fasting, who be able to have fasting till the 17 the kind. There's a benefit before you read the 17, read the 4 for me, read the 4. Matthew 6, verse 4. Quickly. And one of the secret things is we are fasting and don't make people to know that you are fasting. Make the whole world know that you are fasting. Matthew 6:4.
1: That thy arms may be in secret.
0: Your arms might be in secret.
1: And thy father who seeth in secret himself shall reward you openly.
0: There's a reward.
1: Verse 5.
0: Yeah, call.
1: Verse 5. And when thou prayest.
0: When you pray.
1: Thou shalt not see as hypocrites are.
0: Don't behave like the make the whole world know that you are fasting prayer.
1: For they love to pray standing in the synagogue and in the corners of the street that they may be seen of men. Verily, I say unto you, they have their own reward.
0: Those who you are fasting, you broadcast it to make the whole world know that you are fasting, you are doing this and all. Bible says you have your reward already.
1: Verse 6. But thou, when thou prayest,
0: when you pray,
1: enter into thy closet.
0: Enter into your closet.
1: When thou hast shut thy door,
0: when he shuts your door,
1: pray to thy father,
0: pray to your father,
1: which is in secret,
0: and
1: thy father who seeth
0: in secret
1: shall reward him
0: openly. In a seminal, will bless you openly. May God reward you. How many people in whose way shall we use it?
1: Amen.
0: Now go to 17 and 18.
1: 17. By
0: thou.
1: When thou fasted,
0: anoint
1: thy hair,
0: and
1: wash thy face,
0: and wash your face.
1: Verse 18. That thou appear not unto men to fast.
0: You see, the men, the people you are fasting, you don't cut your hair, you don't do your hair, I'm fasting, you don't dress. Bible hates it. Fast and pray. Not every fast, you must put ashes in your head. And yet, fast, I quench me and I yesterday, and so good, trim now, and now, ashes are dress. See, if you fast, anoint yourself, then you look fresh, look nice. You don't make people know that you are fasting, Yanko.
1: But
0: office workers, are you listening to me? Government workers, federal workers, when you work in companies, don't make people know that you are fasting. Just go ahead and do it genuinely, Yanko.
1: But unto thy father,
0: unto your father,
1: which is in secret,
0: and
1: thy father,
0: your father,
1: which sees in secret,
0: shall reward you openly. Into fasting, there's a reward of the fasting, there's a reward of prayer. That's my end of my message.

0: May God bless you that will be your fasting upon Pine Yamia reward as soon as you are. My yenia do ye do what Yaman Kundia Yodia. Away, yes, because the reddish town on ten and children and 2 points for him. No me don't to be a door name for my way, yes, you know. Or soon Yamay and Pejao, non fasting and Sawano. Away, yes, because to Timo, Adamant Army. Now, Copon Shan and Kane Sui, because I ready, yes, and then before say, Mira, Mira, Mira, Ajemqua, Ajemqua, and then you know. Amen.
1: Praise the Lord. Me gina ha me dia seda kese me urate. Na Christ be see there. Me dia maka ha. 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Me ye madwuma, me wo makola. 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
1: 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me draw wu it's a kind dot me be say ma and then it here where so office me tell say yeah but prophet makaya edi and I'm say hey I hear fan I saw the channel me kwa answer person me abra ko say say ka be to where there adunya me hallelujah na Nia, a mammy dinner to grab her and say, but we don't have 36 million. What a man, prophet, let her say, O Pia, be with our home, our personal brother, Catcher Raddy, was a man. Catcher Raddy said, the mammy can ya, oh, see ya, no one, no papa, a friend, ya, oh, there's a papa, no, was about 36 million.
3: Before I give my testimony, I would like first and foremost to give glory to God.
2: Amen. Come on, lift your two hands up and give the glory to God.
3: And number two, to also thank our prophet and ask for God's blessing upon his life. And number three, I ask God, the God Almighty, who bless each and every one of us here.
2: Amen.
3: Just 1 second. Jeremiah 32 verse 27 says that I, God Almighty, is there anything too hard for me? What I'm trying to say is that there's nothing that God cannot. I wouldn't like to talk too much. Let me come back to my prophecy. This is my little girl. My name is Mr. Bright. She's 11 years old. She suffered stomach ailment for the past 8 good years. And trust me, it comes only midnight. Either early in the morning, like 5, 4, or 12 in the midnight. She's been to almost every hospital that I can talk about. It comes like a week. It's like on and off for 8 years. I haven't seen any hope anywhere. But I was asked, directed by my mother-in-law, and I brought her here. We came here somewhere last week, Tuesday. That, you know, like the lady just, that prophet will, you know, get hold of her. But that, fortunately, the sickness came. While prophet the sickness came while prophet was working, so we brought her here. Most of us here saw it. She was placed under the altar. She was prayed for, a whole lot of stuff. And trust me, as I'm standing here, I give glory to God. I give glory to God.
2: Oh, come on, lift your hands up and give God a shout of praise.
1: There, it's praise the Lord.
4: the radio say. Now, my sister, I'm crying, and I'll be good. In fact, I've been hoping I can see a power. I met me a cousin, I can't say by a pillar way. It's here, you go to hospital. Afraid doctor say, number one, was short of blood. Number two, when you have diabetes. Number three, when you have fibroid. Now, fibroid not developed, back 18, when you have. And number four, obetran in nine also. Ti eba na sa na me ni da so nyina sa kese ya ye de be ti mi ya bompa ya na me de osu beru adem ha baka trade another week was a coconut week now or the year direction ti me di ba another day opo e ya Sunday to bompa na osi me fanko e wo hospital ti me di call call ebo ho onu mi wi e ya no in fact ade ti wo se improvement eba baba thank God by the grace of God no operation no ambaso. Not major, no, almost only here for, but not before me. I'm money to the dance, and you penny put two up for donating fast near in your so. See, on no way, I saw the year another test. No, see, major, I will need to be home.
2: I will work out, Jana, and I'll try it. Okay, everybody, also with me, I am. And I was interested in my Jesus, and give the Lord a shout of praise.
4: The atoms was almost in 9 come by me to make a son or that's what I say.
5: Hey, Nyamia Dom, and I know Yenya and Jan 90 beam. Nyamia Dom Mojano, so I say blood pressure. No, that's what I say. Maybe I will be at the Adam FM, no way, Christ Vision Central International. You just heard my father, Prophet Louis Makaya. All the testimonies, we say, Father, take all the glory. As you heard him, at 8:30, you know, you share with Chimota Christian Village Junction. Chimota Christian Village Junction, that's where everybody is coming tomorrow morning. Ubiya Eboshi, Aba at Chimota Christian Village Junction. At 8:30, my father, Prophet Louis Makaya, the animal, my bonfire. To be Bibia will be and make sure say channel pa you are meeting the Bishop Prophet Louis Makaya at Chimota Christian Village Junction. Number now my friend is 0246-232224. Friend I'm ID for number way. So number is 0246-232224. 0246-232224. 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Ye nchira metin so nsi o Christian Village Junction. Christian Village Junction na ye channel pa yina yeshia na ya bo empire no. To be bibia wo bia make sure say ye channel pa woni nya midi for Prophet Louis Makaba bomo abo empire awa sorry fi honomo. 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From in Samom, Pukwase, Amasamai, Media Phone Nina, Sapema Phone Nina, Festos Phone Nina, ACP Phone Nina, Yenina Asia, Wefa Accra Car, Circle Car, Wesi was St. John's Grammar School, Enim Honomwa, Wesi was St. John's Grammar School, Enim Honomwa. We see school name honomo Fort Regional school name honomo obefo Fort Regional across the akọ other side ho Fort Regional as one more Trotro station ewo honomo we fa le gone kai o Trotro station honomo near see Christian Village Junction wow crack council so ana eba Google map on susisia that for Christ Vision Sanctuary on the Google map that for Christ Vision Sanctuary on the Google map we see yango Uba and I say boat to Suswa, Christ Vision Sanctuary on the app, a channel per 8:30. Kano Edward will rasso the Fionum direct. Mapuno, Bibia Ubiano, Mapuno Edward will rasso the Fionum direct. 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Prof.
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5: the destroyer,
0: and now Mefa Park Bishop Louis Makaya and Phoebe Bray. So, Jumedi Akoso na and now so Eddie Ojia and Banya member.
6: Yes, Lord.
0: I fear the Bia and Namso and Okasa. Yamin Shabby Bia on to the name show.
6: Yes, Lord.
0: Now, Bosomi way, Bosomi, Bosomi, and come. Now, the American will be at here, says, in any Yamiko train, 31st night. And we say in Nisan now, try as here, but it be the car. It's almost somewhere the month of delivery. And everybody must use force. If you are not able to use force, now maybe a bit of the force. And you are about Aya Jumadi and a crime machine sanctuary.
5: Yes, Lord.
0: We force you to deliver. A point be also a dear, I show you my channel. I was a Pieba. Eti baby bia wo bia e pese invite wo e chana anopa e ye turning point.
5: Yes, Lord.
0: Ah, e di pabra bo e sa.
5: Yes, Lord.
0: Na nkopo e ma ni mo nyamo ye de e daddy. Eti e share wo turning point. I believe strongly your life will never be the same.
5: Amen.
0: When you talk about the turning point, the God of suddenly can turn everything.
5: Yes, Lord.
0: Already instant na already me bia e de e si. That is our year tones are afro, a china anopa,
5: a
0: china anopa, a year cry vision sanctuary.
5: Yes, sir.
0: Bishop say, Adibiala ache, now one sankaye, by the word of the prophet, it's by the declaration, a china one sabay the ebeka. Baby Pia will be a show cry vision sanctuary, the house of prayer, by force, by taking, a china one sabay the ebeka. Amen.
5: Amen.
0: Because when you read the book of Psalm 126, verse number 1, what's it? When the Lord turned against the captivity of Zion, we were like
5: men,
0: them like a dream. A bayo said that is soon. A chan, a bayo said that is soon. By yourself, as I didn't mean a joke, as I was so there, but something has happened.
5: Yes, Lord.
0: The Oyaria Emra. Now, me say, God is going to turn things around and to take you like a dream. By yourself, was so there. Well, even about the Peter Semi, so Diana, say on your mere summon a buffo, a cha or buffoa, or you grow full free of fiasse, or buffoa. On your men, no so, a ye are real free crofoson. Nan crofonia way, nan crofon ye knee, their doctor Sakan, their yakan to an abra positive. On ye know, I am mine for the Bishop Louis Makaya.
5: Yes, Lord.
0: It's not a turning point.
5: It's none of that.
0: When the God has turned the captivities, it will be like a dream. And by yourself, also die. A bayo said the NSC. Then a new flamera.
5: Yes, Lord.
0: There is so calling the umbra. The doctor Saman report umbra.
5: Umbra.
0: There is a new one. Umbra.
5: Umbra.
0: There is no my basa on the umbra. God is going to turn it.
5: Yes, Lord.
0: Your sorrow is sooner about than a city. You are really before so. You are only a dancing about the other dancing. God is going to turn it. Your life is going to turn around. Oh, bah, said you all by on corner side. Bible say Acts chapter 10. A brand new corner. Expectations of Cossessa, dear.
6: But acquire your banner. Now the power of the Holy Spirit. And what Peter was on Asariare. They are still on the own Shedano. They are so on the Shinino. Omera Yenyo Gidia. By Gidia, my father, Bishop Louis Makaya. A China, Onyamena Maso. They are the Tibiara. Say the Tibiara. Say a Yaria. Say a Kodana. Say the Tibiara. What are your expectations over here? What about the sorry? By the power of God who changed things.
5: Amen.
6: On Yami to me, Bessie Sanoma.
5: Amen.
6: On Yami, I want the Bessie Sanoma.
5: Amen.
6: On Yami, but must say, you're buying a son of the cop. Why was it also for?
5: Prof.
6: A brand piano, the expectation, they say. Only the beer on the or the beautiful
5: gate. That's a gate, Nano.
6: Or Quaco says,
5: Quaco says, right there.
6: But to me, you walk Peter Mosso. I'm ready to die.
5: There be.
6: It's your son, sorry. And she was over Sra.
5: Bestra.
6: There was so much church. Yeah, you did.
5: There be.
6: By the power of the Holy Spirit.
5: By the power.
6: To me, I will be some Louis Vacan.
5: Yes, Lord.
6: Will deliver you.
5: Amen.
6: Because it is a matter of delivery. Was when the Lord turned the captivities.
5: Oh, Zion.
6: It will obey your son die. Obey your son die. Peter and Tiasia.
5: Non Tiasia.
6: Was the same when Yamia Sumane Bofo. When Yamia Sumane Bofo, a Yabim, my father, Bishop Louis Makaya.
5: Yes, Lord.
6: A tra a turning point.
5: A tra no
6: pa. A brabo and Zisaya.
5: Yes, Lord.
6: A tra a suru becasa. A tra basaya domine becasa. A tra yaribi jane.
5: Yes, Lord.
6: A tra de messay. It is a day.
5: It is a day.
6: Yeah, you are your friend, you remember? Udina court, Udina Kwano. Yeah, you are saying,
5: yes, Lord.
6: Yes, your cabbage is
5: here.
6: It will take you back, surprise. You see, one thing I know, sir, you will, your life can change in the day.
5: In the day.
6: When turning point, God does not need how the thing has. But within a second,
5: within a second,
6: hour, it is not about 38 years.
5: Debbie.
6: It is not about what 38 years. Within a second and the hour, God is going to turn it.
5: God is going to turn it.
6: Baby, I will be a da.
5: Yes, Lord.
6: My father, Bishop Louis Makaya. I'm so on your member, not me, Papa. So, on your mess was the son of man. Your life can change. In a day. Then you have the testimony is coming. We'll be back on the car. But before say the next time we'll be in the hall.
5: Testimony.
6: No, the others. No, $10,000. The last time one lady passed, sorry. On the sickness nearby. According to Lady Obama, sorry, because we're chinny church.
5: We're chinny.
6: And you understand that, yes. When the Lord is turned the captivities. When the Lord is turned the captivities, I may also die soon. The womb will dance here down in Asia. Psalm 46, verse number 5. Okay. Joseph was in the prison. Not Joseph, the fiancé. But the Bible says, Genesis chapter 41, Joseph was in the barn was for. Now, we're fiancé by day. We're fiancé by day. Ababa be a prime minister.
5: Yes, Lord.
6: Not your number so my little two of fears, no one they control. On your mere tiny normal.
5: Yes, Lord.
6: At the end of the day,
5: we're
6: fierce over your brempon. We're fierce over a day.
5: A brempon.
6: Or dinis, you want to feel the dinis. Miss will be there to with you. Or be for when you're shame. But it's not a day. I bet you,
5: yes, Lord. Yes, Lord.
6: As of your call.
5: Psalm 46, verse 5. God is in the midst of her.
6: God is a midst of her.
5: She shall not be moved.
6: God shall not be what? Move.
5: God shall help her.
6: God shall what? Help her.
5: And that is right early.
6: That is the right early.
5: When
6: you meet me, God is the one who can help you. Hey, me say. And obey also die soon.

0: the prophet.
1: By the word. By the word.
0: By the word of the prophet.
1: Yes, Lord.
0: Welcome, she said, join in the house of prayer.
1: Yes, Lord.
0: My father, Bishop Louis Makaya.
1: Yes, Lord.
0: Certain doors supposed to open. When God is going to turn the captivities by the one word from the prophet. You also will laugh.
1: Amen.
0: One word of the prophet.
1: Change is going to turn.
0: Bible says the city of Jericho.
1: Yatum.
0: Obintimi ma. But omani bo amso na
1: ebu.
0: Abrabo ayebon. Obintimi mwa obi. And also obintimi mwa obi. But
1: echina no pa. Yeshia.
0: The Bernard is over pomo no. Because Matthew 7:7 says, "Ose busa."
1: Busa.
0: Not bad. You busa wari echina. The old two and a month. Echina the month of delivery. What onyankopon che ma. Onyame che juma. Onyame deliver and go for visa. And go for juma omo che omo tie. Ona ajo ne je padie free ones.
1: A few omo se.
0: Omo se e de eka. The Bible wo.
1: Yes,
0: Lord. The house of prayer, Apostle.
1: The house of prayer. Yeni na yeshia echanopa at the Bethphila Cathedral. Yeni na eweyembremu. We are all crying on God. Yeni na yesugu nyankoponso. Cause apart from nembwe bi ni bebiya ni pa kaso babuwa sister. If only you make yourself available, say etnanopa no no wa wutie yen around this hour no. If say etnanopa you to gidiana mo bi aka kire won say this is the time for me and breno na edu no, this is the right time mint me entwen etna mint me entwen Wednesday mint me entwen Thursday. I can't wait for the following week, but etnanopa dey me kwa sorry fi onmo. And then I'm ready for a kaboom album. And I know one thing for sure. Say, why would you say now, Obano? You are not going back the same. You are not going back the same. To GD Anamombi. To GD Anamombi. Who read the Hebrews chapter 13, verse 6. He's saying that we can boldly say, you better me the akukodu. I can say, God is our helper. Nti baby bia ye baby bia make bay I can boldly say say baby am kwa kwa bom pa ye ye chano pa no. God is going to help me and I mean hu obi a wa kase nyankopon bo na nyankopon bo ne da. The late Archbishop Benson Adahosa, he said that I've not seen in his life of ministration, he hasn't seen anyone who will say, God help me, and the God has not offered the person help.
2: And see that.
0: And you are not the first person. Job says, Job 42. The Bible say, Job born pie with a number 43 so. The number 4 no. It's the all set walk. And it was so intimate why. And it was all GB be a fruit.
1: The fruit.
0: The OCC woman. The hear the say. Young fam pie boy no thing.
1: I know what thing.
0: The come pie boy no thing. And pie boy yen ye thing.
1: And ye thing.
0: The boom one. As I say was so.
1: Yeah, was so. Yes, Lord. Yes, Lord.
0: Job with them pie boy.
1: Pie boy. And pie boy. And pie boy.
0: And religion coupon the other day.
1: Amen.
0: Job will say, Joe chapter 2 verse 25. No. Was said the every one said, when the canker went has eaten.
1: Caterpillar.
0: The caterpillars. Has eaten. So frail God is going to restore
1: you. He will restore you.
0: The minimum dear influence are so full. The over to me at Abba Echina.
1: Echina no pa.
0: Echina. Dear than your meeting me. Oh, Kasai, why you dean? Yes, you catch yourself for a fellow of purposes of the Mumusashi.
1: Mumusashi.
0: We must act.
1: Yes, he be sad.
0: Now, Mr. Tier, your old Tier, me, I was a demo. I was in your name. Who's you and your mepano? Tier Mammy Cassa, be Jose. Jeremiah chapter 1, you're missing Jeremiah. Young woman. By your teacher.
1: Prof. Yes.
0: Na job ye mi se
1: o bi san ntem.
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0: 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Abra wo sa fe di atwetwe ne dos.
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0: Ate.
1: Ate.
0: E ti o so busa. O so le bible.
1: E kan ho.
0: Na job bo na fo ni ti so pile.
1: Ah.
0: Tiedi yo.
1: Prof.
0: Tiedi. Afei job pushi. Yen sia ne pushi.
1: Ah.
0: Yen sia ne ire.
1: Yen pushi.
0: Na se ebeti ne pushi a. Asofo.
1: Se ebeshia ne ye pushi a aye cha no pa no obibi bia ba bebi se ne bia no Yakobon e de be ma o. If only you are coming to ask. The problem amane na okomo ha na okomo no onye wa dwun se obibi sa o. And then you are hopping like a grasshopper. Who jump it from one church to one church, one church to one church, but the solution is not coming. What in your own sister? And then oh, toy you, it's now to so bolo, it's now who tones you, it's now to precise. If it is what to sponge, what to sponge. Sister, a channel pie, we are teaching you how to pray. We are telling you that tomorrow, come and let's pray. We are praying. That's what we are telling you. We are not telling you to come and then buy all you. Debbie. Meme sound like you. We are praying. Yet in Bible, we are using prayer. This kind thing goes not out except by fasting and then by prayer. According to Jesus Christ, he told the disciple, Matthew 17:21, this kind thing goes not out except by fasting and by prayer. Sister. Maybe I will be out here. I don't know if I'm here. You know, yeah, channel pa 8:30. Christ Vision Sanctuary International. Oko Gogo map on the CC. I better type Christ Vision Sanctuary. Christ Vision Sanctuary on the app. Who is Yango Uber and I say boat. So, Christ Vision Sanctuary. Maybe I will be on. Maybe I will be on it. Yeah, channel pa 8:30. We are all coming to the church auditorium. All roads lead to Achimota Christian Village Junction. Honey, Shiani Abomu Abompire. Matthew 7:8. You know, the Bible says that when you ask, definitely you are going to receive. When you ask, you are definitely going to receive. I don't know why you are not asking. My name is Nentia Umbisa. I turn up at 8:30. Prof.
0: Job will probably in your account. Say Job who said the air can obey the wire. Yeah, change didn't know so sad. I for her now didn't know
1: yeah. Yeah, shit.
0: Bible said Hannah was in solo. Now Hannah.
1: No train.
0: After Hannah, he said, "Me bonfire."
1: Me bonfire.
0: I had a poor pie. BBC.
1: BBC.
0: 30 verse 11. Give him pie. Psalm 30 verse 11.
1: Psalm 30. Psalm 30.
0: Yeah.
1: Verse 11. Thou hast turned for me.
0: Thou hast turned for me.
1: My money into dancing.
0: My money into what?
1: Dancing.
0: It. I failed here. Hannah, you must make my dear Rusio. I will ready. Oh, ready, my Hannah, dinner also. I say Hannah, Daniel, that's here.
1: That's
0: also what said their mamma, Rusno. Mammy, bra, never sugura.
1: Miss Sugura, the
0: sooner better than others.
1: Amen. Amen. Amen. Amen. Amen.
0: Said your
1: all how.
0: No, how do you know?
1: Yes, Lord.
0: Say, said Joseph to me for a fiasse.
1: A fiasse.
0: I'm a control. Potifania.
1: Yes, Lord.
0: Your morning before se adia bechen.
1: Abechino.
0: Before se adia bechen.
1: Abechino.
0: Na emu nonsia. Na na nyumre nonsia.
1: Yes, Lord.
0: Now so udia dance.
1: Ah, udia dance.
0: Now so osere.
1: Osere.
0: Now so udia dance.
1: Yes, Lord.
0: Me na nyamia mi say.
1: Yes, Lord.
0: Me na mamu.
1: Yes, Lord.
0: Me na mikuru abafie.
1: Ah.
0: Me and your fam say only be. Me and anka e kemen me.
1: E kemen.
0: Bible say.
1: Bible say.
0: Afi Hannah.
1: Hannah.
0: Sa afie say. Osere.
1: Osere.
0: Yes, Lord.
1: Yes, Lord. Yes, Lord.
0: Yes, Lord.
1: Yes, Lord.
0: Yes, Lord. Yes, Lord. Yes, Lord.
1: Yes, Lord. Yes, Lord.
0: Yes, Lord. Yes,
1: Lord.
0: Yes, Lord. Yes, Lord. Yes, Lord. Yes, Lord. Yes, Lord. Yes, Lord. Yes,

0: ten moduku aye ni suo aye atete
1: aye atete
0: wo ye useless sa na o kache ho ba nyame mu no
1: nyame mu
0: sa obetu na mo
1: wo betu na mo debida debida debida wo ye useless
0: where come she central
1: yes lord
0: debia wo bia
1: debia wo bia no
0: so for na ba be man direction we are going to also pick a course. We pray for you. By Asia.
1: Asia.
0: Doesn't matter how the situation has become. We believe one thing for sure.
1: We believe.
0: We know the God we are serving.
1: We believe.
0: We know the God of Micaiah.
1: Yes, Lord.
0: We know that God can use our father and deliver you. Doesn't matter
1: Lord.
0: The situation.
1: Yes, Lord. Yes, Lord.
0: I beg you, baby, you will be a castle in Asia. Now,
1: who
0: say, one channel for one seven quiet. Watching will be at once. What will be a new monster? Messet bra, yes, your cavity central.
1: Yes, Lord.
0: Now, what needs to Baba Betano said,
1: yes, Lord.
0: Oh, Baba Babes. Casatin and Yakasatin, I feel about a dancing. I feel also so candy, I mean, you're needing a mere yamau. Bible was a job when he ban was a bomb pile. Job when he ban was a bomb pile. Why, yes, sir. Why, yes, sir. You pass where we are by. Young Fanco to a fierce, and you pass where we are by. Yes, you are here. We are a
1: baby.
0: Said, yeah, can't somebody, you must just what brought on a baby here. By his your cabbage is central. At a set day, I was so
1: dead. At a set day, yeah. Yes, Lord.
0: The house of prayer.
1: The house of prayer.
0: And Bible course.
1: Yes, Lord.
0: And Bible course.
1: The
0: creation course.
1: Yes, Lord.
0: A channel pa.
1: Yes, Lord.
0: A Christian village.
1: For
0: Kasi Achimota. Don't do a Samota. Katobia so called Christian village. We do a Kubanguas. We don't do a Kubangua. Meko tane chi ho aso da riso
1: kakaka
0: and how the man tem wo be say pe makai aso re aso na omo dia 24/7
1: empire kwan
0: se bugura ho ye mon pai ye ni pai ye nyiri pai Jesus si ade bu ha na te pai no
1: ye empire
0: come chin empire bo it had an Ezekiel 611 o se bo se for na ide
1: pe pe ho
0: na ka say chi wa de boni
1: o
0: ba ti ton kranta no the more bo empire
1: the more
0: ade bi chi di se ba wo abra bo
1: yes, Lord.
0: We are going to pick you. We are going to talk to you. Now, you back at yourself. It's not Yeshia. Oh, the direction. Now, Oba. What the direction? Now, the
1: Oba.
0: And Tom, the Yemon Permanent Newska.
1: Debbie.
0: The booby, buying this can out of the two,
1: and
0: yet 10 years old,
1: and yet
0: D for so, when I'm so, and why did God bless you? Apostle and Ayo, Ebbe Moderation, IDBC or Cravishy Central, away, Namiatoma, at the end, and pay. Number say, Oba, now the sooner a brantian echo, no, you boony, but go for the bombs, no more.
1: Yes, though,
0: the silver trio feel like how you miss you. Apostle.
1: 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From the horse's own mouth, from Prophet Nanona Utie, no, I see a year Nano Pawi, Achimota Christian Village Junction is where everybody is coming. 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Osoko Peki course. 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We are all meeting at the Bethphillah Cathedral tomorrow morning. With my very own father, the prophet Louis Makaya. Nyami di for any Asia eye chanopa ewa sorry fion mo. 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Dube ko Google Map no so sisi a. Obeta pe Christ Vision Sanctuary on the Google Map. Christ Vision Sanctuary on the Google Map. Who is Yangu? Uba. And I say boat. So a Christ Vision Sanctuary on the app. Baby Bia will be an app on Edu Rasori Fionum direct. This week I can say a revival Kesiawa sorry Fionum. Namidi for my very own father. A revival Kesiawa sorry Fionum. Yes, starting Echna. Yes, starting Echna. Echna and you 7 p.m. Wednesday 7 p.m. Thursday 7 p.m. and on Friday ni ye a mega all night and non denominational all night non denominational I found baby akwa sorry ye nyina ye hia e wa sorry fi onmo e ye channel pa 8:30 na sum na sha say open information about the church obeko on our social media handles at Christ Vision Sanctuary, Christ Vision Sanctuary on the social media handles, Christ Vision Sanctuary International on YouTube, Facebook, Instagram, TikTok, and then I